we continue, precious people, beloved listeners, I'm reading here the Bible, and I'm reading the book of Matthew, chapter 25, from verse 1, precious people, beloved listeners. The book of Matthew, chapter 25, from verse 1, the Bible says, "At that time, the kingdom of heaven will be likened, will be like 10 virgins who took their lamps and went out to meet the bridegroom. 5 of them were foolish and 5 were wise. The foolish ones took their lamps but did not take any oil with them. The wise, however, took oil in jars along with their lamps. The bridegroom was a long time in coming, and they all became drowsy and fell asleep. At midnight the cry rang out, 'Here is the bride, come out to meet him.' Then all the virgins woke up and trimmed their lamps. The foolish ones said to their wise, 'Give us some of your oil, our lamps are going out.' 'No,' they replied, 'there may not be enough for both us and you. Instead, go to those who sell oil and buy some for yourself.'" In verse 10, the Bible says, "But while they were on their way to buy the oil, the bridegroom arrived. The virgins who were ready went in with him, and the door and the wedding they went in with him to the wedding banquet, and the door was shut. Later the others also came. 'Sir, sir,' they said, 'open the door for us.' But he replied, 'I tell you the truth, I don't know you. And therefore keep watch, because you do not know the day or the hour.'" Blessed people that keep watch, be vigilant, be alert, be ready, because you do not know the day or the hour when the Messiah shall come to take away the church. Blessed people, beloved listeners, we need to prepare in haste. We need to prepare in urgency, because the Messiah is coming. The King is for sure coming.

individual, you really appreciate the Lord Jesus for the tremendous and the precious blood. Indeed, his wounds are healed. You say you really appreciate the Lord very much for sending to us the two mega prophets to prepare us for the kingdom of heaven. Thank you indeed. Amos, thank you so much. That is Charity Nyongesa. Thank you.

I've received your email writing from Mao Summit. This is Valerie. You say, what a powerful, precious worship. Okay, you say, what a precious, what a powerful, precious worship that is ministering to your soul as you meditate on the serious message that our Lords and our Fathers, the two mightiest, mightiest prophets of the Lord, brought to us. You say, on last Saturday, when they truly revealed to us the true meaning of those who are blessed. And you say you also heard about their characteristics of the servants of the Lord. You say you want to take this opportunity to really appreciate the Lord very much for sending to us the messengers that they may come and prepare us for the glorious kingdom of heaven. Thank you indeed. That is Valerie from Mausa.

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This is Jesus is Lord Radio. We are broadcasting live from Nakuru, Kenya on 105.3 and 105.9 FM. Precious people, beloved listeners, that is on our normal footprint, beloved people. My name is Victor, and as we continue, precious people, beloved listeners,

I've received here your message. This is from okay, thank you so much, Brian from Kilimambogo Yata region. You say you are humbly tuned in to the All Night Worship program, which is uplifting, and even you say which is uplifting your soul, even as you still reflect on the goodness of God, whereby at a single decree of the eternal blood of Jesus by the two mightiest prophets of the Lord, cripples have stood up and walked away, the blind eyes have been popped open, and all manner of diseases under the sun have been healed in the mighty name of Jesus, and the eternal gospel being preached. You say the message is now clear that we need to repent wholeheartedly and prepare for the glorious coming of the Messiah. Thank you, Brian from Kilimambogo Yata. Thank you so much.

We've also received here your message. This is Maurice Mwongela from Meru Nation in Tigania region, Karumo, from Karumo TTI. You say the worship is really blessing your heart, even as we reflect on the message, even as you reflect on the message the Lord brought to us through his messengers, the most glorious prophets of the Lord concerning servanthood. You say that really blessed you. And you say you learned that blessed are those. You say blessed are those servants when their master returns, finds them doing his will. You say the question that you ask yourself is that are we still doing the will of our master, the Lord Jesus Christ, as his servants? You say as a person you repent so much and you ask the Lord to forgive you and to remember you on that day when he will come to take away the church. Thank you, Maurice Mwongela from Karumo TTI. Thank you, indeed. So

is my dwelling place. I've received your text message as we continue. This is from Lucy Njoroge from Arvis. You say the worship is blessing your heart so much, as you really bless the Lord so much for the powerful message we received on Saturday, that we are servants of Christ and we are called to serve His purpose. You say you take this moment to really thank the Lord Jesus Christ, the man of sorrows, familiar with sufferings, for accepting to die on the cross, on that old rugged cross, to redeem mankind. And also you appreciate Him for sending to us the mightiest prophets to prepare us for the kingdom of heaven. Thank you, Lucinda.

The all night worship extravaganza is deeply refreshing your soul as you give thanks to Jesus Christ for the immeasurable sacrifice he made at Calvary, through which we received salvation, deliverance, and restoration. You say you are also reflecting deeply on the awakening and sobering message delivered this past Saturday at the ministry headquarters. And you say the book of Revelation chapter 1 verse 1 really awakened you to the call of genuine servanthood in Christ, that a faithful servant embraces self-denial, obedience, meekness, and total reliance on the Holy Spirit. They turn away from the fleeting pleasures of this world and remain focused on the everlasting kingdom of God. You say you choose to humble yourself and surrender fully to Jesus Christ, following his perfect pattern of humility and obedience as revealed in the book of Philippians chapter 2, verse 5 to verse 8. You say you desire to remain steadfast in the Lord in the will of the Lord God, as you earnestly prepare for the glorious kingdom and imminent return of the Messiah. And you say, as Kikuyu main altar and the entire Kikuyu Muguga complex, you remain eternally thankful to the Lord for sending to us the two mightiest prophets that have come to prepare us to enter the kingdom of heaven. Thank you. Salome Wangui from Kikuyu main altar.

As we continue, precious people, beloved listeners, allow me also to sample a few of your text messages here. Quite a lot of your messages flowing in here, precious people, beloved listeners.

Peter, you say that you are humbly tuned in to the ongoing worship program that is blessing your heart so much, even as you reflect on the very powerful message that the two mega prophets of the Lord brought to us last Saturday. Thank you indeed. John and so from Oman, you say that you are tuned in to the ongoing worship extravaganza as you ponder on the times we are living in as the Church of Christ, that every hour, every day that passes, every time, you say, it draws us closer to that irreversible day, that the day of the rapture of the Church. You say, the cry of your heart is that the Lord may remember you in his glorious kingdom, that on that day you may not be left behind. Thank you.

Oh yes, I believe in Jesus. I believe He is the Son of God. Gloria from Kisii Main Altar, you say that you are tuned in and following the all-night worship extravaganza as you pray to God to remember you and your family as we can see that the day of rapture, of the rapture of the church is about to take place. And also you say, as we look forward to follow today's conference from the ministry headquarters. Thank you, Gloria, from Kisii Main Altar. Thank you indeed.

This is Karen. You say that in humility and repentance. Okay, thank you so much. See, you have submitted your prayer request before the Lord. The Lord is very, very faithful. Take heart. The Lord is faithful. Thank you indeed. Grace Omondi from the Gay Main Altar, you say that you are tuned in to the all-night worship extravaganza, and it's really blessing your heart and uplifting your soul very much this blessed morning as you meditate on the critical hour that we have entered into as the Church of Christ. You say, may the Lord help you to walk in absolute holiness until you enter the glorious kingdom of God. Thank you, Grace. One more message here. This is Robert Owili from Gilgil region. You say, the powerful worship is blessing your heart even as you meditate on the tremendous doings of the Lord. And you want to take this humble opportunity to appreciate our Lord and blessed Savior Jesus Christ for sending to us the two mightiest, most dreadful prophets to come and restore the worship of the blood and the cross of Jesus in the house of the Lord. Oh yes, indeed, we really thank the Lord very, very much. Thank you, Robert.

Coming to you on 105.3 and 105.9 FM, this is Jesus is Lord Radio. We are broadcasting live from Nakuru here in Kenya, precious people, beloved listeners. And also we have a strong footprint on online on jesusisloradio.info. My name is Victor, and as we continue, precious people, beloved listeners, this is, I've received your email. This is Joseph Njenga from Koibatek, Timboroa region. You say that the wonderful morning, you say this wonderful morning, you are tuned in and being blessed so much by the powerful worship extravaganza. As you thank the Lord God Almighty very much for sending to us the two mightiest prophets to restore worship in the house of the Lord. You say the message we right now receiving in the house of the Lord is pure, and now we know that we are the slaves of Jesus Christ. And you say to do his mission of evangelizing to all people about the glorious coming of the Messiah and the urgent need to prepare in repentance. Thank you, Joseph Njenga from Koibatek in Timboroa region. Thank you indeed. Charity Nyongesa from Ruaka, Main Alta, you say that you are tuned in tonight and the worship and worshiping the Lord Jesus. You say, indeed, may the name of Jesus be highly exalted very much. And as an individual, you really appreciate Christ Jesus for the cross and for the precious blood. You say, indeed, by his wounds we are healed. And you appreciate the Lord for reviving the church through his two mega mightiest prophets. The church was lost, but now hope has been restored. You say, how you ask the Lord to help you in this Christian walk. Thank you, Charity Nyongesa.

Lord, I worship you alone. Bonvenja Masharia from Kisumu Airport, Airport Region in Kibuye Main Altar, you say that you are being blessed by the night vigil extravaganza, and it, you say it's indeed true. Every Christian must fear God. It's a must, and it is a personal responsibility to always seek the help of God. And it is indeed a moment of correction in the church. You say your prayer to the Lord is that the Lord may help you through this walk of salvation, and may the name of the Lord Jesus be glorified forever and ever.

You are tuned in and worshiping Jesus Christ as you bless the Lord so much for sending us the two mightiest prophets to come and prepare the church to enter into the glorious kingdom of God. You say indeed it's a high time to hearken to this voice calling in the wilderness and to live in this dreadful dispensation, waiting for God. Indeed, we have to prepare because the King is coming, the Messiah is coming. Thank you so much, Helen Mwanisa. Thank you.

Ambaja from Masinjeri. He said the worship is so powerful and refreshing. Even as you focus on our Lord Jesus Christ, who paid for our redemption price at the old rugged cross of Calvary. Thank you, Anthony Mbaja from Masinjeri Altar.

I will worship you all my days. What a beautiful moment, blessed people, beloved listeners, to be a Christian and in the house of the Lord, where the voice of the Lord is speaking, and where the church is being prepared for the kingdom of heaven. Precious people, beloved listeners, we consider the tremendous unconditional love that the Lord has unleashed us as a generation. Blessed listeners, you see the desire in the heart of God that He doesn't want anybody to perish in the lake of fire. He doesn't want anybody to get lost, blessed people. And that is why He has sent to us His two mightiest prophets,

but to come to us and bring to us the instructions on how to prepare for the glorious coming of the Messiah, like what we heard last Saturday. And also today we have such a prime time, blessed people, beloved listeners, such a privilege again by the grace of God to hear from the Lord himself, as the conference, the word conference, will be on at the ministry headquarters. Precious people, I know we'll also have a privilege to listen to what the instructions of the Lord is, to listen to what the Lord is saying at this critical moment when the church is sitting at the verge of eternity and the mega mightiest prophets of the Lord, the two most dreadful prophets of the Lord, Jehovah Yahweh, are just about to bring the Messiah to come and take away the church. I've received here your text. This is Jael Okeyo. You say that you are tuned in and following the worship, which is really blessing your heart this early morning as you meditate on the life transforming word that we received last Saturday. You say, surely let the will of the Lord be done. Thank you, Jael Okeyo. This is Danson Kibiwot from Emali. You say you have been following Worship Extravaganza and being blessed, and you say you are so glad. You say you are glad as you wait for the powerful word today, and as you prepare in repentance and humility with thanks to the Lord, with thanksgiving unto the Lord for giving you an opportunity to hear the message of the Lord. Thank you indeed, Danson Kibiwot from Emali. Thank you as we prepare for that moment indeed. A privilege that the Lord has given unto us. We have to prepare well. This is Deborah Kemigisha from Kampala, Uganda. You say that you are tuned in and listening to the powerful worship that is deeply blessing your heart. And you say you truly appreciate the Lord so much for loving us as a dispensation and sending us his mega mightiest prophets to minister to us. You say you are forever grateful because you do not know where you would have been now. You say with a lot of humility and repentance, you really want to appreciate the Lord for sending to us the two mightiest prophets who have come to faithfully show us the way and to prepare us for the kingdom of heaven. You say it's the prayer of your heart that the Lord may, that you may hold on to the counsel until you make it to the eternal glorious kingdom of God. Thank you. Daphne Kemigisha from Kampala, Uganda. Thank you so much.

Father, I believe in you. As we continue, precious people, beloved listeners, on this beautiful morning, remember today it is on a Saturday, precious people, and today we have a privilege that we are going to sit down at the feet of the Lord and be discipled, precious people, beloved listeners, right from the ministry headquarters, when the two mightiest prophets of the Lord, Jehovah Yahweh, will be conducting a powerful Bible conference, precious people, word conference from the ministry headquarters. But I've received here your text message. This is Clevic from Amalemba Altar. You say the worship is uplifting and nourishing your soul this morning as you reflect on the beautiful hour we are living in as the Church of Christ. And it is just an amazing hour to live to witness the biblical miracles being fulfilled in our times. You say these miracles are meant to awaken our consciousness that we may prepare in advance for the coming of the Messiah, as indeed this becomes a critical hour whereby we are required to uphold holiness and righteousness. You say you really appreciate the Lord so much for the privilege to live at this hour. Thank you indeed. Faith Chirchir from Bethany Naka Alta in Nakuru, you say that you are tuned in this morning and so much blessed with the ongoing worship. All you desire is to be in His presence, just to worship Him. You say it's so much nourishing and heart-soothing to be in His presence, and you really bless the Lord for this end-time revival that has given us the privilege to witness the tremendous power of the blood of Jesus in this dispensation. And we are forever grateful unto the Lord for sending us the two mightiest, most glorified and most dreadful prophets of Jehovah Yahweh. You say, were it not for them, we would have ended up in hell, but He brought us the eternal gospel of the blood and the cross of Jesus. You say, as we await to hear from the Lord today, how you pray that the Lord may awaken your heart and prepare your heart for the glorious coming of the Messiah. Thank you, Faith Chirchir from Bethany Naka Altai Nakuru.

And Renji from Dunholm Main Altar, you say that you are tuned in and following the morning worship that is nourishing your soul. And in repentance and humility, you really thank the Lord very much, the Lord Jesus, for dying for us on the cross. He shed his precious blood that today we may be receive salvation and be prepared as the bride of Christ Jesus for the soon coming Messiah. Indeed, we really thank the Lord. Thank you. And Renji from Dunholm.

The servant king that from heaven you came, helpless babe, entered our world, your glory veiled, not to be served but to serve and give your life that we might live. What a song, precious people, beloved listeners, and what a humble king. He abandoned his glory in heaven and he came here to die for us, precious people, beloved listeners, the servant king. The Bible says, blessed people, beloved listeners, in the book of Isaiah chapter 52, verse 13, the Bible says that, see, my servant will act wisely. He will be raised and lifted up and highly exalted. Just as there were many who were appalled at him, his appearance was so disfigured beyond that of any man, and his form marred beyond human likeness. So will he sprinkle many nations, and kings will shut their mouths because of him. For what they were not told, they will see, and what they have not heard, they will understand. Blessed people. And in verse 1, chapter 53, it says, who has believed our message, and to whom has the arm of the Lord been revealed? He grew up before him like a tender shoot, and like a root out of dry ground. He had no beauty or majesty to attract us to him, nothing in his appearance that we should desire him. He was despised and rejected by men, a man of sorrows, familiar with suffering, like one from whom men hide their faces. He was despised, and we esteemed him not. Surely he took up our infirmities and carried our sorrows. Yet we considered him stricken by God, smitten by him, and afflicted. But he was pierced for our transgressions. He was crushed for our iniquities. The punishment that brought us peace was upon him, and by his wounds we are healed. Blessed people. By his wounds, the wounds that the King of Kings and the Lord of Lords was afflicted, precious people, beloved listeners, and tortured and bruised in his body, those wounds became the source of our healing. And that is why we have to depend on Jesus. We have to receive the Messiah. We have to receive Jesus, because only Jesus is the solution to all the problems, to all the diseases, to all things that trouble mankind, precious people. Jesus Christ is the solution. Very shortly, we are going to pray. I'm going to pray together with you, blessed people. Could be this morning you want to give your life to Jesus. You want to receive this servant king. You want to receive Jesus Christ, who is the way, the truth, and the life. But nobody can enter the kingdom of heaven, or no one can reach God the Father except through him, through Christ Jesus, precious people. And salvation is free of charge. Nobody can charge you. Beloved people, precious listeners, and only Jesus is the one and the only one who can evade you from the eternal damnation in the lake of fire. The best decision ever that one can make in this life is the decision to receive Jesus, is the decision to surrender your life to the Lord, is the decision to be a disciple of Jesus, precious people. Without him, you cannot enter the kingdom of God. It is clear in the Bible, the book of John, chapter 3, verse 16. The Bible says it very, very clear, beloved people, precious listeners, that for God so loved the world that he gave his one and only begotten son, that whoever believes in him shall not perish, but have eternal life. Beloved people, only in believing in Jesus and receiving him, then he says, you shall not perish, but have eternal life.
Blessed people, beloved listeners, believing in Jesus, believing in the Son of God, accepting Him and receiving Him in your heart. It is clear, blessed people, the Bible says you believe in heart and then you confess with your tongue. Precious people, in the book of Romans chapter 10 verse 9, allow me to read this scripture as even we want to pray together. I want to pray together with you that wants to receive the Lord Jesus this morning. The book of Romans chapter 10 verse 9, I'm reading here. The Bible says that if you confess with your mouth Jesus is Lord and believe in your heart that God raised him from the dead, you will be saved. For it is with your heart that you believe and are justified, and it is with your mouth that you confess and are saved. Verse 11, it says, as the scripture says, anyone who trusts in him will never be put to shame. Beloved people, that anyone who trusts in Jesus will never be put to shame. You don't want to experience that eternal shame, precious people, beloved listeners, that you are told right at the door of entry, that away from me, I never knew you. Go to the place that was prepared for the devil and his angels, the lake of fire. Now you have a real-time opportunity, a golden time, to make the decision to receive Jesus, to receive eternal life. Precious people, beloved listeners, and to begin a journey of dependence on Jesus, of trusting in Him, believing in Him. Beloved people, you are there, you want to give your life to Jesus, then please repeat this prayer after me. Say, precious Lord Jesus Christ, today I confess all sins that I've done in my life, and I choose to receive you in my heart to be my Lord and my Savior. You died on the cross in order to save me. You shed your precious blood to cleanse away all my sins. And today, I personally make this decision to receive you and accept you in my heart, to be my Lord and the Savior of my life. Lord, I ask you to write my name in the Lamb's Book of Life and to fill me with your precious Holy Spirit. In the mighty name of Jesus Christ, I say thank you for the gift of salvation. And I say thank you for your precious blood. In Jesus' mighty name, today I'm born again. 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
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Amina. Thank you so much, precious people, beloved listeners. If you have repeated that prayer, please make sure you get baptized by full immersion in order to fulfill all righteousness. And remember, the Messiah is coming. We need to prepare for the glorious kingdom of God, blessed people. You can also share with us your location. Probably you want to know where the house of the Lord is. You can text us on 0727-503030. That is our SMS line here in the studio. You can SMS us here and we will be able to connect you with the pastor, will baptize you and the church where you will be prepared for the kingdom of heaven. Blessed people. My name is Victor. Indeed, it has been such a humbling, a golden opportunity and privilege to serve you this blessed night. Blessed people, precious listeners. Stay tuned. Keep it right here. Jesus is Lord Radio for the next program that we have lined up for you, even as we prepare today to hear from the Lord. Thank you so much. And may the Lord bless you. 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

Indeed, forever we shall adore the Lord God Almighty. Blessed people, beloved listeners, the time now is 20 minutes after 6 a.m. East African time. And precious people, beloved listeners, this wonderful morning, I want to take this opportunity to welcome you so much once again. My name is Robin, and you are listening to Jesus is Lord Radio, broadcasting live on 105.3 and 105.9 FM. Beloved people, precious listeners, at a time when we have seen the Lord, the love of the Lord God Almighty himself, beloved people, precious listeners, what a tremendous and a very powerful love of God Almighty himself, the Lord coming to us again and again and giving instructions and giving the powerful message of the Lord on the glorious coming of the Messiah. Beloved people, precious listeners, we have just witnessed in the past two weekends the very powerful word that we have just received at the ministry headquarters, and also the very shocking miracles of the Lord that we witnessed at the ministry headquarters, beloved people, when the two mightiest, most dreadful prophets of the Lord were also walking with the former cripples, beloved people, 37 of them this past weekend. And we saw how powerful it was. For sure, as a generation, the Lord has visited in a mighty way, in a very powerful way, beloved people, precious listeners. These are the days to make sure that we also use these powerful miracles and the greatest visitation of the Lord God Almighty to also prepare well for the glorious coming of the Messiah, beloved people, because finally, the Elijah, the most biblically promised prophet, is finally here with us. And we can see just from the signs and wonders that for sure the Lord has finally sent us his servant, Elijah, the most terrible prophet of the Lord God Almighty, beloved people, precious listeners. These are the days to also honor the Lord and also choose to hearken to every instruction that the Lord is now bringing to the Church of Christ at this hour, beloved people. Especially so at a time when we have seen the Church of Christ has a divided heart. They love the world, and at the same time they claim to be loving the Lord God Almighty, beloved people. At this time when the Church of Christ has divided her heart, she loves the world, and at the same time she claims to be loving Jesus Christ. But the Lord is now coming out clearly, beloved people, that these are the days now to choose to be slaves of Christ Jesus, because you are created solely to serve Christ Jesus alone, beloved people, precious listeners. Let everything that we do, that everything that we involve ourselves in, and in the manner in which we conduct ourselves also, let it just portray the picture of Christ Jesus in everything that we do, beloved people, precious listeners. This wonderful morning today, beloved people, again, remember that coming up is a very powerful word conference at the ministry headquarters, again, beloved people, precious listeners, when again the Lord God Almighty will allow his servants, the mightiest prophets of the Lord God Almighty, to come to us again with a powerful instruction and a very powerful message on the glorious coming of the Messiah, beloved people, laboring for us that we may also get to prepare in holiness and in righteousness for the glorious coming of the Messiah. Because, beloved people, you can see very well that this earth is for sure not our home, and we need now to look for where our citizenship is. We need to prepare and make sure that we are dressed up ready for service, ready to enter into the glorious kingdom of God, beloved people, precious listeners. The manner in which the Lord is now interacting with his servants, you can see on the other side, judging the nations, the unrepentant nations, with dreadful earthquakes, beloved people, and shaking them terribly, and bringing down the buildings, collapsing buildings completely, beloved people. And yet on this other side, you see the Lord now loving a generation, loving a nation by raising our own people from the dust, and also healing many conditions, including even HIV and AIDS. Literally, the Lord now using his servants, the mightiest prophets of the Lord, to confront the medical impossibilities, beloved people. Because we have seen HIV and AIDS having been healed in this generation, in this nation. We have seen so many conditions, including even leprosy, being cleansed. And also the women who are barren, beloved people, are being touched by the eternal blood of Jesus. All this is also pointing us to the glorious coming of the Messiah, beloved people, precious listeners. When we see these mighty wonders, the shocking miracles of the Lord God Almighty, the Lord is saying
that because he's saying that we need therefore to prepare well for the glorious coming of the Messiah. And you can tell before the servants of the Lord, the mightiest, most glorified prophets of the Lord God Almighty came to the church landscape, there was nothing completely that was happening in the house of God. Even just to worship the Lord alone, we knew not how to worship the Lord. We knew not how even to dress, beloved people. But thanks be to God that he allowed his servants, and he loved the generation, and he finally sent his servants, the mightiest prophets of the Lord God Almighty, who have come and brought a big restoration indeed in the house of God, beloved people, precious listeners. And so it could be that you're also listening to Jesus is Lord Radio this morning as you're also headed to your workplace. And maybe also there at your home as you're preparing the breakfast there before you rush to the workplace this morning. Now so many of you are also going to the workplace, or maybe also many of you are also going to the marketplace there, the business women, the businessmen there. You also went at the marketplace early in the morning so as to look for the materials that you are also going to sell to the customers today, and maybe probably throughout the next week, beloved people, precious listeners. I welcome you so much. Also, those who are traveling from one place to another, thank you so much also for choosing to listen to Jesus is Lord Radio this morning, this wonderful Saturday morning. For sure, the Lord has loved the generation in a very big way and in a very mighty way, beloved people, precious listeners. As you're also traveling there, headed to your workplace at the office there, or perhaps maybe you're just there as you're finalizing, maybe you are in the night shift and you're finalizing, you are just to go back home, I also appreciate you so much for choosing to listen to Jesus is Lord Radio this morning. And for sure, as a generation, beloved people, we have seen the tremendous love of God Almighty when the Lord has finally unleashed and sent unto us his servants who are now preparing the Church of Christ for the glorious coming of the Messiah, beloved people, precious listeners. These are the days to make sure that we are now dressed ready for service and keep our lamps always burning by living a holy life, by living a righteous Christian salvation, beloved people, precious listeners. Because we can see the rottenness in this generation, in this on this earth, we can tell that for sure, ours is now to make sure that we live different from the world, beloved people, precious listeners. You can tell that this past weekend was such a very powerful message that we received from the ministry headquarters, beloved people, when the mightiest prophets of the Lord God Almighty, again, they came to us with the powerful message of God Almighty concerning being a servant of Christ Jesus and the church age, beloved people, precious listeners. For sure, it was such a very mighty message, and you can tell that today also is going to be even much more bigger, beloved people. So you can't afford to miss today, because it's going to also be a big day when, again, the Lord will allow his servants, the mightiest, most dreadful prophets of the Lord and the most glorified prophets of the Lord, to come to us again with a powerful message on preparing the way for the glorious coming of the Messiah, beloved people. Wherever you're listening to us from, I welcome you so much this wonderful morning, beloved people.

And you can tell precious people, beloved listeners, that today is going to be very mighty at the ministry headquarters again, when the Lord again will allow his servants, the mightiest, mightiest, most glorious prophets of the Lord, to again come to us with this powerful message of the Lord. Beloved people, the last weekend was such a very powerful message that we received from the ministry headquarters. And this morning, I just want to also hear from you. Just want to also want you to write to me right in the studio, as you also share with me what you caught in that very powerful message, as you also tell me your readiness on today's very powerful message that is upcoming today, beloved people, precious listeners. What a very powerful time that the Church of Christ is now being prepared every time and daily, on a daily basis, beloved people, that we may now get to enter the glorious kingdom of God, beloved people. These are the times to make sure that we execute sacrificial Christian salvation, because also Christ Jesus, the Messiah, he came and he served the Father, he served his Father singularly on his own, beloved people. These are the days to also make sure that in our lives, in everything that we do, maybe at the workplace there, maybe you're just there at home. We know that many of you are also at home for the holidays. The students there, they're also there at home as a family. Have you ever executed a sacrificial Christian salvation as just on your own, based on the message that we received this past Saturday, beloved people, precious listeners? Because the Lord is now communicating to the Church of Christ directly and encouraging us that these are the days to make sure that we are servants of Christ Jesus, and make sure that we are also honoring the Lord in everything that we do, and we choose to impress, and we choose to be like the Church of Philadelphia, beloved people, precious listeners. And these are the days to also make sure that we are also imitators of Christ Jesus, because our Lord and blessed Savior Jesus Christ, he came and served alone, beloved people, without caring about public opinion, without caring about the persecution that was ongoing. And so we should also imitate an example of Christ Jesus, our Lord and blessed Savior, and just choose to be servants of Christ Jesus. Because we heard from that very powerful message, beloved people, that a servant of Christ Jesus executes a sacrificial life unto Jesus, beloved people. And a servant of Christ Jesus is totally obedient unto the Lord God Almighty, precious people, beloved listeners. A scripture in the book of Matthew chapter 7 verse 24. The Bible says here in the book of Matthew chapter 7 verse 24, therefore everyone who hears these words of mine and puts them into practice is like a wise man who built his house on a rock. What do you think? There was a man who had two sons. He went to the first and he said, son, go and work today in the vineyard. I will not, he answered. But later he changed his mind and went. Then the father went to the other son and said the same thing. And he answered, I will, sir. But he did not. And then the Bible asked, beloved people, in verse 31, which of these two was obeying his father? They replied, the first one, of course. Then Jesus explained this, meaning, I assure you, tax collectors and prostitutes will get into the kingdom of God before you do. And beloved people, precious listeners, just according to this scripture, the Lord is now calling for obedience, total obedience unto our Lord and blessed Savior, Jesus Christ. But then the question is that as Christians that we are living on this earth, have we now obeyed the instructions of God? Have we now obeyed the messages that we have been receiving, the very powerful message that are leading us to the glorious kingdom of God? Have we now chosen to honor the Lord in obedience and total submission unto the Lord God Almighty? Because in this generation, beloved people, many people want to rule their own kingdoms. Many people want just to live their own lives as though they are free spirits. And yet, the Lord is saying that we are not our own. We cannot live like free spirits and still expect to enter the glorious kingdom of God, beloved people, precious listeners. This was the powerful message that we received this past Saturday. And you can tell that also coming up today is such a very powerful day, when again we shall be crossing, and also live on Jesus is Lord Radio,
We will be privileged to also bring to you this very powerful message of the Lord that will be coming to us today from the ministry headquarters, beloved people. So you can just write to me right in the studio this wonderful morning as you're also preparing there, as you're also waking up and also preparing and doing your morning chores right there at home, and maybe also preparing to go at your workplace in that particular company, and also maybe also preparing there to go to your office this morning. Welcome you so much that you may also write to me right in the studio as you also share with me what you caught in this very powerful message this past Saturday, as you also share with me how you are prepared for today's very powerful message that will be coming to us from the ministry headquarters today again, beloved people, precious listeners. These are the days to make sure that we are also aligning ourselves and also preparing ourselves, because the Lord is now visiting a generation in a very big way and is loving us again and again, sending unto us His servants, the mightiest, most dreadful prophets of the Lord God Almighty, beloved people. But for sure, as a generation, we have seen mighty wonders that we need to prepare and use them to also reach out to many more other people. We just witnessed also this past weekend at the ministry headquarters when the mightiest, most glorious prophets of the Lord were walking there with 37 former cripples, beloved people. It was indeed a big and shocking wonder to see that people who are formerly cripples, they are now walking on their feet normally, beloved people. What a big and a tremendous love from the Lord God Almighty Himself, that the Lord has now loved us as a generation, beloved people. This morning you can write to me right in the studio on 0727 503030, and also you can send me an email on jesusislord.fmradio@gmail.com. I know later on I'll also be opening my phone lines right in the studio, so I also give you an opportunity to also share with me how you're also preparing for that moment when the Lord will allow His servants to come to us today and bring to us the instructions of God from the throne room of God Almighty Himself, beloved people, and the very powerful message on the glorious coming of the Messiah, beloved people. But at this point, you can just write to me right in the studio as we also worship the Lord with these worship songs, and then later on I'll also be opening my phone lines right in the studio, beloved.

this morning, beloved people, precious listeners, I've also received a message here. This is Steve Mkolwe. You are writing from Kakamega. And you say, this morning, you appreciate the Lord very much for this day he has made. And you say, as you are also tuned in, still recalling of the message of the Lord that we received on Saturday, you say, the Lord instructing us that we are all servants and slaves of Christ Jesus, that now we must all obey the instructions of Jesus and submit unto him as we prepare for the glorious coming of the Messiah. And you say, it was indeed a very profound message from the Lord, and today we can't miss over there in Kakamega main altar. And you say you shall be streaming live at the altar that you may receive the instructions of the Lord. And you say, as you wait for that moment, you repent very much before the Lord and his servants, the two mightiest prophets of the Lord, that the Lord may purify you and remember you in his glorious kingdom. Thank you so much. Indeed, that is Steve Mkolwe. You're also confirming that you're also very ready and also for the today's very powerful message that will be coming to us. Thank you so much indeed from Kakamega. Thank you. I've also received your message here. I've received here from Enoch Baraka. You also say that you are tuned in from Earth River this morning, and the worship is blessing your heart as you glorify Jesus for yet another opportunity that he has given unto us at the Church of Christ to partake of the today's Mega Word Conference. You say indeed, you take it as a privilege, because the last two weekends have been very powerful when the Lord allowed his servants, the mega prophets of the Lord, to come to us. And one of the things you remember from the last Saturday's Word Conference is that the church age is about to come to an end with this message, when we need to live a life focused on Jesus Christ. And as the Church of Christ, we are duty bound to be servants in the vineyard of God. And you say today you are also ready for the Mega Word Conference together with the students of the Kenya Medical Training College and the entire Metropolis Repentance and Holiness Students Fellowship. And you say you are forever grateful unto the Lord God Almighty for sending his son Jesus Christ on the cross to die for our sins, and also for sending his servants, the mightiest, most grateful prophets of the Lord, who have restored the true message in the house of the Lord. Thank you so much indeed. Enoch Baraka also writing from

0: clap loud enough, he may sing just a few, just a little bit. Let's get him while we got him, all right?
1: This is a song I should have got.

African time, beloved people, precious listeners, as we continue, I've also received a message here. This is Victor Mashari. I've received your email. You are writing from the University of Nairobi, and you say also tune in to the beautiful morning worship that is ongoing as you run for the early bird evangelism at the railway gate in Lantmawe to trumpet the message on the glorious coming of the Messiah. And you say this is indeed a critical hour for us to hearken to the voice of the holy envoys of heaven who correspond directly from the throne room of God. And you say, as we heard the awakening message last weekend, this is the hour to depend fully on Jesus and ensure we abide in him in total obedience and humility as his bond servants, whom he purchased by his precious blood, that we may be able to bear fruits. You say the Lord has rubber-stamped this message using signs and wonders, that at the decree of the eternal blood of Jesus, by the mightiest prophets of the Lord God Almighty, cripples are walking, and even HIV and AIDS has been deleted from the bloodstream of many, including 8 classic cases that we witnessed, including the powerful testimony of Jennifer Odhiambo when Nyanza Nation appeared before the Lord. And you say, in repentance and in humility, you take this opportunity to thank Jehovah Yahweh for sending Jesus to die for us at the cross of Calvary, and at this critical hour for sending his servants, the mightiest prophets of the Lord, with heavenly instructions to prepare the nations of the earth for the glorious coming of the Messiah. And you say over there at the University of Nairobi, you're also preparing to listen from the Lord and trumpet this message across the social media platforms, including the X and the WhatsApp platforms. Thank you so much indeed, Victor Masharia from the University of Nairobi. Thank you so much indeed. Your message here also, I've received here from Leah Adenya. You are writing from Uasin Gishu, and you say you are following the powerful worship this morning as you prepare to go for the morning evangelism. You say what we witnessed last weekend was very powerful. And indeed, as a nation, we have received so much grace and love from the Lord God Almighty. And so ours is to embrace this much grace and prepare in holiness and in righteousness for the glorious coming of the Messiah. And you say you confirm that you're also very much ready for today's very powerful word conference that will be coming to us from the ministry headquarters. And you say you can't afford to miss, just based on how it was this past weekend. Thank you so much indeed. Writing from Uasin Gishu, that is Leah Adenya. Thank you so much indeed. And for sure, beloved people, precious listeners, last weekend was such a very powerful time indeed to see how the Lord spoke to the Church of Christ and encouraging us that we may now become the servants of Christ Jesus. And also today, we have been privileged to also have that very powerful opportunity that we shall also get to listen the very powerful message of the Lord from the throne room of God himself, beloved people, today. And so make sure that also as you are there, also preparing for that moment when the Lord will finally allow his servants to come to us and bring to us this powerful message on the glorious coming of the Messiah. These are the days to make sure that also we are obedient to the instructions of the Lord. When the Lord commands us that we now become the servants of Christ Jesus, and being a servant of Christ Jesus means that you go out and do evangelism. And that's why, beloved people, you can hear many of them, right? Many of the listeners writing to us here, they're writing confirming that you're also headed to the morning early bird evangelism to reach out to the lost world and shine the light of Christ Jesus to the dark, dying world, beloved people. These are the days to be obedient and to live now a sacrificial Christian life. Now denying yourself completely and separating yourself from the world completely. Because the Lord is now instructing a generation that we need to also make sure that the world is not in us. We are living in a generation whereby many people have chosen outrightly to live two kind of lives. You see, somebody has given God his heart, and on the other side, also he has given the world his own heart. Again, beloved people, precious listeners, there is no clear distinction between those people who are born again
and those who are not born again in the house of God, beloved people, precious listeners. But the Lord is instructing that these are the days and the times to make sure that as Christians, as people who are preparing to enter the glorious kingdom of God, we are also making sure that we isolate ourselves completely and that we do not conform to the patterns, to the evil patterns of this world, beloved people, precious listeners. Because a servant of Christ Jesus must also be totally different from the world. I'm reading here a scripture in the book of 1 John chapter 2 verse 15. The Bible says in the book of 1 John chapter 2 verse 15, the Bible says that do not love the world or anything in the world. If anyone loves the world, the love of the Father is not in him. For everything in the world, the cravings of sinful man, the lust of his eyes, and the boasting of what he has and does, comes not from the Father but from the world. The world and its desires passes away, but the man who does the will of God lives forever. And the Bible also says, beloved people, in the book of 2 Corinthians chapter 6 verse 14, as we are also looking forward to that very powerful message that will be coming to us today again, when the servants of the Lord, the mightiest prophets of the Lord, will also be coming to us again with that powerful message on the glorious coming of the Messiah, beloved people, precious listeners. Let me just to also read together with you this scripture here in the book of 2 Corinthians chapter 6 verse 14. The Bible says here that do not be yoked together with unbelievers. For what do righteousness and wickedness have in common? Or what fellowship can light have with darkness? What harmony is there between Christ and Belial? What does a believer have in common with unbeliever? What agreement is there between the temple of God and idols? For we are the temple of the living God. As God said, I will live with them and walk among them, and I will be their God, and they will be my people. And therefore, come out from them and separate, says the Lord. Touch not unclean thing, and I will receive you. I will be your father, and you will be my sons and daughters, says the Lord Almighty. Beloved people, you see, this scripture very well now encourages us and now instructs us, beloved people, not to be yoked together with the world, not to be yoked together with the unbelievers, but we should now choose to be righteous and holy at all times, beloved people. At a time when now you see the church is just the same with the world, there is no clear distinction between the children of God and the world, beloved people. Yet the Lord is now saying that you cannot live like the enemies of God and still expect to enter the glorious kingdom of God. And that you cannot live

Evangelizing Jesus, because the church age, we have been given a great commission of reaching out and also inviting many to the kingdom of God, beloved people. It will be very pitiful to have lived in this church age and failed to understand our duty, failed to understand our requirement, what is required of us, because the Lord is requiring of us that we may now step out and evangelize Christ Jesus, beloved people, precious listeners. Keep your messages coming, beloved people. I will continue to sample them as we continue to worship the Lord. But remember, at one point I'll also be opening my phone lines right here in the studio, that I may also get to hear from you how you are also preparing for that moment when that very powerful message will be coming to us this wonderful day, beloved people, precious listeners.

25 minutes after 7 a.m. East African time, as we continue, beloved people. I've also received your message here. This is Remy. You are writing from Soi region, and you say, you bless the Lord very much as you honor and glorify the Lord Jesus this morning for the blessed privilege to partake of the powerful conference today at the ministry headquarters. You say the last two weekends have indeed been very powerful, the Lord exalting servanthood as such an important virtue and premium in the church age. You say the Lord expects absolute obedience and total accountability from servants of the Lord in the church and in the house of the Lord. And the church belongs to the Lord, not to the pastor. This calls for complete submission and dependence unto the Lord, the owner of the church. And you say for you, you're also ready for today's very powerful conference, the word conference that will be coming to us from the ministry headquarters. And you thank the Lord Jesus very much for his timely awakening to the body of Christ at this age. Thank you so much indeed. You say on Soi region, you are very much on standby for the powerful conference today, and welcome our Lords and our Fathers to minister to us. Thank you so much. That is Remy writing from Soi. Thank you so much indeed. I've also received your message here. This is Grace Omondi. You're writing from the Gay Main Altar. You say, what a blessed day that the Lord has made, and the worship is uplifting your soul very much as you thank the Lord for the gift of salvation. And you say, and it came out very clearly from the message that we received last Saturday that we are the slaves of Christ Jesus, and we need to serve the one who called us. And you say, you want to confirm that also as Ndege Pipeline region, you are also very much ready for today's word conference that will be coming to us from the ministry headquarters. Thank you so much indeed. Grace Omondi writing from Ndege. Thank you so much indeed. Also confirming that you're also very much ready to partake of that very powerful word conference that will be coming to us today from the ministry headquarters. Sergeant Judith, you're writing from Huduma Center in Narok, and you say you thank the Lord for giving us another chance to hear from the Lord today again from the ministry headquarters, because last week was very powerful and awakening. And you say, as Nakuru, you are very much ready to hear from the Lord, and you thank the Lord for sending us his servants, the mightiest prophets of the Lord, who are now tirelessly preparing the Church of Christ for the glorious coming of the Messiah. Thank you so much indeed. Sergeant Judith, writing from Huduma Center in Narok. Thank you so much indeed.

have also received your message here. This is... Okay, this is your message, Nixon Shikala. You're writing from Dagoret Main Altar. And you say, also humbly tune in to the morning program, even as you appreciate the Lord so much for the gift of life and the salvation that you have given unto you this morning. To say today you are prepared to follow and listen to the very powerful message when the Lord will release his servants to now come and speak to us. You say last Saturday it was very mighty because you heard that we Christians, we are servants of the and slaves of the Lord and blessed Savior Jesus Christ, and therefore we must honor the Lord and put our titles aside. And also you say you heard that very soon there will be no church and there will be no going to church, and you want to take this opportunity to thank the Lord for sending us his only begotten son Jesus Christ on the Calvary cross, that he died for us and paid such a heavy ransom for our sake. And you say you also appreciate the Lord so much for sending his servants, the mightiest prophets of the Lord, who have come now to restore the word of God in the house of the Lord. Thank you so much indeed. That is Nixon Shikala. You are writing from Dagoretti Main Altar. Thank you so much indeed. Make sure that you are also very much ready, beloved people, because today again, the Lord has given us another privilege that we shall be getting the very powerful message of the Lord from the ministry headquarters, beloved people.

I need you, Jesus, in every area of my life.

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Asante sana. I've also received your message here. This is Tony Ouma. You are writing from Masai Mara University, and you say also tune into the Powerful Worship program. And last Saturday was fireworks when God came to rebuke the Church of Christ Stanley. And you say you heard that the Holy Spirit say, you heard the Holy Spirit saying that during the church age, we have a responsibility and a duty bound to evangelize Christ Jesus. And no one is a boss, but we are all servants of Christ Jesus, purchased by the wonder-working blood of Jesus Christ. And you say, even today, in humility, the students over there are also ready to listen from the throne room of God. And you really appreciate the Lord Jesus Christ for the heavy price he paid at the Calvary cross and sending unto us Elijah to prepare the nations of the nations for the glorious coming of the Messiah. Thank you so much indeed. That is Tony Ouma writing from Masai Mara University. Thank you. Make sure that, beloved people, precious listeners, because today is also another big day when we shall also be receiving the very powerful message from the throne room of God, when the servants of the Lord, the mightiest prophets of the Lord, will be coming to us. And so make sure that you are also very much ready and also waiting for that moment when we shall be receiving that powerful message, beloved people. I've received your email. This is Lekimit Sami from the Nakuru main altar. You say, this morning, you also tuned in to the home favorite radio station, and you are following the worship this wonderful morning, and you are being blessed so much. You say, you are grateful to the Lord God Almighty for the breath of life and for the gift of salvation through the cross, and for the privilege for being alive in this significant hour. Say, this morning the worship is truly blessing your soul so much as you wait on the moment when the Lord will allow his servants to again come to us with the heavenly instructions. Say, the message shared last weekend was powerful and deeply sobering, a warning to the Church of Christ that soon the church age will come to an end, and there is no better time to hear such a message than now, at a time when the Lord is preparing the body of Christ for the glorious coming of the Messiah. And you say you want to confirm that Nakuru main altar family is very much ready and waiting for that moment, ready to receive and obey the instructions of the Lord. And you say thank you. You say thank you to the Lord God Almighty, God the Son, and God the Holy Spirit for the privilege given unto us as the Church of Christ to carry out evangelism on a daily basis in the streets, and also reaching out to the people of Christ and inviting them to the glorious kingdom of God. And you deeply appreciate the Lord so much for sending his servants, the mightiest prophets of the Lord, who have come to prepare the Church of Christ for the glorious coming of the Messiah. Thank you so much indeed.
that is Lake Kimit Sami, and you say you have been reaching out to the people on a daily basis on the streets of Nakuru and giving them an opportunity to prepare in holiness. Thank you so much indeed.

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There's no God like Jehovah. 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Say. There's no God like Jehovah. There's no God like Jehovah. There's no God like Jehovah. There's no God like Jehovah.

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0: His goodness. You're in all of His mercy. You're in all of His provision. He's great and He's greatly to be praised.
1: As we continue, beloved people, precious listeners, for sure, today will be a very powerful day at the ministry headquarters again, when again we shall be receiving from the Lord the very powerful message on the glorious coming of the Messiah, beloved people. And so make sure that you're also very much ready for that moment, because we heard yesterday that at exactly 9 a.m., beloved people, everybody should be seated at the gazebo, so as to follow the very powerful conference. And we shall be also bringing to you live here on Jesus is Lord Radio, beloved people, precious listeners. As we continue, I've also received your message here. This is Brenda Masinde, and you say you also tuned in, and indeed the message we received on Saturday was so sobering and awakening. You heard, during the church age, the Lord expects us to focus on the promise of glorification and totally rubbish the wealth of this world, because when considering the eternality of Jesus, then we must humble ourselves. And knowing that the church age, we are the most important creation, and that is the reason Christ came and died for us at the Calvary cross, then we must honor Jesus Christ. You say, you greatly bless the Lord so much for the life-transforming message which has come to sharpen our Christian walk and direct us into the glorious kingdom of heaven. He said, this is now the moment not to joke with salvation, because eternity is serious and it requires us to put personal effort with understanding holiness is not optional, and the Lord is now prioritizing holiness and purity in preparation for the glorious coming of the Messiah, and the need to fully depend on Jesus on a daily life. You say, even as you confirm that you are humbly tuned in and very much ready today for the very powerful word conference, you appreciate the Lord so much for sending His servants, the mightiest prophets of the Lord God Almighty. Thank you so much. Brenda Masinde also writing to us. Your message here also, this is Gordon. You are writing from South Alego. You also received your message, and you say, you thank the Lord so much this blessed morning for the gift of life, the salvation and added privilege to partake of the powerful ongoing program with a powerful soul nourishing worship. You say, these past 2 weekends have been very powerful. The very powerful messages on the glorious coming of the Messiah anchored on the vision of September 12th, the year 2025. That soon the church will not be here, and that soon there will be no going to church. In this, you say, you learned that the church age, we need to help. We need the help of Jesus Christ in evangelism, integrity, counseling, obedience to the Lord, and in preparation for the glorious kingdom of God. And you say you also learned that during the church age, we are servants of Christ Jesus, the slaves of Jesus, and this greater responsibility, accountability, obedience, and humility is called for. You say you thank the Lord so much for sending us His mightiest prophets of the Lord God Almighty, who have now come to love this church age so much by preparing us for the glorious coming of the Messiah. And you say, this morning as South Alego region, you are very much ready to partake of the very powerful word conference coming up to us from the ministry headquarters today, as you thank the Lord so much once again for sending us His servants, the mightiest prophets of the Lord. Thank you so much indeed. That is Gordon. You are writing from South Alego region. Thank you so much indeed.

As we wait for that moment, beloved people, make sure that you are also very much ready as we wait for that moment when finally the Lord will allow his servants, the mightiest, mightiest, most dreadful prophets of the Lord, to come to us with such a very powerful message from the throne room of God. Because we heard how powerful it was the previous weekend, beloved people, and therefore today you can't afford to miss. You cannot afford to miss at all, beloved people, precious listeners. So just make sure that you're also very much on standby and you're also preparing to partake of very, very powerful word conference that will be coming to us today again, beloved people, precious listeners.

As we continue, precious people, beloved listeners, 8 minutes after 8 a.m. East African time, as we also continue to prepare for that moment when the mightiest, mightiest, most dreadful prophets of the Lord will be coming to us again with a very powerful message, beloved people, precious listeners. We just saw how powerful it was this past weekend, and for sure today we cannot afford to miss at all. So let's just make sure that we're also preparing and very well prepared also for that moment when we shall also get to hear the very powerful instruction and get to hear the very powerful message from the throne room of God, beloved people, precious listeners. I've also received a message here. This is Brian. You are writing from Kilimambogo, Yata region, and you say you also tune in this morning to the morning program as you worship the Lord. And the worship is really uplifting your soul, even as you humbly take this early opportunity to confirm your readiness to partake of the message that is going to come to us from the ministry headquarters, when the mightiest, mightiest prophets of the Lord will be coming to us again today. Thank you so much indeed, Brian, from Yata Kilimambogo. Thank you so much. I've also received a message here. This is Charles Onen. You're writing from Kakuma refugee camp, and you say you're being lifted by the powerful morning worship program after a very powerful youth kesha over there in Kakuma main altar. And you say, what an auspicious privilege to get to hear from the Lord again today, especially owing to the magnitude of the tremendous message we got last weekend, where the Lord exalted the need for us to return to true servanthood. And you say, this is because through the blood of Jesus Christ, we were bought as slaves from the slave market, and as it is known, the slave has nothing else but to serve his or her master. And you say you'd like also to confirm that the refugee community, you are also very much ready for the powerful conference that is coming to us today from the ministry headquarters. Thank you so much indeed. That is Charles Onen. You are confirming also your readiness for today's very powerful word conference that is coming up. Thank you so much indeed. Your message here also I've received here from Faith Lerina Naserian, a first-year student from Bomet University, and you are confirming that the students from Bomet University are also very ready to partake of today's very powerful conference from the ministry headquarters, because last weekend was such a very powerful, the Lord instructing the Church of Christ to return back to servanthood and to Christ Jesus. Thank you so much indeed. That is Faith Lerina Naserian from the Bomet University, student there at Bomet University.

Your message here also I've received from Mama Ezra. You're writing from Bethany in Narok, and you say this morning you're being blessed so much by the ongoing program, and you want to thank God Almighty for sending His only Son, Jesus Christ, to die for our sins at the Calvary Cross, and also for sending us His servants, the mightiest, mightiest prophets of the Lord, who have come to restore the Word of God in the house of the Lord. And you say, before the Lord sent His servants, we were walking in complete darkness, but now the people walking, but now the people walking in darkness have seen the light of Christ Jesus Himself. You say, you personally thank the Lord God Almighty for revealing His servants to us and for sending them to us so that they may prepare the nations of the earth for the glorious coming of the Messiah. And you say, today you are also very much ready from Narok in Bethany Altar. And you say you are very much ready for today's very powerful word conference that will be coming to us from the ministry headquarters. Thank you so much indeed. Aikel Kiwelu from Arusha in Tanzania. You say you're also very grateful for every opportunity given unto us at this critical moment before the great fearful day of the glorious coming of the Messiah. And you say you also humbly confirm that you are very much ready for the very powerful word conference that is coming to us today at the ministry headquarters. Thank you so much indeed. That is Aikel Kiwelu. You are confirming from, and you're also writing to us from Arusha, Arumeru in Tanzania. Thank you so much indeed.

I also want to hear from you, blessed people, beloved listeners. I see it's 19 minutes after 8 a.m. East African time. And I also want to hear from you, wherever you are, that also how you're also getting ready for that moment when finally the Lord will allow his servants to come to us right here on Jesus is Lord Radio, beloved people, from the ministry headquarters, and bring to us a very powerful message of the Lord God Almighty, beloved people. And so you can call me also right here in the studio. I just want to also hear from you. And also as you share with me what you caught, the one or two points what you caught in that very powerful message that we received this past Saturday, the past weekend, beloved people. And also your expectations for today's very powerful message that will be coming to us today. Because it's another big privilege that the Lord has granted unto us that we may also partake of this very powerful message that will be coming to us all the way from Nairobi at the ministry headquarters, beloved people, precious listeners. Just want to open my phone lines that you may also call me right in the studio as you also get to inform me how ready you are getting, also to be preparing for that moment when the mightiest, mightiest prophets of the Lord will be coming to us again with that powerful message from the ministry headquarters, beloved people, because it's such a very powerful time when we see the churches being prepared in holiness and in absolute righteousness for the glorious coming of the Messiah. Last weekend was very powerful. The Lord now in encouraging the Church of Christ and also instructing us that we should now become the true servants of Christ Jesus and now isolate ourselves for completely from the things of this world, beloved people, because the servants of Christ will always execute a sacrificial Christian life unto Jesus Christ, beloved people, precious listeners. 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

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Beloved people, when the servants of the Lord will again come to us with this powerful message on the glorious coming of the Messiah. Beloved people, but these are the days to make sure that you are also abiding in the word of Christ Jesus according to the book of John chapter 15. Beloved people, precious listeners, that we should now abide in the Lord alone, because he is the true vine and his Father is the gardener. Beloved people, precious listeners, our Lord and blessed Savior, he cuts off every branch that does not bear fruit. So these are the days to make sure that while you are living on this earth, we are also bearing the fruits of the Holy Spirit. Beloved people, precious listeners, for sure these are the days when we need to prepare very well in holiness and in absolute righteousness, when we see the Church of Christ is being prepared for the glorious coming of the Messiah, and position ourselves ready for the rapture of for the day of the rapture. Beloved people, precious listeners, and so call me right here in the studio as we also wait for that moment, and as you also confirm with me your readiness for that moment. Beloved people, precious listeners.

0: 26 minutes after 8 a.m. East African time, precious people, beloved listeners, as I also get to hear from you, your readiness on how you're also preparing for that moment when the mightiest prophets of the Lord will be coming to us from the ministry headquarters with a very powerful word conference. Beloved people, precious listeners, for sure, as a generation, we have been loved so much. You see the Lord now preparing the Church of Christ daily, on a daily basis, coming to us and giving us the instructions of God from the throne room of God Almighty. Beloved people, precious listeners, as we get to hear from you this morning, Jesus is Lord. Radio, praise the Lord.
1: Praise the Lord. Praise the Lord, Robin.
0: Hallelujah. Praise the Lord.
1: Amen, amen. Robin, you're speaking to Danny, and I'm calling you from Wasingishu, main altar. Robin, I'm just calling to you just to confirm to you our readiness that we have received a special announcement that at exactly 9 a.m., the Lord God Almighty will allow His servant to come to us with a powerful message about the glorious coming of the Messiah. And therefore, I just want to confirm to you that the entire Wasingishu, we are mobilized and we are eagerly waiting to hear from the Lord. And Robin, our technical team, they will be in touch today.
0: Yes.
1: Just to make sure that it is live stream at the church that F.
0: Yes, please. Hallelujah. Praise the Lord. Okay, it seems we can hardly hear you, Jani, from Wasingishu.

Okay, it seems we lost you on the line, Jani from Uasin Gishu, but thank you so much also for confirming also that you're also ready from Uasin Gishu, and also at the altar there, there will be a stream, there will be live streaming right there at the altar that everybody may get to partake of that very powerful word conference that is coming to us today from the ministry headquarters. Beloved people, precious listeners, that is from Uasin Gishu. They are saying they're also very much on standby, and they are also waiting for that moment. Owing to the very powerful message we received last weekend, nobody can afford to miss at all, beloved people, precious listeners.

0: Continue, beloved people, precious listeners, to also hear from you. Jesus is Lord Radio. Praise the Lord.
1: Praise the Lord, Robin.
0: Hallelujah. Praise the Lord.
1: Amen, amen. Robin, my name is Enoch Manyasi. I'm calling from Gonge right here in Mombasa. And I want to really confirm that we received a very, very special announcement. That is yesterday. That today, yet again, the Lord has loved the Church of Christ, and we are going again to be at the feet of Christ and to receive instructions about this hour, the hour of the coming of the Messiah. And Robin, you will agree with me that last Saturday was a very, very mighty, very powerful moment.
0: Yes.
1: The moment where the Holy Spirit of the living God came to us with Revelation chapter number 1 alone and opened to us the characteristics of the Church of Christ, the Church at this church age, Robin.
0: For sure, it was such a very powerful message that we received this past weekend. And owing to that very powerful message, we cannot afford to miss today, because it's a privilege when the Lord is now also allowing His servants to come to us again and bring the instructions from the throne room of God, Enoch Manyasi.
1: Absolutely, absolutely. Robin, it was very powerful. And that's why actually I had the Holy Spirit of the living God said, oh, it was not enough, there was not enough time. But you see, I picked up one thing, one of the characteristics of the church of Christ, Robin, when the mighty Holy Spirit of the living God said, actually, that this is the moment to abide in Christ Jesus. To abide in Christ Jesus, which is the true vine. And you see, the best way to abide in Christ Jesus, one of the best characteristics of the church at this time, the servant of God, is that she is able to keep the word of God in her heart. To keep
0: yes.
1: the word of the God in her heart. Because the word of God is able to instruct her on the price of the price that Jesus Christ paid on the cross. That the word of God is able to instruct the Church of Christ, the cost of salvation, which actually Jesus Christ actually paid a lot of sacrifice on the cross, and that will be able to help you to honor Jesus. Going to that alone, and the Holy Spirit said, no, there was not enough time to open up. So this Sunday, is becoming a very, very crucial, very important Saturday when the Holy Spirit is the living God. He's going to open up deeper and deeper of the instruction and the secrets of the kingdom of God and what the devil does on

0: that today nobody can afford to miss, and that is why we are also preparing for that moment. I don't know how we are also preparing on the other side of Kongowea, Enoch Manyasi.
1: I want to let you feel this other side of Kongowea. We are very much alive and exhausted. So much acceptance to receive from the Holy Spirit of the living God. We are really moving like this yesterday. The Church of Christ is just on our life, waiting for the dark moment when we'll be able to follow the instructions from right from the ministry headquarters. What the Lord God Almighty wants to hear from the Lord, and how he's going to instruct us. So everybody's mobilized all the way from the home, their fellowship. The Ghanaian world, they're well mobilized through their leadership and their structure. You are talking about the Gilgal, what you want.

0: moment you can put aside everything and
1: yes.
0: be able to focus on one thing, to listen on the voice of God, because a that a big window is going to close very, very soon. Someone will let you know that in this other side, we are very much ready. We have mobilized and we are set to listen from the voice of God that is crying out in the wilderness, prepare you the way. The Messiah is coming, Robin.
1: Thank you so much. That is Enoch Manyasi confirming also from Congo Air that you're also very much ready for today's very powerful word conference that will be coming to us all the way from the ministry headquarters, when the servants of the Lord will be coming to us again with this very powerful message on the glorious coming of the Messiah. Thank you so much indeed, Enoch.

0: Jesus is Lord. Radio, praise the Lord.
1: Amen. My name is John Paul of Kisengela, and I wish to confirm that we are on standby and we have mobilized Kisengela Church that they may be able to tune in and listen to the Lord once the Lord God Almighty leads this room of faithful and most ferocious prophets to the Lord to come and bring us the instructions of the Lord. Considering how powerful it has been the last two Saturdays, today we cannot afford to miss such a very, very profound and transforming message that the Lord has prepared for us, please, Robin.
0: Oh, for sure. You can tell that it is the big love of God Almighty himself, the Lord now loving a generation. You see, the previous two Saturdays, the Lord allowed his servants to again come to us and bring to us this very powerful message on the glorious coming of the Messiah. But yet again, today is another big day, again, when the Lord will be allowing his servants to come to us and bring the instructions from the throne room of God on how to prepare for the glorious coming of the Messiah. So how also prepared on the other side of Kitengela also, John Paul?
1: Myself, I have taken that responsibility to mobilize in our platform and notify the church, not only in Kitengela, but also on the regional platform that at exactly 9 a.m. today, the mighty conference that will be presided over by the two mega most gentle prophets of the Lord will be starting, and therefore all should be tuned in and be ready and be on standby. Back to you, please, Robin, John Paul from Kitengela.
0: Thank you so much, John Paul from Kitengela, also calling to confirm their readiness for that very powerful message that will be coming to us today, beloved people. But the last weekend was such a very powerful time indeed to see how the Church of Christ was being instructed on becoming now being imitators of Christ Jesus and abiding in the word of our Lord and blessed Savior Jesus Christ. For us to be servants of Christ Jesus, then we must be imitators of Christ Jesus himself, and we must abide in his word, beloved people, and we must totally obey Jesus Christ. And I heard the Spirit of the Lord also reading from the book of Matthew chapter 7 verse 24, beloved people, from the very powerful message that we received last weekend. I heard the servants of the Lord also bringing to us this scripture here in the book of Matthew chapter 7 verse 24. The Bible says that therefore everyone who hears these words of mine and puts them into practice is like a wise man who builds his house on a rock, beloved people. And for sure, as a generation, we must also be obedient. We must also put the words of Christ Jesus into action by reaching out unto people through evangelism and inviting everybody into the glorious kingdom of God. What a very powerful message it was this past weekend. And so then, therefore, you can tell that today is going to be very powerful and nobody can afford to miss, beloved people. You can just share with me one or two points that you caught from that very powerful message we received last weekend, as you also confirm your readiness for today's very powerful word conference that will be coming to us all the way from the ministry.

0: Jesus is Lord. Radio, praise the Lord.
1: Praise the Lord, Robin.
0: Hallelujah, praise the Lord.
1: Amen. This is Topos Linus calling from Turkana East region in Alta Oblopedro. I want to thank the Lord so much, very much, for the gift of life this morning. The last Saturday was very, very, very powerful, Robin, where the Lord God, the God of heaven, through his servant, he instructed, confronted the church that we are not the people of this earth. We are just the servant of the Lord. We are just the slave of Christ. After being the slave and the slave of the devil, after being the serving the world with appetite of sin, the Lord Christ went to the cross and bought us. We become his slave, Robin.
0: For sure, it was such a very powerful message indeed. The Lord now calling a generation to voluntarily now submit to the Lord God Almighty and to choose to be servants of Christ Jesus. This voluntary submission and obedience unto the Lord God Almighty is what is required of us for us to be called the servants of Christ Jesus, Topos Linus.
1: Yes, Robin, it is true that every slave, everything that is a slave or a servant must submit to his servant or to a servant. Because if you are a slave or if you are a servant, you must submit to your master. You must obey your master. You must take every instruction from your master, Robin. Because failure to take the instruction, there is consequences of not taking the instructions. For this time, Robin, the Lord has sent his servant, the mega holy prophet of heaven, to give us instruction, to confront the church that they had fallen in sin, the church that has become friendly to the world, the church that does not know
0: yes.
1: that Jehovah, the God of heaven, does not want the sinful people to die in his sin. Now the Lord sent his mega prophet to bring the church back, to revive the heart that they died to sin, Robin, that they may submit to their master, that is Christ Jesus, the Messiah, that brought them through his death in the cross, Robin.
0: For sure, and so you can tell that today coming up is also another big day, again, out of the privilege and the mercies of the Lord. The Lord will also be bringing to us, his servants, the mightiest, mightiest prophets of the Lord, to bring to us this very powerful message on the glorious coming of the Messiah. So I don't know how you're also preparing for that moment also. Please, Topos Linus.
1: Yes, we are ready after the night vigil. We announce to everybody the church that the two mega prophets of the Lord, they are coming today to give the word of the Lord, a reviving word today. So we have mobilized the region. We are meeting in the altar. And because these are the local people, they don't get Kiswahili or English, we are translating the message of the Lord today in the altar for everybody to get a chance to prepare, Robin.
0: Thank you so much. Indeed, that is Topos Linus also confirming your readiness. Just after the very powerful Kesha there, and then also you're also preparing for today's very powerful word conference. Thank you so much also for your confirmation, please.
1: Thank you so much. Allow me to thank my Lord and my Father for caring for us so much, for fighting for our heart, fighting for our eternity. I want to thank my Lord and my Father for coming for us, Robin.
0: Thank you so much indeed also for confirming your readiness for today's very powerful word conference that will be coming to us from the ministry headquarters. Thank you so much indeed.

0: But last time, beloved people, the past weekend was such a very powerful time indeed, when the Lord came to us with a very powerful instruction on the glorious coming of the Messiah, and instructing the Church of Christ globally to now become the servants of Christ Jesus, at a time when nobody wants to submit to be a slave of Christ Jesus. You see, everybody wants just to be recognized, and everybody's just seeking for public opinion. But the Lord is now calling for a generation to now submit and prioritize holiness in their Christian salvation. We must be bound and committed to Christ Jesus, beloved people, precious listeners. Because when you look at the family of Christ, when somebody looks at the family of Christ Jesus, he must see the characteristics of people who are preparing to enter the glorious kingdom of God, and people who are servants of Christ Jesus, beloved people, precious listeners. This is the time now for the church now to smart up and measure up as quickly as possible, beloved people. Jesus is Lord. Radio, praise the Lord.
1: Amen, amen. Praise the Lord, Robin.
0: Hallelujah, praise the Lord.
1: Amen, amen, Robin. My name is Legimit Sami of the Nakuru Main Altar, and I want to thank the Lord very, very much because of this opportunity that the Lord has given us. First of all, because of the breath of life that the Lord has given us, because of the salvation, and even for the time that the Lord has allowed us to live and see such a very tremendous and very, very big visitation of the Lord that is now taking place on the nation of the heart. Robin, last weekend was so very, very powerful just to listen to the instructions of the Lord God Almighty, and I can say that it is true, not any other better time to listen such a very mighty and very, very powerful instructions of the Lord,
0: as yes,
1: the Lord is now preparing the Church of Christ for the glorious coming of the Messiah, Robin.
0: For sure, this is the time now to make sure that we are also getting ready, especially so when we see the kind of love that the Lord has had upon us as the Church of Christ, giving us an opportunity to be prepared always and every other time. When you see the manner in which the Lord is now using his servants to labor for our souls, that we may not lose our souls into the lake of fire, we must also put in effort and now choose to abide in Christ Jesus, choose to now put the word of God and to be in the word of God at all times, and make sure that we are now preparing very well in holiness and in righteousness for the glorious coming of the Messiah, because there is nobody that knows the day or hour when the Messiah will come to take the church, Lekimit Sami.
1: That is very true, Robin. And so, having seen what the Lord God Almighty, the way the Lord has poured his heart to this generation, you see the way the Lord is sending the mega prophet to turn to us almost on a daily basis just to come and prepare us for the glorious coming of the Messiah. And even owing to the message that the Lord given to the Church of Christ last weekend, if you can clearly tell that it is true that the church age is coming to an end, and even the Lord is really opening to the Church of Christ and defining the meaning of being a servant of Christ. And I heard Holy Spirit of God defining the servants of Christ. And he said that the servant of Christ is the one who preaches and preaches the Christ and proclaims the Christ. And he must love Christ with his all heart. And also, a servant of Christ is created to serve Christ and completely surrender to the Lord God Almighty.
0: Yes.
1: You see, the Lord God Almighty bringing this instruction to the Church of Christ, the church that has abandoned to serve the Christ. You see, a time at which people don't want to serve the Lord, they just want to be bossy in the service of the Lord. But you see, the Lord to bring this rebuke to the church, and we take this as an instruction, and we thank God helping us that we may understand the way of being a servant of Christ. And God, in today again, is a very golden opportunity. You know, when the mega the Lord come life to us and bring the oracles of the Lord, we really appreciate the Lord, because we know this is the Lord himself speaking to the Church of Christ, and the Lord is loving the church, and the Lord wants to prepare us for the glorious coming of the Messiah. And I think this opportunity like today again, bigger prophet Lord God Almighty, are coming to beat the Church of Christ on the glorious coming of the Messiah.
0: Yes.
1: About the rapture of the church. That is a timely message, because you see the words of the two mega mightiest, most glorified prophets of the Lord God Almighty. You see in our own eyes, you see the Israel, Iran war, and U.S. You see the fulfillment of the prophecy of the Lord in Colombia, in Venezuela, and so many nations. So many nations that the Lord God Almighty was striking in earthquake. For sure, we can clearly tell that the Lord God Almighty wants to capture the attention of a man.
0: Yes.
1: But today, the Lord has given us a very wonderful privilege, being a Saturday, a beautiful day, just to listen to the voice of the Lord. The Lord preparing us for the glorious coming of the Messiah. And I want to confirm to you that as Nakuru main altar, we are always ready to listen to the voice of the Lord, because now we all know that this is where the voice of the Lord is speaking. It's only now here that the voice of the Lord is preparing the Church of Christ, and it's all our time. It's now a privilege to listen out. Is telling to the church, you see how the Lord is preparing to the church and how the Lord is giving instructions to the Church of Christ, Robin.
0: For sure, this is the time now to make sure that you are also preparing to listen to the instructions from the throne room of God. This time when we see the Lord has loved us, you know, before the servants of the Lord came to the church landscape, during these Saturdays, during the weekends, were known for doing evil things. But you see, at this moment, we have been privileged. The Lord now is sending his servants to come to us and bring the instructions from the throne room of God, the very powerful message on the glorious coming of the Messiah. So are you also getting ready for that moment from the Nakuru main altar?
1: Yes, Robin, we are very, very much ready. I can already see from our platform here of the Nakuru main altar, the message that well shared. To alert us as a family of Nakuru main altar that we may be ready, just waiting for that moment. And again, remember, God, maybe Saturday also, we will be in the

0: to hear from the Lord God Almighty, Pastor Robin Samani. Robin, so this time we appreciate the Lord for giving us this privilege and also giving us an opportunity even to listen from the Lord. So as Naguru main also, we are very, very much ready and waiting for that moment when the Lord God Almighty will allow his to mega mighty prophet of the Lord to come live to us. Thank you so much, Robin. My name is Alekimit Sami of the Naguru main also. Back to you over studio, Robin.
1: Thank you so much, Lekimit Sami from the Naguru main altar. Also confirming your readiness with the Church of Christ from Naguru. They will also be streaming at the altar. So if you're also getting us from Naguru here, make sure that if you don't know, you if you can make it to the altar, then you'll be able to follow that very powerful word conference that will be coming to us all the way from the ministry headquarters today.

0: radio. Praise the Lord.
1: Praise the Lord. Praise the Lord.
0: Hallelujah. Praise the Lord.
1: Amen, amen, please. This is Charles, amen. I'm calling live from the end of the international community here in the Republic of Okuma, in the Okuma subcounty. Robin, a very powerful aftermath. The tremendous message that we received last weekend by Robin, and the man who has just called to just, you know, get to the point of, I think, the same confession that the Lord himself is coming to start the church. And Robin, according to the magnitude and the faith that we receive, we have started Robin.
0: Yes.
1: We tell him to go back to his own foundation, you know, in our Lord Jesus Christ. And that is the cross that really had to see the Lord Jesus very clearly, that his death really, you know, was a man to pray a prayer for us. But because, you know, in his love and of him, and the Lord Jesus very clearly, and I thought to God that we are better at the Christ. That Christ is the God of Jesus. And I'm being bought by strong cross here, Robin. The Lord is very clearly that God has to be something we must conform to. You know, I am being bought by the church. And one of the attributes, very clearly, is that he has read the book of Luke 12, 25 to 30. The Lord knows it clearly that we are supposed to be stubborn. But being servant means we must go out to the great Christ, we must live. Because once you are not, you know, by your master, I want to tell you something very clearly that you don't have a right apart from anything that you have to do and to keep it at least and serve your master.
0: Yes.
1: And I think that I had the Lord in the prayer clearly where Lord wants to, that a servant must completely be committed to the Creator, to the Master, who brought him or her. A very tremendous message that we need to receive the last part of the peace, Robin.
0: And that is the reason as to why today we must also get prepared for that moment, as we shall also be privileged to follow the very powerful word conference that will be coming to us from the ministry headquarters. You can imagine that the two mightiest prophets of the Lord are preparing to go to Botswana, but you can see the manner in which they are also tirelessly coming to us to prepare. They are tirelessly preparing the Church of Christ for the glorious coming of the Messiah. You can imagine with all that kind of love, we must then get to be prepared also, Charles Onen.
1: Indeed, indeed, a very wonderful and auspicious privilege to get to listen right to the voice of God. This generation is so loud, Robin, that we hear right from the throne of God. And as I just want to confirm to you that owing to that, this tremendous and monumental love that God has privileged us with, the entire refugee community here in Kakuma, we are fully mobilized, waiting for that hour when your way is going to release number 7 to come and instruct us, direct us on the matters, the coming of the Messiah, that we may be prepared. I just want to confirm to you that everybody has been mobilized, and every youth that who has just been in the Kesha, in the main order here, all are mobilized in the Church of Christ. So we are waiting for that. We are waiting for that hour, please, Robin. Charles Onen from Kakuma, we come back to you in our studios, please. Thank you.
0: Thank you so much, Charles Onen from Kakuma Refugee Camp, also calling to confirm your readiness as we wait for that moment when the Lord will finally allow his servants to come to us all the way from the ministry headquarters to bring to us this very powerful message on the glorious coming of the Messiah. Thank you so much indeed.

0: Nobody can afford to miss this opportunity, beloved people, precious listeners, as you are waiting for that moment when finally the Lord will allow his servants to come to us and bring to us this very powerful message on the glorious coming of the Messiah, beloved people. Jesus is Lord. Radio, praise the Lord.
1: Praise the Lord, Robin.
0: Hallelujah. Praise the Lord.
1: Amen. This is Jeff Miner calling from Seaport region. And Robin, based on what we received last Saturday, the message that the two most glorious prophets of the Lord brought to us last Saturday about being servants in the house of the Lord, the servanthood in the house of the Lord, we cannot fail to listen to today's message, because you can tell that Robin today is going to be very serious. Because Robin, you can imagine the two most glorious prophets of the Lord on their way to Botswana, they can find time and come to us to prepare us for the glorious coming of the Messiah, Robin.
0: For sure, this is such an awesome opportunity for the Church of Christ when we see now the Lord in a hurry preparing the nations of the earth for the glorious coming of the Messiah. Because you have seen tremendous and very serious wonders indeed in this nation here. The cripples now being raised from the dust, and we have seen also our own people now being restored from the world of darkness and now being given new sight again. And you see, the kind of message you received last Saturday was such a very powerful message that we cannot afford to miss today's powerful message that is coming to us. And it's coming to us at a point when we know very well that before the servants of the Lord came to the church landscape, there was total rottenness. There was a total rot in the house of the Lord, because people were just in the house of the Lord doing some other things and wicked things. And we know very well that during the weekends was the days known for sin and wickedness. But now look, the Lord has loved us this much and he has given us another opportunity by sending us his servants. At this point that on Saturday, we can also get to receive the instructions from the throne room of God.
1: Oh yes, Robin, it's such a privilege that the two most glorious prophets of the Lord can come to us once again, because we remember very well before the advent of these two most glorious prophets of the Lord, we did not hear anything to do with the coming of the Messiah, but they have come to restore the message that prepares us for the glorious coming of the Messiah, Robin. And that is why, Robin, here in this region of Seaport, we have mobilized all altars from Budalang, Seaport, going to Salame. We have mobilized them. And they are tuned in, they're waiting for that moment when the two most glorious prophets of the Lord will come to us all the way from head office with that very powerful message. Robin, we cannot afford to miss this. We are going to follow it because it is preparing us for the glorious coming of the Messiah, Robin.
0: Thank you. Thank you so much also for getting ready as we prepare for that moment. Thank you so much indeed.
1: Thank you very much. This has been Jeff Miner from Seaport region.
0: Thank you. Thank you, Jeff Miner from Seaport region. Thank you.

0: Hello, praise the Lord, Robin.
1: Hallelujah, praise the Lord.
0: Thank you so much. This is Festus Mutai, and I'm calling from the ministry headquarters. Blessed people, this is a special announcement. As we are all aware, today is a very special day, a very important day in which Jehovah God Almighty is going to allow the two mightiest, most glorious ancient prophets of heaven to come to us live with a powerful word conference headquarters. And blessed people, it is such a privilege. And you can see that this is coming at a backdrop when you can see that as the nation, as a country of Kenya, we really need the presence and the intervention of the two mega, the most glorious ancient prophets of heaven, especially as we now head towards the year 2027. And it is all clear that the words that the two mega, most glorious ancient prophets of heaven spoke regarding the nation of Kenya, the judgment of God coming to this nation, you can see from the build-up, right from the political environment, the way it is behaving, you can clearly see that the way the political environment is behaving and developing, then you can see it is going to be bad if the mega, the most glorious ancient prophets of heaven do not intervene. Yet we know that such an opportunity as we have like today, blessed people, it is a golden opportunity, because on an occasion like today, when the voice of the Lord is coming to minister to us, coming to speak to us, coming to bless the nation of Kenya, even as we receive the powerful word conference tonight, blessed people, as we are aware that such an occasion, such a golden opportunity, becomes yet another moment in which the Lord also gets to intervene over the situation of our land. Blessed people, as we can see the way things are happening, that if the two mega, the most glorious ancient prophets of heaven do not intervene for our nation and for our country, then we shall not have a country. Our children would be no more, our families would be no more. And yet in this country, you know, we have children to raise, we have families to raise, we really need Kenya to stay intact. But from the way the political environment is behaving and developing, you can see, blessed people, that if the two mega, the most glorious ancient prophets of heaven not intervene for the sake of our country and our nation Kenya, and neutralize the wickedness,

us and very bad, even as we head towards the year 2027. And so on this special day, on this Saturday, when the two mega, the most glorious ancient prophets of heaven would be coming live with a powerful word conference, I know we may just look at it that it is a moment for us to receive a message, but blessed people, much happens in the spiritual realm when the mega, the most glorious ancient prophets of heaven come live to minister to us through the radio and to minister to this nation, the nation of Kenya. Because all that we know is that the presence of the two mega, the most glorious ancient prophets of heaven, is what has preserved us as a nation since the year 2007. But look at what it is right now, the political space, the political environment, the way things are building up and the way it is behaving and developing. You can see that ahead of us, Kenya, the year 2027, if things continue as it is, we are going to self-detonate. There will be no country, there will be no nation. But now, tonight, today, we have an opportunity as Kenyan, as a country, to have the voice of the Lord God Almighty, the voice of Yahweh himself, the voice of God ministering. And we know the potency of the voice of the Lord God Almighty when Jehovah Yahweh permits his two mega, the most glorious ancient prophets of heaven, to come to us today in the powerful Word Bible conference that will be happening at the ministry headquarters. Precious people, only the mega, the most glorious ancient prophets of heaven can save our families, can save our nation, can intervene for our country. And you can see that we surely need them. We need their intervention. I know that as a country, we have been very abusive and we have dishonored the most glorious ancient prophets of heaven in this nation, in this country, Kenya. Remember, even the dozens, many cases of HIV AIDS that they have healed. And yet, when they healed and deleted HIV AIDS of our fellow Kenyans, and all these were confirmed and affirmed by the government that indeed HIV AIDS has been healed at the intervention when the two mega most glorious ancient prophets of heaven decreed the eternal blood of Jesus and completely deleted HIV, they have raised our cripples. But look at how we dishonor the two mega most glorious ancient prophets of the Lord God Almighty. But in our wickedness, in our tribalism, and in our wickedness, and we attempted to dishonor them. You know very well that we cannot do that. It will not go well with us. The Lord is going to destroy us. The Lord is going to destroy this nation. No wonder you can see the Lord has spoken the severest judgment ever that is coming to the nation of Kenya. And we know that this judgment is coming because of how, as Kenyans, we dishonored and we abused the most glorious ancient prophets of heaven when they only did a good thing. A good thing to delete HIV AIDS, blessed people. And now look at the

coming live with a powerful word conference. And we know that once the voice of the Lord resonates in the land, as it is going to happen today during the powerful word conference, which will be streamed live on the TV and also on the Jesus is Lord radio and Crown TV and also via the internet. Blessed people, that once the voice of the Lord resonates, it neutralizes evil. It neutralizes wickedness. And remember, this powerful word conference coming up today will be beginning at exactly 11 a.m. East African time. Again, the powerful word conference coming live from Nairobi Ministry headquarters. Then it will be at exactly 11 a.m. East African time. That is when it will officially start. That is when Jehovah God Almighty will permit His mega, the most glorious ancient prophets of heaven to come live and to bless the land and to bless the nation, even as they minister the holy word of Yahweh from the throne of the Lord God Almighty. And blessed people, remember that only few people, senior pastors in charge of altars from Nairobi, have been privileged to physically attend this powerful word conference at the ministry headquarters in Nairobi. Remember that today we have no permit to be able to have the meeting outside, meaning that today this powerful word conference would be happening inside the main house, because we do not have authorization, we did not get permit to be able to have this powerful word conference outside. It is going to be inside the main house. And so even for you who has been privileged to be part of this powerful word conference, remember, we need to take this as a great privilege and deserved privilege. We need to honor the privilege that the Lord God Almighty has granted unto us, that even we present ourselves honorably before the Lord. Because you can imagine that right now it is only 2 days before the Botswana Revival 2026. A whole nation, a whole country waiting for the two mega, the most glorious ancient prophets of heaven to minister to them. And yet for us, the nation of Kenya, who have had a lion's share, still this late in the day, still the mega, most glorious ancient prophets of heaven are toiling for us, are coming to us, to bless our families, to bless our nation, to bless our country, and to neutralize the kind of wickedness that you can see projecting and manifesting in our country right now, from the kind of narrative in the political environment, the way the political environment is behaving and developing at the backdrop of the severest judgment that the Lord God Almighty has spoken upon our country and our nation, Kenya, blessed people, in the year 2027. And therefore, precious people, the clergy who have been privileged, the senior pastors in charge of altars in Nairobi, and the few select bishops who have been privileged to be part of this powerful word conference, please ensure you treat this with utmost honor. Do not be indifferent, trying to gaze at the Lord, looking indifferent during the conference. No, not do that. You cannot be abusive. You cannot abuse the greatest privilege accorded to us. And also remember, blessed people, that the two mega, most glorious ancient prophets of heaven have always blessed us recently, just at the conclusion of the powerful word conference, when the Nyanza Nation visited to present their report. They decreed a trillion-fold blessings. And even today,

They are going to bless us, and when they decree blessings upon our lives, then that is sufficient. You do not need to start at you also now want your own personal attention, at you want to still go and meet the two mega, the most glorious ancient prophets of heaven alone. No, we need to honor this privilege. Because you can see that the mega prophets of this nature are very mean. They are mean. They don't bless. They don't bless. You can see they are barring nation. They have brought severest judgment upon Venezuela, buried more than 70,000 people. In Colombia recently, in less than 3 weeks, their words were fulfilled, and a devastating earthquake has buried people, has destroyed people. These two, the two mega most glorious ancient prophets of heaven, they are dreadful, they are mean, they don't bless people. They destroy nations, they bury nations, they kill people. But you can see, for us to have such an undeserved privilege that they are going to bless us, we need to treat it with utmost honor. Let us honor the Lord. Let us not dishonor the privilege that has been granted unto us. And so for you who has been given this chance, remember the conference will be happening at the main house, because we did not get permit to be able to have the conference outside. For you who has been privileged to be part of the small population, just slightly over 100 people who have been privileged to be part of this category of those ones who have been invited, please honor the Lord and honor the two mega, the most glorious ancient prophets of heaven, who have accorded us such an undeserved privilege, such an undeserved opportunity. But for our global listeners and for everybody, remember, be on standby. The Global Word Conference is going to be coming to us live through the Jesus is Lord radio, and also via the Crown TV. And the official start time is going to be at 11 a.m. East African time. Therefore, be on standby. You can you ensure that you have mobilized as many people as possible, especially for us here in the nation of Kenya. This is such a prime opportunity for the voice of the Lord to come and minister to us, and also to neutralize wickedness in the land. Thank you so much. This has been Festus Mutai calling from the ministry headquarters, Nairobi, Kenya. Back to you in our studios, Robin. Thank you.

And so, blessed people, beloved listeners, as we continue, see it's 29 minutes after 9 a.m. East African time. Precious listeners, after 9 a.m. East African time. And there you go, blessed people. So, blessed people, you have heard the tremendous prophets of judgment of God are not meeting persons one-on-one after or during the meeting. Let us respect the privilege. And please, for those going into the house of the Lord, please know that there are CCTVs, cameras inside that house, because it is a public space where meeting takes place, beloved people. Once again, blessed people, beloved listeners, even as we continue, beloved people, there you go, blessed people. And so, blessed people, you have heard the tremendous prophets of judgment of God are not meeting persons one-on-one after or during the meeting. Beloved people, the tremendous prophets of the Lord God Almighty, the prophets of judgment of God, are not meeting persons one-on-one after or during the meetings. Let us respect the privilege. And please, for those going into the house of the Lord, please know that there are CCTV cameras inside that house, because it is a public space where meetings take place.

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1: Amen, Robin. This is Dr. JJ coming to you with a special announcement, blessed people. Today is a very special day when the mightiest, most glorified prophets of Yahweh, the prophets of eternity, out of their love for us as a people of Kenya and even globally, they are coming to us, and they will be coming to us at 11 a.m. from the ministry headquarters. This is a great privilege at a time when there are only 2 days to leave for the mega mission to Botswana. Obviously, they will not be coming to us at this time if they do not care very much about the people of Kenya and the nations of the world. And remember, blessed people, the mega most glorified prophets of Yahweh are coming to us at a time when the judgment, prophecy of the judgment coming to Kenya is looming. 2027 is ahead of us here, and you can see the political environment, the way it is developing, the way the political environment is shaping up. Even a child can tell that this nation, Kenya, will need the mega most glorified prophets of Yahweh very much. Only the mega prophets of Yahweh have the capacity to help this country, or else the way the political environment is shaping up, and we know that we have children, we have husbands, we have wives, or if they don't intervene, then you can see very well, very clearly, anyone can tell that people will lose children, people will lose husbands, people will lose wives. Because it is the presence of the mega prophets of Yahweh which has kept this country going since 2007. It is their presence, strictly. And everybody knows that. And the rest of the world are envying Kenya. And so today, as we have the opportunity, particularly those who have been invited, the select senior pastors of the altars in Nairobi, and a few other bishops who have been invited to come to the ministry headquarters, it is a very special opportunity. First of all, we did not get permission today to be able to hold the meeting outside the way we normally do under the tents. Instead, we shall be holding meetings inside in the lounge. And as you come, just be aware that that lounge has several CCTV cameras which are being watched. So when you come before the Lord, honor the Lord. Honor the mega, mightiest, most glorified prophets of Yahweh. You cannot start gazing and acting wickedly inside there. There are several CCTV cameras. Blessed people, when the mega, most glorified prophets of Yahweh choose to come to us to present the powerful message of the glorious coming of the Messiah, that is a special opportunity, because this country needs the voice, very much the voice of the mega prophets of Yahweh. Because if their voice continues this way, then there is some little hope. Otherwise, the way the political environment is shaping, you can see that this country will self-detonate. This country will self-destroy. Because you just see the way the goons are operating right now. Goons from which side, from which side? If the mega prophets don't intervene, when their voice comes like this, waves cutting across the nation, it helps to neutralize the evil. And really, really, truly speaking, it is the voice of the mega prophets of Yahweh that has sustained this country. And therefore, as we come, it is such a privilege, a great privilege. Make sure that you come and present honor, honor and reverence that is due to the mega most glorified prophets of this caliber. And those who are coming, just be aware that once you arrive at the Lord's compound, you go straight to the lounge and you are seated. And make sure that you honor the presence of the Lord. You will have entered into the presence of the Lord. Inside there are several CCTV cameras, because that is an area where people are normally able to meet. And those who are not coming, you don't need to panic, because this powerful World Conference will be broadcast live on Crown TV and live on Jesus in the Radio, and you're able to follow from across the world. Blessed people, as you come to the ministry headquarters and to appear before the Lord, before the cloud of God, because everybody now knows that the cloud of God has covered the mega prophets of Yahweh. And when you come, it is not another opportunity for you to think that you want to meet the mega prophets individually, either before or after. Not at all. The mightiest, most glorified prophets of Yahweh, even last Saturday, blessed us in Kenya and globally a trillionfold. And they have done that again and again. And so when you come, prepare yourself and take the word. Don't come with some need that you want individual, personalized attention. Not at all. No, no, no. The mega prophets of this caliber, they are mean. As you can see, they bury nations. They bury nations. They left Colombia, and behind them, unbelievable destruction has taken place. Everybody has seen what has happened in Japan, in Venezuela. So, for us as Kenya to be receiving a trillionfold blessings, let us handle that very carefully, because God Almighty is watching very carefully how we treat the mega prophets of Yahweh. And for us as a people of Kenya, our case is very severe, because the reason the judgment is coming to Kenya is because of the level of dishonor that the people of Kenya, we have shown to the mega most glorified prophets of Yahweh. We have been very tribal towards them. We are the only nation in the history of the Bible, in the history of the world, where HIV/AIDS has been healed, when the mega prophets of Yahweh stood and cast HIV/AIDS. And after that healing, and government hospitals, government facilities tested and tested and retested and confirmed that indeed those individuals were healed of HIV and AIDS, then we are the kind of country where, because of some idol gods, we decided to say, we want to now touch that, we want to question that, we want to raise issues around that. A good thing has happened, and only in Kenya, only through the mightiest, most glorified prophets of Yahweh, loving us. Then our wickedness, we throw in our wickedness there. Our case as Kenya is very severe, it's very serious. And God is justified in judging us. And the way it is going, the political environment is shaping up very badly. And everybody can see. We will need the mega prophets of Yahweh as a country. Otherwise, you can see mayhem is looming. Wounds are roaming all over. And that is prophecy which is shaping up, the prophecy given by the mightiest, most glorified prophets of Yahweh. And they saw this very early. They're only interceding. They saw that this as early as 2023. They saw very early with the details. But they did not reveal it to us. But eventually they have put it, everybody knows it in the public space, that judgment is coming in 2027. Because we did not show reverence to the mega most glorified prophets of Yahweh. We decided to be tribal and every form of wickedness. They have raised our cripples. Almost every other village has a testimony, a beautiful testimony of a cripple raised. They have opened our blind eyes, the blind eyes of our people, the deaf people, and many diseases. Blessed people, as you come today to the ministry headquarters, the few who have been invited, just a handful, make sure you present yourself very well and show honor. The mega prophets of Yahweh have blessed us disproportionately. It is very clear. And it is the presence of the mega prophets of Yahweh that has sustained anti-cold Kenya. So let us honor the mega prophets of Yahweh. The program, the powerful word conference today, will begin at 11 a.m. And it will be covered live, broadcast live on Crown TV on Jesus is Lord Radio. So come yourself prepared and be ready with your notebook and Bibles, and make sure that you present honor, due honor to the mega most glorified prophets of Yahweh. Because ordinarily they will not come to us. Not at all. We receive blessings and a word, powerful word, last Saturday, the other Saturday. Really. And everybody shocked that the mega prophets of Yahweh again are preparing to come to us. And we pay the people as we are. They only have 2 days before they leave for the mega revival in Botswana, and they're coming to us. So you show reverence as you come before the mega prophets of Yahweh. They will pronounce blessings again, and that is sufficient. Don't come with the plan that you want to be met. You want to meet the mega prophets individually. You have your own personal issue you want to share. Not at all. Not seeking attention. You cannot seek attention from the mega prophets of this caliber. So, blessed people, at 11 o'clock, the word conference will begin at the ministry headquarters. So come yourselves prepared. And really, for me, I want to say a big thank you to the mightiest, most glorified prophets of Yahweh for loving us as a nation, for caring for us, and for fighting for us. Back to you in the studio. This is Dr. JJ.

Thank you so much. That has been JJ also coming to us live. But blessed people, there you go, beloved people. You have heard it. We must honor the tremendous prophets of the Lord. And we must remember that even as the most dreadful and most glorious prophets of the Lord come to us in order to bless us with a most undeserving message. But as we have heard, beloved people, whenever the tremendous prophets of the Lord Yahweh come to us, they bring the voice of God that can neutralize the unbelievable wickedness that we see as in the political space in this land today, beloved people. And therefore, also, we all have known over many years that the house of the Lord has live CCTV cameras.

0: people, beloved listeners. There you go. We have heard it, beloved people. We must honor the tremendous prophets of God. And we must remember that even as the most dreadful and most glorious prophets of the Lord come to us in order to bless us, beloved people, with a most undeserving message. But as we have heard, beloved people, precious listeners, whenever the tremendous prophets of the Lord Yahweh come to us, they bring the voice of God that can neutralize the unbelievable wickedness that we see as in political space in this land today, beloved people. And therefore, also, beloved people, we all have known over many years that the house of the Lord has live CCTV cameras that are constantly being monitored by the security teams, beloved people, because that is normally a public space where many people enter to meet the men of God. And therefore, for security purposes, for security of the prophets of the Lord, the meetings inside that house are constantly being monitored, beloved people. And remember, blessed people, beloved listeners, we have just heard that special announcement that the powerful word conference will be coming to us at exactly 11 a.m. East African time. And so make sure that you are also preparing yourself as we wait for that moment, beloved people, precious listeners. So just make sure that you're also preparing, because finally we have the time posting. It's at exactly 11 a.m. East African time, beloved people. But there you go, beloved people. You have heard it, beloved people. We must now honor the tremendous prophets of the Lord. And we must remember that even as the most dreadful and most glorious prophets of the Lord come to us in order to bless us with the most undeserving message, but as we have heard, beloved people, whenever the tremendous prophets of the Lord Yahweh come to us, they bring the voice of God that can neutralize the unbelievable wickedness that we see as in the political space in this land today. And therefore, also, beloved people, precious listeners, we all have known over many years that the house of the Lord has live CCTV cameras that are constantly being monitored by the security teams, because that is normally a public space where many people enter to meet the men of God. And therefore, beloved people, precious listeners, for security purposes, for the security of the prophets of the Lord, the meetings inside that house are constantly being monitored, beloved people. And also, we have heard that the tremendous prophets of the Lord Yahweh are not meeting people one-on-one, because they have blessed us the two past weekends, beloved people, precious listeners. And as we wait for that moment, blessed people, beloved listeners, let us just make sure that we are also preparing with our Bibles, with our notebooks, with our pens, as we wait for that moment, because finally we have the time posting at exactly 11 a.m. East African time, beloved people, precious listeners. So just make sure that as you are waiting for that moment, you are also preparing with your Bible, with your notebook, because it's a big privilege indeed, beloved people. And you have just heard even from Festus Mutai, beloved people, precious listeners, that this message is coming to us at a time when the servants of the Lord, the mightiest, mightiest, most dreadful prophets of the Lord God Almighty, are heading to Botswana for a very powerful mission there, beloved people. And so let's make sure that we are using, we are maximizing on this opportunity, and we are also preparing very well. when the privilege has been given unto us, we have seen the terrible words of Elijah, the most terrible prophet of the Lord, judging the unrepentant nations on the other side, beloved people. And so when this privilege has been accorded to us, especially so when the servants of the Lord, the mightiest, mightiest prophets of the Lord God Almighty, are very busy and they are now headed to Botswana, beloved people, we must use this privilege very well without abusing it, precious people, beloved listeners. Because, blessed people, you have heard it. We must honor the tremendous prophets of the Lord, and we must remember that even as the most dreadful and most glorious prophets of the Lord come to us in order to bless us with the most undeserving message. But as we have heard, beloved people, whenever the tremendous prophets of the Lord Yahweh come to us, they bring the voice of God that can neutralize the unbelievable wickedness that we see as in the political space in this land today, beloved people. And therefore also, we all have known over many years that the house of the Lord has live CCTV cameras that are constantly being monitored by the security teams, because that is normally a public space where many people enter to meet the men of God. Therefore, for security purposes, for the security of the prophets of the Lord, the meetings inside that house are constantly being monitored by the security teams using many CCTV cameras that are strategically positioned by the security teams to deliberately capture all angels, all the ankles of every movement, beloved people. And also, we have heard that the tremendous prophets of the Lord Yahweh are not meeting people one-on-one, beloved people, because they have blessed us the two past weekends, beloved people, precious listeners. And so let us make sure that we honor this privilege that has been given. When the servants of the Lord, the mightiest, mightiest prophets of the Lord God Almighty, have given us this opportunity, let us make sure that we honor this privilege, beloved people, precious listeners, that they can even come to us at a time when they are very busy preparing the nations of the earth, and they are now headed to Botswana, beloved people, precious listeners. And also, we have heard that, beloved people, the tremendous prophets of the Lord Yahweh are not meeting people one-on-one, because they have blessed us these two past weekends, beloved people. I know that we Kenyans are well known of being malicious, even when someone is trying to help us. Right now, blessed people, beloved listeners, we all can see that Kenya needs help right now. And only the mega prophets of the Lord Yahweh can save our beloved nation, blessed people. And therefore, beloved people, precious listeners, we must honor this privilege. We must honor this greatest privilege that has been accorded unto us. When the most glorious and most glorified prophets of the Lord God Almighty come to us in order to bless us with the most undeserving message, we must honor this opportunity, beloved people, precious listeners. We must honor this biggest privilege that has been accorded unto us. We cannot afford to be malicious on this, beloved people, precious listeners. We cannot afford at all. Let us now take this privilege and now honor it, beloved people, because we have seen the terrible prophets of the Lord God Almighty judging disobedience and unrepentedness in the nation of Colombia, in Japan. We have seen the 7.1 magnitude earthquake there, very dreadfully judging the nations there and collapsing the buildings And you can tell, beloved people, precious listeners, from the manner in which the Lord is in a hurry to fulfill the terrible words of his servant, we cannot afford to joke around with this privilege when we have been accorded this kind of privilege, beloved people. We cannot afford to joke around and to fool around with this privilege, beloved people. And so, blessed people, you have heard it. We must honor the tremendous prophets of the Lord. And we must remember that even as the most dreadful and most glorious prophet of the Lord come to us in order to bless us with the most undeserving message, but as we have heard, beloved people, whenever the tremendous prophets of the Lord Yahweh come to us, they bring the voice of God that can neutralize the unbelievable wickedness that we see in the political space in this land today, beloved people. And therefore, also, we all have known over many years that the house of the Lord has live CCTV cameras that are constantly being monitored by the security teams, because that is normally a public space where many people enter to meet the men of God. And therefore, for security purposes, beloved people, for the security of the prophets of the Lord, the meetings inside that house are constantly being monitored by the security teams using many CCTV cameras that are strategically positioned by the security teams to deliberately capture all angles of every movement, beloved people. And also, blessed people, beloved listeners, we have heard that the tremendous prophet of the Lord Yahweh are not meeting people one-on-one, beloved people. Because they have blessed us the two past weekends, beloved people, precious listeners. But blessed people, beloved listeners, I know that we Kenyans are well known for being malicious, even when someone is trying to help us. Right now, we all can see that Kenya needs help right now. And only the mega prophets of the Lord Yahweh can save our beloved nation. I know we Kenyans have been very, very evil towards the greatest prophet of the Lord Yahweh. But beloved people, precious listeners, just remember that they have the golden key to heaven. And we also know that this most tremendous prophet of the Lord are also the most terrible prophets of the Lord, beloved people. Because just a few weeks ago, you saw what they did to Colombia and to Venezuela and to Japan, beloved people. We cannot stand one hit, blessed people, beloved listeners. We can't at all. We can't stand one hit, beloved people. Kenya, we don't have the capacity to take one hit. We all know very, very well, beloved people, that only the mega prophets of the Lord can bring the presence of the Lord in the land. We really need this most tremendous prophet of the Lord Yahweh to save our country, beloved people, precious listeners. Please, please, please. Kenya is not sitting well. My fellow countrymen, Kenya is not sitting well, beloved people, precious listeners. And therefore, let us honor, let us revere, and let us take it as a big privilege, a very big privilege, when the most glorious and most tremendous prophets of the Lord come to us every other time, beloved people, to prepare us for the glorious coming of the Messiah. Let us now choose to suppress wickedness in our lives and stop our foolishness. And now honor the greatest and most glorified prophets of the Lord God Almighty, beloved people. Because, beloved people, precious listeners, fellow countrymen, Kenya is not sitting well at all. We are not sitting well at all, beloved people, precious listeners. Let us be careful. Let us be very, very careful, beloved people. Because, beloved people, precious listeners, whenever the tremendous prophets of the Lord Yahweh come to us, they always bring the voice of God that neutralizes the wickedness that you see in this nation in Kenya here. The many wickedness that we see in the political space in this land today. And therefore, beloved people, precious listeners, even as we wait for that moment at 11 a.m., remember that we already have the time posting at exactly 11 a.m., the Lord God Almighty will be allowing his servants, the mightiest, mightiest, most dreadful prophets of the Lord God Almighty, to come to us and bring to us the powerful message on the glorious coming of the Messiah, beloved people. But let us be very careful and honor this big privilege that has been given unto us, blessed people, beloved listeners. This is the moment now to make sure that we honor every privilege that has been accorded unto us as we prepare and as we also get this privilege to also hear from the Lord today, beloved people, precious listeners.
1: Today we want to sing a chorus. And it's a chorus of surrender to the Lord. We want to say yes to Jesus. We want to give our all to him. We want to totally surrender to him so that he can take control of our lives and so that his will can be done in our lives. That's his will for each and every one of us. So we want to sing that song to him today, and we want you to lift your hands as we worship the Lord with this song. And we're going to sing yes to our God.

Again, precious people, beloved listeners, 9 minutes after 10 a.m. East African time, as we are slowly waiting for that moment when finally the Lord God Almighty will allow his servants, the mightiest, mightiest, most glorified prophets of the Lord God Almighty, to come to us with the powerful message on the glorious coming of the Messiah, beloved people, precious listeners. But again, I repeat, beloved people, precious listeners, Dr. JJ and Dr. Festus Mutai have spoken to us very, very clearly. And I repeat, blessed people, there you go. You have heard it. We must honor the tremendous prophets of the Lord. We must remember that even as the most dreadful and most glorious prophets of the Lord come to us in order to bless us with the most undeserving message, beloved people, but as we have heard, whenever the tremendous prophets of the Lord Yahweh come to us, they bring the voice of God that can neutralize the unbelievable wickedness that we see as in the political space in this land today, beloved people. And therefore, also, blessed people, beloved listeners, we all have known over many years that the house of the Lord has live CCTV cameras that are constantly being monitored by the security teams, because that is normally a public space where many people enter to meet the men of God. And therefore, beloved people, precious listeners, for security purposes, for the security of the prophets of the Lord, the meetings inside that house are constantly being monitored by the security teams using many CCTV cameras that are strategically positioned by the security teams to deliberately capture all the angles of every movement, beloved people. And also, blessed people, beloved listeners, we have heard that the tremendous prophets of the Lord Yahweh are not meeting people one-on-one, beloved people, because they have blessed us the two past weekends. Blessed people, beloved listeners, I know that we Kenyans are well known for being malicious, even when someone is trying to help us, beloved people. But blessed people, beloved listeners, right now, we all can see that Kenya needs help right now, beloved people. And only the mega prophets of the Lord Yahweh can save our beloved nation. I know we Kenyans have been very, very evil today. Beloved people, precious listeners, I know that we Kenyans have been very, very evil towards the greatest prophet of the Lord Yahweh. But just remember that they have the golden key to heaven, beloved people. And we also know that these most tremendous prophets of the Lord are also the most terrible prophets of the Lord. Because just a few weeks ago, blessed people, beloved listeners, you saw what they did to Colombia and to Venezuela and to Japan, beloved people. We can't stand one hit. Kenya, we don't have the capacity to take one hit, beloved people. We all know very, very well that only the mega prophets of the Lord can bring the presence of the Lord in the land, blessed people. We really need this most tremendous prophets of the Lord Yahweh to save our country, beloved people, precious listeners. And so, blessed people, beloved listeners, please, please, Kenya is not sitting well. Fellow countrymen, Kenya is not sitting well, beloved people.
Please, please, fellow countrymen, let us honor the most tremendous prophets of the Lord Jehovah Yahweh, beloved people. Because, beloved people, precious listeners, it is just by privilege that they are coming to us. We know very well that they are on the way to Botswana to also reach out to the people of Botswana and prepare them for the glorious kingdom of God, for the glorious coming of the Messiah, beloved people. And so for us, Kenya, whom the Lord has loved so much by raising our cripples from the dust, total crippled, the African cripples who are pulling themselves on the soil, we must therefore honor these greatest and most tremendous prophets of the Lord God Almighty, beloved people, precious listeners. And so, beloved people, precious listeners, when you walk in there, please, please, please, leave our Kenyan wickedness outside. Just remember that you are entering into the presence of the holiest prophet of the Lord, God the Father himself, beloved people. And so make sure, let us make sure, beloved people, that we are very, very careful. Because as a nation, the Lord God Almighty has loved us so much, very, very much, beloved people. On the other side, when the Lord is using the most terrible prophet of the Lord to judge the nation of Colombia with a 7.4 magnitude earthquake on the Richter scale, and the nation of Venezuela with a twin earthquake of 7.2 and 7.5 magnitude earthquake, beloved people, and also judging the nation of Japan with a dreadful earthquake of 7.1 magnitude earthquake, beloved people, precious listeners, for us on this other side, in this nation,

outside. Just remember that you are entering into the presence of the holiest prophet of the Lord God the Father. And beloved people, precious listeners, we all have seen by evidence how the two mightiest, most dreadful and most glorious prophets of eternity walk too close to the Lord, beloved people. They walk too close to the Lord. You can tell that from the manner in which the Lord God Almighty himself is fulfilling their prophecies in a hurry, beloved people. So let us make sure that we are very careful, and let us honor this mightiest, most dreadful and most fearful prophecy of the Lord God Almighty. Blessed people. And so, blessed people, beloved listeners, I still want to remind you, fellow Kenyans, when you walk in there, please, leave our Kenyan wickedness outside. Just remember that, beloved people, precious listeners, that you are entering into the presence of the holiest prophet of the Lord God the Father. We all have seen, beloved people, by evidence, how the two mightiest, most dreadful and most glorious prophets of eternity walk too close to the Lord. And blessed people, beloved listeners, Nicodemus said, nobody can do the miracles you are doing unless he has come from the Lord God inside heaven and is too holy and has direct contact with God the Father, beloved people. And so, blessed people, beloved listeners, please don't enter there and start gazing. No, the nations are also waiting, beloved people. Please, fellow Kenyans, fellow countrymen, don't enter there and start gazing. Not at all. The nations are also waiting, beloved people, precious listeners. Let us now be very, very careful, beloved people, because as a nation, we as Kenyans, the Lord has loved us very much. If there is a nation that the Lord could have judged, then it is this nation called Kenya. Because after the Lord had loved us so much, by healing our HIV and AIDS, we are tempted to tribalize it, beloved people. We as the nation of Kenya, we were ripe for the judgment of God, beloved people. But the Lord had mercy on us and is still loving us. Even today, he is going to allow his most glorious prophets of the Lord to come to us again at exactly 11 a.m. East African time, beloved people, to bring to us the message on the glorious coming of the Messiah. And so, beloved people, precious listeners, when you walk in there, please, let us leave our Kenyan wickedness outside. Just remember that you are entering into the presence of the holiest prophet of the Lord God the Father. We all have seen by evidence, beloved people, how the two mightiest, most dreadful and most glorious prophets of eternity walk too close to the Lord, beloved people. And blessed people, beloved listeners, Nicodemus said, nobody can do the miracles you are doing unless he has come from the Lord God inside heaven and is too

holy and has direct contact with God the Father, beloved people. And so, blessed people, beloved listeners, please don't enter there and start gazing. No, not at all. The nations are also waiting, beloved people. We are all hungry to enter heaven with our families. And so, please, allow them minister without the usual distractions from the Swahili translators or other distractors, beloved people. And that is why, blessed people, beloved listeners, the Supreme Council of the Bishops deleted the Swahili translation. Because we cannot afford, beloved people, precious listeners, to fool around with this expensive message that is preparing the nations of the earth for the glorious coming of the Messiah with our Swahili translation, beloved people. And that is why the Supreme Council of Bishops deleted the Swahili translation, beloved people, precious listeners. Let us now be very careful and very, very careful, beloved people, precious listeners. Because we as the nation of Kenya, even when you come here in ICM, you will meet a store that is full of abandoned wheelchairs. And these are people whom you can meet and find them now walking, beloved people. That is tremendous love from the Lord. That is the love of God Almighty Himself. And so let us take this one as a big privilege. When the most glorious and most revered prophets of the Lord God Almighty are giving us this privilege to come to us again today, beloved people, precious listeners, and bring to us the blessings of the Lord God Almighty. When the most dreadful and most glorious prophet of the Lord come to us in order to bless us with the most undeserving message, beloved people, let us now take it as a big privilege and now choose to honor the tremendous prophets of the Lord, the ones that you have seen judging the nation of Colombia with a 7.4 magnitude earthquake on the Richter scale, beloved people, and burying people and collapsing buildings there, beloved people. Until today, the nation of Colombia has not yet recovered. But on this other side, in the nation of Kenya here, the Lord is loving us again and again, beloved people. And so let us treasure this moment and let us take this opportunity, this big privilege, and maximize on it and honor the greatest prophet of the Lord God Almighty, beloved people. We must be very careful, Kenyans. We must be very, very careful, beloved people. Because, beloved people, especially when you consider what they have done in Venezuela and Colombia and Japan in just a short span of less than 1 month and a half, beloved people. Collapsing buildings there, destroying the roads, and judging people, burying people under the rubble. You cannot afford to joke around and to fool around with this big privilege. We cannot at all, beloved people. We cannot afford to joke around and to fool around with this big, big, big privilege that has been accorded unto us. Because we know very well, beloved people, precious listeners, before the most glorious and mightiest, mightiest prophets of the Lord God Almighty came to us, Saturdays were known for sin.
Saturdays were known for evil. But now look, beloved people, how the Lord God Almighty has loved us as a generation, as a nation, the nation called Kenya. That even when the servants of the Lord are very busy, and now on their way to Botswana, they can still consider us as a nation and come to us with this message on the glorious coming of the Messiah. On a Saturday, beloved people, a day that was known for wickedness, when people have not gone to work, they now go to their own evil desires, to fulfill their own wicked desires, beloved people. But now look, the kind of love that the Lord God Almighty has had unto us as a nation, that He allowed His servants these past 2 weeks to come to us with the instructions of God the Father. Very serious message on the glorious coming of the Messiah and removing pride from our lives and teaching us now to become the servants of Christ Jesus. And yet again today, at exactly 11 a.m. East African time, beloved people, we have just heard here Dr. JJ and Dr. Festus Mutai coming to us and giving us the time. Again, the most glorious and most dreadful prophets of the Lord will be coming to us today again with a very powerful message on the glorious coming of the Messiah. And so let us take this one as a big, big, big privilege, beloved people. Let us now take this one as a big privilege, especially when you consider what they have done in Venezuela, beloved people, and in Colombia, judging them with a 7.4 magnitude earthquake. And the Lord God Almighty, their center, fulfilling every detail of their terrible words to the details. When the prophecy said that the buildings will be collapsing, we saw in our news, beloved people, the buildings were collapsing terribly. When in the prophecy of the most terrible prophet of the Lord God Almighty said that people will be screaming and crying in the nation of Colombia, we saw, beloved people, and we heard, and we saw how fearful the Lord God Almighty, their center, came to validate the terrible words of His servants. And therefore, for this, we must honor this most expensive privilege that has been accorded unto us, beloved people, precious listeners.

People, beloved listeners, we must honor the most dreadful and most fearful prophets of the Lord God Almighty, especially when you consider what they have done in Venezuela and Colombia and in Japan, beloved people. In just a short span of less than a month and a half, all of us, beloved people, are not fools. We are now of age, beloved people. And all of us know too well that if anyone attempts to abuse the greatest goodness, these most powerful friends of God the Father are advancing to us. Beloved people, all of us, beloved people, precious listeners, we are not fools. We are now of age, beloved people. And all of us know too well, blessed people, beloved listeners, that if anyone attempts to abuse the greatest goodness, that these most powerful friends of God the Father are advancing towards us. They have not judged us as a nation. They tarried the judgment of God, beloved people. So we all know that if anyone tries to fool around with all this goodness, the grace of God, beloved people, and the grace, God will strike that person or family or a nation, beloved people. Even the judgment coming in 2027 is really because we attempted to abuse them, beloved people. Hata kama umerogwa, huwezi jaribu kujibu uzuri na maovu, beloved people. The Lord God the Father will make sure He uses you as a lesson to teach the world that don't dare touch, beloved people. Blessed people, beloved listeners, the Messiah must come. And we all know that it is this most transfigured prophet of the Lord that must bring the Messiah, beloved people. Kenya tried them, and look at where we are now, beloved people. They healed HIV and AIDS, a good thing they did for us. And we tried to blackmail, and look now, beloved people, where we are as a nation. This is very serious, beloved people, precious listeners. We cannot afford to continue in our wickedness, in our malice, beloved people.

surrender to the Lord. We want to say yes to Jesus. We want to give our all to Him. We want to totally surrender to Him so that He can take control of our lives and so that His will can be done in our lives. That's His will for each and every one of us. So we want to sing that song to Him today, and we want you to lift your hands as we worship the Lord with this song. And we're going to sing yes to our God.

Blessed people, beloved listeners, I see it's exactly 20 minutes to the top of the hour at exactly 11 a.m. East African time. And we want to cross over to the ministry headquarters, to the broadcast team, so as to test the instruments right there, beloved people, precious listeners. And so just make sure, beloved people, you're also preparing for that moment, because I see it's exactly 20 minutes to 11 a.m. East African time. And we are crossing over to the broadcast team in Nairobi to also test the instruments.

0: That you are great, and you are mighty, and you are real, and you are pure, and you are holy. We love you today, Jesus, and we're so thankful, God, that we could lift our praises up to you. We're so thankful, God, that we can worship you in spirit and in truth, because you are worthy, Heavenly Father, for we truly adore you today. You are everything, Jesus. Hallelujah. One more time.
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17 minutes to 11 a.m. East African time, precious people, beloved listeners. I also just want to give you an opportunity to call me right here in the studio as we wait for that moment when the Lord God Almighty will allow his servants, the two mightiest, most dreadful prophets of the Lord, to again come to us with this powerful message on the glorious coming of the Messiah, beloved people, precious listeners. I just want to take your confirmations as you're also confirming your readiness. Maybe also tune in right there. Just call me right here in the studio. My numbers are open that you may just confirm with me your readiness for that moment, beloved people, precious listeners. Call me right here in the studio on 0777-445850 and 0777-445851. Those are my numbers to call me right here in the studio as we wait for that moment. Because remember, it's only 16 minutes to 11 a.m., beloved people. And we heard very well that the powerful World Conference will be beginning at exactly 11 a.m. East Africa.

Blessed people, beloved listeners, as we wait for that moment, beloved people, as we continue in this program, beloved people, this is just in, just now, beloved people, precious listeners. This is just in, just now, beloved people. The new time posting is now posted for 12 midnight, beloved people, precious listeners. The Bible conference will start at 12 midday, beloved people, because beloved people, precious listeners, we all know that the greatest prophet of the Lord God Almighty, and we are all aware that the greatest prophet of the Lord are also hosting the delegations from different countries, beloved people, precious listeners. And so, beloved people, precious listeners, once again, this is just in, just now, right here on Jesus is Lord Radio, beloved people. The new time posting is now posted for 12 midday, beloved people, precious listeners. The Bible conference will start at exactly 12 midday. And so, beloved people, precious listeners, you can call me right here in the studio and confirm with me your readiness as we wait for that moment. Remember that the new time posting is at exactly 12 midday. Because, beloved people, precious listeners, we are all aware that the greatest prophet of the Lord are also hosting delegations from different countries, beloved people, precious listeners. And so you can call me right here in the studio as you confirm with me your readiness as we wait for that moment, beloved.

0: 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Praise the Lord.
1: Praise the Lord, Robin.
0: Hallelujah.
1: Amen. This is Tim Conway. I'm calling to you from Kakamega Main Altar here, and we have received a special announcement on the new time posting that a special Bible conference begin at exactly 12 p.m. today, and so we are ready here. We are going to Mount Creed that everybody may follow and listen to the instructions of Jehovah Yahweh here at Kakamega Main Altar. This has been Tim Conway from Kakamega Main Altar, in humility, in fear, and in trembling, waiting to hear the instructions of Jehovah Yahweh, our Father in Heaven. Back to you in the studio, Robin.
0: Thank you so much, Steve Mukole from Kakamega. You are confirming that you are also ready, and you have also received a special announcement that the Powerful World Conference will be beginning at exactly 12 midday, beloved people, precious listeners. So you can continue calling me right in the studio as you confirm your readiness, as you wait for that moment, beloved people. Jesus is Lord Radio. Praise the Lord.
2: Amen, amen. Robin, praise the Lord.
0: Hallelujah, praise the Lord.
2: Amen. This is Medrine of the City Mega Church, and Robin, I want to confirm, as the City Mega Church, we have received a special announcement that the World Conference will begin at exactly 12 noon, and therefore we are very, very much ready, waiting to listen to the Lord and to hear the message that the Mega Prophets of the Lord have to us as a nation of faith. Over to the studio, this has been Medrine of the City Mega Church.
0: Thank you so much, Medrine of the City Mega Church, confirming that you're also very much ready and waiting for that moment when the Lord will allow his servants to come to us with a very powerful word conference from the ministry headquarters. Thank you so much indeed.
3: Thank you for the change.
0: Jesus is Lord Radio. Praise the Lord.
4: Praise the Lord, Robbie. You are speaking to Leah Adenya from Moisbridge region. I'd like to confirm that here in Moisbridge, you are very, very much ready. We are humbly waiting to hear from the Lord, Robbie.
0: Thank you so much. Leah Adenya calling from Uasin Gishu in Moisbridge, also confirming your readiness as we wait for that moment. Thank you so much. Jesus is Lord Radio. Praise the Lord.
5: Praise the name of the Lord Jesus, Robbie.
0: Hallelujah. Praise the Lord.
5: Amen. The name of the Lord Jesus be praised. My name is Daniel Orinda from the University of Nairobi. And Robin, with a lot of humility, I'm just calling to confirm that we have received a special announcement, and that right now we are updated on the new time posting concerning the time when the Lord God Almighty will bring to us the mega prophet. And I want to confirm to you that the entire University of Nairobi, all the campuses, we are very much ready, we are well mobilized to listen carefully to the instructions of the Lord. Because, Robin, we know very well that we are living at a very serious dispensation when we have to hearken to the voice of Jehovah Yahweh. Thank you very much, Daniel Orinda from the University of Nairobi.
0: Thank you so much, Daniel Orinda from the University of Nairobi, also confirming your readiness as we wait for 12 midday, blessed people, beloved listeners. Jesus is Lord Radio. Praise the Lord.
6: Praise the Lord, Robin.
0: Hallelujah. Praise the Lord.
6: Amen. This is Ben Rotich of Bangale Church in Tanarifa County, and I want to confirm that we too have received a special announcement that the mightiest members of the church, the prophets of the Lord, are coming to us at exactly 12 p.m. And I want to confirm that together with the youth that we have come here at Bangale Church, and we are waiting for that time when the Lord will allow his mega prophets to come live to us.
0: Thank you so much, Ben Rotich from Bangale, also confirming that you're also very much ready and waiting for 12 p.m. East African time. Thank you so much indeed. Blessed people, beloved listeners, make sure that you are also very much on standby as you are waiting for 12 p.m. East African time, the moment the Lord will now allow his servants to come to us and bring to us the powerful message on the glorious coming of the Messiah. When we see this privilege, beloved people, we must take it as a very serious privilege and maximize on it, and make sure that we don't miss this, beloved people, precious listeners, because we have seen the mightiest prophets of the Lord also judging the nations of the earth with the dreadful earthquakes. and judging the nation of Colombia with the most severest earthquake of 7.4, and also in Japan, judging the nation of Japan with 7.1 magnitude earthquake. And so for us, when we have this opportunity, let us maximize on it and prepare very well to follow that very powerful world conference all the way from the ministry headquarters, beloved people. Jesus is Lord, radio, praise the Lord.
7: Praise the Lord, love you.
0: Hallelujah, praise the Lord.
7: Amen. My name is Michael Odiambo. I am calling to confirm that Kayone here in Nairobi, we are very much ready for the powerful conference coming up at the headquarters at 12 p.m. We cannot take this privilege for granted, and that is why Kayone region here in Nairobi, we are very much ready on standby, even waiting to hear from the Lord all the way from headquarters in Nairobi. My name is Michael Odiambo, confirming our readiness from Kayone, Nairobi.
0: Thank you so much, Michael Odhiambo from Kayole in Nairobi, also confirming that Kayole is very much on standby and you are also waiting for 12 p.m. East African time. Jesus is Lord, radio, praise the Lord.
8: Praise the name of the Lord, Robin.
0: Hallelujah, praise the Lord.
8: Well, this is Remy. I'm calling you from Soi here in Uasin Gishu, and I'm calling to confirm that we have received a special announcement that our Lords and our Fathers are coming to us at 12 noon. I'm confirming that the entire region of Soi, we are well informed. This information has reached everyone, and we are waiting to receive from our Fathers the two mega prophets of the Lord. And we welcome our Fathers very much to come and minister to us. Back in the studio, please. This is Remy. I'm calling you from Soi region.
0: Thank you. Thank you so much, Remy, calling from Soi region, also calling to confirm that you are also very much ready and waiting to hear, to follow that very powerful word conference. Thank you so much. Jesus is Lord, radio, praise the Lord.
9: I am Pastor Frederick Sabula from West Kenya Kabarashi, ready and tuned in to hear from the Lord.
0: Thank you so much. That is Frederick Sabula. You are calling from West Kenya Kabras, confirming that you're also very much ready and waiting to hear from the Lord. Thank you. Jesus is Lord, radio, praise the Lord.
10: Praise the Lord, Robin.
0: Hallelujah, praise the Lord.
10: Amen. Clinton Moi from Mainikatu here in Nakuru, and we cannot afford to take for granted this opportunity, Robin, but you have been privileged to partake this message that is coming to us from the ministry headquarters, Robin. Back to the studio, Clinton Moi from Mainikatu in Nakuru.
0: Thank you so much, Clinton Moi, from also calling to confirm your readiness. Thank you so much indeed. Jesus is Lord, radio, praise the Lord. Hallelujah, praise the Lord. Thank you so much, George Steve, calling from Bondo, confirming that the entire of Bondo is also very much on standby and waiting for that moment. Thank you so much indeed. Jesus is Lord, radio, praise the Lord.
11: Praise the Lord, Robin.
0: Hallelujah.
11: This is Cornelius Baraza calling from Busia County. Here in Busia Bridge, we are very, very much ready with boots and pain to hear from the Lord, Senior Robin, and that is why we cannot miss this opportunity to be taught the ways of God. Back to the studio, Cornelius Baraza calling. Thank you so much.
0: Thank you so much, Cornelius Baraza, also calling to confirm from Butla Central that you are very much on standby, waiting for 12 midday. Thank you so much. When the Lord will allow his servants to come to us with a very powerful word conference all the way from the ministry headquarters. Thank you so much indeed. Jesus is Lord, radio, praise the Lord.
12: Robin.
0: Hallelujah.
1: I'm calling to Chen confirming that Kapua'a main altar is humbly and tuned in and waiting to hear from the throne room of Jesus.
0: Thank you so much from Kapoyo main altar. Thank you so much also for calling to confirm your readiness. Thank you so much indeed. I've also received your confirmation here. This is Maina Irungu. You're confirming from Greater Molo region that you are very much on standby and waiting to hear from the Lord. The entire Lontiani region, you're confirming your readiness. That is Njuguna Kibe. You are saying that you are very much on standby and waiting to hear from the Lord. The very powerful word conference. Thank you so much. Your confirmation here, this is Jacob Muindi. You are confirming that you are also very much ready from Donholm to follow the very powerful word conference. Thank you. I've also received your confirmation here. This is Monica Gidinji. You are confirming from Goshen Medical Technical College in Thika that you are also very ready to follow the powerful word conference. Thank you so much. Jesus is Lord. Radio, praise the Lord.
12: Amen, amen. Praise the Lord, Robin.
0: Hallelujah. Praise the Lord.
12: Amen, amen. This is Michael Maina. I am calling you from Chirogoya town here to confirm that the region of Chirogoya is tuned in to hear from the Lord, plus the entire of the Kirinyaga County. We are all waiting for the PM, please.
0: Thank you so much, Michael Maina from Kerugoya, confirming that you're also very much ready and waiting for 12 p.m. Thank you. Jesus is Lord. Radio, praise the Lord.
13: Praise the Lord, Robin.
0: Hallelujah, praise the Lord.
13: Amen. This is Colin Kiprotich, and I'm confirming to you that this other side of Musereji region, at Musu Alta, we are humbly waiting and we are ready with our Bibles and our books to hear from the Lord, because this is a privilege that the Lord has allowed us once again to hear from the room of the Lord. This has been to Prophet Collins, confirming that the entire region of Musereji, we are ready to hear from the Lord. Back to you now, Studio Robin.
0: Thank you so much from Musereji. You are confirming that you are very much ready and waiting for that moment. Thank you. I've also received your confirmation here. This is Abuga Brian from Free Area. You are saying that you are also very ready and waiting to follow the powerful word conference. Motari Moses from Kehanja, you are ready and waiting to follow the powerful word conference. Thank you. And Moira from Free Area, you are saying that you are also very much ready to follow the powerful word conference. This is also Sergeant Judith. You are confirming from Nyaboe that you are on standby. Deborah Njoroge, you are confirming from Mailisita that you're also very much on standby and waiting to follow the very powerful word conference from the ministry headquarters. Ian Simi from Moi University, main campus, you say that you are very much ready and waiting to follow the powerful word conference. Philip from Imara Daima, you are on standby and waiting to follow the conference. Thank you so much. We've also received here from Mark Ndaba, confirming from Melbourne, Australia, that you're also ready and waiting to follow the word conference. Thank you so much. I've also received your confirmation here. This is Austin. You're confirming from Siaya that you are very much ready and waiting for to follow the powerful word conference. Thank you so much. Jesus is Lord. Radio, praise the Lord.
14: Praise the Lord, Jesus, Robin.
0: Hallelujah. Praise the Lord.
14: Yes, you are speaking to Maureen Wechuli. I am calling from Nambale region in Busia Central. And Robin, I want to confirm to you that we are very, very much ready on standby, because at 12 noon, the Lord God Jehovah has released his mega, mightiest, mega prophets of the Lord to come and minister to the church. And what a time,
0: yes.
14: What a serious time in the life of the church that we are receiving hot instructions and leavened bread from heaven, Robin.
0: For sure, it is such a very big privilege, especially so when we see that the mightiest prophets of the Lord are headed to Botswana, but they can still fix time for us as Kenyans to also bring to us this very powerful message on the glorious coming of the Messiah. So are you also ready?
14: Oh yes, Robin. In Nambale region, we are very, very ready, very much on standby, because considering the urgency with which these two mega mighty prophets of the Lord are running to reach the church, only 2 days away from Botswana, and they are still coming to us. Therefore, we must really prepare. We are very, very
1: Bucia Robin.
0: Thank you so much. Maureen Wechuli calling from Nambale. Nambale is also very much ready and waiting for 12 noon. Thank you so much indeed. Jesus is Lord Radio. Praise the Lord.
1: Praise the Lord, please, Robin.
0: Hallelujah. Praise the Lord.
1: Amen, amen. My name is Motari Moses. I'm calling to confirm to you that the entire of the Kehancha region has been mobilized and the affiliate altars that are within the Kehancha region. And we are waiting to hear from the Lord tonight because it's a great privilege. It's a very, very important and expensive privilege that you cannot bear to miss. This is Motari Moses confirming to you that the Kehancha region is well boosted. Back to you, please, Robin.
0: Thank you so much. Motari Moses confirming from Kehancha. Kehancha is also very much ready and waiting to follow the very powerful word conference from the ministry headquarters. Thank you so much. Jesus is Lord Radio. Praise the Lord.
15: Praise the Lord, Robin.
0: Hallelujah.
15: Amen. This is Gilbert Macharia. I'm calling all the way from Molo. And I'm calling to report and confirm that you have received the blessed news that the two mightiest prophets of the Lord, our fathers, are coming to feed the church with the undiluted gospel at exactly 12 noon. And for us, tomorrow, we are prepared, we are ready, we are tuned in, we are seated, waiting to hear from the Lord, Robin.
0: Thank you so much. Masharia also calling from Molo. You are confirming that you are also very much ready. Molo is on standby and waiting for that moment. Thank you. Jesus is Lord Radio. Praise the Lord.
16: Praise the Lord, Robin.
0: Hallelujah. Praise the Lord.
16: Amen, amen. Thank you for protecting you. I'm calling all the way here at Molo East region at Turi. Confirming that here at the youth of Turi, we are ready with our notebooks and our pens ready to receive from the Lord because, Robin, you know, it is such a very, very powerful time and very, very undeserved privilege to get another time to hear from the Lord, Robin. It has been Kikrotiti Gideon confirming that Molo East region and together with the youth and the students here at the Turi, they are ready to receive and to follow the message from the ministry headquarters, Robin.
0: Thank you so much. Calling from Molo East, confirming that you're also very much on standby and waiting for that moment. Jesus is Lord Radio. Praise the Lord.
17: Amen, amen, Robin. Praise the Lord.
0: Hallelujah. Praise the Lord.
17: Amen, Robin. My name is Alekimit Sami of the Nakuru Main Altar, and I'm just calling to confirm our readiness as the Nakuru Main Altar family that we are just waiting the moment the Lord God Almighty will allow you to make a mighty prophet of the Lord God Almighty to come live on air at the ministry headquarters and give the eternal message of God the Father Almighty. That's the reason why I just want to confirm as the Nakuru Main Altar family, we are very, very much ready and expecting, waiting for that moment. My name is Alekimit Tami, back to you, Studio Robin.
0: Thank you so much, Lekimit Sami from the Nakuru Main Altar, confirming that you're also very much ready and waiting to follow the very powerful word conference. Thank you so much. Jesus is Lord Radio. Praise the Lord.
18: Praise the Lord, Robin. Praise the Lord. This is Teddy Emmanuel. I'm calling you live here from Dubai here, and I want to confirm that Dubai altars and the UAE are flush. And here in the Middle East, we are well informed and we are very much tuned in, waiting for that moment. Our Lord and our fathers are coming up live here to bring us the message of the Lord, Robin.
0: Thank you so much, Teddy, calling from also Dubai to confirm that Dubai is very much ready and waiting to follow the powerful word conference. Thank you so much indeed. Keep confirming with us, precious people, beloved listeners, as we wait for that moment at exactly 12 midday. The Lord God Almighty will allow his servants, the mightiest prophets of the Lord, to come to us live here and also bring to us the very powerful message on the glorious coming of the Messiah, beloved people. Jesus is Lord Radio. Praise the Lord.
19: Asifiwe sana, Robin.
0: Hallelujah. Bwana Yesu asifiwe sana.
19: Amen. 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Ni Michael Murray kutoka Rongai. Asante kwako Robin hapo studioni. Asante
0: sana Michael Murray kutoka pale Rongai, ukidhibitisha kwamba nanyi pia mko tayari mkisubiri kusikia kutoka kwa Bwana. Asante sana. Jesus is Lord Radio, praise the Lord.
20: Hallelujah Robin.
0: Hallelujah, praise the Lord.
20: Amen. You are speaking to Enoch Baraka calling from Earth River, and I just want to confirm to you that here in Earth River we are on standby waiting for that moment when the Lord will allow his mega prophet to come to us. I just want to confirm to you that the Kenya Medical Training College students, we are all on standby together with the Nairobi Metropolitan Repentance and Holiness Students Fellowship. Back to you to the studio. This is Enoch Baraka calling from Earth River.
0: Thank you so much, Enoch Baraka calling from Earth River, confirming that Earth River is also on standby and waiting for that moment to follow the very powerful word conference. Thank you so much. Jesus is Lord Radio, praise the Lord.
21: Amen, Robin, you're speaking to Jacqueline Manoa from Westlands, Nairobi.
0: Yes, please.
21: Also confirm that Westlands is on standby. We are very much ready. Everyone is mobilized and we are waiting for 12 when the two mega prophets of the Lord will be coming to us to the word conference. Back in the studio, Jacqueline Manoa from Westlands, Nairobi.
0: Thank you so much, Jacqueline Manoa from Westlands, confirming that Westlands is also very much ready and waiting for that moment. Thank you so much. Jesus is Lord Radio, praise the Lord.
22: Praise the Lord, Robin.
0: Hallelujah, praise the Lord.
22: You are speaking to Julia Bolo, calling right from Rachuaro region. Yes, you have received the special announcement that the powerful conference will begin at 12 midday, and the entire region of Rachuaro, we are well mobilized and ready to partake and follow the powerful conference right from the ministry headquarters. Thank you. Back to you in the studios.
0: Thank you so much from Rakwaro. You're confirming that you're also very much ready and waiting to follow the very powerful word conference. Thank you. A lot of your confirmations also streaming in fast and furious. I've also received your confirmation here. This is Fanny's Onam. You're confirming from Ruaka that you are also very much ready and waiting to follow the powerful word conference. This is Abigail Mutai from Njoro Main Altar. You are confirming that you are very much on standby and waiting to follow the conference. I've also received your confirmation here. This is Joy Koech from Torongo region in Koibatek. You are very much on standby. This is Felix Sasi from Kericho Township Main Altar. You are well mobilized and waiting to follow the conference. Thank you. This is, I've received your confirmation here also. This is Joanne Wamaita. You're confirming from Kenland's Main Altar that you are very much well mobilized and waiting for the word conference. Pastor, I've also received here from Helen Dumu from Kihingo region. You say you're also standby and waiting to follow the word conference. Thank you. I've received your confirmation here. This is Medrin from Kilimambogo Main Altar. You say that you are also well mobilized and waiting to follow the word conference. Thank you so much. This is John Njoroge from Ngarariga Altar. You say that you are waiting for the powerful word conference at exactly midday. Thank you so much. This is your confirmation here also. I've received here from... this is John Njoroge. Thank you so much. I've also received here from Calvin Otieno from Super Highway Main Altar. You are very much ready and waiting to follow the powerful word conference. Thank you so much. Jesus is Lord Radio, praise the Lord. Those who
23: look on him. Hallelujah. Ni Naomi Joy.
0: Ndio.
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0: 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Jesus is Lord Radio, praise the Lord.
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0: Asante, asante sana. 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Asante sana. Jesus is Lord Radio, praise the Lord.
3: Praise the Lord, Robin.
0: Hallelujah, praise the Lord.
3: Amen. This is Dennis Kimeli calling from Majimazuru region, and I want to confirm to you that we are very ready. We are very ready for the new posting with our notebook.

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1: Amen.
0: Yes, please. Are you also ready for the Powerful Word Conference, please?
1: Niko tayari kabisa kwa majina yangu naitwa Mama Joy kutoka madhabahu ya Shalom Altar.
0: Ndio.
1: Katika region ya Daragwa Mererio.
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0: 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Asante sana. Jesus is Lord Radio, praise the Lord.
2: Praise the Lord, Robin.
0: Hallelujah, praise the Lord.
2: Amen. My name is Hannington from Gambogi Main Altar, and dear Robin, we have had the special announcement that the new time posting is at 12 noon, and we don't take it for granted. We know it's a big privilege that the Lord is leading Elijah to us again in the busy schedule of Elijah that now is coming again to teach the church. And we saw how powerful it was last again, and therefore we take it with a lot of gravity. We cannot miss. That is why I'm just confirming that we are well mobilized. The Gambogi Main Altar, the entire region of Hamisi, we are well set. We're just waiting with our notebooks, with our pens and our Bibles, because we know that the words of Elijah, the words of God the Father himself, Robin.
0: For sure, the words of Elijah, the words of the Lord God Almighty himself. And therefore, we must also maximize on this opportunity and take it as a privilege, because we know very well that the two mightiest prophets of the Lord are on their way to Botswana. But it has just come to us out of the love of God himself that we are now going to have this powerful word conference. Thank you so much indeed, Hannington.
2: We are well said, and as you said, we don't take it for granted. It's a big privilege. You know, the entire world is on their shoulder, and therefore it's a lot of love even for them to squeeze in some time to teach us also as a nation. We are well set, and we thank God the Father so much even for allowing them to come to us at this hour. As I give it back to you in the studio, Robin, this is Hannington from Gambogi Main Altar.
0: Thank you so much, Hannington from Gambogi Main Altar, also confirming that you're also ready and waiting for the very powerful word conference that will be coming to us at 12 midday. Jesus is Lord Radio, praise the Lord.
3: So we want to sing now. Robin.
0: Hallelujah. Bwana Yesu asifiwe sana.
3: Hallelujah.
0: Bwana Yesu asifiwe sana. Uko moja kwa moja hewani.
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0: 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Asante sana. Jesus is Lord Radio, praise the Lord.
4: Praise the Lord Jesus, Robin.
0: Hallelujah, praise the Lord.
4: Amen. You are speaking to Boaz Nyakuti from the University of Nairobi and City Mega Church, and I just want to confirm that the entire University of Nairobi, we are well tuned in, well mobilized, and we have received the announcement that the mega prophet, the Lord, will be coming to us live from the ministry headquarters at exactly 12 noon, and we are very well set. We are ready to listen from the Lord, and the entire city mega church also is well mobilized. People are ready, waiting to receive from the Lord, because we can see at this hour the Lord is directing the church. The Lord is speaking serious instructions of entry to the church, and how the church ought to prepare for this very glorious moment of entry into the kingdom of God, Robin.
0: Thank you so much indeed. Boaz Nyakuti also confirming that you're also very much ready and waiting for 12 noon. Thank you so much indeed. Make sure that you are also

0: Stand by, precious people, beloved listeners, as we wait for that moment at around 12 midday when the mightiest, mightiest prophets of the Lord will be coming to us, beloved people. But let us take this on as a big privilege. We do not deserve this at all. This is the tremendous love of the Lord God Almighty, because as a nation, the Lord has loved us very much, beloved people, precious listeners. We have seen how Elijah, the most terrible prophet of the Lord, has judged the nation of Colombia with a dreadful earthquake of 7.4 magnitude earthquake on the Richter scale, and also judged the nation of Venezuela with a terrible twin earthquake of 7.2 magnitude and 7.5 magnitude earthquake, beloved people. And also they have been buried under the rubble completely. And also in the nation of Japan with a 7.1 magnitude earthquake. And so for us, when the Lord is giving us this privilege to now get the instructions of the Lord God Almighty and to be instructed on how to prepare for the glorious coming of the Messiah, we must take it as a big privilege, beloved people, precious listeners. And now get to be prepared very well that you don't miss that moment, beloved people, precious listeners. And so make sure that you also mobilize someone and reach out to your friend, reach out to your family member, and also inform them that at exactly 12 midday, the mightiest, mightiest, most dreadful prophets of the Lord will be coming to us live here on Jesus is Lord Radio to bring to us the very powerful message on the glorious coming of the Messiah, beloved people. Jesus is Lord Radio, praise the Lord.
1: Praise the Lord, Robin.
0: Hallelujah, praise the Lord.
1: Amen. You're speaking to Happiness Naula. I'm calling from the nation of Saudi Arabia. I really just want to confirm that we have received the special announcement, and we are really humbly waiting to hear from the mightiest, mightiest prophet of the Lord. We humbly welcome our Lords and our Fathers to bring us the message of the coming of the Messiah. Since Robin, we understand very well that it is absolute privilege. It is a privilege to hear from them. Therefore, I really want to just confirm that the entire nation of Saudi Arabia is being mobilized, and we are reaching out to many more. Back to you in the studio, Robin. This has been Happiness Naula from Saudi Arabia.
0: Thank you. Thank you so much. Happiness Naula calling from Saudi Arabia. They are also very much ready and waiting for that moment to also follow the powerful World Conference. I see it's exactly 25 minutes after 11 a.m. East African time. And beloved people, we're just counting minutes, a few minutes, to that hour when the mightiest, mightiest prophets of the Lord will also be coming to us to bring to us the powerful message on the glorious coming of the Messiah, beloved people. Jesus is Lord Radio, praise the Lord.
2: Hallelujah, praise the Lord, Robin.
0: Hallelujah, praise the Lord.
2: Amen, amen. My name is Gordon. I'm coming to you from South Alego region here in Sierra. And Robin, I just want to say that we are compelled and we are forced by the privilege the Lord has accorded us to choose the good side of the Lord. And so I just want to confirm that South Alego region and the entire Sierra, we are very, very much ready to partake of the World Conference that our fathers, the mightiest, most glorious prophets of Yahweh, are bringing to us at exactly 12 noon. And we thank our fathers, the mightiest, most glorious prophets of Yahweh, for coming to us. Because we know the ones ministering before us. We know that heavens have sent the finest, and we have seen how they have judged nations.
0: Yes.
2: And so for us, we are choosing the good side of the Lord, Robin.
0: Thank you so much, Gordon, calling from Sierra to confirm your readiness, that you are also very much on standby and waiting for that moment at 12 midday. Thank you so much indeed.
2: Thank you so much. This is Gordon from South Alego region.
0: Thank you so much from South Alego region, confirming your readiness and waiting for that moment. Jesus is Lord Radio, praise the Lord.
3: Amen. Please, Robin, this is James Ochieng from this side of Kimumu region in Uasin Gishu Metro. And it's such a win, such a tremendous and monumental hour in the church landscape. Even again, for the Lord Almighty to release his mega most prophet of eternity, the prophet of the cloud of God, to come and teach us and nourish us and sanctify us with the truth, the word of God, the word that is the light of our hearts, Robin. And it's a treasure for us. We take this good side of the Lord, the side of the grace,
0: yes,
3: that we may listen and partake of this tremendous word. to receive the word of God from the mightiest, most glorified prophet of eternity, and the entire Kimumuri is well mobilized and ready to receive from the Lord of James. This is James Ochieng from Kimumu region, was engaged medical kindly. Allow me to hand it back to you over there in a few days, even as I appreciate the Lord Jesus for this window of resuscitation, the window of grace that you have given unto us, please.
0: Thank you so much, James Ochieng from Kimumu, confirming that you're also very much ready, as you're also waiting for 12 midday. Thank you so much. I've also received your confirmation here. This is from Kabarnet. You're confirming that you're also very much on standby. That is Rahab Lemarkoko. Thank you so much. I've received your confirmation here. This is Winnie Akoth. You are confirming from Saudi Arabia. You are also waiting to follow the very powerful word conference. I've received here from Catherine Deritu from Ireland. You say that you are very much on standby also and waiting. I've received here from Diana Achieng from Asembo. You are confirming that you are very much on standby and waiting for that moment. Thank you. Elizabeth Ongoro from Shiloh Main Altar in Bondo. You are very much on standby and waiting for that moment. This is also your confirmation here. Godwin Kiprono from Ruaka Metro. You are confirming that you are very much on standby to follow the word conference. Thank you so much. I've also received your confirmation here. This is Faustine Auma, confirming that you're also very much on standby and waiting to follow the very powerful word conference. That is from the entire Church of Christ at Bungoma Township Main Altar. Thank you so much.

3 Nairobi testing. This is testing. Headquarters testing. 1, 2, 3. Are you receiving the signal over there in the studio, Robin? Testing. 1, 2, 3. Am I loud and clear in the studios of Jesus is Lord Radio? Testing. 1, 2, 3. Nairobi testing. This is testing. Testing. Testing. This is testing. Robin, how is it? Is it now clear? Thank you. It is now loud and clear. Blessed people, my name is Randy, coming to you live from the broadcast desk at the headquarters in Nairobi, and I have just conducted the test run for all our systems, and I can confirm to you that our sound and graphic levels are good. They are very sharp and clear, and I just want to let you know that everything is ready. It is now all systems go. Everything is well set and running, ready to bring to you today's most glorious, most powerful conference live from the headquarters, the conference on the glorious coming of the Messiah. And I want to make this announcement to the people gathered inside here, beloved listeners. This is an announcement to those of us gathered in here. As you have heard it announced live on radio, we all know for many years now that inside here where we are meeting now, there are CCTV cameras with a 24-hour monitoring by the security teams. Once again, beloved people, as you have heard it announced live right here on Jesus is Lord Radio, we all know that for many years now, inside here where we are meeting right now at the headquarters, there are CCTV cameras with a 24-hour monitoring by the security teams. Because it has been announced live on radio, we wanted to bring this to your attention. The CCTV circuit cameras that are positioned all over here are very important, because this place is where people come to meet the glorious servants of the Lord God Almighty. And therefore, the security teams in this compound, and without constantly monitoring the happenings over here, inside here, on a 24-hour basis, the security teams here have to monitor the happenings right here in the compound, in this compound, constantly, right inside here on a 24-hour basis. Because this was designed in this way many years ago by the architects in conjunction with security teams, because of the security of the mightiest, most dreadful, and most glorified prophets of the Lord when they are meeting people here or when anyone accesses inside here. And so, blessed people, don't be intimidated. It is just for the purposes of monitoring the activities inside here. Therefore, please just use the designated routes, the designated routes for exit and entry as authorized. Don't use any other routes. If this is the exit route that you've been advised to use, just take advantage of that advisory and go through that particular exit or entrance route. Don't use any other, blessed people, because this is a privilege that we can have this moment of ministration from the Lord. Just 2 days to the tremendous
visitation of the Lord, the meeting of the Lord in Botswana, beloved people. This is very, very, very serious that the Lord can grant us such a tremendous privilege to appear before His two most glorious and most glorified mega prophets of Yahweh, that they may give us this special moment of ministration direct from the Lord God Almighty Himself. And blessed people, we are all born again, and we all know whom the glorious servants of the Lord are. And so, for the security teams guarding them to need a 24/7 circuit CCTV recording and monitoring in this place where they meet people, it surely testifies to our wickedness. And especially at this critical time, beloved people. And so that means that without the CCTV cameras and the 24/7 recording and monitoring by the CCTV cameras, we as a nation and tribes would have acted evil. But we have acted so even when the most glorious prophets of the Lord have healed our cripples, have raised tremendous, countless numbers of our very own cripples from the ground, from the dust, beloved people. That is why this is very, very serious. This is also a repentance item, beloved people. But I just wanted you to know that this was designed by the architects in conjunction with the security teams because of the security of the mightiest, mightiest, most dreadful, and most glorified prophets of the Lord when they are meeting people here or when anyone accesses inside here at the headquarters, beloved people. There are special CCTV circuit cameras with 24-hour surveillance and recording by the security teams, beloved people. This is the special announcement that I wanted to bring to you because you have heard it announced live right here on Jesus is Lord Radio that the CCTV cameras have been positioned all over here at the headquarters, even as we come to appear before the Lord. But don't be intimidated. This is just for purposes of monitoring the activities inside here, especially knowing the critical season that we are right now in a very, very serious electioneering period that we are now coming toward, and we know how this country tends to be very, very wicked, very, very tribal, and therefore this is very, very important that the security teams have mounted the 24/7 circuit CCTV recording and monitoring in this place, beloved people. Therefore, I just want to give you this advisory that use the designated routes for exit and entry as authorized. This is not supposed to intimidate you, but it's very, very important because of security. This is very, very critical. Do not use any other route. Just take advantage of this advisory. If this is the specific exit route or entrance route that you've been advised to take, just go through that. Don't use any other. Once again, my name is Randy. And we've just conducted the test run right here from the headquarters because as we received the special announcement earlier,

everybody to tune in. Let everybody know that this is going to be live. Nobody should miss out on this, beloved people. This is going to be very, very serious. What a tremendous opportunity to get to hear live from the throne room of God in heaven. Over to you in the studio, Robin.

minutes to 12 midday, beloved people, precious listeners. And so make sure that you're also getting ready and you're also preparing yourself with your Bible and with your pen there, and together with your book, your notebook, so as to write down everything, because the Lord has loved us again, and it is a big privilege, beloved people, when we see the mightiest, mightiest, most dreadful prophets of the Lord God Almighty coming to us, when it is only 2 days to a very powerful mission of the Lord in the nation of Botswana. That is indeed great love unto us, beloved people. And so you cannot afford to miss this. Just make sure that you are also preparing yourself. If there is something that you are doing, make sure that you finish within the 14 minutes that have remained. And when it comes to 12 midday, you are seated and ready to follow the very powerful word conference that will be coming to us all the way from the ministry headquarters, beloved people.

0: in the studio as you quickly confirm. Just confirm with me as we also wait for that moment, beloved people. Jesus is Lord. Radio, praise the Lord.
1: Praise the Lord, Robin.
0: Hallelujah, praise the Lord.
1: Amen. This is Sophia Patrick from Joska, Mala, Kantapu region. And I want to let you know that we have received a special announcement from the broadcast desk that the special work conference is going to begin at exactly 12 midday. I want to confirm to you that we are well mobilized. Already, we are ready with our notebooks, with our pens, and we are ready with our Bibles to listen to the instructions of the Lord, knowing that this is a privilege. And I want to thank Jesus for sending us. I want to thank the Lord for sending us Jesus. And now the mega prophets of God are going to speak to us. We are ready. Thank you so much.
0: Thank you so much. From Joska, Malak, and Tafu, they are also very much ready and waiting for that moment. I see it's only 9 minutes to the top of the hour. Beloved people, make sure that you're also very much on standby as we quickly draw to that moment, beloved people. Jesus is Lord Radio, praise the Lord.
2: Praise the Lord, Jesus is Lord Radio. This is Niyama calling from University of Nairobi, Kenya Science Campus. And I just want to confirm that we are tuned in very well, ready to hear from the Lord with our notebooks and pen. The entire university is mobilized together with City Mega Church Fraternity to hear from the Lord. And also, we have received a special announcement that it will start at exactly 12, Senior Robin.
0: Thank you so much. My name is Robin, but thank you so much also for calling to confirm your readiness. Thank you so much. That is Ndiema.

0: As we slowly draw to that moment, beloved people, precious listeners, Jesus is Lord. Radio, praise the Lord.
1: Praise the Lord, Robin.
0: Hallelujah, praise the Lord.
1: Praise.
0: Hallelujah, praise the Lord. You are live on air, please.
1: Celestina, send a caller from Saudi Arabia to confirm that Saudi Arabia, you are well mobilized and ready to hear from the Lord. Thank you so much.
0: Thank you so much, Celestine Masinde, calling from Saudi Arabia. You are confirming that Saudi Arabia is also very much on standby and waiting for that moment. Thank you so much indeed. Jesus is Lord. Radio, praise the Lord. Okay, Jesus is Lord. Radio, praise the Lord.
2: Amen. Praise the Lord, Robin.
0: Hallelujah.
2: Hallelujah. 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
0: Asante, asante sana pale Koriri, unadhibitisha kwamba mko tayari pale kutoka Kapkeleka. Asante sana. Jesus is Lord. Radio, praise the Lord.
3: Bwana Yesu asifiwe, Robin.
0: Hallelujah. 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
3: Amen. 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
0: Asante, asante sana Mesha Kimutai kutoka pale Kenyatta University. Asante sana. Jesus is Lord. Radio, praise the Lord.
4: Bwana Yesu asifiwe, Robin.
0: Hallelujah.
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0: Asante, asante sana Eunice kutoka Kipipiri, mko tayari kabisa. Asante. Jesus is Lord. Radio, praise the Lord.
5: Praise the Lord, Robin.
0: Hallelujah, praise the Lord.
5: Huyo ni Wesley Misanga kutoka hapa Sinta.
0: Ndio.
5: Tuko tayari kufuatilia kongamano kubwa sana kwa
0: Sofia. 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Asante sana. Jesus is Lord. Radio, praise the Lord.
6: Praise the Lord, Robin.
0: Hallelujah, praise the Lord.
6: Hallelujah. This is Moses Liai from Luanda. I'm calling to report that we are humbly waiting to listen to the message of the Lord, the mightiest, mightiest prophet of the Lord. This mighty message at this hour, the entire Luanda region is mobilizing Vihiga. Thank you.
0: Thank you so much, Moses Liai from Luanda Vihiga, confirming that you're also very much ready and waiting for that moment. Thank you so much. Jesus is Lord. Radio, praise the Lord.
7: Praise the Lord, Robin.
0: Hallelujah, praise the Lord.
7: Amen, amen. This is Moses, and I'm coming to you from Karatina region. Also for us, we have received the announcement that the mega prophets of the Lord are going to come across with that very powerful message at 12 p.m. and also we are well mobilized on this side, please, Robin.
0: Thank you so much. You are well mobilized and waiting for that moment. Thank you so much. Jesus is Lord. Radio, praise the Lord. Jesus is Lord. Radio, praise the Lord. Jesus is Lord. Radio, praise the Lord. Okay, we can hardly hear you, but thank you so much. Jesus is Lord. Radio, praise the Lord.
8: Bwana Yesu asifiwe, Renzo.
0: Hallelujah. Bwana Yesu asifiwe sana.
8: Mnaongea na Doris kutoka madhabahu makuu ya Kongowea.
0: Ndio.
8: Ya sisi tuko tayari kabisa, eneo zima la Kongowea tumehamasisha, tuko kwenye kalamu zetu kushika, tunawangojea manabii wa Bwana kuja kwa kwenye studio.
0: Asante, asante sana Doris kutoka Kongowea. Precious people, beloved listeners, make sure that you are on standby. I see it's only 3 minutes to the top of the hour at 12 midday. And the reports that we received here is that at exactly 12 midday, beloved people, the mightiest, mightiest, most dreadful prophets of the Lord will be coming to us with a very powerful word conference all the way from the ministry headquarters, beloved people. And right here at Jesus is Lord Radio, we are privileged to also bring this very powerful word conference to you. And so make sure that you're also ready and you are also prepared with your notebooks, with your pens, and with your Bible, beloved people, as we wait for that moment. Only 3 minutes to the top of the hour as we wait for that moment, beloved people. Jesus is Lord Radio. Praise the Lord.
9: Praise the name of the Lord, Robin.
0: Hallelujah. Praise the Lord.
9: Amen. 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
0: 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Asante sana. Jesus is Lord Radio. Praise the Lord.
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0: 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Jesus is Lord Radio. Praise the Lord.
11: Praise the Lord, Robin.
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0: 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Precious people, beloved listeners, I see it's exactly 12 noon, and so just make sure that you are very much on standby as we are waiting for that moment, beloved people.

0: As we slowly wait for that moment, beloved people, precious listeners, Jesus is Lord, radio, praise the Lord.
1: This is Mirindo calling here from the middle of Greater Kenya. I want to confirm Mirindo is well confirmed, well mobilized, and we are thinking, waiting to hear the teaching from our Lord and our Father.
0: Thank you so much, Mirindo, calling also from Greater Kenya, confirming that you're also very much ready and tuned in, waiting for that moment. Thank you so much. Jesus is Lord, radio, praise the Lord.
2: Praise the Lord, Robin.
0: Hallelujah, praise the Lord.
2: This is Duncan Ochieng from Moi University. I'm calling to confirm that the entire Moi University RHSF is still waiting for the World Conference right from the headquarters.
0: Thank you so much from Moi University. Duncan, you're confirming that you're also very much on standby and waiting for that moment. Thank you so much. Jesus is Lord, radio, praise the Lord.
3: Bwana Yesu asifiwe sana, Robin.
0: Hallelujah, Bwana Yesu asifiwe sana.
3: Amen. 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
0: 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Jesus is Lord, radio, praise the Lord. Jesus is Lord, radio, praise the Lord. Hallelujah, praise the Lord. Jesus is Lord, radio, praise the Lord.
4: Praise the Lord, Robin.
0: Hallelujah.
4: This is Boniface from Nambale, and I want to confirm that in Nambale we are tuned, we are ready to receive from the Lord.
0: Thank you so much from Nambale, confirming that you're also very much on standby and waiting to hear from the Lord. Thank you so much. Jesus is Lord, radio, praise the Lord.
5: Praise the Lord, Robin.
0: Hallelujah, praise the Lord.
5: Amen. I am speaking to Redemptor, calling from Chebole Togomin region, and I would like to confirm that the entire region of Chebole Togomin, we are tuned in, waiting for that moment when the Lord will allow us, the mega prophet, to come to us with a serious message live from the ministry headquarters. Redemptor from Chebole Togomin, over to in the studio, Robin.
0: Thank you so much, Redemptor from Chebole Togomin. You're waiting for that moment. Precious people, beloved listeners, just make sure that you are very much on standby, because any minute now, we shall be crossing over to Nairobi to also get to follow that very powerful World Conference all the way from Nairobi. It is a big privilege to be given this opportunity, beloved people, and so make sure that you also be ready and you be on standby, because any minute now, beloved people, we shall be crossing over to Nairobi to get to follow that very powerful World Conference that is going to come to us this afternoon, beloved people. 4 minutes now after 12 midnight, and make sure you're just very much on standby as we wait for that moment, beloved people. I see a confirmation here. This is Mercy Ndinda. You're confirming from Mwingi Main Altar that you are also tuned in and waiting for that moment. Ombira Patrick from Egerton University, humbly tuned in and waiting to follow the powerful World Conference. This is Ames Akech from the City Mega Church, confirming that you are very much on standby and waiting for that moment. Also received your confirmation here. This is Samson Angadia from Vihiga West, confirming that you are also very much on standby and waiting to follow the conference. This is Derek Mokua from Daragwa Umirire region. You are very much on standby and waiting to follow the service, the very powerful World Conference. Thank you so much. James from South Sea Altar, you are saying that you are humbly tuned in and waiting to follow the powerful World Conference. Thank you so much. This is Selfine Havugwi from Saudi Arabia, confirming your readiness. Thank you. Grace Omondi from Saudi Arabia, you are tuned in and you are waiting to follow the very powerful World Conference. Thank you. This is also David Munge from Kajiado Main Altar. You say that you're also very much on standby and waiting to follow the powerful conference. David Baraka, a student at Kisi University, you are very much on standby and waiting to follow the conference. Let us just be on standby, beloved people, precious listeners, as we wait for that moment. This is your confirmation here from Canberra, Australia. You are very much on standby and waiting to follow the powerful word conference. Nathan Gila, thank you so much. I've also received here from Dan Oyola from Moi University. You say that you are very much on standby and waiting to follow the powerful word conference. David To from Fort Tenan region, you say they are very much on standby and waiting to follow the conference. Thank you. I've also received here from Pio Sylvester from Makutano Altar in Kitengela. You are very much on standby and waiting for to follow the conference. This is Joy from Githurai 45. You are also on standby and waiting for that moment. Thank you so much indeed. I've also received here from Bonventure Masharia from Kisumu Airport region. You are on standby and humbly waiting for that moment. Thank you. Beloved people, precious listeners, make sure that you are also on standby as you are waiting for that moment, beloved people. Jesus is Lord. Radio, praise the Lord.
6: Amen. Praise the Lord, Lord.
0: Hallelujah. Praise the Lord.
6: Amen. This is Joseph Mashaga from Kegumo Kadara region in Murang'a, and we are tuned in waiting to partake of the powerful word conference, please.
0: Thank you. Thank you so much. Also tuned in and waiting from Murang'a. Thank you so much. Jesus is Lord. Radio, praise the Lord.
7: Praise the Lord, Robin.
0: Hallelujah. Praise the Lord.
7: Amen. This is Valerie from the region, and I just want to confirm to you that the entire region is well mobilized for the powerful conference right at the center of headquarters.
0: Thank you. Thank you so much from Chebole. They are also very much on standby and humbly waiting to follow the powerful word conference. Thank you. Jesus is Lord. Radio, praise the Lord.
8: Amen, amen. This is Keshiko. I'm calling from the Kisi North, calling to confirm that at Kisi North, we are so much well mobilized and we're waiting eagerly to be able to partake of this very powerful and unprecedented privilege that the Lord has given us to partake of the word of the Lord from the headquarters. Thank you so much.
0: Thank you. Thank you so much. You're also very much ready and waiting to follow the very powerful word conference. Thank you. Jesus is Lord. Radio, praise the Lord.
9: Praise the Lord, Robin.
0: Hallelujah. Praise the Lord.
9: Amen, amen. This is Shama Victoria calling you live from Bombe, and I want to confirm to you that you are ready and tuned in to hear from the Lord.
0: Thank you. Thank you so much from Bombe, confirming that you're also ready and waiting to hear the very powerful, to follow the very powerful word conference. Thank you so much. Jesus is Lord. Radio, praise the Lord.
10: Praise the Lord.
0: Hallelujah. Praise the Lord.
10: Hallelujah. This is James Kabasa confirming that the entire West Karachuonyo is well mobilized and we are tuned in here from Pala Main Altar, ready to listen from the Lord. Robin, back to you, please.
0: Thank you. Thank you so much, James Kabasa, also calling from Pala Main Altar. They are very much on standby and waiting for that moment. Make sure that you are also on standby, beloved people. Make sure that you are also on standby, because I see it's exactly 9 minutes after 12 midday. And any minute from now, beloved people, the mightiest, most dreadful prophet of the Lord will be coming to us from the ministry headquarters with a very powerful word conference, beloved people. So make sure that you're also very much on standby and very much ready, that you may not miss this opportunity, beloved people. Jesus is Lord. Radio, praise the Lord.
7: Praise the Lord, Robin.
0: Hallelujah. Praise the Lord.
7: You are speaking to Trevor Diego from Moist Beach region. Here in Moist Beach region, you are waiting to hear from the Lord. We are ready very much.
0: Thank you. Thank you so much, Teresa from Moist Bridge region. Thank you so much indeed. You are very much ready and on standby waiting for that moment. Jesus is Lord. Radio, praise the Lord.
11: Praise the Lord. This is Peter Magina calling from Goshen, Ota Kisumu. We are well mobilized to the entire Manyata region. We are really, really, really ready to hear from the Lord. Thank you so much.
0: Thank you. Thank you so much. Also confirming that you're also very much ready from Magina and you're waiting to hear, to follow the very powerful word conference. Thank you so much. Jesus is Lord Radio. Praise the Lord.
12: Praise the Lord, Robin.
0: Hallelujah.
12: Amen, amen. Stephen from Pika, I want just to confirm that Pika, we are very much ready for that moment when the Lord will allow his servants to come to us. Back in the studio, Robin, is asking. Pika.
0: Thank you so much, Stephen Taylor from Thika. They are very much on standby and waiting to follow the powerful word conference. I've also received here from Nanyuki region. You're confirming from Nanyuki region. Thank you so much. That is Mama Nathan. Thank you so much also for confirming. Jesus is Lord Radio. Praise the Lord.
13: Praise the Lord. This is Colin Langat, and I'm calling from Bamet Metro to confirm that this is a wonderful privilege that the Lord has accorded us to listen from the Lord, and we are opening our hearts with notebooks. We are very ready to listen from the Lord as the entire Bamet Metro that has been Colin Langat.
0: Thank you so much, Colin Langat from Bomet Metro. You are confirming that you are also very much on standby and you are humbly waiting to follow the very powerful word conference. Thank you so much indeed. Make sure you are also on standby, beloved people, as we wait for that moment. Jesus is Lord Radio. Praise the Lord.
14: Praise the Lord, Robin.
0: Hallelujah. Praise the Lord.
14: Amen. My name is Sheila Kebos from Osoria region, and I'm confirming that we are tuning and on standby, waiting to hear from the Lord, please.
0: Thank you so much, Sheila, confirming that you are also very much on standby and you are tuned in, waiting to follow the very powerful word conference. Thank you so much.

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1: The Lord, this is Robert Kemboi from
0: Dalela here in Konoi, and I want to confirm that you are ready to listen from the Lord in this word conference. Thank you so much.
2: Thank you. Thank you so much, Robert from Dalelai. You're confirming that you're also very much ready and you are tuned in waiting to follow the powerful word conference. Thank you so much. Jesus is Lord Radio. Praise the Lord.
3: Praise the Lord, Robin.
2: Hallelujah. Praise the Lord.
3: Amen. This is Lijo Sumba from Kajiado Central. And I want to confirm that Kajiado main altar, we are tuned in and the region is well mobilized, ready to hear from the Lord.
2: Thank you so much, Elijah Osundwa, confirming from Kajiado Central that you're also very much on standby and waiting to follow the powerful word conference. Thank you so much indeed. Jesus is Lord Radio, praise the Lord.
4: Praise the Lord, Robin.
2: Hallelujah, praise the Lord.
4: Amen. You are speaking to Joseph Tamaret, calling you here in Turkana South Region. Officer, call to confirm that Turkana South Region, we are well mobilized, we are ready, waiting at that time when the Lord God Almighty will bring his servant, the two mega mightiest and the most glorified prophet, to come to us with a very powerful word right away from headquarters. And Robin, back to you, Robin.
2: Thank you so much. Also confirming your readiness as we wait for that moment. Precious people, beloved listeners, just make sure that you are also very much on standby as we wait for that moment when finally the Lord will bring to us his servants, the mightiest, mightiest, most dreadful prophets of the Lord. We are also just on standby, beloved people, as you are waiting for that moment.

0: Jesus is Lord Radio. Praise the Lord.
1: Praise the Lord, Robin. You are speaking to Phyllis Meyer from West Ridge Region. We are humbly waiting to hear from
0: much indeed. You're also confirming that you're also very much on standby and waiting to follow the very powerful word conference from the ministry headquarters. Thank you so much indeed. As we continue, beloved people, precious listeners, as we continue taking your readiness reports, we are told that the technical teams are finishing up and finalizing the preparedness at the ground zero at the headquarters, beloved people, precious listeners. And so continue confirming with us right here on Jesus is Lord Radio, beloved people, precious listeners. Because, beloved people, as we continue taking your confirmations and your readiness reports, we are told that the technical teams are finishing up and finalizing the preparedness at the ground zero at the headquarters, beloved people. And so just continue calling here as we wait for that moment, beloved people, precious listeners. Jesus is Lord Radio. Praise the Lord.
1: Praise the Lord, Robin.
0: Hallelujah. Praise the Lord.
1: This is John Wells calling in from Londiani to confirm that the entire greater Londiani region is well mobilized, very ready to listen from the Lord. Please. Thank you.
0: Thank you. Thank you so much from Londiani, confirming that you're also very much on standby and waiting to follow the very powerful word conference from the ministry headquarters. Thank you. Mpendwa msikilizaji, tunapoendelea zidi tu kutupigia hapa studioni kwa sababu tunafahamisha kwamba kikundi cha wanamitambo pale kwenye makao makuu wanaandaa vile vyombo pale kwenye makao makuu wanapojiandaa. 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Mpendwa msikilizaji, Jesus is Lord Radio. Praise the Lord. Hallelujah. Praise the Lord. Thank you. Thank you so much indeed. Professor Njagi also confirming that you're also very much ready, although your network was not that stable, but at least you have confirmed your readiness. Thank you so much from Chuka. Thank you so much indeed. Jesus is Lord Radio. Praise the Lord.
2: Praise the Lord.
0: Hallelujah.
2: You are speaking with Roberto Okito from Kitsobon Altar, and I want to confirm that we are tuned in and ready to hear from the Lord.
0: Thank you. Thank you so much. You are confirming your readiness as you are waiting for that moment, beloved.

0: Continue confirming with us your readiness as we wait for that moment, beloved people. Jesus is Lord. Radio, praise the Lord.
1: Praise the Lord, Robin.
0: Hallelujah, praise the Lord.
1: This is Justin Lalat of Sotik and Nandi region, and I'm calling to confirm that we are very ready, humbly waiting. Every place has been mobilized that we may receive this privilege of being instructed about the Messiah. Thank you so much.
0: Thank you so much. Also confirming that is Justin Langat, confirming that you're also very much ready and waiting for that moment. Jesus is Lord. Radio, praise the Lord.
2: Praise the Lord, Senior Robin.
0: Hallelujah, my name is Robin.
2: Praise the Lord, Senior Robin.
0: Okay, are you also ready for the very powerful word conference that is coming up?
2: Yes, please. My name is Cinder from AOS Main Altar. We are much ready, please.
0: Thank you so much from AOS Main Altar, confirming that you're also very much ready and waiting for that moment. Jesus is Lord. Radio, praise the Lord.
2: Praise the Lord, Robin.
0: Hallelujah, praise the Lord.
2: Yes, from Assembly Rarieda region, we are very much ready for the conference coming up. This is Diana Chieng from Assembly. Back to the studio, please.
0: Thank you so much, Diana Chieng from Assembly, confirming that you're also very much on standby and waiting to follow the powerful word conference that will be coming to us this afternoon from the ministry headquarters. Thank you so much. Make sure that you're also very much on standby, beloved people, and just continue also calling us right here in our studios, because beloved people, we are told that at the ministry headquarters, the technicians are just finalizing on the preparedness at the ground zero there at the headquarters, beloved people. Jesus is Lord. Radio, praise the Lord.
1: Praise the Lord, Robin.
0: Hallelujah, praise the Lord.
1: Amen. My name is Declan for Soro Makarios.
0: Yes.
1: Kwa unyenyekevu kuu na kwa na kwa kutupu sana, tunangojea mafundisho kutoka kwa manabii wa Mungu.
0: Ndio.
1: Kutoka headquarters.
0: Ndio.
1: Mimi natoka hapa Maunaro Konot region.
0: Asante sana kutoka pale Maunaro region. 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Asante sana kwa hakika. Jesus is Lord. Radio, praise the Lord. Hallelujah. Jina langu ni Robin.
2: Bwana Yesu asifiwe, Robin.
0: Hallelujah. 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
2: Amen. 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
0: 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Asante sana. Jesus is Lord. Radio, praise the Lord.
1: Praise the Lord, Robin.
0: Hallelujah.
1: Amen. You are speaking to Kiprotej Delik. I'm calling you from Baran, and I wish to confirm that Baraton region is mobilized, waiting for that moment, including the entire Repentance and Holiness Student Fellowship. We have been mobilized very well. We are waiting for that moment when the conference will begin. And back to you kindly in the studio, Kiprotej Delik from Baraton.
0: Thank you so much, Kiprotich Derek from Baraton, also confirming that you are very much on standby and waiting for that moment. Thank you. Jesus is Lord. Radio, praise the Lord.
2: Jesus is Lord. Radio, praise the Lord, Robin.
0: Hallelujah, praise the Lord. Hallelujah, praise the Lord. You are live on air, please.
2: I'm calling from Salem Altar together with the youth of Nakuru East region to confirm that we are tuning and we are very much ready to follow in the conference that is coming to us from the headquarters in Nairobi. Back to you, Pastor Robin.
0: Thank you so much, Monica Mwangi, confirming your readiness also as we

0: it for that moment. Thank you so much. Jesus is Lord. Radio, praise the Lord.
1: Praise the Lord. Robin, here is Mount Summit. We are ready to receive from the mega prophets of the Lord at the headquarters. Thank you. This is Vincent.
0: Thank you so much, Vincent from Mount Summit. You are very much ready and waiting for that moment. Jesus is Lord. Radio, praise the Lord.
2: Praise the Lord, Robin.
0: Hallelujah. Praise the Lord.
2: Amen, amen. This is Boniface Nyarwati from Kenyatta University. I want to confirm to you that here at Kenyatta University, we are very much ready to follow the live conference from the ministry headquarters. Back to you. This has been Pastor Boniface. This has been Boniface from Kenyatta University.
0: Thank you. Thank you so much, Boniface from Kenyatta University, confirming you're also very much ready and waiting to follow the very powerful word conference that is will be coming to us this afternoon. Jesus is Lord. Radio, praise the Lord.
3: Hallelujah, Robin. Praise the Lord.
0: Hallelujah. Praise the Lord.
3: Amen. This is Justus Mogaka. I'm calling from Marani here. I want to confirm that the entire region of Marani is on standby together with the Netembe region. And together as the greater TC South, we are very, very much on standby, waiting for the very moment when the Lord will bring his mega super glorious prophets to the pulpit, so that we may follow the conference right from the Nairobi headquarters. I want to welcome the mega prophets of Yahweh, that they may minister to our hearts. Welcome, my Lord. Welcome very much, Marani, and the entire TC South is very much ready. Back to you over there in the studio. This is Justus Mogaka from Marani.
0: Thank you. Thank you so much, Justus Mogaka from Marani, confirming that you're also very much ready and you're waiting to follow the very powerful word conference. Jesus is Lord. Radio, praise the Lord.
1: Praise the Lord. Praise the Lord, Robbie. This is Moses Redo coming from Tokana County. Ready to hear from the Lord. We are well mobilized, the entire Tokana County, and we are ready with our notebooks and our pens to listen from the Lord, because we are eagerly expecting to hear from the Lord. Actually, to the studio, Robbie has been Moses Redo calling from Tokana County. Thank you so much.
0: Thank you. Thank you so much. Turkana County is well mobilized and they are also waiting for to follow the very powerful word conference. Thank you so much indeed. Jesus is Lord. Radio, praise the Lord.
4: Praise the Lord, Robin. Amen. This is Okachalo calling from Emali. I confirm that you have received the blessed news. And we are on standby waiting to hear from the Lord.
0: Thank you. Thank you so much. You are very much on standby, Oscar Chalo. Thank you so much indeed. Jesus is Lord. Radio, praise the Lord. Jesus is Lord. Radio, praise the Lord. Okay, I lost you on the line, but thank you so much. You can try again. Thank you so much indeed. Jesus is Lord. Radio, praise the Lord.
5: Praise the Lord.
0: Hallelujah. Praise the Lord.
5: Hallelujah. This is Judith Nyamodi, confirming from there that we are very, very much ready, waiting to hear from the Lord this afternoon for the mighty, mighty word conference that will be coming to us from the ministry headquarters. We are very, very much prepared and very much ready to hear from our Lord and our Father. And we thank the Lord very, very much for this wonderful opportunity just to hear from the Lord. And we thank the Lord, God Almighty, for his wonderful message that is coming to bring to us. But here we are very much mobilized and ready to hear from the Lord. Back to you in our studios.
0: Thank you. Thank you so much, Judith Nyamodi, also confirming that you're also very much ready and humbly waiting to follow the very powerful word conference from the ministry headquarters. Thank you so much indeed. Jesus is Lord. Radio, praise the Lord.
6: Praise the Lord, Robin. My name is Ian Atei, and I'm calling to confirm that as a Kiselian altar, we are very, very much tuned in and ready to listen and hear from the Lord and the entire of greater Ongata Rongai and the Kajiado County. We are very, very much well mobilized and waiting for that moment when the two mightiest prophets of the Lord will come to us live on air. Thank you so much, and back over to you in the studio, please.
0: Thank you. Thank you so much, Ian Atei, confirming from Kajiado and entire of Greater Ongata Rongai that they are very much on standby and humbly waiting to hear from the Lord. Thank you so much. Jesus is Lord Radio. Praise the Lord.
7: Praise the Lord, Robin.
0: Hallelujah. Praise the Lord.
7: Amen. You're speaking to Vanessa Gerald, calling you live from the Kisii University altar. And I'm calling to confirm that here at the altar, together with the newly received first years, we are very well mobilized, tuned in, and ready to follow the powerful conference tonight, Senior Robin. Robin.
0: Thank you so much, Jarel Vanessa from Kisii University, confirming that you're also very much on standby and waiting to follow the very powerful Word Conference. Thank you so much. Jesus is Lord Radio. Praise the Lord.
8: Amen, amen, amen. Robin, this is Steve Kemboi. I'm calling from Maragua in Murang'a to confirm that we are very, very, very ready to receive the message from the Lord, the glorious message of the Lord that we really don't deserve. And we are well mobilized in the entire region, waiting so, so, so patiently to hear from the Lord. Back to you in the studio, Robin.
0: Thank you so much from Murang'a, confirming that you're also very much on standby and waiting to follow the very powerful Word Conference. I've also received your confirmation here. This is Jeremiah Turkey. You're confirming from Kajiado Central that you are very much on standby and waiting to follow the powerful Word Conference. Jemima Kemunto, you say that you're also on standby and you are waiting to follow the powerful Word Conference. That is from Narok Central. Thank you so much. I've also received your confirmation, Kevin Kirui from Kiwanja Altar in Nyahururu. He also said that you are very much on standby and waiting for that moment. This is Mama Victor Praise from Murang'a. You say that you are on standby and waiting for that moment. Thank you so much. From Juja region, Beverly Obewa, you say that you're also on standby and waiting to follow the powerful Word Conference. This is Joy Malesi from Githurai 45. You say that you're also on standby and you're waiting to follow the powerful Word Conference. I've also received your confirmation here from Egerton University. That is Faith Musuni, a first-year student. You say that you're very much on standby and you're waiting to follow the powerful Word Conference. Thank you so much indeed. I've received your confirmation here also. This is from Juja, Isabel from Juja. You say that you're also very much on standby and you're waiting to follow the Word Conference. Thank you so much indeed. Your confirmation here, this is Mama Nathan from Nanyuki. You say you are very much on standby and waiting to follow the Word Conference. Makori from Kawangware 56, you say that Kawangware is very much on standby and you are waiting to follow the powerful Word Conference. This is Klevik. You say that you are at Inkavira and you are humbly tuned in and on standby you are waiting to partake of the powerful Word Conference. Thank you so much indeed. Blessed people, beloved listeners, just make sure that you are also very much on standby as you are waiting for that moment when finally the Lord God Almighty will allow his servants to come to us and bring to us the very powerful Word Conference all the way from the ministry headquarters, beloved people. Just make sure that you are also very much on standby as you are waiting for that moment, beloved people, precious listeners, because this is a big privilege. It's an undeserved privilege, beloved people. So just let's make sure that you're also maximizing on it and preparing the Bibles and our notebooks and our pens that you may not miss on this opportunity, beloved people, precious listeners. As we continue to also hear from you, Jesus is Lord Radio. Praise the Lord.
7: Praise the Lord, Robin.
0: Hallelujah. Praise the Lord.
7: Amen, amen. Unaongea na mponya wa Bwana Moli ya Chieng, niko tayari kusikia kwa Bwana. Back to you, Pastor Ruby.
0: Asante, asante sana pale mponya wa Bwana Moli ya Chieng. 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Asante sana. Jesus is Lord Radio. Praise the Lord.
9: Amen. 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
0: Hallelujah. 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
0: 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Asante sana. I've also received your confirmation here. This is Teresia Maikweki. You are confirming that from Isinya, you are very much on standby and you are waiting to follow the powerful word conference. Ruth Cherotich from Kisi University, you are very much on standby and waiting for that moment. From Naivasha, David Omondi, you are waiting for that moment. Thank you so much. I've also received here from Stephen Kogal from Mwanza in Tanzania. Mnasema ya kwamba nanyi pia mko tayari kabisa. 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Asante sana. 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Asante. I've also received your confirmation here. This is Kiprotich Collins confirming from Muserechi that you are also very much on standby and you're waiting for that moment. Thank you so much. Joshua Riaga from Bethel Altar in Rongai, you are tuned in and also waiting to follow the very powerful word conference. Thank you so much indeed. Jesus is Lord Radio, praise the Lord.
10: Amen, Robin.
0: Hallelujah, praise the Lord.
10: Amen. Unazungumza na Brian kutoka eneo la Kilimambogo Yata. 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
0: 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Jesus is Lord Radio, praise the Lord.
11: Bwana Yesu asifiwe sana, Robin.
0: Hallelujah, Bwana Yesu asifiwe sana.
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0: Asante sana Mark Ekidor kutoka Lodwar, mnadhibitisha kwamba nanyi pia mko tayari kusikiliza kutoka kwa Bwana. Asante sana. Jesus is Lord Radio, praise the Lord.
12: Lord Robin.
0: Hallelujah, praise the Lord. Hallelujah, praise the Lord. You are live on air, please.
12: Amen. This is Langat Enoch from Mugango. I want to confirm that the entire region of Mugango is on standby, waiting to hear from the Lord, please, Robin.
0: Thank you so much. Langat Enoch from Mugango, confirming that you're also on standby and waiting to follow the very powerful word conference. Thank you so much. Jesus is Lord Radio, praise the Lord.
13: Praise the Lord, Robin.
0: Hallelujah, praise the Lord.
13: Amen, amen. This is coming to you from Karatina, Karatina region also. We are well mobilized and waiting to hear from the Lord, please.
0: Thank you so much. From Karatina, you're also very much on standby and waiting to hear from the Lord to follow the very powerful word conference. Thank you so much. Jesus is Lord Radio, praise the Lord. Hallelujah, praise the Lord. You are live on air, please.
14: My name is Alphonse and I'm calling you live from Donovan. Just confirm that we are standby. We have mobilized the entire ship of Christ and we are ready, waiting for the moment, Robin.
0: Thank you so much, Alphonse from Donholm. You are confirming that Donholm is also very much ready and humbly waiting to follow the very powerful word conference. Thank you so much. Jesus is Lord Radio, praise the Lord.
15: Amen, praise the Lord.
0: Hallelujah, praise the Lord.
15: Amen.
0: Welcome so much. Are you also ready to follow the powerful word conference, please?
15: Yes, we are ready and with our notebooks to hear from the Lord.
0: Thank you so much. You're also very much ready. From which region, please?
15: Yes, from Trans Nzoia.
0: Asante sana. Kutoka pale Trans Nzoia, mko tayari kabisa. 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

0: Jesus is Lord. 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
1: Amen.
0: Hallelujah. 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
0: 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Asante sana. Jesus is Lord. Radio, praise the Lord.
2: Amen. 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
0: 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Asante sana. Jesus is Lord. Radio, praise the Lord. Hallelujah. Bwana Yesu asifiwe.
3: Majina yangu ni Ian Tini kutoka Chuo Kikuu cha Moi. 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
0: Asante sana Ian Simi, mko tayari kabisa, mnangoja kufuatilia lile kongamano kubwa sana la neno. Asante. Jesus is Lord. Radio, praise the Lord.
4: Praise the Lord, brother Robin.
0: Hallelujah. Praise the Lord.
4: Amen, amen, brother Robin. You're speaking to your brother Steve over here in entire greater game, and I want to confirm that we are well mobilized, ready to listen from the Lord, my brother Robin.
0: Thank you so much, Steve from game. You're confirming that the entire game is also tuned in, and you're humbly waiting to follow the powerful word conference from the ministry headquarters. Thank you. Jesus is Lord. Radio, praise the Lord. Okay, I say I lost you there on the line, but thank you so much. You can try and come back to us. Thank you so much indeed. But precious people, beloved listeners, just make sure that you are also very much on standby as you are waiting for that moment when we shall be crossing over to Nairobi. Beloved people, precious listeners, just make sure that you are also very much on standby. I've also received your confirmation here. This is Faith Omurwa. You're confirming that you're also very much ready, and you're humbly waiting to follow the very powerful word conference. Thank you so much. I've received your confirmation here also. Kimtai Benjamin, you're confirming that you are very much on standby and waiting to follow the powerful word conference. I've received here from Dennis Kiptanui, you are confirming from Sachangwan that you are very much on standby and humbly waiting to follow the very powerful word conference. This is Jacinda Onyango, you are confirming that you're from Doha, Qatar. You are ready and waiting to follow the word conference. Irene Waithira, you are confirming that you're also very much on standby. That is Irene Maingi from the Nairobi main altar. You are confirming that you are very much on standby and waiting to follow the word conference. Moses Cheruyot from Tinderet, you are confirming that you're also very much on standby as you're also waiting for that moment. Thank you so much. Jesus is Lord. Radio, praise the Lord.
5: Praise the Lord, Robin.
0: Hallelujah. Praise the Lord.
5: This is Kevin Simiyu, and I'm calling you from the nation of Doha here in Qatar. I just want to confirm to you that the nation of Qatar here in the Middle East, we are ready. This is a very special day. We cannot be left behind. So the nation of Qatar here, we are ready, eagerly waiting for that moment. Thank you, and back to the studio.
0: Thank you so much, Kevin Simiyu from Qatar. You are also very much ready and waiting for that moment. Thank you so much indeed.

0: Make sure that you're also very much ready, beloved people, precious listeners, because it is a privilege to now receive the powerful word from the two mightiest prophets of the Lord. Again, they will be coming to us and bringing to us the very powerful word in the powerful word conference that will be happening this afternoon at the ministry headquarters, beloved people, precious listeners. But keep confirming with me right here in the studio as we wait for that moment, beloved people, precious listeners. Jesus is Lord. Radio, praise the Lord.
1: Praise the Lord, Pastor Robin.
0: Hallelujah. My name is Robin, please.
1: Hallelujah. I am Pastor Peter, the Bishop of Chavakali region.
0: Yes,
1: we
0: please.
1: Are gathered in Chavakali with the youth.
0: Yes.
1: We have prepared our pens, our books, our Bibles, ready to receive from the Lord.
0: Yes.
1: We are sitting here, the entire region, the pastors are here, and we bless the Lord so much that the Lord will be coming to us to receive this powerful, very, very powerful word as the mega prophets prepare to go to the nation of Botswana.
0: Yes.
1: We are privileged to sit here, and we really thank God and we bless the Lord so much for this powerful, powerful, powerful day. And we say thank you for the mega, most glorified, most revered prophets of God.
0: Thank you so much. Also from Chavakali, you're also very much on standby, and you're humbly waiting to follow the very powerful word conference from the ministry headquarters. You say you are there also with the youths in a very powerful conference, the youth conference there. Thank you so much. Jesus is Lord. Radio, praise the Lord.
2: Praise the Lord, Robin.
0: Hallelujah, praise the Lord.
2: Amen. This is Osoro Wycliffe.
0: Yes, please.
2: From Mushawalan Otta.
0: Yes.
2: We are almost ready to listen to from the Lord and all entire Mount Narok North region. Amen.
0: Thank you so much from entire Mount Narok region, confirming that you're also very much ready and also waiting to follow the powerful word conference. Thank you so much indeed. I've also received your confirmation here. This is Judith Ombone. You are confirming from Githurai 45 that you are very much on standby and waiting to follow the powerful word conference. Alukwiri William, you are confirming from Bethel Altar that you are on standby and waiting for that moment. Thank you. Opio Sylvester from Makutano in Kitengela, you are on standby and also waiting for that moment. Thank you so much indeed. I've also received your confirmation here. Okay, I've received your confirmation here also. You are writing from Kisumu North region and Mamboleo main altar. You're saying that you're also very much on standby and well mobilized, waiting to follow the powerful word conference. Thank you so much, Shadrach Kiplagat. Thank you so much indeed. Your confirmation here also. This is Joseph Ochieng from Kilimambogo region in Yata. You say that you're also very much on standby, waiting to follow the powerful word conference. I've received your confirmation here also from Umoja Main Altar. This is Nikita. You are confirming that Umoja Main Altar is also on standby and waiting to follow the powerful word conference. Kutoka Mlima Elgon, mnasema kwamba muko tayari kabisa. Uyo ni Kibet Wycliffe. Asante sana. 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Asante sana, mnadhibitisha kwamba muko tayari kabisa. I've also received your confirmation here from Kisumu North region. Thank you so much. I had read your confirmation, but also your confirmation here. This is Oliver Okaka from Greater Ugenya Main Altar. You say that you're also very much on standby and humbly waiting to follow the powerful word conference. Thank you so much indeed. Jesus is Lord. Radio, praise the Lord.
1: Bwana Yesu asifiwe, Robin.
0: Hallelujah. Bwana Yesu asifiwe sana.
1: Huyu ni Catherine kutoka maeneo ya Olkalao.
0: Ndio.
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0: 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Jesus is Lord. Radio, praise the Lord.
2: Praise the Lord, Robin.
0: Hallelujah, praise the Lord.
2: I think I'm calling the radio.
0: You are live on air, please.
2: This is Dominic Namoi. I am calling from Kaikor. We say that we are waiting.
0: Yes.
2: From the mega prophet of God.
0: Thank you so much. Also, you're also very much on standby and waiting to follow the very powerful word conference. Thank you so much indeed. Jesus is Lord Radio, praise the Lord.
4: Praise the Lord, Jesus is Lord Radio.
0: Hallelujah, praise the Lord.
4: This is a Kale Shadrach from Maasai Mara University, and as an institution, we are well mobilized and we are tuned in, ready to hear from the throne room of Yahweh. Thank you so much, Robin.
0: Thank you so much. Also, you're confirming you're also waiting for that moment. Thank you so much.

0: Jesus is Lord. Radio, praise the Lord. Jesus is Lord. Radio, praise the Lord.
1: Praise the Lord, Robbie.
0: Hallelujah, praise the Lord.
1: Amen. This is Mercy calling live from Abu Dhabi, United Arab Emirates. I want to confirm that the entire United Arab Emirates, we are mobilized, waiting for that moment to receive from the Lord, from the ministry headquarters. Back to you in our studio, Robin.
0: Thank you so much from Abu Dhabi. They are also very much on standby and waiting to follow the very powerful word conference that will be coming to us this afternoon. Thank you so much. Jesus is Lord. Radio, praise the Lord.
2: Amen, amen. Robin, this is Josephine Onyango calling from Orende region in Greater Oyugis. And by the grace of God, we've got an opportunity again to hear from the Lord. Going with the fact that the Lord spoke to us, and from the book of Revelation, number 1, running only verse 1 to verse 4, Robin, we have heard that this is the revelation that will take the church to the glorious kingdom of God. And as we're in the region in Greater Oyugis, we are prepared, we are well mobilized, and we humbly wait to receive from the Lord this afternoon by the grace of God. Senior Robin.
0: Thank you so much. You're also confirming that you're also very much on standby from Orembe region. Thank you so much indeed. Jesus is Lord. Radio, praise the Lord.
3: Praise the Lord, Robin.
0: Hallelujah, praise the Lord.
3: Amen. You're speaking to Paul Njagi from Free Area Main Altar, and I'm calling to confirm to you that as Free Area Main Altar, we have already also set a screen at the altar of the Lord. It is going to be streamed live at the altar. I'm just confirming that as the entire Free Area Main Altar and the entire region, as Free Area, we are having tuning and on standby waiting for that moment when our Lord and our Father will be coming from with that very special work Bible conference from the ministry headquarters. This is Paul Njagi from Free Area. Back to you, please, Robin.
0: Thank you so much, Paul Njagi from Free Area. Free Area is also very much on standby and humbly waiting to follow the powerful word conference. Thank you. Jesus is Lord. Radio, praise the Lord. Jesus is Lord. Radio, praise the Lord.
4: Amen, amen, Brother Robin.
0: Hallelujah, praise the Lord.
4: Amen, amen. We're speaking to Veronica Mungata from Saudi Arabia, and here in Saudi Arabia, we are much ready to receive from our Lords and our Fathers. Back to you in our studios.
0: Thank you so much from Saudi Arabia. Veronica, you're also very much ready, and you're humbly tuned in, waiting to follow the very powerful word conference. Thank you so much indeed. Jesus is Lord. Radio, praise the Lord.
5: Praise the Lord, Robinson. This is Israel today calling you from Ndama Ravine, Kweba Stadium, confirming that you are well tuned in, ready to hear from the Lord, Robinson.
0: Thank you so much. Also calling to confirm your readiness from Eldama Ravine. You are very much ready and you are waiting to hear and to follow the very powerful word conference. Thank you so much. Jesus is Lord. Radio, praise the Lord.
6: Praise the Lord, Robin.
0: Hallelujah, praise the Lord. Hallelujah, praise the Lord. You are live on air, please.
6: Praise the Lord, Robin.
0: You are live on air, please. Praise the Lord.
6: I'm Obara Stephen from Suneka region here in Kisi West. I want to confirm that we are on standby and ready to hear from the Lord today, this privilege that the Lord has accorded us. Thank you. And back to you in the studio. I'm Obara Stephen from Suneka here. Thank you.
0: Thank you. Thank you so much, Obara Stephen from Suneka, confirming that you're also very much on standby and you're humbly waiting to follow the very powerful word conference. Thank you so much. Jesus is Lord. Radio, praise the Lord.
7: Praise the Lord. Yeah, please, Robin.
0: Hallelujah. Praise the Lord.
7: Amen. Still, Bishop Charles Sullivan from Newcastle, I just want to confirm to you that we are ready, fully mobilized. waiting for the hour that Yahweh is going to send Megatophers and Blast. Please talk us, please. Charles Onen from Dakuma, if we come back to you in a second.
0: Thank you so much, Charles Onen, confirming from Kakuma refugee camp that you're also very much on standby and humbly waiting for that moment. Thank you so much. Jesus is Lord, radio, praise the Lord.
8: Praise the Lord, Robin.
0: Hallelujah, praise the Lord.
8: This is Clement Kariuki and I'm calling live from North Kinangop, Donyonjero region, here at Gazirega Altar, where we are gathered for evangelism, but now we are seated in the church ready waiting to hear from the Lord.
0: Thank you so much. From the house of the Lord there in Gadirima Altar, you're also very much on standby and waiting to follow the very powerful word conference. Thank you. Jesus is Lord, radio, praise the Lord.
9: Praise the Lord Jesus Christ, Robbie.
0: Hallelujah, praise the Lord.
9: Amen, amen. May the name of the Lord be glorified forever. With joy in liberation. We are really, really, really waiting to hear from the Lord from the conference that will be coming to us live from the ministry headquarters. This is the region of the Greater Angata region in Nakuru. Back in our studio.
0: Thank you so much. The entire Greater Angata region is also very much well mobilized and waiting to follow the very powerful word conference from the ministry headquarters. Jesus is Lord, radio, praise the Lord.
10: Bwana Yesu asifiwe, Robi.
0: Hallelujah, Bwana Yesu asifiwe sana.
10: Tunamzungumza na Ezra Goru kutoka maeneo ya Eldama Ravine. 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
0: Asante, asante sana Ezra Gor kutoka pale Eldama Ravine. 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Asante sana. Jesus is Lord, radio, praise the Lord.
11: Praise the Lord, Robin.
0: Hallelujah, praise the Lord.
11: Amen. This is Penina Matanda from Kandui region. I'm
0: yes.
11: also calling to confirm that we are ready, we are well mobilized and prepared to receive from the Lord from the headquarters in Nairobi.
0: Thank you so much. Also on standby and waiting for that moment. Thank you so much indeed.
11: Yes.
0: Jesus is Lord, radio, praise the Lord.
12: Praise the Lord, Robin.
0: Hallelujah, praise the Lord.
12: This is Pastor Brian Okumu. I'm calling live from Juja here and I want to confirm that you are ready to follow the mighty, mighty conference from the headquarters. Thank you so much, Robin.
0: Thank you so much. As we wait for that moment, precious people, beloved listeners, just make sure that you're also very much on standby as we are waiting for that moment. Make sure that you also mobilize someone and invite them, beloved people, because we shall be crossing over to Nairobi to also get to follow the very powerful word conference that will be coming to us all the way from the ministry headquarters in Nairobi, beloved people, precious listeners. So just make sure that you're also very much on standby and you are well prepared with your Bible, with your book, with your notebook there, together with your pen to also note down the very powerful message that is going to come to us this afternoon, beloved people, precious listeners. Make sure that you also reach out to your family member, you reach out to your friend, that nobody misses this opportunity. Because, beloved people, this is an unmerited opportunity that has just come to us out of the love of God Almighty. And so nobody can afford to miss this, beloved people, precious listeners. Make sure that you also get ready as we slowly wait for that moment, beloved people. I've received your confirmation here also. This is Paul Kigen, you're confirming from Githurai 44 that you are very much on standby and waiting to hear, to follow the very powerful word conference. Felix Odero, you're tuned in and you're also waiting to follow the powerful word conference.

0: we straight away cross over to the ministry headquarters to follow the very powerful ongoing word conference. Beloved people, precious listeners. Mpendwa msikilizaji, moja kwa moja tunavuka hadi pale kwenye makao makuu kuweza kufuatilia kongamano hilo kubwa la neno ambalo linatendeka pale kwenye makao makuu kule Nairobi. Mpendwa msikilizaji,
1: it's just a public way of living everywhere. Upstairs is even worse. It's worse. The cameras are literally everywhere and they monitor every bit, even by our own phone. Sometimes when I travel, I'm able with a new iPhone to access. You can see what's going on here, what's going on upstairs, and even the compound when you are abroad. I think we are living in a world of artificial intelligence, right? It's called GPS, AI-assisted GPS, right? We just have to cope with it, right? But I think it's a repentance item. Because the question is, if there were no cameras, what would have happened? Someone would have come with a knife or something. Why is all that necessary? And yet the Lord sent us to help you to enter glory. Hallelujah. Thank you. So there's one screen that keeps flashing before we start, but these others are stable. I want to say the following, blessed people, that with a lot of joy I come to you, with a lot of joy, with tremendous joy I come to you. And as I finish that topic that you may have been told through the radio, and that's why our teams, the teams that we have that govern and manage our meetings, they now have camera detectors. Yes, they bought one for me, and you can detect. But I mean, how do you remove them? Not at all. They're put by the police. You know, the intel, they want to make sure you are safe, right? If someone accesses where you are, they can see, right? Hallelujah. And they hear literally, like in here, they hear everything. Yes, even those that were on TV, you know, there's much we can share later, right? Yeah, some of the TVs are not even innocent, right? Yeah, just that you may know. Okay, now, I want to share with you a continuation of the conversation we had when the churches came to give their accountability reports. The two churches from Western Kenya and also from Nyanza, Kenya, they came, and there was a reporting that they were doing and a message. I took advantage of that moment to bring you a very tremendous message on the coming of the Messiah. And I want to advance that message. And I just want to announce to you that we've been hosting delegates from different countries, including from Israel. They are now leaving the country. Very, very tremendous. The teams that were helped host me when I went to Jerusalem to bring the announcement of the Iran war, this war that you see in your news. So some of them have come, and we are also communicating with authorities over there, passing messages to them, even the way it's going now, giving them the direction the Lord spoke, okay? So that has been a very big occupation and preoccupation here. Sometimes it delays us to come to you, but you understand, right? Hallelujah. So now, today we are meeting inside because we did not get the, not that we didn't get the permit, we didn't take the permit. Normally we just go and take it. Yes, the meetings inside, you don't need the permit because that's your space. You don't make noise outside. That's why even the speakers are low today. So we did not apply for the permit to meet outside. That's why we are meeting inside here, and that's why you are being told about cameras everywhere. And we thought, because it's just 2 days to the mission, this is the right way, bring Nairobi alone here. And in any case, the people abroad can still benefit. Yes, because we are going live. We are live, rather, on Jesus Lord Radio, and we're also live on Crown TV right now as we speak, and also live globally by our YouTube streaming. Now, what I want to share with you, blessed people, wherever you're tuned in globally, is that, and don't be alarmed about the cameras and everywhere globally, that is just a public life. Yeah, we live a public life. It can never be more public than that. Yes, so let's keep that aside so that I make some progress today on what I want the Lord to deliver to you. Now, we had a conversation outside in the tent about the glorious coming of the Messiah. And this conversation has been launched on a vision, what the Lord spoke from Brussels, when the Lord spoke on the September 12th, the year 2025, and by voice the Lord said that I should go tell these people, I should come tell you that soon the church will not be here. Soon the church will not be here. And I thought that was very, very significant that the Lord can say such a thing. I know we feel it. We hear the announcement. We read it in scripture. I go from nation to nation announcing it. But for the Lord to step forward and say it, sometimes it injects some adrenaline in your system. You're like, wow, this thing is really going to take place. You understand? It panics you a bit. The reality, this thing is going to happen finally, right? So it's something you know is in the scriptures. But when now the Lord by voice he says, go tell these people that soon the church will not be here. That is very consequential. I mean, sent of the Lord to prepare his way and tell you that it is serious enough, consequential enough. But to hear the Lord God the Father himself now step by his own voice and say, soon the church will not be here. That is serious, because the consequence of that is unbelievable. Because it says many things, many, many things. Number one, it says, remember the second conversation, he says, go tell him, soon there is no going to church. There will be no going to church. There will be no going to church. So if you put those statements by voice from Jehovah, it is really very consequential. Why? Because you see clearly there that he is literally talking about not a building, but a certain people that will soon not be here. He's talking about Christians, because you are the church. And he's saying, tell them they will not be here. It's really amazing, right? It's very shocking coming from the Father himself. Meaning, that day is set already by his own authority, by his own wisdom in the upper chambers of wisdom in heaven. But then now, it's about to happen, and so he keeps announcing it, as in, be careful, this thing will happen. And in that way, he's talking about you, the church. You are the church. The people. In fact, he even adds, going to church. The people going to church, going. You are the Christians, you are the church. That soon you will not be here. So I thought that's a very serious thing. And that's why every nation needs to hear this and be given an equal opportunity to be able to prepare. If soon you leave your clothes here and your watch and your cap, if you're wearing a baseball cap, if you're wearing which type of hat, and your tie and your shoes, socks, you leave. I mean, that is a very consequential day, right? A very, very serious day. I mean, and that's why we've been trying to focus on this, and the Lord has been using that to minister to the church globally, globalmente, to be able to bring some serious gravity on preparedness from that narration, that pronouncement, that announcement, that declaration, that soon you that are sitting here will not be here. That is a serious thing, blessed people. So that vision of September 12th, the year 2025, was really mighty, mighty, mighty. Because if you think about it, before we even get started, a world without church, you can imagine. What type of world are we talking about then? A world without the church. Even just the act of not going to church, that there is no going to church now. Does it mean everybody has become an atheist now or devil worshipping? You know, it's so terrible a time. And if the church is the light of the world, then you can imagine the amount of darkness the Lord is announcing is coming. And all this from the Lord God the Father is for one purpose, to hasten you, to use it for preparedness. So today I want to set out, still handling the church age, because we realize that that conversation, that announcement was essentially the Lord saying, go tell them soon the church age will close. God tell them that soon the church age will come to an end. We have understood it better now. We even have a timeline that I threw up there onto the screen. And that timeline, as you see there, anyone, you can build your own timeline. I could have built many things, the burning bush and what have you. I could have done Jericho. I could have done many parts of this timeline. But I decided just to talk about the Old Testament. And then John the Baptist appears, and then nativity takes place at Bethlehem, nativity. And then after that, then I talked about triumphal entry. This is a fast-forwarded timeline. You can build your own. You are now of good eloquence to be able to build your own. So you see, the triumphal entry, that is now, once we talk about the triumphal entry, you can tell that he's now putting you, he's putting you at a place where you are now seeing Daniel's 70 weeks. Because it was to the letter, the 69th week, it was to the letter. To the letter. Hallelujah. It was really to the letter, the day, to the day, that when the last day of the 69th week like this, he entered Jerusalem. In fact, that's one of the scriptures that really affirms that the Bible is the only book from God. There is no other book on the earth that is from God Almighty. And so the only book you can depend on is the Bible. And so, anyway, so you see triumphal entry. And just a few days after that, then you have the cross. The cross takes place, is right there on the timeline. And a few days after the cross, about three or so, you have resurrection of Jesus, the glorious resurrection, the first resurrection, if you will. All of you know this, right? And then 40 days after resurrection, remember he promised them that he would not show them any sign, any wonder, any miracle when they requested. Can you show us a miracle, a sign, a wonder to prove that you are the Christ, you are the Messiah? He said, no. He will not show them any sign, any miracle, any wonder. But he said he would show them the sign of Jonah. So 40 days, he was showing them the sign of Jonah. Saying, look, I have gone down to death. I have overcome death. That should be good enough. Should tell you enough that this is he, the Christ, right? This is he, the Messiah. So he was showing them the sign of Jonah for 40 days after resurrection. And then after that, we have the ascension now. Ascension, the Mount of Olives, they're standing there, mesmerized. He's ascending up into glory on the right-hand side of the Father until today. He's sharing, just as I triumphed, I overcame, and sat on the right-hand side of my Father, sharing the throne of the Father with the Father, so shall I share with you. He used that to promise the church on the millennial reign. We are together there, right? And then after that resurrection, you see that ascension is on. 40 days showing them the sign of John appearing to 500, showing them the nail pierce, everybody, look, I have come out. And so we're going to handle all that eventually. And then now, he ascends. But the day he ascends, really, if maybe for you, you can have a deeper question. When does this church age begin? The one the Lord has said is soon about to end. When does it begin and when does it end? We know clearly it ends at rapture. That's now very clean and clear. And that's why he's saying, tell them that the church age is soon coming to an end. Soon I will take away the church. So that really should help every nation, every Christian to prepare very well. You simply seek out what are the standards of entry. If he says, for without holiness, nobody sees the Lord, then now you preach holiness, you live a holy Christian life. When he says repentance, turning away from sin is the foundation of the mission of Christ, the salvation he gave us, then you just focus on repentance. You become a repentant heart. Such that if you realize, oh, I don't think I said something good today, you just repent. Or you just wake up in the morning, you have not committed any sin, but you just kneel down and just begin by repenting. Yes, I just want to repent, because you never know. Yes. Maybe there's something I committed without knowing, and yet sin, and I thought it was not. You don't want to take chances with the eternity. So if righteousness is the garment, then you just focus on righteousness. You ask yourself, what is righteousness? To be right with God. And then you sort out that, so that you may enter. So you look at the day of ascension. He ascends on high. And then we wanted to define where exactly does the church age begin, so that we may know this time is talk about which is going to end. Where does it begin? Where does it end? That age, that dispensation, right? And we found out that today you have a lot of philosophical theories and minds. People almost want to liberalize and democratize space and situation and things, right? So you could probably think, Genesis 3:15, that is where the cross was first prophesied, predicted, alluded to. So some people would say, oh no, I know where it began. It's Genesis 3:15. But then now I think I want us to use substantive definition based on how the Bible, the Lord defines it, right? The church age. And that's why we went eventually to the book of Acts chapter 1, verses 4 to verse 8. And in verse 6, you hear him talking to them. He says, do not leave Jerusalem. Do not leave this place until power has come from on high. We know the church is one who is sent, right? We are aware that the church is sent. She has been sent. So if he's saying you are not yet sent, when is the day she's sent? Then we realize when the Holy Spirit came, he himself defined when the church age is. I know that in Matthew, we have seen that in Matthew chapter 16, verse 18, he gave the prophecy. Everybody focus on me, I help you here. There are three groups of people we are dealing with here. In this entire paradigm and conversation, hallelujah, we are dealing with Israel, hallelujah, and then we are dealing with the church. So you will see that each of them is defined differently, and there is a way, they have their ordinances of worship. And then we are dealing with the tribulation saints. Are we together? So you can see very clearly that in Matthew chapter 16, verse 18, he was giving a prophecy of a new generation, a new people. It's like a new species of people he's about to bring to the fore. He's about to create. To use the word species live like this, please don't take me wrong. Don't say, is he preaching evolution or what? Not at all. I'm saying he's talking about a new generation he's going to bring in. Because in the Old Testament, you have the believing Jew and the believing Gentile. But in the church age, he created something that really confounded Israel until today. Confounded them. I was having a conversation with them here, just in this very house here, yesterday and the other day. And I was telling them that, you see now, they were asking, do you know why we did not believe in the Messiah? I said, I understand, I know. Because the church age was hidden. Yes, it was totally hidden. So they knew simply that there was the believing Jew and believing Gentile. They were so totally separated, right? But now, what is amazing is that the church age in Matthew 16:18, the Lord gives a prophecy that is going to bring forth a new generation of people, like a new creation, whereby now there is neither Jew nor Gentile. Where Jew and Gentile are now going to enter this one thing called the body of Christ. And he is the head of the body, if you read Ephesians 5 and so forth, or you read Revelation chapter 12, you see it there. So when

from heaven. That's when now they were empowered. You see, people like Peter stepped forward and started preaching, right? From a point of afraid, fearing. So we now can place really just a few days from ascension, a few days then the church age begins at Pentecost. Shavuot in Ivrit. If you look very carefully, it's related to the day the fire descended on the mountain. You can simply count 50 days. But anyway, it's Shavuot, the Pentecost. At Pentecost, that is now when the church began. So you could, I don't know how you want to put it. Maybe you can say that, well, then the church was born on the cross. Some people could say it was born when Jesus resurrected. Because without resurrection, there's no gospel, there's no church, there's no Christianity, there's no difference. Some people could say at the cross is where in all the sin, right? They could say, oh, let's say it began at the cross. But I just want to submit to you that it actually began at Pentecost. Hallelujah. And at Pentecost is when now finally the church is empowered. So you could say the church was born on the cross and her birth certificate was signed when? At Pentecost, right? Yes, that's when now she was now told, this is your name. People shall call you like this. They will always call you when you appear before them and they ask you, what is your name? This is what you say. Hallelujah. The name your mom gave you, the one you will appear with before the Lord, right? Hallelujah. Yes, so, I mean, you can add, I don't want to go into the titles and the whole conversation on radio, but I just want to under this, right? You see, there was a situation where they said, if the archangel met you at the gate, so, majina yako kamili, ile ya ukweli, ni nani, meaning, hata uaminiki. Anasema uongo, sindio? Now, let's not go there. I mean, it's a great thing going on in the ministry, right? It's a powerful, healthy conversation, right? Yes, it's shaping the church. Jesus is walking by the golden lampstand, trimming the wick, improving the quality of the light, and so forth. Which is a great thing that he is involved in that interaction, right? Hallelujah. Yes, so that you can, you know, keep trimming, keep polishing and refining, because the bottom line is to enter. Hallelujah. Okay, now, so we see that the church age begins at Pentecost, and that's why I painted it red. So, if you look at your scriptures, I've written there Revelation chapters 1 and 3. During that time, I've allocated there Revelation chapters 1 to 3. And this is going to be very important tonight's conversation. I hope you'll allow me to do this up to midnight. I know I'm supposed to be traveling in the next 2 days, but allow me to, we'll take short breaks, okay? But I want to do it up to midnight. Because I really want to push this so much here, if you will allow me. Hallelujah. Thank you. If somebody, everybody still all right? Yes, the air condition is good. Yeah, I know people in the Latin America, that, what has this got to do with the AC? Yes. So now listen to this now. The church age begins at Pentecost, and I've allotted the Revelation 1 up to 3. I'm going to open it up for you. Engineer Olwenya, I'll open it up for you for the great ministry you're doing in the prisons. Very powerful. You're even in their board now, right? In the prisons, when they're releasing prisoners, you have sat in that board, as I was told, right? Yes, that's powerful. That's very powerful. So as they're releasing a prisoner, you are sitting there as the reverend who will now take up this person, guide him, and try to integrate him into society, right? Very powerful. Okay, now, again, back to the chat. So you see, the church age begins at Pentecost. I've allotted there. And why am I saying Pentecost? Because that's when the Holy Spirit came and she was empowered and she was actually inaugurated, commissioned. That's the day of commissioning. Hallelujah. Yes, and then she took up office, in other words. And then it goes all the way until the rapture. So the rapture is near. We are blinking that red arrow. So at rapture, I have allocated Revelation chapters 4 and 5. I will explain to you. Don't worry. In a moment. And then after the rapture, after Revelation 4 and 5, there is Revelation chapter 6. Right there. And you know what happens there. The 7 years of tribulation begin to roll out, right? And then after that, inside the tribulation, I've allocated Revelation chapter 6 up to 18. Hallelujah. Sometimes you may want to do 19, but I think it's 18. It's 18. Because Revelation 19, he comes back. We're going to look at it today. Hallelujah. And so, yesterday I mentioned it a little bit on radio. Yes. That

When you're looking at Revelation chapter 6, the ride of the white horse, it's good always to compare with when the Messiah himself is coming down. And you'll see very shortly, those are the only two moments when heaven is open. Yes, so we'll see that very shortly. And then after that, you have now the second coming. And the second coming is Revelation 19, I said. And then Armageddon is around there. And if you had time, you would have written Bosra also there, Petra, if you will, to go and bring Israel, but we skipped all that. We just said Armageddon, he has to finish the job, and then now the millennial reign. That's the kingdom age. And the kingdom age, I've allocated it, Revelation chapter 20. Okay? There are 1,000 years. I could have divided it. I could have divided it towards the end, and part of it said that a small rebellion ensues. The devil is released, a small rebellion ensues somewhere, for the Lord to judge, to really test the hearts of people and now judge on the great white throne judgment. I did not do that. I just left Revelation 20 for the kingdom age, the reign of peace, the reign of the Christ. But I put the lake of fire there. Because inside there, you see some people being caught and thrown into the lake of fire, right? And then after that, there's the, at the end of the millennial reign, now you have the great white throne judgment. Very serious. When everything will flee from the dreadfulness of Jesus, right? And then, after that, you now enter the eternal state, the new heaven, new earth, new Jerusalem. And then now what you have there is eternity future. And so if you look at that timeline, it really is, that timeline is the eternality of the Lord we saw. That from eternity past to eternity future. And so today I want to handle some very key important things that I've always longed to handle in a very special way. I want to handle them here, and globally we are, that everybody may be a beneficiary of this. We have seen that there is a pre-tribulation rapture. That is essentially the one we have been announcing ever since we came. Because if you listen to the chronology of the visions, you see the Lord Almighty presenting heaven open. For example, November 1, 2006, 3 a.m. in the night, presenting heaven open. And when heaven opens, then the glory comes out and the wedding rings, the event that the wedding rings are announcing, the wedding of the Lamb of God, meaning the church being raptured to go inside to participate in the wedding of the Lamb. And then after that, then in that vision, then now came the events of the super glorious white horse in heaven. So you can literally tell how they are positioned on the timeline. You can tell that the rapture will come first before you enter the tribulation, right? But even the shorter part of it for you would be simply look at how those scriptures are arranged. You see really very clearly, as we're going to see very shortly, that the church age appears. I gave it Revelation 1 up to 3. After that, then I say the rapture takes place, Revelation chapter 4. And then chapter 5 is also within there. And then after that, after Revelation chapter 4, Teresia, can you help me with some drinking water, my daughter? Thank you. So after Revelation chapter, everybody's on me. The camera is on me, please. Yes. After Revelation, thank you, thank you, thank you so much. Thank you, my daughter. Thank you. The Lord bless you. Thank you.

just to touch a little bit on the pre-tribulation rapture itself, and then we'll go into the most important aspects of what you see being conversationed inside there, that you may understand the role you have in the church age to execute certain duty, right? That's where we are at. Now, so essentially, if the tribulation is going to come, the rapture comes before the tribulation. The tribulation is going to come after the rapture. And the Lord has already announced, go tell them that soon they will not be here. The church will not be here. And soon there will be no going to worship in the church. So you can tell clearly that the Lord is saying that the rapture constitutes an evacuation. That soon Jesus is going to evacuate his own, that they may not be destroyed by what is coming. So that is clean and clear, has been said before, but I just want to emphasize it as we begin this journey. And so, if then the rapture of the church is evacuation, then Revelation chapter 3, 10, 11 is in order. We can just read it right away as we begin this. It says the following. Revelation chapter 3, 10, it says, since you have kept my command to endure patiently, I will also keep you from the hour of trial that is going to come, a future event, on the whole earth. Those are very important statements. You're going to see them very shortly. When I'm going to now start defining the tribulation or the role of the Antichrist. Remember, I really cried to the Lord that may I cover Antichrist today. You're going to see that the whole earth, he's not going to come as a regional leader or some national leader. No, he is going to have global influence, the whole known earth. These are very serious statements here. I'm going to open them up if you allow me. But what he's saying here is that he's going to rescue the church before the difficult time. So he's saying, since you have kept my command to endure patiently, I will also keep you from the hour of trial that is going to come to the whole world to test the inhabitants of the earth. He has said so much in there. So the key word for you there is going to be the word from. I will remove you from. He could have said, I'll keep you through the difficult time, or I keep you in the difficult time. But he said from, meaning total removal from that. That's when he knew that is the grand escape, the grand rescue that takes place at rapture. And so, in verse 11, then he mentions that the day and hour is not known about that day. Remember, in your mind, always keep in your mind the fact that he is actually talking to the first church. This was being said to the first church. So you can imagine 2,000 years. So you can't tell the day or the hour, because he's saying it here also. He's saying, I am coming soon. He has not mentioned any signs. Not at all. So any moment he can come, signless. He does not need sign. That's why that should instruct how you prepare. That's the imminency of the coming of the Messiah. Day, hour, not known, should instruct how you prepare. In fact, the purpose is that you be ready all the time. Hallelujah. To really keep you on preparedness. What an awesome way to live, because then you keep worshiping the Lord daily. There is now no backsliding in this state here. And then he says, hold on to what you have so that no one will take your crown. So he's saying that the anointing you have, the anointing that is allocated to you, that every time somebody is born again and they receive the Holy Spirit, like all of you here, you ask him, you can tell your life now is different from what you lived before. You can tell that when you're trying to say, let me see what's going on in the prophecy of the war in Iran, you put like this, and then you see, before the prophets, they bring a commercial, you just want to switch it off, say, that's not clean. My children should not watch this, whatever. You can tell it's the Holy Spirit guiding you. He is battling evil. If he's telling you, don't dress like that, no, don't talk like that. You can tell his role in your life. It's obvious. You're different when you're born again. Are we together? And this is what he's talking about here. He's saying that anointing you have for preparedness, preparation, is vulnerable to plunder. That's what he's saying. It can easily be plundered. That's what he's saying. Please hold on to what you have so that no one will take your crown. Meaning those that will not hold on,
There is another scripture also where it says, those who will stand firm to the end, meaning some will not stand firm to the end. And if you want to know that this anointing to preparedness is plunderable, then you go to the book of Matthew 25, verses 5 and 6. And it says the following. The bridegroom was long time in coming, meaning it tarried to come. And all of us know very well today, ever since I taught on 2 Peter chapter 3, verse 9, that he is not late, not at all. But he has simply not wanted people to enter the lake of fire. And that's why that grace time, that long suffering you see there is for purposes of repentance. You know that very well. And so he's saying here that the bridegroom was long time in coming. He said, oh, we are so tired of waiting. Our lamps are going off. Not at all. He said, he's not late. He's just on time. Because for him, a day is like 1,000 years. 1,000 years like a day. And he is operating outside the realm of time. He created time and then he mingles with time. He mingles with it. But he's really essentially led by this realm, right? He has set it within that zone of the timeline of time, but he's really outside. So he said, the bridegroom was long time in coming, and they all became drowsy and fell asleep. That's apostasy. Because we know too well that whenever the church falls asleep, somebody walks in there with Samia Mala in Spanish, with evil seed, wicked seed and plants. So that's what he's trying to say there. That when the devil when people get tired, apostasy, and fall asleep, the devil comes and sows apostasy, sows wickedness within the church. So now it's the wheat and the tares. But so continue, he says, verse 6, at midnight the cry rang out, here is the bridegroom, come out to meet him. And then continue. He says, then all the virgins woke up and trimmed their lamps. It seems the most important event really that determines your entry is this one here. Is the trimming of the lamp. Did you wake up and trim your lamp? Because everybody had gone drowsy. You wake up and trim the lamp. And then those who did not have oil, it became a big issue, right? The foolish ones say to the wise, give us some of your oil, our lamps are going out. That is what I meant by the anointing for preparation. Preparedness is vulnerable to plunder. You understand? That you have to be careful. If they just risked and gave, they will not enter. What you have is simply for you to prepare. If you're a pastor, you can preach, the Lord will anoint the church, you'll help them also to prepare, right? That is the information he's trying to relay here. That the anointing for preparedness should be guarded, should be protected. That's all he's trying to say here. And that's what he was saying, that hold on to your crowns. In the book of Revelation 3:11, hold on to your crowns that nobody may take. I don't want to be telling them, come on me. I don't want to be saying that at all. I just want to preach the message. I think there was a warning on radio to stop destruction, right? Yes, yeah. People just need to be alert. Yeah. So, it's very serious. Hold on to your crown that nobody takes it. If you want, you could tarry there just a little bit. And look at how many have lost their crowns in the Bible, right? That this thing is not a joke. It is very serious. That when King Saul joked around, and then it was gone. You see? And there are many other examples in the Bible, right? Yes, when Reuben joked around, Judah. You know the story, right? Yeah, so you can always look at it and realize, just a moment, this is serious, it's going to happen. He's saying, hold on to your crown. Hold on to what you have. Hold on to your salvation. Don't lose it. Don't. The devil wants you to lose it, right? And besides, he wants to water down the quality of your life. So now, you see, we have seen already from the first part, there is a church age we're going to go to. Revelation chapters 1 to 3. But I have simply fast forwarded to Revelation chapter 3, 9, verse 10, 11, where he's talking about securing the church away. So evacuation, Jesus evacuating the church from danger. That's the entire premise of this mission globally, that all the nations may prepare and not enter head on into the tribulation, as we're going to see very shortly, or into the judgment of God. And then he's saying that
that now, Revelation chapter 4, verse 1, then you now see the rapture. It says, after this, I looked, and there before me was a door standing open in heaven, and the voice I had first heard speaking to me like a trumpet said, come up here. So there is an invitation taking place here, right? So I'm going to define to you everything. That's why I said, please bear with me today. If I go midnight, let it be midnight. But allow me to deliver that which the Lord wants to deliver here, right? But this is a very big thing happening here. Because you see, the church age has just happened. Revelation chapters 1 to 3. And after that, now he says, after that he says, after this. Yes, I hope some of you were told not to gaze here, right? I don't know who they are. Yes. No, not at all. Not here. Yes, he's saying very clearly here that Revelation chapters 1 to 3, the church age. And now, you remember John at that time is the island of Patmos, right? In that island of Patmos, he's been put there, persecution because of the word of God, the testimony of Christ. He's been isolated there, right? But then now, look at what happens. The Revelation chapter 4 says, after this, meaning after Revelation chapters 1 and 3, after the church age. Then he says, after this I looked, and there before me was a door standing open in heaven. And the voice I had first heard speaking to me like a trumpet said, come up here. So you see, there is an invitation to go up there now, after the church age. That's why I'm talking about the pre-tribulation rapture as our first stop point here today. Once we get that correctly, then we just go straight into everything, right? This rapture that we are announcing is pre-tribulation. It's very clear because the Lord has spoken to us about tribulation. It's a difficult time. There's big darkness there and so forth. But we need to align it with scripture for you, right? And that's why he says, after the church age, then now there's a door open. And John, who is a member of the church, a member of the body, he's being invited. He's being invited to come up here into heaven. Are we together? There's an invitation given to the church to enter heaven. You see it right here. Come up here. He's going up towards heaven. And then he says, and I will show you what must take place after this. That's a very powerful statement, right? And so, I want to go to verse 2, and then I'll go to another scripture to define this for me. He says, at once I was in the spirit, and there before me was a throne in heaven with someone sitting on it. Keep it there. That is massive what he has spoken there. That's very big for us. Because now, you can tell in Revelation chapters 1 to 3, Jesus is writing to the seven churches on the earth. He even names them. Names. Ephesus, Philadelphia, and Laodicea, and so forth. And then, after that message, John has transmitted that message. Then heaven opened, there is an invitation. John, who is a member of the church, is invited to go up. And he talks about glorification here. And I said, this being in the spirit does not mean you don't have a physical body. I said so, right? Because many times they call it DUI, driving under the influence. That's why they are breathalyzers and so forth, right? Breathalyzer. So, I mean, they do on the road, what sometimes even on the door to the cockpits. I don't want to go in those areas. But breathalyzer. To find out, are you sober enough to drive this car? Because, you know, when you're now drunk, you could maybe rather use an Uber, they say. You know, if you look at the anti-alcohol groups and so forth, the advertisements they put there, they say, rather take an Uber, leave your car there. Because if you're going to drive under the influence, then it's the alcohol influencing you. And, you know, we don't want to go into the details of what, but there's a way that alcohol raises your threshold for danger. So you're not able to perceive danger. You see that now. They say, under the influence. Hallelujah. They say, oh, you are doing 160 and you're not aware.
it's deadly or whatever, or 140. So the same thing, it does not mean a spirit that you're only spirit. You have a physical body like that of Christ. Only that at once as the spirit, meaning that body is totally consumed, it's under the influence of the spirit of the Lord. So now you can worship nonstop. You will never get fatigued. You cannot die again. Body like that of Jesus, eternal body. That's what he means by at once as the spirit. That's glorification that he's talking about there. At once I was in the spirit, and there before me was a throne in heaven. Now the location has changed. So we are talking about Revelation chapters 1 to 3, church age. Revelation chapter 4, I don't know whether Madare will get any message here today. Kigode is having trouble, he's gazing. Anyway, so Revelation chapters 1 and 3 is the church age. And Revelation chapter 4 is now making an invitation. Heaven has opened, the church is being invited, come up here. And he's describing events that are synonymous with the rapture. He hears like a trumpet, and then also you see there is a change that taking place, a transformation taking place. And now he is in a form that is able to survive before the throne of God. That can only mean that he has been glorified. So the location has changed. Location has changed. And right in front of him now, he's not seeing the seven churches. He's now seeing the throne of God. The throne of Yahweh, with someone sitting. The Lord is sitting there. These are very consequential statements, because that means the Lord is always enthroned. There's no reason whatsoever for idol worship or for behaving as though there's no God anymore. You're doing your own thing. The Lord is constantly enthroned, ready to be worshipped. These are very serious statements. But the reason I raise this to you is because it really helps out. If you look at the verse 1, it helps out very much to spell out the arrangement of the time frame. That's why you see the church age, which is about to end. He's talking about it. Go tell them it will end. And then in chapter 4, really it ends. He's taken up. And let me just emphasize this point by going to the book of Revelation, chapter 1, verse 19, where he says the following. He says, write therefore what you have seen, what is now, and what will come hereafter. Again, he spells out very clearly the time frame. Are we still together? Yes, because he's telling him to write what he has seen. He has seen Revelation chapter 1. He has seen the exalted Messiah, Christ glorified, exalted. And then, what is now? What is now is the church age. The message to the seven churches. And then he says, what will be hereafter? What will happen later? That is now everything happening from chapter 4. So I want to lay this to you, that the events you see, laid out, illustrated, demonstrated, and written about from Revelation chapter 4 on, those events have not yet taken place. I think this is just the right place to begin from. So that's a powerful place whereby now you can prepare for them. He's saying that the events we're going to look at moving from chapter 4 on, we are still in the church age. We are still in Revelation chapters 1 and 3, right? Yes, and we saw quite a lot that came out of there, which I'm going to revisit now. And I know I'll give you quite a bit of a message on the church age. But I just wanted to lay it out, spread it out, that you may see the church age, and then also see the moment of rapture, when the church is taken, and then hereafter, what happens in the future. So I just want to handle those step by step, because what we saw was, again, let me rewind you back. Let me just finish up with the pre-tribulation rapture and then rewind you back to what we saw in the church age, so that I may deliver that which we did not have on that day because of time, and then now move to the big things, because I really want to see if today we can touch on the Antichrist, because God has spoken.
He has spoken again and again about the Antichrist. So it means it's important. I must deliver this. And that's why we have this kind of target. But let's continue here. So now, 1 Thessalonians on your screen, chapter 1, 9 and 10, they now go a long way to underscore that this rapture is an evacuation, right? It's pre-tribulation. It says, for they themselves report what kind of reception you gave us. They tell how you turn to God from idols to serve the living and true God. Verse 10, and to wait for his son from heaven. You're not waiting for Antichrist. You're waiting for the Lord, for the Christ. That's very powerful. To wait for his son from heaven. But it's important to know about the Antichrist. I'm going to handle that, right? But you're really not waiting for him. Yes. Once you know about the Antichrist, then Revelation chapter 3, verse 10 makes sense. That you perceive the big danger coming, so you rather prepare and get out of here. Right? That's why the Lord has spoken severally. Oh, the scriptures, the visions I have here, it seems he has spoken quite a bit, almost probably 10 or so times, about the Antichrist. And that dispensation of the tribulation and great tribulation. He says, and to wait for his son from heaven, whom he raised from the dead, Jesus Christ, who rescues us from the coming wrath. So he's saying very clearly there's a dispensation called the dispensation of wrath, which is coming. It's in the tribulation. And the rapture will actually rescue you from it. Make sure you don't go through it, right? Hallelujah. And then 1 Thessalonians chapter 5, 9, verse 9, he says the following. He says, for God did not appoint us, the church, to suffer wrath, but to receive salvation through our Lord Jesus Christ. Again, all these scriptures are pointing to the fact that he is removing you from wrath. That's why it's important now to go to as many nations and announce to them that they may not enter maribifu, kuaribiwa, to be destroyed, destruction. That's the whole purpose of this mission, to make sure that

that the busyness of life is the greatest undoing of this time. Because everybody wakes up very early, they run to school, the mother has prepared him, washed the socks yesterday, put on the socks, folded it up to, when it reaches here, fold it a bit back, and then the shoes, and then the backpack with his breakfast pack there. The bus is already at 5 a.m. in the morning, the bus has arrived 5:30. The bus must plow through the traffic. And then bye with mama, right? Go to school. The school, every teacher is coming, books are being opened, the children are, oh, we're reading so much books. They are reading, they are now smarter generation. They are studying, oh, teachers are coming one after the other, books, they are very busy, the bell is ringing, there is that prefect that normally stands out of the outside the door, killing, ring the bell, right? Does that remind somebody of somewhere? And then people come out, hurrah, we have made it, now it's break time for playing. They are now enjoying, they have made it. They have survived it, right? Hallelujah. And then after that, it's afternoon session, and then the bus has come, it's going home, reaching home. Quickly, you have to shower, do the homework. Mommy finds you have not showered, it's a problem. You see that? So, after that, do homework. No, eat dinner, because children must sleep now. Tomorrow, you wake up very early. It's because they have to wake up at 4 and be prepared and then sleep now, like that. So it's that type of life, such that by the time he enters university, he's also doing exams, he finishes like this, find a job. Finding a job, now he needs to find where to stay, and then after he gets where to stay, he must marry. He must now get married, right? Yes, when he gets married, then now he's busy with life, all of a sudden children have appeared. All of a sudden, oh, I need then a home at the village or whatever. I need to build something, whatever. So you are so busy, the busyness of life. There is no place inside there for the Messiah's coming, for preparing for the coming of the Messiah. It's very serious what the devil has done in this age. He has gotten everybody so busy, said that the coming of the Messiah has been given the back seat. It's a very, very serious thing, you people. And that's why this is a very serious warning the Lord is raising here. It's a powerful warning he's raising here. And a very big warning he has raised. He's saying the busyness of life, the busy things of life is unbelievable. He's saying carousing, drunkenness, anxieties of life and so forth. He's talking about it there. And then in so being busy, he said the day will catch you like a shock. So it becomes a trap. And that's why, you know, I'm glad he said he's not announcing when he's coming, so all people can just be prepared all the time, throughout, just preparing all the time. And then he says, verse 35 of Luke 21, for it will come on all those who live on the earth, on the face of the whole earth. So again, right there he's saying, no escape. Everyone will be involved. I want to finish with this quickly. And then verse 36, there you go, the grand escape. He said, be always on the watch, meaning on the guard. Preparedness, readiness, alertness, watchfulness. And pray that you may be able to escape all that's about to happen. We are going to see if we can handle that today, what is coming. That if you know what is about to happen, you prepare better. That's why in Revelation chapter 3, verse 10, he says, I will also take you, because you've been faithful like this, I will also remove you from, take you away from the hour of trial that is coming. So, pray that you'll be able to escape all that is about to happen, and that you may be able to stand before the Son of Man. Very serious. So it becomes a grand escape, blessed people. So now, again, back to me, everybody here, focusing on me now. What is he saying now? This is what he's saying. He's saying you have Revelation chapters 1 to 3, the church age. And then Revelation chapter 4, there's an invitation. Come up here. The rapture takes place. Symbolizing the rapture. Pointing to the rapture. Come up here. And what I've done, I put Revelation chapters 4 and 5 together, because now we're talking about the events of the throne. He's before the throne of God. And then after that, now you have Revelation chapter 6, which is going to be tribulation, as you saw in the timeline I posted there. But what he's saying here,
is that the Lord Almighty, in his greatest mercy, he does not desire that you that have chosen Christ should be destroyed, should suffer the wrath. That's why he has designed it in such a way that he has a protocol to deliver you. That's the mission we are on. To go globally and tell everybody, look, you have this opportunity, prepare for the coming of the Messiah. We have seen him coming. Hallelujah. And so now we have seen in Revelation chapter 1 verse 4, he's at the throne. But essentially, you know what I should have done? I should have gone to

himself to come down from heaven with a loud command, the voice of the archangel, and the trumpet call of God, and the dead in Christ will rise first. After that, we who are still alive and are left will be caught up with them together. The church which was in Ephesus and where physical locations, all of a sudden is in the sky. She's up in the air now. I know I fast forwarded because I wanted to use Revelation chapter 4, because after this, after Revelation 1-3, after the church age, then I saw heaven open. I heard the voice that I first heard speaking to me like a trumpet, say, open heaven, say, come up here, an invitation to come up here. But essentially, when you look at the letters to Ephesus, letters to where, and then all of a sudden, at this moment, the church is in the sky. She's in the air, in the clouds, to meet the Lord in the air. The dramatics of the event. That God Almighty, the Lord wants to deliver you before that wrath. And you see it right there. Also, you see it in the book of John chapter 14. Or you see it in 1 Corinthians. You can put 1 Corinthians here. 1 Corinthians chapter 15, verses 51 to 53. It says the following. Listen, I tell you a mystery. Yes, indeed, the church is a mystery. That we have seen. All of us have seen that the church is a mystery, right? Now that has been well spoken, the eloquence is on, right? In the house. Because I've said, that's why it's hidden. Daniel, after Daniel's, in Daniel's 70 weeks, after the 6th, 9th week, it was never mentioned that there would be a pause. It has confused Israel until today. So there was a pause and the church is being taken in. As though in the book of Acts, we saw chapter 1, verse 6, as though he was saying that, Lord, are you at this time going to establish the kingdom of Israel? Say, no, I'm still showing them the sign of Jonah. As if they had accepted, he would have changed the paradigm. He would have brought the kingdom. I said he would have been bound by the Davidic covenant to establish the kingdom. He would have had another plan for the church, right? Yeah, for the Gentiles. So again, what I said that we need to understand are the following. We have Israel, we have the church, and we have the Gentiles. I know I said tribulation says, no, it's Gentiles. We have the Gentiles. Are you together? Yeah, so now, and the church is so unique because the two come together as a body. There's neither Jew nor Gentile. But he's saying here that while writing letters to physical locations, but now all of a sudden the church is in the air. So listen, I tell you a mystery. Yes, indeed, it's a mystery. The rapture is a mystery. We will not all sleep, but we will all be changed. Meaning, it's talk about those that will be found to have died earlier, holy, transformed, glorified, and those that will be found alive when it happens, in a flash, in the twinkling of an eye, at the last trumpet. For the trumpet will sound, and the dead will be raised imperishable, and we will be changed. So it's talk about glorification right there. For the perishable must clothe itself with the imperishable, mortal with immortality. And then, so again, the church has been caught up in the sky. All of a sudden, she's glorified. She leaves the earth to go into the kingdom of glory. So you just need to know that it's a very serious moment when the Lord is again urging you, please prepare. I'm about to evacuate the church. I want to open up a little deeper. And so I want to deal with one particular aspect here, which I can handle later, but for now, I can just finish it up and then help you in this sense. Hallelujah. Yes, so if we go now to the book of Revelation, chapter 1, that's where we were. Hallelujah. Chapter 1, from verse 1. Let me recap your memories and then now plug you in and you'll see where we have arrived at. He said, the revelation from Jesus Christ, which God gave him to show his servants what must take place. So who is the author of this revelation? It is God the Father himself. Hashem. Hallelujah. God the Father himself. Hashem. I should have shown you a ceremony took place here a few days ago. I should have shown you, but it's upstairs. The delegates who came from Israel, they were sent with a shawl. A shawl. That's written both in Hebrew and English. That prophet of Hashem.
And it was the ceremony here when they put it on me. And let me repeat this. The delegates that from Israel, they are living now, were sent with a shawl. And that shawl, they opened it and said, we want to, they recorded it also, which means they're going to report it there. And covered me, and it's written Prophet of Hashem in Hebrew, reading, going this way, and then in English. It is very serious. I don't know if anyone has understood what I've just said. The implications of that. When Israel now recognize, you know, they are the ones who saw me running, panicking. Oh, Iran is coming, please, what? They were the ones taking me to the parliament, where, to meet diplomats, running with me left and right, right? So now they have brought that and put Prophet of Hashem. When you see them now recognize their own prophet and do that, it's a very serious event. Hallelujah. But anyway, he says the revelation is authored by God himself, and he gives it to Jesus, you see, to show his servants. That has been a big theme this past week, right? And it continues forever, that everybody that is born again is a servant of Christ, right? What must soon take place? And we saw those hallmarks of the servants of Christ, right? They are totally submitted, they are obedient, they evangelize, you know, they don't contest the Lord's authority, they don't do their own thing, they know they have been purchased, you know, because if you look at the New Living Translation of it, it says the following, that this is the revelation from Jesus Christ, which God gave him to show his servants. Okay, there's the other version that says bond servant. Okay, thank you. The New American Standard, I beg your pardon, New American Standard, it's a bond servant. You see that? Okay, so he's defeated. But okay, if you get time at home, read the New American Standard, they call it bond servant. So that alludes directly to a slave. Directly to a slave. Yes. So, I mean, he's defeated, to put the American Standard Version. That's amazing. The New American Standard Version. Okay, so, but anyhow, that became a very powerful place of contact with you. Because then the Lord is simply saying that he's defining the citizens of heaven. They are servants of Christ. And he's saying, when you look at, you juxtapose that with the present day church, there is a problem. We saw that, right? Walking two phones, shoes without socks, a trouser which is a tube, three-quarter way, the big collar button here, we say, hi, apostle. There is a problem. If you juxtapose what Jesus is saying about his servants and what this present-day church has raised for the servants, there is a problem. Humility, submissiveness, all those things are defined there. I read it for you. I don't want to go through it right now. You have them, right? And a lot of people repented throughout, right? They continue to, right? Then he says, which he gave Christ, which God gave him to show his servants, servants of Christ, the events that must soon take place. He sent the angel to present this revelation to his servant John. So that was the call to be a servant. And then we said, if we had time, we'd handle the revelation itself also. But now, verse 2, he says, who faithfully reported everything he saw. Hallelujah. So that is powerful. At one point, we stopped and handled. I'm simply trying to refresh you that we may move forward after I have set up the pre-tribulation, right? At one point, we asked, what are the things John saw? You'd have to start from when he saw Christ. He was with him for 3.5 years, right? When he saw him minister, do his ministration on the earth. You have to really start from there.
You have to remember, he's the only. You saw him raise cripples. You saw him turn water into wine, walk on water, stop the storm, raise Lazarus, raise dead body. He saw much. And so he's saying, I that saw these things, not I heard. I'm the one now telling you about what's about to happen. Because what's about to happen ahead is tremendous. Tremendous, really. I'm speaking from experience, he's saying. He saw so much. And then Revelation chapter 1 is just beginning right here. But he saw Jesus do the ministry, be persecuted, Jesus on the cross. He was the only disciple standing by that cross. Jesus resurrected. What he's really better place to talk to you people about Jesus and the things he promises, how they will be fulfilled. Right? Because you saw. You saw that he saw. Jesus said that in 3 days, I'll go, I'll be killed, then I'll resurrect. And he did. And then now he sends one here who has seen him coming. So really, really, you're a better place to enter, right? You must enter the kingdom of glory, right? And he has done that by evidence, raising cripples, HIV healed, blind, and so forth. So he's saying, he reports, he faithfully reported everything he saw. This is his report of the word of God and the testimony of Jesus. Wow. He's saying reliable, dependable, right? And then we can move on now. God blesses the one. Okay. He said, blessed is the one who reads aloud the words of this prophecy. We looked at that blessedness, but we didn't cover it fully. I want to finish it up today. That's why we are here, right? We saw the beatitudes within the book of Revelation. They are really, they pronounce something that brings an understanding of what the Lord intends when he says he wants to bless you, right? Blessed is the one who reads aloud the words of this prophecy. So we saw that there are three people he's defining here.

preparedness, readiness, complacency. What does it do? And then what is he instructing? How do you prepare? How do you be on guard? Watchful, even guarding your heart from decay. Are we together? And the false doctrine and teaching. And so, the blessedness here, I want to finish it up today. But he raises three people there, we said, and we saw. Those that pronounce it aloud, those that hear it, and those that do what? Put it in heart. And we saw what that means. We saw when they lost the book, and then Josiah sent the high priest Hilkiah to go clean up the temple. There was a renovation, found the book, and he tore the royal robes. Because it's just like, just a moment. I can't believe we have been worshiping here all this long without the holy word of God in our hearts. To keep it in heart is very serious, because it will instruct you. We saw that very clearly, right? It will instruct you that you're under the lordship of Jesus, that this world is not your home, that the Messiah is coming, that you need to prepare, that the Messiah is holy. It instructs so much, right? We saw that already. And so, to take to heart, it becomes the fire that incinerates the dross in your heart, right? It becomes the hammer that smashes your Petra's heart and makes it now penetrable by the gospel, right? Infiltrated by the gospel now. Hallelujah. And so, can we look at the blessedness so we can be able to advance this thing today, right? Serious. Because remember, I was in the process of looking at the church on the ground as I have seen the church. I have seen the church in the sky many times, many visions, but I brought it to scripture. We saw 1 Thessalonians chapter 4. 16:17, we handled other scriptures. The church was now in the air. Because we had seen John come up here, door open, he's already up. And then I said, no, let's go from down there again. And now at one point you see the church in the sky, in the air. Hallelujah. And so, I want us to look at the blessedness, because I was really on the journey to show you the church in heaven. But now that she's not on the earth here, she's in heaven. And we're going to handle that shortly after we finish the blessedness, right? So when he said, blessed are those who read these words of this book of prophecy aloud, and blessed are those who hear it, and those who take it to heart. We saw, number one, that blessedness in James chapter 1, verse 22, we handle that. To 25, he says, do not merely listen to the word and so deceive yourself. Do what it says. He says, anyone who listens to the word and does not do what it says is like one who looks at his face in a mirror and quickly forgets, after looking at it, at himself, he goes away and immediately forgets what he looks like. This is very serious. And he's saying, but whoever looks intently into the perfect law that gives freedom and continues in it, abides in it, not forgetting what they have heard, the instruction it gave, but doing it, they will be blessed in what they do. So we saw that this was a call to action. That the Lord is saying, blessed, the blessedness that he lays forth in the book of Revelation. If I were you, I would even go back to when Jesus was talking about the Beatitudes. And he was defining the citizens of heaven there. He said, blessed are the meek, blessed are these. In this context, this one here, again, is emphasizing that blessedness means entry into the kingdom of God. That's all he's trying to say here. And you find, you can count, you can go there yourself and do what I did, you can count how many times he has called for blessedness.

blessedness, and you find that it is 7 times in this book. Hallelujah. And on each occasion, it's talk about the entry of the church into glory. We don't have much time, but Revelation 14 verse 13, it says the following. Then I heard a voice from heaven say, write this. Blessed are the dead who die in the Lord from now on. Yes, says the Spirit, they will rest from their labor, for their deeds will follow them. Again, he's talking about your entry into glory. So you really understand. Can I put it better for you? I know there are 7 I need to read, but let me just summarize at this point. Once you focus on me. What is he saying now? He's saying that this prophecy, this book is laying before you, this unveiling, let me just put it, this unveiling of the things coming to happen has one purpose. That when you hear, you would prepare for the coming of the Messiah. They are all centered around the coming of the Messiah. That when you hear what we're about to see shortly in front of us here, because today I want us to handle from chapter 4 onwards. But just allow me to handle the church age for a moment and then to bring it to where we are, right? That this entire prophecy is giving during the church age, Revelation chapters 1 to 3, is beginning by blessedness. He's saying he blesses people, he's blessing the church. He's saying the purpose is one, the coming of the Messiah. And that when you hear that, you may prepare well and enter the kingdom of God. So the 7 times he lays forth, pronounces, declares blessedness, is simply alluding to preparing well and entering. And I think at this point you can agree with me that there is a bit of a contrast, right? Between what the present day church calls blessedness and that. Because I think they have reached a point where they have grounded it to material gain, right? And that would be a fatal error. That's what we call a strategic error. You commit an error that has unbelievable dire consequences. But everything, even Revelation, we began Revelation chapter 1 verse 3, the blessedness is about entry. Because the time is near. The time is near. Then we went to Revelation 14 verse 13, it's about entry. You see, because they are deeds to follow them into glory. Hallelujah. And let me read another one too, so we complete with it. Revelation 16, 15. Same thing. Then he says, look, I come like a thief, and blessed is the one who stays awake and remains clothed, so as not to go naked and be shamefully exposed. So now, if you look at the mission the Lord has put us on the earth, it's a mission to pronounce blessedness to this generation. To pronounce to them the blessedness of the Lord. That when they will hear this prophecy, they will quickly prepare and be blessed. In other words, and enter. And be blessed and enter. Are we together? Very serious. Very, very serious what the Lord is saying. Blessedness is entry, and that's the point of correction for the church today, because everybody wants him to bless them on this earth. But he's saying, no, there's no bigger blessing. In other words, okay, if the Lord will bless you with a family, that family should enhance your entry into glory. You understand? So everything is very clear right now. These are very clean days when the Spirit of the Lord has revealed everything, right? And so he's talking about the imminence right here. Staying awake, remaining garbed, clothed, garmented. It's talking about the garment of entry, garment of heaven. These are very pertinent things within your practice as a pastor and your salvation as a person. That this is the garment you are preparing the church with. The garment of righteousness. And you're telling the church, don't slumber, be awake. Because day and hour not known. So this entire blessedness here is that you may navigate yourself very well within the imminency of his coming. That you may not be surprised. Hallelujah.
I know we are traveling, but just allow me. I have so much ahead of me here, right? I'm going to deliver. Please, if you give me, I'll deliver this. Just allow me comb it with a toothpick. You know, the way a lawyer, constitutional lawyer, gets a toothpick and goes through every clause. Yeah, allow me just do this with you, right? Because then I'll feel free. I'll wash my hands. I'll be relieved, right? Because last time it was packed program. We had the deadline of 6 p.m. We're not able to do much. We just had to hint here and there and then leave for celebration. But today we can really drill down into it, right? That's the third one. The fourth one is Revelation 19, verse 9. Remember, he has begun speaking from verse 6. Revelation 19, verse 6, he's saying a mass

Verse 9. Then the angel said to me, write, blessed are those who are invited into the wedding supper of the Lamb of God. So you need to go to the church and tell them, today I want to talk about the blessedness of the Lord in your life. And that blessedness of the Lord in your life points unidirectional, singularly, pointing vertically into heaven. Into heaven. So this is very serious.

Hallelujah. Very serious. So I am glad, because for you, this crop, you are like those new eagles, the new eagles that are flying beyond the reproaches of the storms of this life. The storms of the reproaches of this life, where people

heaven. The ultimate. Because what is the point gaining the whole world and then losing your soul in the lake of fire? That's unbelievable. Unbelievable. Hallelujah. So, this is the point of correction in the life of the believer. That we should pursue heavenly blessedness. That when the Lord talked about blessing and blessedness, he intended entry into glory. And I think I understand. I understand the whole narrative here, what the Lord is trying to say. I understand that he's saying that his blessedness, when he pronounces it on you, it should rubbish or blight the opulence of this life, right? Yeah, it should rubbish. You should just look at somebody the way they are walking. She's dressed holy, a long skirt. She's walking in her office with courage. She's very powerful. She's walking with her shoes, she's entering her office, holy dressed and so forth. And say, wow, that lady looks like a blessed woman. You understand? Because she got it right. She understood at the end of it all, this office, there is heaven. At the end of this office, there is entry to glory. She got it right. Oh, that young man got it well, right? Yes, because you know, the definition of blessedness in the present day church is totally different. And it's amazing because right now I'm dealing with China, for example, where there's a lot of persecution in the church. It's a daily nudge. It's a daily cry where people have been jailed, pastors have been jailed, you know, the issues, right? They're fighting Christ, you know. We'll see that shortly. Yeah, so when I enter the Antichrist tonight, but what I'm saying is that you see that the spirit of Antichrist is already on. It is within the media, it's within the social space, social media also, it's within the schools, the marketplace, it is everywhere. Yeah. But we're going to see that the world is looking forward also to another, to the Antichrist himself with capital A, right? The spirit, yes, that you can see everywhere, right? The way the media people behave, they don't like the Lord, religions, other religions are promoted, you know. You know, we can see the spirit of Antichrist, it's there. And hallelujah? Yeah, but I'm saying now the Antichrist himself, I'm going to handle him tonight, if you allow me. Because the Lord has spoken several about him. So he must be important for you. He must be wanting that I deliver him to you. I mean, No. I should not deliver him to you, right? Because he's going to eat you up. Because there's no person that has ever been the personification of Satan more than him. Nobody has ever had such an experience in this life. So you don't want to encounter that kind of... Okay, for example, you are walking out here. Then by the corner comes out a creature that is many leopard heads, a lion head, and another head like a dubu, which is a bear, and the claws of bear. Such a creature appears with leopard skin. You would run away, say, I don't want to deliver him to you. But I'm saying today I must talk about it, that you take good advantage of this time and prepare and stay out of that line, right? Hallelujah. And that's why I'm saying this is like an introduction, because I really want to finish what we didn't, that I may bring you now to the time beyond chapter 4. Hallelujah. So we are simply walking step by step here, but the blessedness here is very big, because he's saying, blessed are those who are invited into the wedding supper of the Lamb. Meaning, if you are not invited, my Lord, you are not blessed. And if you are not blessed, you are cast. And that's why it's so powerful when the Lord sends us, and I walk into a country, like in the next 2 days, I walk into Botswana, I've already seen myself there, and tell them, the Messiah is coming, please prepare, be holy. You can imagine how powerful that is. Hallelujah. And that's why he's saying, they are blessed, those who are invited. And this invitation he's talking about is, can I put it for you? Is the saying you are invited. Saying you are invited. And then number two, acting on it. Because so if you look at that invitation, is entry. This invited is actually entry. They're entering now. They have accepted the invitation, they have entered. That's why they are blessed. They are literally entering into the wedding supper of the Lamb. And their identification for entry is the white glorious garment. The righteousness of the Lord. Blessed are those who are invited into the wedding supper of the Lamb. And he added, these are the trustworthy words of God, the true words of God.
So every single blessedness within the book of Revelation is talking about the entry of the church into the kingdom of God. Can I put it better for you, Tangara? Every single blessedness that the Lord is pronouncing in the church age to the church is simply disconnecting the church from the world. My Lord, disconnecting the church from the world. Very serious. And so, he's saying, blessed are those who are invited. So can I back it up with some scripture? Okay, then Matthew 22, verses 1 to 14. I don't have time to read it. Look, Jesus spoke to them again about parable in a parable saying, the kingdom of heaven is like a king who prepared a wedding banquet for his son, Jesus Christ. He sent his servants to those who had been invited into the wedding banquet to tell them to come, but they refused. They were invited. That's why I had to define to you that invitation is that to those who are blessed, they heard it, they received it, they prepared, they entered, accepted it. Even the grace, you would have to accept it. Right? And he says, then he sent some of his servants and said to those, tell those who have been invited that I have prepared my dinner. My oxen and fattened cattle have been butchered, they have been slaughtered, put to the knife, and everything is ready. Please come to the wedding banquet. What an

for this wedding supper, wedding dinner of the Lamb. The angels in their billions are singing sweeter than any sweetest you have ever heard. My Lord, what an awesome place, and contrasting with the lake of fire, of course. Isn't it awesome to come here? The tables have been reserved. Names are written. I'm shocked. I'm crying. Why are you crying? You're right here. Don't cry here. No, because God knows my name. This is my name. This is mine, really. And then sit down. What's the problem? Yeah, because you're shocked that he knows you, my Lord. It's such an awesome moment. Direct contact with your God. With your God. He knows you. I know the servant speaking here. He may miss the Lord. You know, this direct conversation. It's such an awesome thing when you meet the Lord. It's awesome. It's indescribable. It's indescribable when you meet the Lord. Even just the voice. You know, sometimes also it's heavy, you know. Yeah, I mean, rather it's shocking. It's, you wake up and like, wow, I've heard the voice of God. You understand, eh? So sometimes everything is a shock. There's nothing that is light. Even to see him, it lives, it prints forever in the brain. So, but they paid no attention. Those who were invited, they refused. And they went off. One to his field, another to his business. My Lord, I'm simply defining blessedness. He said, blessed are those who are invited. Blessed are those who are invited into the wedding supper of the Lamb. Now we are seeing that there is an invitation here. The question is, did you accept it? Has this generation accepted it? The answer is no. The cloud came, they are still going to their churches as though they are waiting for another cloud to come to their churches. I think as though they're waiting for their own. The Lord has come as if they're telling him, we are not coming, Lord. We are not coming to you. They have rejected. He came personally in the cloud to invite them, to welcome them into his kingdom. They have refused. They are going on with their own churches, doing their own things. It's total rebellion and revolt. And that's why I'm reading this for you, that you may understand the context of the blessedness he's talking about. Hallelujah. The rest sees his servants, mistreated them, and killed them next. The king was enraged, and he sent his army to destroy those murderers and burn their cities next. Then he said to his servants, the wedding banquet is ready, but the people I invited did not deserve to come. I know very well that sometimes this also alludes on Israel, but it has direct bearing on you. Okay? The people I invited to the banquet, they have refused. The wedding banquet is ready. Tables have been dressed. Names are planted, are posted there. The ushering angels are waiting at the entrance to guide people, to lead people. Hallelujah. But those I invited did not deserve to come. You see the way the Lord changes now. He said deserve. Next, I don't have time. We don't have time. I have so much to cover tonight. What time is it? 2:42, so I'm right. Oh, I was afraid. So go to the street corners and invite to the banquet anyone you find there, meaning those willing. So the servants went to the streets and gathered all the people they could find, bad as well as good. And the wedding hall was filled with guests. Next. But when the king came into the wedding banquet, when the king walked into there to see the guests, so there must have been a holding place, right? When the king himself walked in there to see the guests, he noticed in there a man who was not wearing wedding clothes. So you really know what he's talking about in terms of blessedness here. Revelation 19 verse 9. He's simply pointing at verse 8. Finest linen, bright and clean, was given them to wear, and she's wearing it. That this blessedness is pronouncing Revelation chapter 19 verse 9, that blessed are those who are invited into the wedding banquet of the Lamb. He's saying those people have timizad, wametimiza. They have fulfilled Revelation chapter 19 verse 8, the verse before. Finest linen, bright and clean, was given them to wear. Righteousness, my Lord. So you see, when he's saying blessedness, it's a call to action also. You'd want to know, then what do I need to do to accept that blessing? He says, finest linen, bright and clean, meaning your conduct must change, right?
You must receive it. You must accept it, blessed people. He noticed a man there, and then he says, Mon ami, verse 12, Haver Sheli Rafiki. He asked him, how did you get into this wedding banquet without clothes, without wedding clothes, my friend, Rafiki Wangu, Mon ami, Haver Sheli? The man was speechless. Then the king told the attendants, tie him hand and foot and throw him outside into the darkness where there is weeping and gnashing of teeth. There is some kind of, he is alluding to the direct contact between heaven and hell. There is a pathway where he can be thrown directly from heaven. You don't have to go back, return him to the earth so he can be processed for hell. Not at all. It's a direct shipment into the lake of fire. For many are invited, but few are chosen. So you need to go and find out, what does it mean to be chosen by the Lord? Can I give you that homework? Yes, go find that. But you can see very clearly that they are wearing the garment, right? Blessedness, blessed people. And we are handling Revelation chapter what? Chapter 19, verse 9, the blessedness that is there. That is the 1, 2, 3, 4, the fourth one out of the seven within this book. Are we still together? Am I hurting somebody too much? I think this is a great news, right? Yeah. Anybody could accept this, right? So then you have Revelation 25 also, 1 to 13. That is also blessedness. Because he's also inviting them into the wedding banquet. Matthew 25, the other one was Matthew 22, 1 to 14. This one is Matthew 25, 1 to 13. At that time, the kingdom of heaven is like 10 virgins who took their lamps and went to meet the bridegroom. So he's again saying, they are invited into this feast. And then at the end, you find those that did not take the Holy Spirit, did not own, they didn't receive the Holy Spirit. When he looks at their lives, they just lived in rebellion. You could tell that, this person is in rebellion. They are not adhering to the requirements of God. They don't care. You say, okay, but come. The cloud has visited us, please. No, I don't care, because our pastor is now handling another topic. I want to continue there. Topic, my Lord. We're talking about topics. So this is a problem, right? This is a very serious problem we're dealing with. Very, very, very serious. Very serious. Teresia, move like this a bit and cover.

another invitation, and you end up with two people. And you can see the cadre of those who have accepted the invitation, the entry, and those who do not. And in there, you almost see the your postmodern church, right? We are now talking about Matthew 25, 1 to 13. You almost see your postmodern church there, right? The church that she's fond of materials, she buys oil, she does things, she believes money is everything, materials. She's having a physical salvation. And yet the Lord is saying, the Holy Spirit. And so you can't just say you have the Holy Spirit. When you have the Holy Spirit, He will direct you. There are things you cannot do even at work. You cannot. He will guide you. You will feel your conscience is conflicted, right? Yes, and you just say, I can't do this. And sometimes it's really the fear of loss, loss of life or loss of property, that makes Christians compromise. And so the Holy Spirit will strengthen. He said, no, Peter, rise up. Even if they kill you, it's okay. Rise up and announce to them now that this Jesus, He is Lord. And 3,000 went in without fearing persecution or death, right? So let's make sure that you walk within the Spirit of the Lord, right? And the imminency of His coming that we saw from, I didn't have time, from the third blessedness. That was Revelation chapter 15, verse 16, 15, right? Yeah. So you know the scriptures that pertain to that. You know Matthew 24, from verse 36 up to 44, talks about day and hour not known. You can tell the church these things. So you may prepare. So blessed are those that will prepare all the time. That's what he's saying there. Remember the imminency of his return? I didn't remember that to handle that with you. Hallelujah. So he's saying, blessed, the first one we saw, those who take to heart and do what he says, right? Yes, we saw a parable of a father going to one son saying that, go to the field, do this. And that son, okay, sometimes they cover me, I don't know, for my back or something. I don't know, whether he's asleep or whatever. I don't have time, I just want to give this thing, right? Yeah, yes, he tells one son, please, go to the field and do this. He said, no, I will not do it. But later changed his mind, went and did it. Another one, go do it. Oh, yes, sir, I will do it. Did not do it. Which one of them did the work? Which one is the blessed one? The one that went and did the work. And that's why the whole thing was on whoever hears these words and put them into practice. Many scriptures I left out, like Matthew 7, 24, 28. He's like one who built on a rock. Obedience is what he's raising there. If I had time, I would have handled obedience. Obedience is everything. Obedience is our worship. Without obedience, you can't even worship the Lord. Salvation is God calling us to obedience. The Ten Commandments is God elevating obedience to Him. If I had time, I would have gone through all that. Did you understand what the Lord is saying? It's very serious when He talks about the blessedness in the context of the prophecies of the book of Revelation. What we're about to see in front of us here. All this is just a build-up. Hallelujah. Thank you for coming, Nairobi. And that is what really cuts you out as greater among the Gentile nations now. Because for you, on the your priority is right on Christ. I didn't hear any one of you say, no, I have mchele kukula, there's a wedding. Mchele, and it's called what? Pilau. No. Nobody said such a thing. They said, no, I want to go and catch this word so I can prepare the church that Jesus gave me to take care of. Hallelujah. That they may enter glory. That's the whole mission, right? Yes, once they enter, oh, how joyful that day. Thank you, my good and faithful servant, right? And so, in the imminency that we saw in that Revelation chapter 16, 15, also there is Luke chapter 12 from verse 39 to 40. Be prepared and ready for action. You understand? But understand this, if the owner of the house had known at what hour the thief was coming, he would not have let his house be broken into. And he goes all the way through, he divides the church into two. Those who are waiting for Christ and those who are not waiting. And then he says, those who are waiting are the true servants. The rest are false servants. I've read it most of the time from Luke 12, 35 to 40. But here, Luke 39, right? Hallelujah.
And 1 Thessalonians chapter 5 verse 2. So now you are beginning to understand the foundation of blessedness. When the Lord says, I bless you. When the prophets of God stand here every time and they say, I bless you a trillionfold. Now you understand what they allude to.

So it's about entry. I know he will take care of you, your provision, your health, your protection, your safety. All those are pointing to one thing, your entry into glory. Hallelujah. So when I say trillionfold, I'm longing that you feel heaven. Those who are tuned in, including Kenya. Hallelujah. 1 Thessalonians chapter 5 verse 2 says, "For you know very well that the day of the Lord will come like a thief in the night." So he's saying the following. He's saying, thank you. He's saying that the rapture of the church and the rapture, the day of the Lord, are two sides of the same coin. My Lord, you want to get it right, eh? Because when it's done, when it happens that day, it seems there is total rolling now. It's a free fall, eh? Total free fall. That's what he's alluding to. Hallelujah. And so I hope I can reach the Antichrist. That is my cry today. But just allow me to do the things I'm doing, right? Hallelujah. And he's saying, 2 Peter chapter 3, verse 10. Look at this now. "Still we are on the day hour not known." That's third blessedness. Revelation 16, verse 15. We are simply enriching you with the attendant scriptures. Okay? And he's saying, "But the day of the Lord will come like a thief. The heavens will disappear with a roar. The elements will dissolve with fire, destroyed by fire. And the earth and everything in it will be laid to bare." I understand this very well, that please, let us bank our lives into the kingdom of heaven. Any banking you're doing here with your time, your effort, your family, any investment with your family now, your time, work, whatever, should be to enhance entry. So if you're going to make an effort, no, I need to sit with my children. It's about the kingdom. Did you understand? No. Let us invest our lives, our effort into the kingdom of God. Because he's saying, "My Lord, look at this now. We'll be totally destroyed, my Lord." That includes the blue chip companies, New York, what, everything. There you go. And your tall buildings, Upper Hill, name it, right? Upper Hill. Huh? I've never been there at all, but I'm told it's like another world, right? Yes, I've never been to Upper Hill. But you're saying all that will come down. Hallelujah. And he's saying, like a thief, my Lord. Meaning suddenly, without any announcement. The announcement is happening here, unexpectedly. And that, look now, that should invoke in you preparedness, watchfulness, attention, alertness, all the time, every second. When people meet you, say, "Oh, no, we're a pastor." That pastor always says the Messiah is about to come, anytime he can come. So, pastor, have you come? Is the Messiah about to come? They might even start speaking to you like that. And for you, say, "Of course he's about to come. Don't joke around it. Don't even joke around. If you don't prepare, you'll be thrown in the lake of fire." So you see, you will stand to it. Because it is in Scripture. My Lord, it will be fulfilled. Okay, I don't have time to handle that, right? And then Revelation chapter 3 verse 3, same thing on day hour not known. Revelation 3:3. It says, "Remember therefore what you have received and heard. Hold it fast and repent. But if you don't wake up, I'll come like a thief. And you'll not know at what time I'll come to you." It is so clear. If you really want to see it, you will see it. It is in the Bible. That day and hour not known. So, what is the blessedness of God to the church? What is the blessing? The blessing of God to the church. Then you tell them, the blessing of God to the church is day and hour not known. Please prepare. That is such a blessing that he made us know that any moment he can do it. He could have just kept quiet. But once he tells you that any moment he's going to do it, then you'll make effort to start preparing your son, preparing your children, preparing your wife, your husband, preparing yourself, preparing your church. Wow, what an empowerment. You
You can now just prepare them for the kingdom, directly for the kingdom of God. Hallelujah. And that's what we are doing globally. Because we know this one is fruitful. Once we tell them, they will enter. We are not headed to Botswana. Once we announce it, and you know, for us it's different. He shows us already how we are announcing it, the healing service. Really, really substantive progress. Once we announce it, they will prepare and enter. Jesus will win. Hallelujah. And so forth. So you just prepare. You put on what you need to do, right? Then Revelation chapter 20, verse 6. 1, 2, 3, 4. The fifth one. We are really doing 7, right? He says, blessed and holy are those who share in the first resurrection. God Almighty always encourages the church to participate in the first resurrection. Because that is the glorious resurrection of the Messiah. And we are part of it. And he's saying the fact that Jesus died and resurrected, rose again, is a guarantee that even us that follow him and are faithful must have that glorious resurrection body, right? Blessed and holy are those who share in the first resurrection. The second death has no power over them. Hallelujah. The lake of fire has no power over them, right? But they will be priests of God and of Christ and will reign with him for 1,000 years. This is very powerful. Again, pointing where? To enter heaven. Entry into the kingdom of God. Hallelujah. Let's look at what he says there. The book of Revelation chapter 1 verse 5. I hate, you don't use the word hate. Eh? I don't like to read it because it's a big thing ahead of us here, right? He says, and from Jesus Christ, who is the faithful witness, the firstborn from among the dead, and the ruler of the kings of the earth. Me, I'm so glad I serve a God who actually rules over. You know, tell me about Donald Trump. I say even him, Jesus rules over him. Director General of the UN. Eh? There's nobody. He says, all the kings of the earth, my Lord. Can you imagine there are some gods that don't even have power? When people are worshiping them, they don't have jurisdictions. They're just a piece of wood. When the running starts, you have to put him in your armpit and run with him. Not at all. What a mighty thing to serve the God we serve. Because this is what is written about our God. My Lord. They say he resurrected. He defeated death. Number two, he is the king over all the rulers of the earth. I love this God. Hallelujah. And he freed us from our sins by his blood. So, in that way, he's already alluding to the fact that Jesus was the first to go. And I really wanted to come to that because those are some of the finishing, the loose ends I wanted to tie up. When someone says, I need to tie up the loose ends first. This is what I wanted to do. Because last time it was celebratory mode, I had to run through it, right? But let me tell you, firstborn from among the dead is tremendous. I think that's the entire message. Because there, he's saying that Jesus came from heaven, walked on this earth, did his public ministry, was crucified, nailed your sins on the cross, he went down, and he defeated death. It is the entire gospel. Hallelujah. That statement alone, if you just take that alone and preach to the church, you just take the statement that says, the firstborn from among the dead. Look now, he's saying so as he's entering heaven like this. You understand? So he's assuring you that even you will defeat death. Because he's the first fruits, he's the one who went ahead of you. You understand what that means? He's the first fruits. He's the one first begotten from among the dead. He has gone as the first one. Heaven is expecting you. Even you will enter heaven. Even you will defeat death. Even you will have a glorious body. This is all about glorification. This is all about resurrection. This is all about defeating death. This is all about the new Jerusalem. That you'll also enter there. And if everything is there, that's when I looked at this statement, the firstborn from among the dead. Oh, I staggered, I tattered, and it stumbled around. I said, what a Bible it is. It's a complete Bible. The firstborn from among, just that. It says everything about salvation and summarized, including the New Jerusalem eternal state. That if he entered, they entered, and they're waiting for you also. He
if he was glorified, if he defeated death, if he defeated sin, my Lord, this is everything. Hallelujah. I wish one day I can have time to run through that, but we don't have much time. So, he's still talking about Revelation chapter 1 verse 5 in the context of participating in the first resurrection. That those that participate in it, they share in this fate, in this destiny. That if he entered, you will also. If he is glorified, you will also. If he's lifted up, ascended, you will also. If he enters in the presence of the Father, you will also. That's why I'm rushing, because there is something I need to come to. Remember, I promised you that we have seen the church in the seven places, and then we have seen the church now in the air. I want to show you the church inside heaven now. You remember that vision? It was July 29th, 2009, right? When I saw the church in heaven for the first time. But in scripture also, we can read it, right? Hallelujah. Hallelujah. I hope I reach there. So this is very mighty, because we're talking about things that have not yet happened. The rapture has not yet happened. You can literally prepare and enter. You can tell your baby, mommy, we prepare for Jesus. We prepare for Jesus. Mommy, we walk in holiness. What do we do, mommy? So you can teach your child until she enters. This is very powerful, my Lord. It has not happened. Can you imagine someone walking in like this? It has happened. You people are stranded, and then say, you people, it was all here. And he begins to preach it how you should have prepared. Not at all. It's right here. Has not happened. We can do it. It's doable. Oh, yes. And if you allow me under the message of the church age, you'll hear me mention those things. Because in the church age, you remember what I mentioned in a hurry because of the ceremony there. I said the fact that you have churches like, you have the church like the church in Philadelphia that becomes holy, only commendation, no rebuke, and is glorified, and I saw them in the vision going up. The Lord is saying that it is possible. It is doable, please. Let us do it. Right? It's possible to enter heaven. It's possible to walk righteous and holy in this life, right? Hallelujah. He says, John chapter 20, verse 17, we're still on participating in the first resurrection as a blessedness. John 20, 17. Hallelujah. Very, very serious. John 20, 17. Very serious. Very much.

So probably in a moment when I finish blessedness, we'll take a short health break, come back, right? But we need to pound on it because now there's no other day. Only here today we finish, we're traveling, right? This is very serious what he's doing here. Apana. Because he's saying, John chapter 20 verse 17, Jesus said, do not hold on me, for I have not yet ascended to the Father. Okay, to the Father. Go instead to my brothers in the Galilee and tell them, I am ascending to my Father and your Father, to my God and your God, my Lord. That where I'm going to is where you belong. Hallelujah. So this is the first resurrection he's talking about and participating in it. Because he himself says it there that he's ascending. So how many times was he raptured then after he resurrected? How many times was he raptured? Twice. Yeah, the first one he went up and touched the mercy seat with his blood. Yes. And then he came to the Galilee. Hallelujah. So, this is him. He has defeated death. This is now the first resurrection. Ah, the tomb is empty. Hallelujah. This is powerful. He has come out. And you've never heard Hare Krishna came out or Muhammad came out. Not at all Buddha came out. Not at all, my Lord. What a beautiful God to worship. We need to tell the whole world so they don't burn in the lake of fire. We need to take it to the whole world and help, right? Yes, so they can enjoy eternity with Christ. It's our duty to help them. And then Daniel chapter 12 verse 2, he talks about it right there. Daniel 12 verse 2. It says, multitudes who sleep in the dust of the earth will awake. Do you remember I spoke to me by voice on this? I think it was somewhere around August during COVID. When COVID was on. So, multitudes who sleep in the dust of the earth will awake, some to everlasting life, and others to shame and everlasting contempt. Now, look at this. When Daniel is looking at this, he sees the two resurrections as though they're happening at the same time. Not at all. They're separated, right? There is this one we're talking about now, that blessed are those who participate in this one, the first resurrection, the glorious resurrection of Christ. This one here comes first. It begins at rapture. So the rapture also, if you look at the prophetic significance, it gives God the opportunity to fulfill the first resurrection. You understand? So it says, we sleep in the dust of the earth will awake. Then it says, for everlasting life. The Lord is saying, please focus on that particular one there. That is the blessedness he's saying. Blessed are those who participate in the first resurrection. Hallelujah. Oh, what a beautiful God. He's longing to spend eternity with you, right? He's laboring to make sure that you enter, right? There's so much ahead of us. This is just introduction, though. And then Luke 14:14, the resurrection of the righteous. He says, and you'll be blessed, although they cannot repay you, you'll be repaid at the resurrection of the righteous. The instruction has been delivered right there, righteousness. That those who partake, who are blessed enough to partake of this, they're righteous. Hallelujah. Jesus is Lord. Yes. And so forth. There's Acts 24 verse 15 and so forth, right? Acts 24:15, he says, and I have the same hope in God as those men themselves have, that there be a resurrection of both the righteous and the wicked. So he's talking about the one of the righteous. That is yours. Then you are blessed, right? So then you simply say, born again, holy, faithful to Jesus, and you will be partaker of this resurrection, right? And then I want to finish Revelation chapter 20. Is it normally verse 4? Before I go to verse 13, 15, it's normally 4 and 6. He says, yes, there you go. I saw thrones on which were seated those who had been given the authority to judge. And I saw the souls of those who had been beheaded because of the testimony about Jesus and because of the word of Jehovah. They had not worshipped the beast or its image and had not received its mark on their foreheads or on their hands.
They came back to life, my Lord. And they reigned with Christ, my Lord, for 1,000 years. Hallelujah. And then he said the rest are resurrected for something else. For judgment. The second resurrection. The first resurrection is what you choose, right? And then Revelation 20, 13, 15, he says, the sea gave up the dead. Oh yes. Now you can see the second resurrection, right? So now the contrast is well set for you, right? Can I finish with the second blessedness and the third one, and then I'm done with blessedness? Hallelujah. So this is literally your summer Bible college, whereby the prophecy is being given and you're also being bolted. You're being tied up one knot at a time. In a fungo, it's tight, and then you go to the next knot. That now the church may be tightened, enter. Hallelujah. Revelation 22, verse 7, it says the following. We need to finish with this. Look, I am coming soon, and blessed is the one who keeps the words of this prophecy, of the prophecy written in this scroll. Look, I am coming soon. Blessed is the one who keeps the words of the prophecy written in this scroll. It can't be more clearer than this. The blessedness the Lord is talking about. Hallelujah. So even those tuned in today, there's a correction being made that they have now to recalibrate their blessedness to make sure everything is pointed towards entry in the kingdom of God. So we may go and populate heaven. Hallelujah. Everything's about entry into the kingdom of God Almighty. Hallelujah. And then Revelation 22, verse 14, the last one. It said, blessed are those who wash their robes, that they may have the right to the tree of life and may go through the gates into the holy city. We could have read through that. I want to give you just one scripture there, Revelation chapter 7, 14. You see, finally, they are inside heaven. They are now blessed. He says, he answered, because he asked, these ones before the throne, who are they? Verse 13. Then he said, sir, you know. Then he answered, sir, you know. And he said, these are they who have come out of the great tribulation, and they have washed their robes and made them white in the glorious blood of the glorious Lamb of God. So that is now blessedness. Hallelujah. So I want to touch one thing before we take a short break. I don't know whether you're willing or you're not. You're willing. Yes. Done. Not the other side, but going south, right? Or is my... Let us, because now we have recaptured what we lost. I mean, what we did not cover. So can we now go back to how we were walking? Revelation chapter 1 again. And we had reached a point of blessing. The Lord is greeting. He says, salute. He's saluting the church. He greets the church. Was it verse 5 or 4? When there is a salute to the church. It begins verse 4, right? He says, John, to the seven churches in the province of Asia, grace is greeting them. Grace and peace to you from him who is and who was and who is to come. Again, a recap of this is that in this greeting of the Trinity, he's saying in the church age, you believe in the Trinity. Right? And number two, we saw that him who is, who was and is to come, he's talking about the eternality of God. Meaning, he was there before. And he's here today, and he sees the future. And I said, such a God who sees the future, he sounds more like a God who can be a good shepherd. A God who can easily know what is coming and navigate people. And that's what we are handling today, what is coming. I'm about to delve into it. I'm about to jump into it. Hallelujah. I want to enter the tribulation, the Antichrist and everything, that you may see what is coming.
So we saw that the eternality of God, just in passing, I have to mention this, right? Because you made notes on that day. But we saw that it really instructs you in the church age. When you look at God as being eternal outside the realm of time, oh my Lord, you fear the Lord. You automatically fear God. He lives on forever. For you, if I give you 120 years, at that time you have lost all the teeth, your mind is not okay, the ears are blocked, the eyes are blind, the intestines are not working. Things, 120 years. My Lord, we fear God. When we get to know that he is eternal, this should instill the fear of God into the church. This thing of people walking around pocketing before him should never exist. If we really read about him, who he is, how he is. And we saw that it also rubbishes this temporary life on this earth with 120 years. Of okay, let's say one, I can add you 150. It rubbishes life on this earth. Number four, we saw that makes this life temporary. Number five, makes us understand that, oh, now we have an eternal home with our Father, right? That eternality of God spoke so much on that day. Do you remember? Hallelujah. Jesus is Lord. Amen. Still on the same journey to heaven? Of course. So you can simply preach on the eternality of God Almighty. And if you're wise enough, it will touch even on his attributes. And the gospel you have, the salvation he brought us, is meant to be eternal. The kingdom is meant to be eternal. Hallelujah. From God the Father. He who is. He who is to come. I mean, who was, is, who is to come. He already sees what is coming. Nothing surprises the Lord. That's why he sent me to the church. Because he showed me what is coming. Even today, I had a conversation with him. Yesterday also. You know, in this one here, there's a daily conversation. So, this greeting has the seven spirits of God. Remember I mentioned them? The Holy Spirit in the excellence of his ministration. I said, if you have time, you go to the book of Isaiah chapter 11, verse 2. And he's simply saying the perfection of the ministration of the Holy Spirit. He's not talking about seven gods, not at all. We talk about the sevenfold ministries of the Holy Spirit, right? And seven is the number of excellence. In 7 days, he finished building the earth, right? Hallelujah. From the seven spirits before the throne. So now, I think we need to have a conversation shortly. We need to start having a serious... Because now, this greeting... is coming to the church, right? We have seen the timeline. And now we are on Revelation 1. We're still in the church age. But there are some serious things the Lord talks about there, right? Which I want to handle in the church age. Are you ready? Step by step. There's so much I don't know how we'll handle. Because eventually I also want to handle the Holy Spirit. Because we've seen one of the major hallmarks of the church age, the Holy Spirit descends and a unique indwelling. So we must handle him, right? Hallelujah. Serious stuff. I'll go step by step. Let's see how far we can do. We'll take a short

the seven churches they are located, location names, right? Ephesus and so forth, right? And then when you go to Revelation chapter 4, when it says after chapter 3, and then John sees the door open, there's an invitation to go up. Then now he sees the throne, right? In the church age, the Lord is writing the letter to the church. He's talking with the church. I know, I'm going to look at chapter 2 and 3 today, if you allow me. And he's saying, to this church say this, to this church say this. But now when John has been taken up, you enter chapter 4. You don't hear him talk to the church. I want to bring that to your attention. You don't hear him mention church, but you hear him mention the throne, the throne, the throne, the throne, the throne of God, on the throne, in front of the throne, by the throne. It's about the throne. Meaning something has changed, location has changed. And John is told, write these things because they have value. There is a purpose for which you are being given these things, right? And so I want to run through Revelation chapters 2 and 3. A quick rundown into the message to the church in the church age. Because he's saying, church, church, to this church, tell the church. Go tell them that soon the church will not be here. Go tell them that soon they will be not going to church. Everything is full of church, church, church, message to church. But when you get to chapter 4, no more mentioning of church, I think up to all the way to chapter 20 or something, whatever. I need to check it. I've looked for it. Instead, I hear throne, the throne, and the throne, in front of the throne, seated on the throne, my Lord. What is the message? If you give me time, we'll handle this. Hallelujah. Jesus is Lord. Number one, after Revelation chapters 1 and 3, which essentially locates the church age. Is that the location of the church age? John changes his venue, his location, from earth to heaven. Number two, the open door is now standing open. Up in heaven, because the church is now being admitted into glory. And I don't need to read this. Randy can put them there. 1 Thessalonians chapter 4, 16, 17. 1 Corinthians chapter 15, 51, 53. John chapter 14, probably should put that up, verses 1 to verse 3. Matthew 25, the door standing open. After Revelation chapters 1 and 2, I said, after this, now he found himself in front of the throne. The door is open, there's an invitation. And from that point on, we hear him discussing the throne, on the throne, at the throne, in front of the throne. Hallelujah. He's inside glory. What do you think is the reason for me to do this? Anyone with an answer? That we may understand that the rapture is an evacuation by Jesus. You understand? Because then events ahead of us here are going to be tremendous, as we'll see. Today, I must handle the Antichrist, if you allow. I must handle the Antichrist, because the Lord has spoken.

I think, I don't know whether 10 times about him in many ways and recently. That means it's important. And so, the door standing open is happening in Revelation chapter 4, verse 1. And the next time we hear the door is standing open is Revelation 19:11. So we don't see another admission except this one, right? Of the church. But the other one is open, the Christ is coming back with somebody. Hallelujah. Then I saw heaven standing open, and there before me was a white horse, whose rider is called Faithful and True. With justice he judges and wages war. That's the next time the door is open. Can we continue this a little bit more? Or enough is enough for you? You're saying what? You want more? Okay, yeah, let's just explore this. Yeah. Because every time I've come and said, I have seen the church taken up. Please repent and prepare. Now this is it. He's saying all those things he has shown me coming, the earthquakes, the COVID, worse than what, all those things coming. Even now I've given some prophecies of unbelievable cancer pandemic, right? I mean, if I wish you saw what I saw, the day is gloomy, it's darkish day. And then the diarrhea you saw. Sometimes you're like, hey, is that going to happen now or after the rapture? You understand? Because you can imagine one door that I was trying to come to, the small door into the ward, it was full of wheelchairs here, like 20, and each of them have, they're dying in the wheelchair. And the wound with flies and pus and what flowing, and it was unbelievable. The small one and the other small door, but the main door was like 500 wheelchairs, they cannot make it. When I checked in, I saw the doctor in the white coat trying to treat inside, it's full. Outside, there's even no one to push the wheel. There's no entry, you cannot reach a doctor. I asked myself, is this happening now or after? You know, sometimes when I saw COVID, that was December 1, 2015. When I saw people dressed like that, dead bodies running with the stretchers and so forth. Actually, I thought, because it was also gloomy, I thought it was happening inside the tribulation. But then it happened here, right? So even this one, I wondered. It was a gloomy day also. And then remember the diarrhea? People lined up almost a kilometer. They are diuretic. They said, I wish I can get just 1 minute. And then they are diureting on the trouser, on the what, on the skirts, on the shoes. Then they are vomiting. And then when he brought me there, there was nowhere to step. Everything was diarrhea. When they sit in the matatu, it was diarrhea. Everything was diarrhea. They're walking, the shoes are full of diarrhea, human excrement. So I said, I think they have tried to humiliate him with gay pride. I think he's answering back. But sometimes you wonder, is it now or after the church is taken? You understand? But we need to be ready all the time, right? So, the word church, I said, from that point on, does not appear. Church does not appear. That's another observation you can make there. From the moment John is taken up, the church age has ended, does not appear again. Meaning, he's not addressing himself the church anymore. They have entered glory, right? And that vision I described very well, that was July 29th, 2009, on the floor of the airport, Johannesburg, putting my head on the bag. Then I saw that vision, right? Hallelujah. Then I saw the Lord take the church up, and for the first time I saw the church in front of the throne of God. I've shared that globally. The white garment, the worship, they're worshiping in unison together, glorious garments and like flashes of thousands of lightning from their garments, right? The glory they behold, right? So that has been described. So he's not addressing himself the church anymore. I need you to go home and try to open Revelation chapters 1 and 3 and find how many times is he calling, addressing himself the church? Okay?
Yes, whether it's 15 times or it's 18 or 20 or 19, whatever the number, have it. That's a simple thing to do, right? Yes, and then later, I need you also to go and look at Revelation chapters 4 on how many times does he address the throne? He is really centered on the matters of the throne. I know that some things start to happen on the earth with the seals broken, but you can tell that the church is out. He's addressing himself differently, right? So prepare. I have seen the church taken up. I have seen the church taken into glory before the tribulation. But I'm simply giving you scripture that you may be well grounded, right, on these visions of God. So, this is serious. That the Lord is intending to take the church before the big thing. He slammed the earth with judgment, right? So he tells John, come up here. The grand invitation to go up, right? The only next time he says, come up here is where? Huh? Not at all. When I have seen that, I've seen myself dead, then the body lifts like this for 3.5 days, right? Yes, please. So you can tell this one is about the church. And the other one is about now when we're going this way, like that, right? Revelation chapter 11, I think is verse, is it 20 or verse 12? Can you put Revelation chapter 4 verse 1 and 2? He said, after this I looked, and there before me was a door standing open in heaven, and the voice I had first heard speaking to me like a trumpet said, come up here. Remember that invitation? And I will show you what must happen after this. Now go to Revelation chapter 11, verse 12. He says, then they heard a loud voice from heaven saying to them, come up here. So now you understand? I don't see another place. And yet, January 15th, November 20th, 2023, March 22nd, 20, all those visions are the invitation for the church to come up, right? I've seen the entry of the church. Hallelujah. So things are serious. They are very serious, right? Before we handle the Holy Spirit, right? The role of the Holy Spirit in your life in the church age. But now it's very clean and clear that Jesus is coming to rescue the church. I have seen it in the visions I've shared with you. We are now seeing it in Scripture, right? Aligning up with Scripture. Hallelujah. And so, another thing I want to handle is Revelation chapter 4, verse 1. He says, after this I looked, and there before me was a door standing open in heaven, and the voice I had first heard speaking to me like a trumpet said, come up here and I'll show you what must take place after this next. And at once I was in the spirit, and there before me was a throne in heaven with someone sitting on it. Can I handle the throne a little bit? Just a little bit. You know that I've interacted there with the creatures, the four living creatures there, right? The breaking of the seals. I'm praying that today I enter there. And we will. We will enter the breaking of the seals. Because today really I need to handle the Antichrist. Okay? And the tribulation. It's about time, right? And that will bring context into your salvation. The seriousness with which you take it. And to make sure you don't slide into that zone, right? And so, the Revelation chapter 4 and 5. Chapter 4, when the church is taken up, is talking about the throne matters there. You know, anytime you go to chapter 6, it's going to be unbelievable tragedy, right? So this is also like a bridge. You know, the millennial reign is like a bridge. It will bridge the life, human history now to eternity, eternal state.
I told you, go home and find out how many times does he address the throne from chapter 4 onwards, right? And in those conversations, you'll hear the following. Many times when you hear me saying, and he brought me before the throne. You know, it's such an astounding statement, right? That he brought me before the throne and I saw which creature come out, the lamp break, which seal, which creature come out. And, you know, for me, I interact with them also. There's a way it comes from this side like this. And so I find out that actually he also has hoofs. He also is an ox, even though he has a human face. You know, I've shared so much detail before the throne. Even the horsemen, I've shared the glorious wings touching me, the glory pouring and physically touching me. God wanted me to know that, look at these glorious wings. So, there is a purpose why he brings me there also. That you may focus on the throne of God. Kulenga the throne of God. Because that's where we are headed to, right? Is there anybody headed anywhere else? The throne of God. Heaven, my Lord. His throne. It says, the throne of God essentially represents the following. Every time you hear me say, and he took me the throne, he showed me this. God's authority. Unassailable authority. God's eternal power. God's incontestable sovereignty. It represents the monarchy, the royal kingdom. He's a king, royal kingdom of God. It represents God's rule, God's reign. And there is something that's amazing about the throne. If you allow me, go a little deeper if you want. That every time he wants to present something, he takes me up to the throne, up. Even the leaves of the tree of life, but up. Even the breaking of the seals, up. Meaning the throne of God is in heaven. I know God is everywhere, but his throne is in heaven. And there is a purpose for that. That once he's in heaven, then now you can fill in the rest for yourselves. That means he reigns over everything. The galaxies, the stars, the suns, the water, the oceans, everything's under him. So again, it's not a joke when the Lord shows you his throne. Or when I saw the church assemble before the throne, July 29th, 2009. It's a message about the throne. It is the throne of God. Hallelujah. God's royal kingdom, the kingdom of holiness. But that is the same place from which he says, go to this nation and strike them. So God's justice also. The throne of God. So when John saw the throne, he saw even the rainbow. Then he realized, hey, could this be the same? This is serious. How did I survive? He destroyed the whole earth, right? The throne of God. And then the message to the church. That's Revelation chapters 2 and 3. I will plow through that, right? Are you still ready? So the throne of God is in heaven. Isaiah chapter 6 from verse 1.
other than the visions I've shared with you. Now look, Isaiah. In the year that King Uzziah died, I saw the Lord high and exalted, seated on a throne. And the train of his robe filled the temple. Psalm 103, verse 19, he says the following. When he says the throne of God, he took me before the throne. He took me inside the throne, and he showed me the golden walkway in the throne room, and then I saw the cherubim of glory carrying the ark of the covenant by the staves. This is the message when he does that. The message is this, that the Lord has established his throne in heaven, and his kingdom rules over all the galaxies, all the planets, all the oceans, all the continents, all mankind, animals, trees, fish, everything. Thank you very much, Njeri, for filling your church full with 1,000 people by writing. God's rule, overruling rule of God, my Lord. Everything is under God, my Lord. What a mighty God, Jehovah. When he says, he took me inside the throne, I saw the golden walkway, and then the cloud came there, he showed me the inside of the Ark of the Covenant. This is what he implies. When John said, I saw the throne, this is what he implies. The Lord has established his throne in heaven, and his kingdom rules over absolutely all, my Lord. Oh, yes. The Lord is not a joke. When you hear that, oh, he took me into heaven. And then I saw from afar, between the clouds, he showed me the tree of life from afar. When you drew nearer, then I saw the full tree. Huh? This is it. And in this age, you are living through this. Madenga, are you happy or you are bitter and sad? He's talking about God's rule. Can we move on? 103:19. The Lord has established his throne in heaven, and his kingdom rules over every creation, the universe, my Lord. The oceans, the forests, the trees, mankind, planets, galaxies, animals, cities, nations, the presidencies, casas de gobiernos, the state houses of the world. Is there anyone above him? Not at all. So that should cause you to stand firm. Whether you are persecuted, you stand firm. You say, no. The Lord knows everything. He knows what you're going through. God's throne has immeasurable authority and power. That throne has absolute sovereignty. There's no election happening there. It is eternal. Nobody contests it. Then you need to stand firm in your salvation. Never shake again. The Lord knows everything. He's in charge. I don't know what church it is that is not right. The Lord knows everything and he's in charge. We must now stand firm, right? Unassailable power. Supreme authority of all creation. Isaiah 66 verses 1 and 3 in a hurry. That enormous authority of that throne, he says, this is what the Lord Almighty says. Heaven is my throne and the earth is my... You can imagine that comparison. We need to stand firm. When you hear that he took me into the throne, I saw the cherubim. This is what he's talking about. Tell them about my throne. It is eternal. It is incontestable.
It is unshakable. And rules over everything. So whatever they're passing through, I know. I know. I will sail them through it. But never renounce the Lord, right? So he says the earth is what? Is footstool, right? Where is the house you built for me? Where will... So there's no house that can contain him, his feet, my Lord. Do you know the enormity of God? When he shows me the throne, he shows me his enormity. Gloriously huge throne, right? Many times you've heard me saying that, and the cloud of glory covered like a mountain, right? God is not a joke. So next time you hear that the Lord took me to his throne room, this is what he's transmitting. That everything is submitted under him and there is no contestation. Sometimes the church behaves as though Satan is an equal. Not at all. You understand, right? Yeah, they behave as if the devil is an equal. No, no, no, no, no. The devil is a creation. Yes. And soon we are going to enter Revelation chapter 6, you'll see. And power was given to him. So the Lord owns everything, right? Genesis chapter 1, verse 1. Can you give me 1 Chronicles chapter 29, 11, 12? That God's throne created everything and owns everything created. God's throne. He says, yours, O Lord, is the greatness and the power and the glory and the majesty and the splendor, for everything in heaven and on the earth is yours. Yours, Lord, is the kingdom. You are exalted as head over all. Hallelujah. That is my God. He's saying wealth and honor come from you, and you are the ruler of all things. In your hands are strength and power to exalt and give strength to all. You are God. And God eternal. And there is no question, no discussion, no contestation. Every time I say he took me to the throne, this is what he's talking about.

0: Another thing about his throne is that he takes me there. He takes me there, and then I come back. I say, I saw, and you see, COVID, World War II, earthquakes, things happening, my Lord. That means his throne, however mighty, tremendous, like that, powerful, he has made it accessible to you. Accessible to you. What a God. So let's just clap for him on that one. Let's clap for him. It could have been totally inaccessible, but he allowed. Isaiah fell down like dead meat when he stood there. But he allowed John to stand there. He allows me to go there and stand before him. My Lord, he could have refused. That is too high for these people. It is accessible. That shocked me. And in this age, it's amazing because he has one that he takes there and he comes back. And when you see the doings, you know this guy has come from the Lord. Transfiguration, what have you. Right? The fact that it is so lofty, his throne is so lofty, rules over all, has all the power, owns everything created, everything he owns. And then allows you to access it. That's amazing. I saw the church worshiping before the throne. That July 29th, 2009, right? So Revelation chapter 4, verse 4, it says the following. We don't have much time. Surrounding the throne were 24 other thrones. Finally, I've arrived where the church is seen in heaven. That was the journey. Don Holm altar. It's almost coming to 1,000 people. Serious, my Lord. People are serious. People are building the church, my Lord. Almost coming to 1,000 people. Hallelujah. Even Mihoko will be more. If there is such a name, I think there is such a town in this country. And it belongs to somebody. I tell you. He says, here I am. You as faithful as you. Oh, no. No. He's saying, finally, I can see the church inside heaven. This is representing the church. Because if you hear them sing, as we have read it before, they will sing in chapter 5, they say, you redeemed us, you glorified us. And if you check very well, I don't have time to go through this with you, but if you check very well, you find that they have crowns, they have white garment. Hallelujah. Angels are not given crowns. I don't have time to go through this, but you know who this is. So we can walk through this now. Because we saw the church at different locations on the earth. Then we saw her in the air, in the clouds, right? And this is what I was shooting for, to see her in heaven. I saw her worshiping. This is complicated. Because remember, in one of the visions, he brings me before his throne. I stand there. In fact, there was someone that brought me, the person of God, the Holy Spirit. And I stood there. And between the 24 elders and then the thrones, and between them, I stood. And then remember, at one point, he told me to sit on one of the seats. I've said that thing. Has someone heard that? Yeah, that's a serious thing to say. Serious. Hallelujah. You cannot say that. That's a very serious thing, right? In this age, where are we headed to? The kingdom of God. Hallelujah. So, it says, surrounding the throne were 24 other thrones, and seated on them were 24 elders. They were dressed in white and had crowns of gold on their heads. And I think they were holding some incense. Read ahead. From the throne came flashes of lightning, rumbling peals of thunder. In front of the throne were seven lamps blazing. These are the seven spirits of God. Isaiah 66, we saw that those who are humble. Isaiah 66, verse 1 to verse 3. We don't have much time. Oh. This is what the Lord says. Heaven is my throne, the earth is my footstool. Where is the house you will build for me? Sit down. Camera people, sit down. Where will my resting place be? Verse 2. Has not my hand made all these things? And so they came into being, declares the Lord Almighty. These are the ones I look upon with favor. Those who are humble, contrite in spirit, and tremble at my word. Verse 3. I live with them. Whoever sacrifices a bull is like one who has killed a person, homicide. Whoever offers a lamb like one who has broken the neck of a dog. Whoever makes grain offerings like one who presents pig's blood. Whoever burns memorial incense like one who worships idols. They have chosen their own ways and delight. So if you go back, he's talking about the ones who are humble. They will be with him in his exalted place. Who are humble. Revelation chapter 7 verse 9. And I looked and there before me was a great multitude that no one could count, every nation, people, standing before the throne of God. So you're going to find out how many times he mentions the throne, right? And before the Lamb. They are wearing white clothes, robes. The last thing I want to mention as we leave is that the throne of God is righteous. So without righteousness, you cannot appear there. We saw Revelation chapter 19, verse 8 and 9. We saw Genesis chapter 3, verse 24, the door is closed because of the fall. And then Genesis chapter 3 verse 7, they try to make their own righteousness, which is in Isaiah 64, 6 and 7, like filthy rags. And then we saw Genesis 3:21. The Lord now slaughters the first death. He slaughters a lamb and covers them with the blood. The righteousness, bespeaking the righteousness the blood of Jesus will bring. Hallelujah. It's a very serious, blessed people. The throne of God. I wanted to cover that with you. And then, let's look through the message of Revelation chapters 2 and 3, right? In a hurry. Can we take a short break, come back? Yes, a health break, and then we'll handle this. Because I want to handle two things. I also want to handle the role of the Holy Spirit in the church during this time. It may be a little bit long, but let's just endure, go through it all, right? Yes, I want to handle the message you see given Revelation chapters 2 and 3 to the church in the church age. And then the role of the Holy Spirit in the church age. After that, I'll be complete. I'll just move straight to the tribulation, the Antichrist. Tonight. What a night. Hallelujah. Thank you. We are coming back in 15 minutes.
1: Yeah, you start it and it comes. You have to do a lot. When you start it, you never end, right? You almost hate to, because it's long. Always, we will be long, but you have to do it, right? But no one, you have to do it.

Blessed people, beloved listeners, 1 minute after 4 p.m. East African time, and you are listening to Jesus is Lord Radio. Beloved people, precious listeners, what a very powerful message indeed that you have just heard from the ministry headquarters. What a very powerful message that was, beloved people. And I take this humble opportunity to really appreciate our Lords and our Fathers, the mightiest, mightiest, most dreadful prophets of the Lord, for coming to us again with these very powerful instructions and also redirecting us on the manner in which we are supposed to live and to conduct our Christian salvation, beloved people. But what a very powerful and a very serious message that has been, beloved people, precious listeners. And therefore, I just want to open my phone lines right here in the studio, that I may also give you an opportunity to also call me right here in the studio and also share with us. We only have 15 minutes in this break, beloved people, as we also wait for the next segment, when again the servants of the Lord, the mightiest, mightiest prophets of the Lord God Almighty, will be coming to us again with the powerful segment two of the very powerful message on the glorious coming of the Messiah. But beloved people, such has been a very powerful message indeed, and we really appreciate the Lord for loving us so much, beloved people, in preparing the bride of Christ for the glorious coming of the Messiah. About the blessedness, beloved people, that blessed are the people who pronounce the word to the whole world, and that they put the word in their hearts, beloved people, precious listeners. Blessed are the people who do the words, those who are doers of the word, beloved people, precious listeners. Very powerful message. I heard also from the scripture in the book of James, chapter 1, verse 22 and verse 23, beloved people, that blessedness means entry into the glorious kingdom of God. You cannot say that you are blessed just because you have the wealth of this earth, beloved people, because for what reason do one has all the wealth of this earth and then lose his own soul into the lake of fire? That blessedness, beloved people, is entry into the glorious kingdom of God. Such a very powerful message and a very serious instruction to the Church of Christ at this hour, beloved people, precious listeners. I heard the Spirit of the Lord saying that every single blessedness that the Lord is pronouncing to the church is to disconnect us, as the Church of Christ from this world that is full of wickedness, beloved people, precious listeners. Very powerful indeed. And therefore, I just want to open my phone lines right here in the studio as I give you an opportunity to also share with me what you have also caught in that very powerful message that you have just received today, this evening, beloved people, precious listeners. 0777-445-850 and 0777-445-851 are my phone lines to call me right in the studio, as I give you only some 5 minutes each that you may also tell me what you caught in that very powerful message that we have just received, beloved people, because we are just having 15 minutes, a short break of 15 minutes, beloved people, precious listeners.

0: 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Radio, praise the Lord.
1: Praise the Lord, Robin.
0: Hallelujah, praise the Lord.
1: Amen. Clinton from Mainitatu. And Robin, what a powerful session, what a powerful session coming to us from the ministry headquarters. Robin, a powerful revelation from the book of Revelation chapter number 1. A Bible verse that you are just reading, just like a normal verse, Robin.
0: Yes.
1: And you see a lot of transaction that the Lord has now brought to us. Now we just begin by thanking our Lord and our Father, the two mighty of prophets. Robin, because this is a timely message. Look, when other people are in the other things, Robin, look, we are now facing directly hot bread from eternity, from the throne of God, Jehovah Yahweh, Robin. And by the way, what I've just gotten, Robin, because I know we have majority of the callers on the line, I've heard from the book of Revelation chapter number 1, Robin, it has a lot, maybe it is a 64 billion someone, verse, Robin.
0: Yes.
1: You see Revelation chapter number 1, verse 3. Blessed is the one who reads aloud the words of this prophecy. And blessed are those who hear it and take to heart what is written in it, because time is here. Robin, just verse 3 alone, it is very, very eloquent, it is very, very broad. You cannot even finish, Robin. Coming to us in a dispensation whereby we have mistakenly defined the word, the meaning of the word blessedness, Robin. We have just gone to the world and thought maybe when you have acquired a lot of the wealth in the world.
0: Yes.
1: Then we have thought that is the blessedness of the Lord, Robin. But what a shock to realize that the blessedness of the Lord means empty. The blessedness of the Lord means that the time is over. The blessedness of the blessedness of the Lord means the beatitude, Robin.
0: Oh, what a very powerful message indeed that we have just received tonight. Such a very powerful message that also redirects us as the Church of Christ to now focus on entry into the glorious kingdom of God at a time when the people of this earth are focused on the things of this world, the horizontality of this world. But then the message coming to us that blessedness is now reading the word of God aloud, and that so many other people may also get to hear, and putting the word of God in our hearts, Clinton Moi.
1: Very true, Robin. Now, this is now what describes the church age, Robin. Now, we are in the church age. We are supposed to do what it is required in the church age. I also heard that the blessings of the Lord, we have always been blessed by the true mega mighty God of the Lord. Could the blessings, Robin, they have always been connecting us, they are supposed to be connecting us to God, to eternity, into the kingdom of God. And I have also heard in the Robin that this blessing, or the blessedness of God, if somebody will ever come to me and say it to me, or tell me that I'm the blessed one of God, then I want him to be disconnected totally from the world, to totally rubbish everything that the world offers, Robin, because you know the Bible says in James chapter 4, verse 4, that do not love the world or anything that is in it, Robin. So now today we have really had it very powerful. Then just in summary, Robin, I've also heard that we are also encouraged to share in the second resurrection.
0: Yes.
1: In the first resurrection, rather, Robin, in the first resurrection.
0: Yes.
1: That is what the Lord is encouraging us to participate. Robin, we have seen on the book of John chapter number 20 verse 17, Daniel chapter number 12 verse 2. The Bible is very, very clear, encouraging the church. The Lord is shepherding us, Robin. And in summary, what we will watch the two mega mighties and our fathers, the two mega prophets, are finished with Robin. You hear the throne. Robin, you see that the throne is very, very serious place, a separated place, Robin. I'm heard that it is an incontestable sovereignty of the Lord. It reveals the rule, the rulership, the authority of the Lord, Robin. And as we have been encouraged as a young person, Robin, that no matter what we go through, no matter the persecution,
0: yes,
1: we have heard that we are supposed not to worry, Robin, because God, Jehovah Yahweh, is in control. He is seated in the throne, Robin. You see us in the throne, in the place that we cannot go without righteousness, Robin. We must approach the throne with absolute fear and humility, Robin, because when Isaiah approached there, when John approached there, they fell down like a dead man. But the Robin back in the studio, it has been Clinton. So my little tattoo, I am ready for this next session, please, Robin.
0: Thank you so much, Clinton, also calling to weigh in on this very powerful message that you have just received tonight, this wonderful evening. For sure, we really appreciate the Lord so much for allowing his servants, the mightiest prophets of the Lord, to again come to us with this very powerful message on the glorious coming of the Messiah. And one thing, beloved people, that shocked me very much is that from the book of Revelation chapter 3 verse 10, that the anointing we are having to preparedness is vulnerable to plunder. You can imagine, beloved people. Then we must guard this treasure of salvation very much, beloved people, precious listeners. Jesus is Lord. Radio, praise the Lord.
2: Praise the Lord, Robin.
0: Hallelujah, praise the Lord.
2: Amen. You are talking to Alexa Sturti. I'm coming to live from the region of West Cabral here. And first of all, Robin, I want to take this opportunity to thank the two mega prophets of the Lord and for coming to us this day on a study like this, just to teach us the oracles of God, the message at this hour. And Robin, such a wonderful message you have gotten this afternoon. The two mightiest prophets of the Lord walking us through the Bible.
0: Yes.
2: Reading through from the book of Revelation, that's chapter 1 and chapter 3. And also taking us through the kind of, the dispensation that you are living in, the dispensation of the church. The church age that is about to come to the end. Now, what actually shocked me, Robin,
0: yes,
2: is when the mega prophets of the Lord have highlighted out the blessedness. You know, as a church, for many times now, for many years, we looked at things of this earth as the blessings of the God, of Lord. But look now, the mega prophets of the Lord coming out and telling us what really means to be blessed by the Lord. That the only blessing that the Lord is talking about in the Bible is the entry into the church, into the kingdom of God. And the mega prophets of the Lord have read to us the book of Revelation chapter 13, verse 14.
0: Yes.
2: Really, really pointing out the kind of blessings that we really need in our church. That is our Robin.
0: We will never forget the book of Revelation chapter 1, verse 1 to 3. Alexius Petty, what a very powerful scripture that was. A scripture that the servants of the Lord, the mightiest prophets of the Lord, have also brought to us this wonderful evening. What a very powerful scripture that was. In the book of Revelation chapter 1, verse 1 to 3, the Bible says, the revelation of Jesus Christ, which God gave him to show his servants what must soon take place. He made it known by sending his angel and to his servant John, who testifies to everything he saw, that is the word, God, and to the testimony of Jesus Christ. Blessed is the one who reads aloud the words of this prophecy, and blessed are those who hear it and take it to heart what is written in it, because time is near. When you look at this scripture, for sure you cannot forget this scripture, because it has come out very clear that blessed are the people who pronounce the word to the whole world, and blessed are the people who put the word in their hearts and they do the word. They are the doers of the word. Alexius Petty, even as you wind down kindly.
2: Very true, Robin. It is very, really, really an outstanding message. A message of the hour, when the church is expecting to enter eternity into kingdom of God. The mega prophets of the Lord have really brought it out clearly to this generation. That when we look at our life right now, can we say that we are blessed by the Lord? That coming out aloud in the book of Revelation chapter 1, all the way to chapter 3, and commanding the church that for you to be blessed, you must stand out aloud and proclaim the words of this prophecy. And also, you are not hearing anything. You are going out and, ministering the gospel of Jesus Christ. And Robin, I remember the mega prophet of the Lord also read us out in the book of Psalms chapter 103, verses 19. The ruling of God, that God is ruling everything. Everything
0: yes.
2: is under the rule of God. That you cannot say, for me, I will do my own things. No, even as the creation, who are created in the image of God, we are under the ruling of God. The Lord that the Lord has established is thrown in heaven. And everything overall, everything, absolutely everything, even the animals,
0: yes,
2: even the plantation, everything is under the rule of God. And that this one should cause us to stand firm and, you know, recognize the hour and recognize the reason as to why we were created by God. And also they read to us the book of Isaiah, chapter 66, verses 1 to 3, that we need now to embrace these, the blessings of God, that the Lord is coming to judge every action under the earth,
0: yes,
2: every action under the sun, Arubin.
0: For sure, what a very powerful message we have also received this wonderful evening. So are you also ready for the next segment, please?
2: Very, very true, Robin. Right here at the market, we are very much ready to follow the ongoing message of the Lord. Allow me just to take this opportunity to thank God the Almighty for sending us Jesus Christ to die at the cross, and also for sending us the two mega prophets of the Lord at this hour, when we really needed them to instruct us, to lead us into eternity in heaven. This has been Alexius Petri calling live from West Kabras here in Kakamega, back in the studio, Robin.
0: Thank you so much. Alexius Petri calling from Kabras in West Kenya, Kabras over there, also calling to weigh in on this very powerful message you just received this wonderful evening, beloved people. I just want to give you 5 minutes each because you are only having 15 minutes break. And then we shall be crossing over back to Nairobi again to continue following this very powerful message on the glorious coming of the Messiah, about the blessedness, beloved people. That blessed are the people who pronounce the word to the whole world, beloved people. And blessed are the people who put the word into their hearts, and that they do the word of God. They now are the doers of the word, but not only those who say that they are born again, but the word is not in their hearts, beloved people. 5 minutes each, even as we also wait for that moment to cross over back to Nairobi, beloved people. Jesus is Lord Radio, praise the Lord.
2: Praise the Lord, Robin.
0: Hallelujah, praise the Lord.
2: Amen, amen, Robin. My name is Enoch Manyasi, and I'm calling all the way from Kongoya right here in Mombasa. And we have been listening to the mighty, mighty Holy Spirit of the living God, as he has been giving us the revelation, deep and profound revelation. I tell Robin, and I heard in the Holy Spirit of the living God opening up about Revelation chapter number 1.
0: Yes.
2: Verse 1 all the way to verse 4. Very, very powerful. And when come out very, very clearly to the church, Robin, how the Holy Spirit of the living God opened up and described to us what it means by blessedness. It was very, very, very powerful. When the scripture, the Bible says that blessed is the person who pronounces the word of God aloud. When you see the hearers of the word, and those who take the word and keep it in their heart.
0: Yes.
2: Robin, that is very mighty, very, very profound in the word of God, Robin.
0: At a time when you see the world is now lost in the things of this world, and they think that blessedness is having the wealth of this earth and owning the entire world. But now this evening it has come out very clearly, even from the book of James chapter 1 verse 22 and 23, it has come out very clearly, Enoch Manyasi, that blessedness means entry into the kingdom of God the Father himself. Enoch Manyasi, what a very powerful message indeed, and what a very serious instruction to the Church of Christ at a time when we were lost on the horizontality of the things of this world, Enoch Manyasi.
2: Absolutely, absolutely. The description, the definition of true blessedness is about the kingdom of God. So the true blessedness, Robin, must direct us to the kingdom of God. And I heard the Holy Spirit of the living God, Robin, opening up very, very clearly from the book of Revelation chapter number 19. Revelation chapter number 19. It was very powerful. When I had it very clear and understood better, Robin, when the Holy Spirit actually read it very clear, the book of Revelation chapter number 19.
0: Yes.
2: You see, verse 9. Verse 9, then the Bible says, and the angel said to me, write this, blessed are those who are invited to the wedding supper of the Lamb of God.
1: And he added there for Adam, these are the true ones of God. That true blessedness of God, the true blessedness must direct us. It is an invitation to the mighty kingdom of God.
0: Yes.
1: So when you talk about blessedness, that I am blessed, first of all, you have to be invited. A Robin and the Holy Spirit of the living God open it up, Father, that the one who is blessed, the one who is blessed must have the government of righteousness.
0: Yes.
1: What a very, very powerful, mighty revelation of blessedness. Contrary to what we see today, when people step forward and they say they are blessed, you think they are blessed, they are contrary.

0: is saying they are dead and ready, sitting and waiting to get more and deeper revelation about the coming kingdom of God, Robin. So here in Congo, we are dead and ready. Mine is to really come to God and ask the Holy Spirit of the living God to help us more and more. Coming to you right from Congo in Mombasa, my name is Enoch.
1: Thank you so much, Enoch Manyasi, calling from Congo Air in Mombasa. Also to weigh in on this very powerful message that we have just received this wonderful evening, beloved people, on the blessedness, the true blessedness. Blessedness is serving the firstborn among the dead, beloved people, who loves us and has freed us from the sins by his own blood. That is what we can refer to as blessedness. At a time when you think, when many people think now that blessedness is having the things of this world and owning the wealth of this earth, beloved people. But now the Lord is now saying that true blessedness is serving that firstborn from the dead, beloved people. The firstborn from among the dead, who loves us and has freed us from among the sins, from our own sins by his own blood, beloved people, precious listeners. And we are serving such a very powerful God indeed, beloved people. The throne of God, beloved people, you heard very well that the throne of God represents God's own authority and the unassailable power of God and God's own reign, beloved people, precious listeners. What a very powerful message indeed we have received, even as you are waiting for the next segment, beloved people.

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1: Praise the Lord, Jesus is Lord Radio.
0: Hallelujah, praise the Lord.
1: This is Ekane Shadrach of Masai Mara University, and I'm calling right now to weigh in the kind, the powerful message that is heard from the mega most grateful prophets of Yahweh about the blessedness. Seven Robin.
0: Oh, what a very powerful message you have just received tonight, this wonderful evening, on blessedness, the true blessedness. The true blessed people are people who pronounce the word of God to the entire world, meaning that they are duty bound to doing evangelism across the entire world and reaching out to everybody and giving them an opportunity to be prepared and to begin waiting for Jesus Christ. And the true blessedness and the true blessed people are people who have put the word of God in their hearts and that the doers of the word of God. What a very powerful message indeed.
1: Indeed, it is a very powerful message that we've heard, and we have ourselves will learn that. We know very well that as a church we were lost, we are preaching about blessedness concerning the materialistic of this world. But right now, through the word of God, through the revelation that the mega prophets of Yah have brought unto us, blessedness is all about entry, it's all about righteousness, it's all about the kingdom of God. And we've also learned very well that first of all, you need to understand the eternality of God. That if you will only understand who God is, if you will only understand the eternality of God, that alone will shock you, and then you will understand well all about that we are talking about the blessedness. Reverend Robin.
0: Oh, very powerful. Are you also ready for the next segment, please?
1: Indeed, as an institution, we are ready for the second session. Masai Mara University, we've been following, and right again, we are just waiting for the 15 minutes to order them together with our notebook to take note for the powerful word that we're receiving right now from the growing room of Yahweh.
0: Thank you so much from Masai Mara, also calling to weigh in on this very powerful message that we have just received. Thank you so much indeed. Jesus is Lord Radio, praise the Lord.
2: Praise the Lord, Robin.
0: Hallelujah, praise the Lord.
2: Amen. My name is Huntington from Gambogi, Main Altar. And Robin, what a day again that the Lord has come to open up his heart to us as a church. When we did not even deserve, Robin, I am very, very much shocked at how the Lord has released my

0: massive, mighty revelation talking about the blessedness of the Lord. And I reminded Robin when the Holy Spirit of God opened up to us the book of Revelation chapter number 3,
1: yes,
0: from verses number 10, when he was talking to the first church, you know, at that time during the first church, and yet he's telling them, I'm coming soon. At that time, there are no signs given, you know, meaning as the Lord is coming, they should be ready, the imminency of the Messiah, prepare the health. And then he continues to say, hold on to what you have. And I was shocked. The revelation that came from there, Robin, is that they're holding on to what you have means the anointing that you have for the preparedness,
1: yes,
0: is vulnerable, is plunderable. You know, if you're not keen, it will be taken away. You should hold on very firmly, because even the Holy Spirit gave the examples of the virgin. You know, when the bridegroom was long time in coming, some of them became asleep, they fell asleep, and the warning also came from there that you be careful, because when you sleep, the enemy comes, and the devil comes and plants evil. What a revelation this day that the Holy Spirit has brought to us. And the question is, have you woken up and dreamed your alarm?
1: Yes.
0: If the wise could have given and had allowed their all to be plundered, could have shared with the others, they could not have entered. What a mighty word this day, Robin.
1: For sure, such a very powerful message indeed. A very powerful word, confident that was. The Lord now instructing the Church of Christ now to step out and now begin to trim our lamps, because the most important event that determines our entry is waking up and trimming our lamps. Huntington, very powerful word indeed we have received tonight.
0: The most important event, you know, what you need to do is waking up, trimming our lamps, and, you know, being careful, understanding that this preparedness, the anointing of preparedness, is plunderable, is vulnerable, you know. And the Lord even went further to give examples of the people who lost their crowns in the Bible. Talk of Saul because of carelessness, talk of Reuben, lost their firstborn wound. You know, the message the Lord has brought today, the preparedness of the church, and then comes and then reminds us again about the blessedness, because all this is about preparing to enter the glory. And Robin, you remember the Holy Spirit warning and saying, hey, blessedness is actually entry into glory.
1: Yes.
0: So the entire prophecy is giving to the church age, the purpose is one, entry into the kingdom of God. And he says, you know, that is centering on preparing us to entry. That even the mission of Elijah, him that the Lord has allowed to prepare the church, fishing as again like today, that is, you come to proclaim blessedness to this generation, meaning entry into the kingdom of God. And this blessedness, Robin, you know, it is one directional, it points life singularly and directional towards the entry into the kingdom of God. You know, the blessedness that makes one, you know, to rubbish the opulence of this world.
1: Yes.
0: Once you understand the blessedness of the Lord, then you rubbish everything at the opulence of this world. Will not be part of you, will not, you know, challenge you and make you miss the kingdom. You will be singularly focused on the kingdom of God. What a revelation, even a new revelation about being blessed. It is all about the singular focus of entering into the kingdom of heaven, Robin.
1: For sure, we must now prepare very well and also get to use this powerful message to now make sure that we are aligning ourselves in accordance to all the requirements of the Lord God Almighty, because the mission we have been given is a mission to pronounce blessedness on this earth and Huntington. And you see very well that anything that we are banking on in our families, in everything, even at our workplaces, everything and anything that we are banking on in our families should always enhance our entry into the glorious kingdom of God. Are you also ready for the very powerful segment, the upcoming second segment, please?
0: We are very much ready. Our eyes glued on the live stream here and our ears on the radio here with our books and pens and the Bibles here. We are waiting. We cannot wait any longer because look at the gist of the revelation the Lord is listening to this church. The Lord of love to us. And that is why we thank the Lord so much, even for giving us an opportunity and releasing Elijah to help us and bring us the secrets of the kingdom of God. We are very much ready, Robin, as I get back in the studio. This is Huntington from Gambogi, Main Altar.
1: Thank you so much, Huntington from Gambogi, Main Altar, also calling to weigh in on this very powerful message, beloved people that you have just received this evening. For sure, the Lord has loved us as a generation. And is so much determined that nobody at all, he loses his heart or his soul into the lake of fire, beloved people.

0: Jesus is Lord. Radio, praise the Lord.
1: Praise the Lord, Robin.
0: Hallelujah, praise the Lord.
1: Amen, amen. You are speaking to John Finley, I'm calling from the Mount Kenya University. And Robin, what a powerful message that we have received from the Lord. That the Lord God Almighty is highlighting to us that blessedness is entry into the kingdom of God. When the Spirit of the Lord read for us the book of Revelation, chapter number 1, from verse 3, and the Bible said that blessed are the ones who read the aloud the word of this prophecy, and blessed are those who hear it and take to heart what is written, because the time is near. And so you realize that the time is now near, and blessed are the ones that hear and does the word of this prophecy. That for us to be blessed, it doesn't matter the opulence of this world, and what matters is how we take the word of the Lord, is how we prepare for the glorious coming of the Messiah. That blessed are those that will enter into the glorious kingdom of God. And again, when the Spirit of the Lord read for us the book of Revelation, chapter number 19, from verse 4, the Bible said that blessed are those that are invited into the wedding supper of the Lord.
0: Yes.
1: And so you see how the Spirit of the Lord is specifically pointing at the blessedness, and it is comparing it to the entry into the glorious kingdom of the Lord. And so the Lord God Almighty is warning us against the things of this world, and for us to be the true blessings of the Lord should draw us near to the Lord. The true blessings of the Lord should make us to enter into the glorious kingdom of God, Robin.
0: The Lord now inviting us for entry into the glorious kingdom of God, and saying that the rapture of the church is the pre-tribulation rapture. And you see that very well, the Lord also bringing unto us and telling us that the Lord is warning against losing the crown, just like King Saul lost his crown to David, and also Reuben lost his crown to Judah. And you know, the message came to us very clearly that the devil really wants us to lose our crowns, and he wants us to water down our life. He wants to water down our lives completely. And so then this is the time to make sure that we now embrace this blessedness and get to enter the glorious kingdom of God through the first rapture of the church, Job Finley. Are you also ready for the next segment, please?
1: Yes, we are very, very ready for the next segment. The entire Thika region and all the institutions around Thika are very, very tuned in and waiting for the next segment. Robin, we just bless the Lord God Almighty so much for sending Jesus Christ and dying for us on the cross. And this generation, he has sent the mega prophets that are preparing the church for the glorious coming of the Messiah. Back to you in our studio, Robin.
0: Thank you so much. Job Finlay is calling from Thika also to weigh in. Thank you so much indeed.

0: As we continue, Jesus is Lord. Radio, praise the Lord.
1: Praise the Lord, Robin.
0: Hallelujah, praise the Lord.
1: What a message, what a warning that you have received today. You're speaking with Jackson Ambasso, and I'm calling live here at Enyetia Main Altar. And what a profound and anointing message that you have received today from the Lord. The Lord are asking, telling the church that blessedness is essentially a mean entry into the kingdom of God. But Robin, when you see the church today, we have cut the other side, the opposite of it. Because for us, we know that the blessedness of God is essentially the things of this world. But look, the Lord is coming out and opening to us today that the real blessedness of God,
0: yes,
1: is essentially entry into eternity in the kingdom of God, Robin.
0: For sure, true blessedness is entry into the glorious kingdom of God. And true blessedness is also sharing in the first resurrection, according to the book of Revelation chapter 20 verse 6. The Bible says here in the book of Revelation chapter 20 verse 6, one of the scripture that the mightiest prophets of the Lord were also read out to us this wonderful evening. The Bible says here that blessed and holy are those who share in the first resurrection. The second death has no power over them, but they will be priests of God and of Christ and will reign with him for 1,000 years. It came out very clearly that true blessedness is serving the firstborn from among the dead, who loves us and has freed us from our own sins, Jackson Nambaso.
1: Very, very, very clear. Indeed, we have to follow and to know the true blessedness of God from our Christ, the firstborn from the dead. And also we learn also that the Lord is saying, if we know what is coming, then we have to prepare, because we can see the Lord opening up and telling us that we as the Church of Christ, we must be heavenly focusing for entry into the kingdom of God, because that is the real blessedness that the Lord is calling to church, that we may enter the kingdom of God. So Robin, for me, I just want to thank the Lord Jesus very much for sending us the two mega mightiest prophets of the Lord, that even in their busy schedule, they are coming to us and teaching us the Church of Christ. So we are forever thankful and appreciate you. And so we are here in the house of the Lord in Enyetia Main Altar. We are following live, and we are ready for the second session. Back to you, Robin, in the studio.
0: Thank you so much. There, that is Jackson Nambaso calling also to weigh in. Thank you so much indeed. Just 5 minutes each, beloved people, precious listeners, as we also wait for the next segment, when again the mightiest prophets of the Lord will again come to us with a continuation in the next segment, in the second segment of the very powerful message on the glorious coming of the Messiah. Jesus is Lord. Radio, praise the Lord.
1: Amen, amen. Praise the Lord, Robin.
0: Hallelujah. Praise the Lord.
1: Hallelujah. You are speaking to Milton Ambale. I am calling you right now from the church of What Is Main Altar in Kitale West Region. And Robin, what an admonition we have received from heaven today about blessedness. Against all the understanding we have ever had, Robin, when the entire generation and the earth lived to know blessedness to be a vertical focus. But today we have been corrected and rebuked and very much helped when the mega prophets of the Lord, Robin, came out clearly to help the church understand on which people are really defined as a blessed people, Robin, according to the book of Revelation, which we have been read to, Robin.
0: Yes. Oh, that is very powerful, such a very powerful message indeed that we have just received this wonderful evening, Milton. And for sure the Lord has brought out very clearly that the anointing that we are having to preparedness is vulnerable to plunder. And even in the book of Matthew chapter 25, concerning the bride, the wise virgins and the foolish virgins, it came out very clearly that the most important event that determines our entry is waking up and now beginning to trim our lamps, Milton.
1: Very, very true, Robin. We have really, really been assisted and very much helped about the blessedness of God when we were taken through the journey of who really are blessed ones. And I got to note here, Robin, that to be blessed is when you hear those who hear, who read aloud the word of God. You can imagine the word of God, which has been so weird, which had been so much despised. But then the Lord comes and helps us to understand that listening to it, when it is read aloud, that is blessedness. It is blessed for those who hear it. Just hearing this word is a blessed from heaven, Robin. It is blessed to keep the word of God in the heart of God, is Robin. What an admonition we have received tonight, Robin.
0: Such a very powerful admonition indeed to the Church of Christ at this hour. We must now use also this opportunity to make sure that we are preparing very well for the glorious coming of the Messiah. So are you also ready for the next segment, please, Milton?
1: Very, very much ready. He is still at the altar of the Lord in Kitale West Region, or what is main altar. We are again waiting eagerly for the Lord to continue helping us, just he has already begun helping us, Robin. Thank you very much to the Lord God Almighty for coming and for dying for us on the cross. Thank you. I take it back to you, Robin. This has been Milton Ambale from Kitale West Region. Back to you in our studios.
0: Thank you so much, Milton Ambale from Kitale West Region. Thank you so much indeed.

0: Oh, what a very powerful message indeed, blessed people, beloved listeners, that you have just received this evening. The Lord now instructing the Church of Christ and saying that the day and hour is not known, and he has also not mentioned any signs, beloved people, precious listeners. That one alone should now help us on how to prepare, because the purpose is to keep us prepared at all times, beloved people. The Lord is now using all this to say and to communicate a very serious message to this generation, and telling us that the anointing that we received when we are born again is the Holy Spirit who guides us, beloved people. And we must be different, totally different, when we are born again. We must be totally different from the world, from the things of this world, when we are born again, beloved people, precious listeners. That anointing, because that anointing is very vulnerable to plunder. And therefore, beloved people, precious listeners, we must guard our anointing, this anointing, with all the strength and with all jealousy, beloved people, precious listeners. Jesus is Lord Radio, praise the Lord.
1: Praise the Lord, Robin.
0: Hallelujah, praise the Lord.
1: Amen. My name is Stephanie, and I'm calling you from Georgia. This beautiful day we have heard from the Lord. And just as you have noted there, the Lord right now has spoken to the church in a very mighty way. And the Spirit of the Lord, through the mighty prophet of the Lord, has told us to guard the painting right now, because it's very much easy to lose it if you don't guard it, and you must guard it jealously. Why? Because the Messiah himself, the prophet, said that he is coming in time. He will come at an hour when you least expect, and then it will delay, it will carry to come. And the Spirit of the Lord quoted from the book of 2 Peter chapter 3.
0: Yes.
1: Was comfort, and these are mocking when the coming of the Lord has been, and people stop preparing. But the Lord has reminded us that we need to wait for the Messiah. Even if he has started to come, why do we need to wait? Because if you don't wait, if you don't prepare, if you don't guard your anointing, then you will lose your crown, because people are right now losing crowns. The Bible, you have examples of people of the cross, like Roman lost it to Judah, God lost it to David. They lost their cross. Why? Because of worldly pleasures, the things of this world. The things of this world that are making people not to focus on the Messiah. Like the present generation that I know, there are many people who lost their cross because of the love of money, the love of wealth, the love of the things of this world. Oh, because of friendship, because of family, because of marriage, because of employment, Robin.
0: And you know, that is the reason as to why we should now guard our crowns very jealously and with a lot of strength, because the devil really wants us to lose the crown. He really wants to water down our lives completely. And you know, the entire mission about Jesus is evacuating the church from danger. And therefore, we must also use this opportunity to make sure that we are guarding this crown very jealously, Beverly Obewa, even as you wind down kindly.
1: And the must guard his steps, just like the five wise virgins. You know, they were on the waiting room together with the five foolish virgins. And when the trumpet sounded and the cry came out that the bridegroom is here, rise to meet him, they guarded his jealousy. But when the other foolish virgins were asking them for extra oil, they said, no, we don't have extra oil. You go and find out for yourself. That is the same way the church should be guarding the anointing jealously, and not willing to share with any other person in life, not willing to lose your salvation very much easily because of the opinion of some people or because of the relationship that you have with your family or friends. You need to guard it jealously, because you can lose it if you don't guard it. And we are very much ready for the second session. The first session has been very, very powerful and changing indeed up in the studio, Robin.
0: Thank you so much, Beverly Obewa, calling from Georgia. Thank you so much indeed. Amen. Jesus is Lord Radio, praise the Lord.
2: Praise the Lord, Robin.
0: Hallelujah, praise the Lord.
2: Amen, amen. What a very powerful and a message of the hour that we have heard right from the Lord, Robin.
0: Oh, such a very powerful message indeed. The Lord now defining the true blessedness, that blessed are all the people who have kept the word of God in their hearts.

0: See, I lost you right there on the line, but thank you so much also for trying to call, and also you can try and come back to us, please. Thank you so much. Jesus is Lord. Radio, praise the Lord.
1: Amen. Robin, I'm calling in from Luanda, Moses Liai from Luanda, just to weigh in on this very tremendous message that the Lord has been able to give us today.
0: Yes.
1: Robin, that the Lord has been able, is revealing to us very mighty revelation, because you see, the church has been bent on physical salvation. I am actually shocked with that kind of a revelation, that people, the church has been dependent on earthly things, on the earthly things to be able to talk about blessedness. And yet today, blessedness has been revealed to us in a very tremendous way, that it is about entry.
0: For sure, blessedness has now been defined in a very good way. Because many a times we as Christians, we tend to think that blessedness is having the wealth of this earth and going around with the things of this horizontal life. But now the Lord has come out very clearly that true blessedness is now keeping the word of God in our hearts and now trumpeting, announcing the word of God to others, and also reaching them unto them with this word of God, and also inviting them to the true blessedness of Christ Jesus, pronouncing the word of God to the world, and also being the doers of the word. But also in this particular segment, also I heard very well when the servants of the Lord brought to us about the throne of God and what it represents, that the throne of God represents God's own authority and the unassailable power of God Almighty, and the throne of God Almighty represents God's royal kingdom and God's justice. For sure, this has been such a very powerful message this wonderful evening, Liai.
1: Indeed, servant of God, Robin, the throne of God, the supremacy of the throne of God cannot be contested. It is eternal, you know, and there is no kingdom. The mightiest prophet of the Lord have spoken to us, and we can be able now to realize all the kingdoms of the earth, they are not comparable at all. They are perishing kingdoms that cannot be able to sustain eternity. This kingdom is eternal, the throne of God is eternal, the authority of the throne of God is supreme and is eternal,
0: yes,
1: forever and ever.
0: Thank you so much indeed, Moses Liai, also calling from Luanda, also to weigh in on this very powerful message that you have just received this wonderful evening. So are you also ready for the next segment, please?
1: Yes, Robin, we are ready. We have our book here and the pen, and we are listening keenly to be able to receive the conversation of the Lord that the Lord has prepared for us. And I want to thank the Lord, the mightiest prophet of the Lord, and humbly just be able to submit that we have really been blessed today by this tremendous message. Over to you, Robin.
0: Thank you so much, Moses Liai, calling from Luanda, also to weigh in on this very powerful message, beloved people. But what a very powerful message, beloved people, precious listeners. I see it's only 5 minutes to 5 p.m. East African time, as we wait also for the next segment, beloved people. Very shocking message indeed. And such a very powerful message. The Lord now also also warning us and also giving us and telling us that whether you are persecuted, just stand firm, because the Lord knows everything. He knows what you are going through, beloved people. The Lord encouraging us as the church of Christ that God's throne has immeasurable authority and power. There is no election there. It is eternal, beloved people. And then we need therefore to stand firm in our own salvation, in our own Christian salvation that was earned in such a very heavy price, beloved people, precious listeners. Jesus is Lord. Radio, praise the Lord.
1: Bwana Yesu asifiwe sana Robin.
0: Hallelujah, Bwana Yesu asifiwe sana.
1: Kwa ujumbe mzito sana wa mwamsho na wa vilindi kabisa ambao tumeweza kutokea moja kwa moja kutoka kule makao makuu ya Nairobi, unazungumza na Benjamin Mwangi na kupigia kutoka hapa Nakuru, na kwa kweli tumepata ujumbe mzito sana kabisa. 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
0: 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Asante sana.

0: Precious people, beloved listeners, what a very, very powerful day it has been, and a very mighty time in the life of the church. Precious people, beloved listeners, yet again to get to receive the very, very serious instructions on preparation for the coming of the Messiah. And the Lord God Yahweh continuing to give out, blessed people, the requirements and the expectation of the church of God, of the church of Christ, beloved people, to prepare for the coming of the Messiah. The time now is 6 minutes past 5 p.m. East African time. 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We are coming to you live from Nakuru, Kenya, and also globally on jesusislordradio.info. My name is Kevin, and what a very, very serious message it has been. A very powerful message, beloved people. Powerful conference ongoing there at the ministry headquarters. The conference on the glorious coming of the Messiah, launched on the vision of 12th September 2025. By voice, God the Father spoke to the tremendous, mightiest prophet of the Lord and told them, go tell these people that soon the church will not be here, and soon there will be no going to church, blessed people, beloved listeners. Therefore, soon the church age will come to an end, and the rapture of the church will come as an escape route for the church of Christ to escape the wrath of God that is coming after the rapture, beloved people, precious listeners. Call me right here in the studio. Call me on 0777-445850. Also call me on 0777-445851. As you tell me if you are ready for the next session, and also what you are able to get in the first session, beloved people, beloved listeners, when the tremendous, mightiest prophet of the Lord God Yahweh have brought to us from the wisdom of the scriptures and the redefining the blessedness, beloved people. The true blessedness is having to hear and to see the words of the prophecy being spoken, and also the invitation to partake in the supper, in the celebration of the wedding supper of the Lamb. Blessed people, precious listeners, my name is Kevin. Jesus is Lord Radio. Praise the Lord.
1: Praise the Lord, Kevin.
0: Hallelujah. Praise the Lord.
1: Amen, amen. This is Robert calling right here from the Gingale region. And what a serious word, what a powerful word, what a profound word that the Lord has used the two mega ancient prophets of glory,
0: yes,
1: at this particular moment, at this particular time, at this particular afternoon, East and East African time, to bring to us the blessedness in the church, the blessedness of a Christian faith,
0: yes.
1: Kevin.
0: Absolutely, very, very powerful. Looking at how the Lord has spoken about the true blessedness, and the true blessedness, I heard the Spirit of the Lord explaining to us and bringing it out from the scripture that blessed and holy are those that share in the first resurrection, because the second death has no power on them, and they will reign together with him for 1,000 years. What a very powerful invitation that the Lord is making to the church of Christ, therefore, to prepare so that we may partake in the first resurrection, Robert.
1: Very, very true. And it's a waking to us. That is a waking. This is a waking call. This is an afternoon that we are Christians. We are called by the name Christ-like, the Christian. He's thinking that there is a blessed hope that towards after this long suffering, after this beautiful, I cannot tell that this is a bad suffering, after this beautiful suffering, because if I can give a reference in the Revelation chapter 16, where the Spirit of the Lord talks about through our Lord and our Father, the torment of most prophets of glory.
0: Yes.
1: In Revelation chapter 16, verse 15, the Bible says, blessed is the one who stays awake and remains quiet. Remember, the Lord has found us so that we may remain in righteousness, so as not to go naked and be ashamed and be shamefully exposed at the beginning. Remember, Kevin, we are at this particular moment that the Lord has spoken to, because he said that whatever we are doing, we should do the focus not to be shamed. happens at the end of the day, at the end of the channel, because we realize that in these perceptions, it comes with either hell or heaven, eternity. But you see, this blessed hope, it comes with a blessed hope. The blessed hope may be seen here, you will touch it, where you shall have the Lord, and then all of it, go to the eternity. And you see in Revelation chapter 19, verse 9,
0: yes,
1: that blessed are those invited to the wedding supper of the Lamb, that the blessing which you are looking at points to heaven. Does not point to hell? It goes out to heaven, and the true ones are from God himself. Meaning God Jehovah is inviting us.
0: Yes.
1: He is inviting us to glorious things that we are preparing. That if you are not blessed, then you know that you are cursed. If you are not blessed, you know that you are cursed. But if you are blessed, you know that it's a blessed hope.
0: Absolutely, very, very true and very serious instruction to the Church of Christ, and the very powerful revelation about the hour that we live in today. Therefore, the blessedness of the Church of Christ today, and the blessedness is that we have been invited in the wedding supper of the Lamb. And even that, just by considering that fact, then therefore the Church of Christ must be very, very serious now and prepare for the coming of the Messiah. Are you ready for the second segment, please?
1: Very very true. Well, gentlemen, here we are ready. The entire region of Gilgal is very, very big. And even today, we had a good concert when we were tuned in.
0: Yes.
1: And the main altar here, and we are tuned in. And even now, we are still very waiting for the next segment. Kevin.
0: Thank you. Beloved people, I can see the second segment just begun, and we are now connecting live to the ministry headquarters, beloved people, to catch up with the second session, beloved people, precious listeners.
2: Like in other words. Then it says, consider how far you have fallen. Repent and do the things you did at first. If you do not repent, I will come to you and remove your lampstand from his position. So he makes it very clear right there that during the church age, there is an attack. There is apostasy. And that apostasy has to be fought. We must fight it. Let's just continue there. I'll give you the summary. He says, but you have this in your favor. You hate the practices of the Nicolaitans, which I also hate. Then he says, whoever has ears, let them hear what the Spirit says to the churches. To the one who is victorious, I will give the right to eat from the tree of life, which is in the paradise of God. So he makes it very clear that in the church age, you must hearken to what the Lord is saying. The role, the duty that you have in the church age is to hear what the Lord is saying. He's saying in his scripture, and in this age, he's himself sent his prophets out here. They are speaking nonstop. Prepare the way. The Messiah is coming. Be righteous. Be holy. Repent. Do a national repentance. They're going all over the world. And he says, whoever has ears, let them hear what the Spirit says to churches, meaning beyond this one church. What is that, Randy? Can you remove them from there to sit at the back there in 2 seconds? In a hurry. They have not. I'm saying they, and one is still sitting. Who are these? We are live on air, and you warned against this destruction. Have they gone totally to the back? Can you remove them, Randy? Bring them up here. Randy, bring them this way. Out, total and out. On the pavilion upper. Tell him I think you make it. Oh, okay. Now look at this now. Who are they? Get them out of there. Randy, serve the Lord and never need them again. Once we're live, you let me know. Thank you. Thank you. So we see very clearly here the instruction of the church age to listen to the Lord very well. And also you see in the church age the interplay between the triune God. Jesus is speaking. When he finishes, the Holy Spirit says, listen to what the Spirit says. So the Trinity of God plays out very powerfully in a perfect union here, talking to the church. And they're talking some key things here. They talk about overcomers. There's the fighting against apostasy. They were going to summarize them in a moment. Next. And he's focusing. At the end, he ends up with pointing them to the kingdom of God, the paradise of God, the tree of life. To the angel of the church in Smyrna, write, these are the words of him who is first and last, and who died and came to life again in a hurry. And he says the following, I know your afflictions and your poverty, yet you are rich. I know about the slander of those who say they are Jews and are not, but are the synagogue of Satan. Do not be afraid of what you are about to suffer. I tell you, the devil will put some of you to prison, put some of you in prison to test you, and you'll suffer persecution for 10 days. Be faithful even to the point of death, and I'll give you life as your victor's crown. Again now, you see so much there. Persecution is supposed to be happening in the church age, and is pointing to also fighting the attacks, you know. He says, do not be afraid of what's about to happen to you. I tell you, the devil put some of it in prison. Okay, we finished that already. He says, whoever has ears, let them hear what the Spirit says to the churches. The one who is victorious will not be hurt at all by the second death. Again, pointing to the life after, even in that message of the second church. Third church, Biombio. To the angel of the church in Pergamum write, these are the words of him who has a sharp, the sharp double-edged sword. Okay. I know where you live, where Satan has his throne. So now again, that's amazing right there. We have just seen that the Lord has his throne where? In heaven. And now we are learning that the devil has his throne in Pergamum. Right? Yeah. On the earth, in other words, right? Yes. Yeah, so he's saying here, yet remain true to my name. You did not renounce your faith in me, not even in the days of Antipas, my faithful witness, who was put to death in your city, where Satan lives. Nevertheless, I have a few things against you. So the Lord is saying, no matter the persecution, it's not a reason to be complacent or to fall, right? The persecution was so heavy, you think you would have said, oh, let me forgive them, they're under persecution. He said, no. You see, shortly he pulls out a sword. He wants to slaughter his own church. You see, there are some among you who hold on the teachings of Balaam, who taught Balak to entice the Israelites to sin so that they ate the food sacrificed to idols and committed sexual immorality. You know what happened there. They simply knew that the God of Israel, the Israelites serve, is a jealous God. So if you can make them fall away, then God himself will now judge them. Likewise, you also have those who hold on the teachings of the Nicolaitans. Repent therefore, otherwise I will soon come to you and I'll fight against you with the sword of my mouth. He pulls out a sword to attack a church which is persecuted. So no matter the persecution, you cannot relinquish the faith. You have to stand to the true faith and firm. That's what he's saying here. It's amazing. And then he says, whoever has ears, let them hear what the Spirit says to the churches. To the one who is victorious, I'll give some hidden manna. I'll also give that person a white stone with a new name written on it, known only to the one who receives it. Again, now he's referring that church, okay, he's referring them to heaven, the hidden manna in heaven. Again, always pointing to glory. Next. To the angel of the church in Thyatira write, these are the words of the Son of God, whose eyes are like blazing fire. Remember, I've seen this visitation. He has come to me in this form also. And he has come to me quite a bit also as the lamb. I can just share the recent one. During the rapture, if you leave the one of yesterday, he came as himself. But during the rapture, like a lamb. So you can tell the distinction. If you're wise enough,

faith, your service, perseverance, and that you are now doing more than you did at first. Let's move on. Nevertheless, I have this against you. You tolerate the woman Jezebel, who calls herself a prophet, prophetess. By her teachings, she misleads my servants into sexual immorality and the eating of food sacrificed to idols. Next. I have given her time to repent of her immorality, but she is unwilling. So I'll cast her on a bed of suffering, and I'll make those who commit adultery with her suffer intensely unless they repent of her ways. I'll strike her children dead. Then all the churches will know that I am he who searches the hearts and minds, and I'll repay each of you according to your deeds. Next. Now I say to the rest of you, Thyatira, to you who do not hold on the teachings, her teachings, and have not learned Satan's so-called deep secrets, I will not impose any other burden on you except to hold on to what you have until I come. To the one who is victorious and does my will to the end, I'll give authority over the nations. Again, he talks about being victorious, doing the will. He is also rebuking apostasy. That one will rule with an iron scepter and will dash them to pieces like pottery, just as I've received authority from my Father. I will also give that one the morning star. So again, he's referring to life after this. Okay, now, whoever has ears, let them hear what the Spirit of the Lord says to the churches. Next. To the angel of the churches, I this write, these are the words of him who holds the seven spirits of God and the seven stars. I know your deeds. You have a reputation of being alive, but yet you are dead. Wake up and strengthen what remains in you and what is about to die. For I found your deeds unfinished in the sight of my God, wanting, in other words. Remember, therefore, what you have received and heard. Hold it fast and repent. But if you do not wake up, I'll come like a thief, and you know not what time I come to you. Yet you have a people in Sardis who have not sold their clothes. They walk with me, the Lamb of God, dressed in white, for they are wholly worthy. To the one who is victorious like them, be dressed in white, will be dressed in white. I'll never blot out the name of that person from the Lamb's Book of Life, but will acknowledge the name of that person before my Father and his angels. Whoever has ears, let them hear what the Spirit of the Church, the Lord says to the churches. To the angel of the church in Philadelphia, write, these are the words of him who is holy, true, and holds the key of David. What he opens, no one can shut. What he shuts, no one can open. I know your deeds. See, I placed before you a door open that no one can shut. I know that you have a little strength, and yet you keep my words and have not denied my name. You keep my word and have not denied my name. I'll make those who are in the synagogue of Satan, who claim to be Jews, though they are not, but are liars, I'll make them come and fall down at your feet and acknowledge that I have loved you. Meaning the revival of Israel will take place, they'll recognize the Messiah. And then he says, that's very serious. Because he's talking about the two programs of God, that God does not run two programs at the same time. He has put into hold the program of the throne of David, and is running the program of the church. After he finishes, he's going to revive Israel according to Romans chapter 11, verse 25 to 32. That after the fullness of the number of the Gentiles is done, then Israel will be saved. That's what he's saying there. He's saying that God does not run the two programs at the same time. When he's running the 6-9 weeks, he's running them. When he's now running the church, he has suspended the program of the throne of David. That's all he's saying there. And that's very powerful, though. Since you have kept my command to endure patiently, I will also keep you away from the hour of trial that is going to come to the whole known world to test the inhabitants of the earth. I am coming soon. Hold on to what you have, so that no one may take your crown. To the one who is victorious, I'll make a pillar in the temple of my God. Never again will I leave it. Will they leave it? I'll write on them the name of my God and the name of the city of my God. This is the scripture I was reading when the Lord showed me the New Jerusalem.

Jerusalem. All right. And then the name of the city of my God, the New Jerusalem, which is coming down out of heaven from my God. And I also write on them a new name. Whoever has ears, let them hear what the Spirit says to the churches. To the angel of the church in Laodicea write, these are the words of the Amen, the faithful true witness, the ruler of the gods, the ruler of all God's creation. Okay. I know you, if somebody wants to cough, you can cough outside. I know you are, no. If it's your people, don't touch. Deeds that you are neither cold nor hot. I wish you were either one of them. So again, he's talking about a state of apostasy there. I'm going to summarize everything for you. So because you are neither hot nor cold, you're lukewarm, I'm about to spit you out of my mouth. Spit you directly into the lake of fire. You say, I am rich and I've acquired wealth and don't need a thing, but you do not realize that, that you're wretched, pitiful, poor, blind, and naked. And so, can you move with a guess up there to that section and switch off the... find on the fire so that you can become rich, white clothes to wear, so that you can cover your shameful nakedness, and self-put in your eyes so that you can see from your blindness. Those of my love, I rebuke and discipline. So be honest and repent. Here I am standing at the door and I knock. If anyone hears me and opens, hears my voice and opens the door, I'll come in and eat with that person and they with me. 21. To the one who is victorious, I will give the right to sit with me on my throne, just as I was victorious and sat down with my Father on his throne. So the summary of it all, you see that the focus is eternity. It's inside heaven, right? And so, number one, we see that the Lord prioritizes purity in the church, during the church age. Number two, the Lord centralizes holiness in the life of the Christian believers. Number three, the Lord centralizes righteousness in the lives of the Christians during the church age. So this is a very powerful mirror you can use to navigate yourself and prepare for entry. Purity, righteousness, holiness, and fear of God. And we also see that the Lord, in his conversation, the church age, is pointing the church to the coming kingdom. So maybe there's a bit of a problem right now in the church because they are pointed on the earth. But this is the correction, that he is pointing the church to the coming kingdom, the kingdom of God. Another point, I don't know the number, you can see that the Lord is urging, he wants every Christian to be victorious. To be victorious and to be an overcomer, a conqueror, if you will. Victorious over persecution, that means you don't give up. Victorious over false teachings that are going on, so you're doctrinally correct. Victorious over this inattention to sin going on right now, inattention, indifference. Indifference to sin, inattention to sin. They just see sin happening in the church and they just don't pay attention. I know it very much because I go to countries and when I announce that, please be righteous, be holy, it's as though sometimes when they are shocked, hey, so we're in sin, so this was sin. So inattention to sin, indifference to sin. The Lord is saying that during the church age, he's urging the church to overcome that so that now they are sensitive to sin. He's also, he wants the church during the church age to be a conqueror, overcomer, to overcome lukewarmness that you see in the present day church. People just living as though they're born again today, tomorrow they're not. And the false prophecy you see, which they love very much, they pay money for it, to overcome all that, to overcome worldliness in the church and pride and the flesh and the love of money. He's saying, another point is that if you listen to the way he's talking to the church in all that we have encompassed, he's talking to them about a great day that is coming, the coming of the Messiah.
and requisite preparedness. So if you wanted to know the message of the Lord to the church age, it is this one. He's telling them, prepare for the coming of the Messiah. And in other words, the Lord is focusing them on the rapture of the church. And that's why you have Revelation chapter 3, verse 10, 11. Revelation chapter 2, verse 7. Revelation chapter 2, verse 26. You have a lot of scriptures, plus those outside the book of Revelation. 1 Thessalonians chapter 4 and so forth. He is actually focusing on the church, on the rapture, that Jesus is coming to evacuate you. Make sure he takes you. Prepare. Holiness, righteousness. And he is encouraging the church to not listen to the world, but to listen to the Lord. Listen to the Spirit of the Lord. Listen to the Lord. And we see very clearly that in the church age, the Lord is saying to the church of Christ, in the church age, he's telling the church that the devil is pursuing the church. If you noticed, the devil is pursuing the church. And he's telling the church to be alert, not to give in. In the church age, the Lord is walking between the golden lampstands. We've seen that means he's, and he also has the pastors in his right hand, the palm of his right hand. That means Jesus is the owner of the church and is in total control of the church. Complete control. So the church never belongs to any pastor. It belongs to the Lord Jesus. Please, please, please. Can we make that correction? Globally, if you're tuned in. Because these days they even write their names, they say James and Who Ministries. But the ministry belongs to the Lord. He's in total control of everything that happens in the church. And the Lord is very, very particular and very, very sensitive and very, very attentive to the quality of salvation the believers execute. That's why he seriously rebukes their works. He talks about works. He expects some good works. The Lord takes his salvation very, very serious, that it should deliver. Deliver. It cannot be benign or in between. And that's why we have Revelation chapter 2, verse 2. Revelation chapter 3 is rebuking the church in Laodicea and so forth. So he rebukes apostasy. We have seen that in the church age, the devil attacks the church. So there is apostasy, and the Lord is constantly telling them to repent and return to him. So in the church age, the Lord depends on the pastor very much, and the sheep of Christ, to advance the kingdom of God, to expand the kingdom of God. You see him addressing the pastor and addressing the condition of the church. And so therefore, the Lord expects also, another one, the Lord expects in the church age that the church be heavenly focused in everything she does. So Matthew chapter 6, 19, 24, where you store your treasures. Matthew 6, 34, seek ye first the kingdom. Romans chapter 8, 17, 18, if I think of the glory to come, this temporary suffering here and light suffering is nothing. Romans 8, 17, and 18. Revelation chapter 2, verse 7, and you go to Revelation 2, 10, and so forth, 2, 26, Revelation 3, 5, 3, 21, until you reach Revelation chapter 21, where now he has the new Jerusalem, the new earth, the new heaven. He's focusing the church there in the church age. So if you find that the pastor is preaching something else, that may be a problem. So that's why when he sent me, he shows the vision of the wedding rings, the vision of the rapture, November 25th, 2006, the rapture of the dead, Kehancha. And then November 1, 2006, the vision of the wedding rings, and then the glorious host coming to Jerusalem. And then January 15th, 2017, the vision of the church going up, glorious garment crossing in front of me, glorious tears appear. March 22nd, the year 2024,
the voice sounds that the king is about to appear in the sky. He appears, he takes the church glorified, goes to him. And then November 20th, 2023, same thing. The church, he appears in the sky, the church glorified, taken to him. May 2nd, 2025, May 14th this year, and May 26th this year. The Lord really, really wants the church to be heavenly focused. Hallelujah. And saying the fact that the church in Philadelphia did not have any rebuke, the Lord is saying it is possible for the Lord to help the church that you may walk correctly, walk holy before him. He's saying it is possible to have pure teachings in the church. It is possible to be holy in the church age. It's possible to overcome persecution. It's possible to be fruitful in the church age. It's possible to live a spiritual life on this earth and then is focused on heaven. It's possible to please God in this life. It is really truly possible to do these things. He's raising that there. You can see he evaluates the church, the Lord evaluates the church differently from Philadelphia. And he looks at each church with their wealth and so forth, humility, strength. So he's saying it's possible a day will come when the church will emerge victorious in the church age. And he says in the church age, the devil is really, really ferociously against the church of Christ and therefore against the Christian believers. Revelation 2:13, Revelation 3. During the church age, the Lord is also saying that tell them that soon the church will not be there, meaning the church age will come to an end. The church age, however sweet it is, with the grace, it will come to an end. And because of that, the kingdom of God must come. And there must be a remnant in the church, however bad it is. And listen to the voice of God Almighty. So he's saying in these days you have two types of churches. One, unfaithful church. And then the other one is faithful church represented by the church in Philadelphia. And so I want to handle the Holy Spirit, but I'm quite exhausted. Yes, a very long segment of the Holy Spirit. Let me just help you here, run through it. The Holy Spirit comes to start the church age, number two. I'm not giving scriptures now. The Holy Spirit comes to comfort the Christian believers with the presence of Christ, with the truth and with peace. The Holy Spirit is the one that regenerates the church when she's born again. The Holy Spirit opens up the truth of God to the believer. The Holy Spirit testifies unto the character of God the Father. The Holy Spirit intercedes for us that God's will be done in us. So the Holy Spirit tells the church to follow his leading in the church age. And guides the church as the church walks on this pilgrimage to the kingdom of God. The Holy Spirit convicts you of sin and selfishness. Also convicts the church of righteousness and judgment. And he fills us with himself. Therefore, causes you to produce fruit of salvation. And he gives gifts of service, prophecy, and so forth. The healings. Very serious. And he sends you for eternal redemption, the Holy Spirit. Without giving you scriptures, I've just run through it.
I'm a little bit exhausted. Let me just summarize something for you here about the Antichrist. I'll come back next time. I want to say the following. I feel I'm in a good place now to handle chapter 6 because essentially we have seen chapter 4. This is what happens. The Lord Almighty, after Revelation chapters 4 and 5, then there is chapter 6. So chapter 6 opens up a time that's called the tribulation, and there is a principle there, an actor there. And that's why I want to just mention one, and then I'll come back. When I come back from Botswana, I'll be able to open up these things. But Revelation chapter 6, 1 and 2 says the following on your screen. It says, chapter 6, 1 and 2, I watched as the Lamb of God opened the first of the seven seals. Then I heard one of the four living creatures say in a voice like thunder, come. I looked and there before me was a white horse. Its rider held a bow and he was given a crown. And he rode out as a conqueror bent on conquest. Very powerful. So that's very significant. Because you see, he's on a white horse, he's coming. He has a crown, he wants to conquer. But I thank God that he's being released by the Lamb of God. Break the seal, then he comes out. But sometimes when you look at him, you can't ignore the fact that he's trying to mimic, to look like Christ, right? And that's why in Revelation chapter 19, the contrast, verse 11, as we finish this tonight, I saw heaven standing open, and there before me was a white horse whose rider is called Faithful and True, and with justice he wages war. So the difference between the two, the similarity I think is really stands out also, that white horse coming to conquer, going out to conquer, bent on conquest, has a crown. And on this side, white horse, but now crowns are many, coming out also to conquer, right? So that's very key in the way he plays his role in the tribulation as we see the day I come back. That's very key that he wants to look like Christ, counterfeit him. So is he not only Antichrist, but he also counterfeits him because Jesus himself mentioned, put there Matthew 24 verse 3 to verse 5, he says the following. As Jesus was sitting on the Mount of Olives, the disciples came to him privately. Tell us, they said, when will this happen? And what will be the sign of your coming and of the end of the age? Continue up to verse 5. Jesus answered them, watch out that no one deceives you. For many will come in my name, claiming, I am the Messiah, and I will deceive many. That one would come. Also, John chapter 5, 43. He says the following. John chapter 5, 43. He says, I have come in the name of the Father, and you did not accept me. But if someone else comes in his own name, you'll accept him. He was alluding to the fact that they will accept the Antichrist. So you see very clearly, as we begin step by step, eventually opening up a little introduction on the Antichrist, the beast he showed me coming out of the sea, many horns. This is the narrative. This is now the characterization of him. Because we are seeing here that in Revelation chapter 6, the Lamb of God breaks the first seal and he is released. And when he is released, sometimes it's tricky to know, people call deception. Indeed, he brings deception, grand deception during that time, right? But this is a person. I've seen him coming from the sea. He's talking about a personality that will come to the scene. Everybody focusing on me because I'm finishing now. There is a personality that will come into the scene. That's what the Lord has been showing me again and again and again and again. Look at the Antichrist. Look at the Antichrist. He's coming. Look at the beast. He's coming from the ocean. The message is that soon we are drifting, after the rapture, into a time where there is a personality, a person. This is going to be a person that will come out. And this person, he talks about him and he says, he will be a powerful person. I hope I will be able to reach Daniel. A man of intrigue. He'll be a genius. He'll be so sharp and will be able to negotiate a peace treaty in this environment between Israel and the Arab nations and also between the warring nations. Now Ukraine and Russia is big also. And if you want to know the character of that person,
The book of 2 Thessalonians chapter 2 from verse 3 read to verse 9, it says, "Don't let anyone deceive you in any way. For that day will not come until the rebellion occurs and the man of lawlessness is revealed." He calls him here the man of lawlessness. He will be the most wicked human being that has walked the earth. Sometimes the son of perdition, the man doomed to destruction, the man of lawlessness, the man doomed to destruction. So now look at this now. I know you're writing, but look at this. A persona will appear. And if we get to Revelation 13, I hope, then Satan will inhabit him. Just the way the Lord uses human beings, people, to execute a mission, the devil will use a person. And that will be the highest. It's like the personification of Satan, or incarnation of Satan, if you will. He now appears in the person. You can imagine. He's very wicked, extremely wicked. That's why I need time. When I come back, I'll open up on this. That's why on and on he's telling me, tell them this guy is coming. Tell them this guy is coming. Tell them the Antichrist is coming. When you add this to your salvation now, it teaches you how to prepare well. This is a bad guy. I hope we can reach Revelation 13 today. Because he's saying that he's called the man of lawlessness. He's a wicked man, the wickedest man you ever have. And if you look at the Bible, or if you look at the history of Israel itself, you find that there are people who have gone ahead of him as forerunners of him, pointing to what he will come and do. Antiochus Epiphanes came, destroyed Jerusalem, destroyed the temple, slaughtered the pig there, removed sacrifice. You remember that history. Hallelujah. A man doomed for destruction. What he does, this is the most wicked human being that will ever walk the earth. It will be a moving Satan. And his work is simple, to come out and destroy worship. Destroy the worshiping of the Lord. And destroy God's people. That's his role. So he says, don't let anyone deceive you. I'm just mentioning an introduction on this. I'll come back from Botswana. I'll open up this. Don't worry. But I thought today I promised to touch it a little bit because the Lord has spoken again and again and again. I thought I should handle it just a little bit for you. And then when I come back, we're able to do it bigger. The Lord is saying, as you live your Christian life here now in the church age, you must also linger, focus on this coming being. And say to yourself, I don't want to be found here when he arrives. Because as you will see, he literally slaughters, he takes a sword and cut the neck. Anyone that worships the Lord. So he comes to destroy God's people and worship. He calls him here the man of lawlessness, the most wicked being that will ever. In fact, he is a moving Satan. That's why I said the persona of Satan. Now, the way the Lord uses someone, the way now the Lord is

satanic agenda. That's what he's saying for himself. It's unbelievable. The man doomed destruction. So in other words, we should even be talking about how does he end. But if you look at Revelation chapter 6, where we began from, you see that he is given. Again, let's go back there before I go to verse 4 of 2 Thessalonians chapter 2. Revelation 6, 1 and 2. He's saying, I watched as the Lamb of God opened the first of the seven seals, that is the scroll of God, inside the throne of God. I've seen the scroll, I've seen the seals broken. And he says, then I heard one of the four living creatures say in a voice like thunder, come. I looked and there before me was a white horse. Remember, I have seen the breaking of these seals, even the fifth seal I have seen. And I've seen a slaughter of the Christians. The fifth seal happens on the other side. Hallelujah. That's now total slaughter. He said, I looked and there, I've met the one talking here. I have met these living creatures. They come from the glory of God. They speak with me and then they go. Then I see them release the horsemen. And normally I put my left hand like this before the throne of God. And the horse, because normally charging, high speed. And when I do the hand like this, they always stop like this. like this. But the black horse normally, when I saw him then at that time, at the third seal being broken, he went down. But first he stretched his glorious white wings. The Lord made the wings even touch me and the glory flowing. This is happening inside heaven. So this is a very serious event. I'll come back and open for you in a very serious way. But today I want to give you a little taste of what, why this is important. Why he's speaking to me all the time about the Antichrist. He says, the white horse, his rider held a bow and was given. Everything he does, remember you saw the supremacy of God's throne, right? Whatever it is Satan does, whatever it is the Antichrist does, they're all creation, creatures of God. They're under his authority. You can finish them anytime. That's why he set up when they'll be finished. Are we together now? He was given a crown and he rode out as a conqueror bent on conquest. And then we went to Revelation chapter 19, verse 11. Jesus comes out to conquer the world. The similarity. And then I said, can we dig a little deeper? I went to 2 Thessalonians chapter 2, verse 3. And this is what we saw. Lawlessness. Totally lawless. He will go out. You talk about goons cutting people. He will be, there's nothing. He said, ever since creation happened. Let me tell you, there is a difficult time coming. Before we move to 2 Thessalonians chapter 2, verse 4, please go to the book of Matthew 24, verse 21. It says the following. For then there will be a great tribulation, unequaled from the beginning of the world until now, never to be equaled again, meaning the Holocaust, the world wars, whatever it is put together, has never been like that one. I need to come back and share this message. This is really what will anchor your salvation on righteousness, and you'll say, no, I just want out of here. Because he's showing me the Antichrist all the time. Meaning, it is important. Give it to them. Tell them, this person, this principle is coming. And it will be unbearable. And if you go again to the book of Daniel chapter 12 verse 1, he repeats the same thing. He says, at that time, Michael, the great prince who protects your people will arise. There will be a time of distress, tribulation, such as has never happened from the beginning of nations. My Lord, ISIS were doing things there. Al-Qaeda were doing things the other day. The Holocaust happened. The war with Russia, the war in Gaza. What he said, that is nothing. So really, this is going to be a serious time. And you have to navigate your churches away from this. He's saying that has never happened since creation. So do you understand now? So now we can go back to 2 Thessalonians chapter 2 verse 4 now. Because now you begin to understand that there is a time coming which is a very difficult time on this earth.
The Lord promised that the things on the earth would get worse. They would never get better. So they would gravitate towards that time. Serious slaughter. He said, he will oppose and exalt himself over everything that is called God. This is what we are talking about. All is worshipped. He will rise and he will shut down worship. And he will try to exalt himself. Guess what? If you get to Daniel, you find that he will be successful. My Lord, the whole earth will worship the devil. Will worship him, actually. And in the process, worship Satan. So that he sets himself up in the temple, proclaiming himself to be God. I, serious. So when you look at this alone, he will exalt himself, meaning he will be quite superior. He will be kind of a genius. He can do a thing and shut down war and bring peace. And everybody will be like, wow, in a world that needs peace, oh my Lord, people will buy into that, right? A world where economic trouble will be what at that time? When he does something and he solves an issue, people will immediately accept him. If you read Daniel, say he will be an orator. He can give a stunning speech. He's a global leader. He'll be global. If you go to Revelation chapter 3, verse 10, look at what he says. He'll be global. He's not a national, your national leader or regional kind of block leader or whatever. He says here that the hour of trial that's going to come to the whole world, he will govern the whole earth. He'll be a global leader. A global leader will rise to the scene after, rise to the scenario, to the earth, to the world. After the rapture. And that's why if we continue again with the 2 Thessalonians chapter 2, we are on verse 4, we're going verse 5 now. And he says, don't you remember that when I was with you, I used to tell you these things? And now you know what is holding him back, that he may not be revealed, that he may be revealed only at the proper time. That is the church. That is the Holy Spirit. That's why it is so significant for the Lord to tell me that soon the church will not be here. I remember it was August during COVID here when the Lord spoke, we were doing services. I used to stand over there and he told me by voice, say, tell these people that when the rapture takes place, the status of the earth will change. So the earth as you know it will not be. Hallelujah. And then he goes verse 7. We're lingering verse 12 or 9. For the secret power of lawlessness, that is him now, is already at work. What is he saying here? He's saying when you watch media, when you listen to politicians, when you see the education system, psychologists, psychiatry, whatever it is, they are all against the Lord right now. All. They are all against the Lord. The fashion industry, the advertising industry, the media, if you look at education systems, everything is against the Lord right now. This is what he's saying. And that's why, while I stop at verse 7, can you give me 1 John chapter 2, begin from verse 18 and 19, 18 first, as we come back here. Dear children, this is the last hour. As you have heard, the Antichrist is coming. Small A. Have you seen small A? Even now, many Antichrists have come. Meaning the spirit of lawlessness is already everywhere. Goons can just walk with pangas and cut people and do things, my Lord. Gangs of Mexico can do what? Bury how many in the grave? Someone can just tell you, you are going to get a job where only to find that you are recruited to go and fight in Ukraine, right? It's unbelievable right now. Even now, many antichrists have come. This is how you know it's the last hour, 19. You say, they went out from us, but they did not really belong to us. For if they had belonged to us, they would have remained with us. Okay, just go to verse 1. Go to verse 3. Chapter 4, verse 3. I beg your pardon. Chapter 4, verse 3. 1 John 4, yes. It says, but every spirit that does not acknowledge Jesus is not from God.
This is the spirit of Antichrist which you have heard is coming, and even now is already at work. If you watch the TV, it's very wicked. TV is very evil. You want to catch prophecy always being fulfilled, and then you cannot. They are going to chip in their own things and what have you. Everybody globally hates Israel now. Advertising industry is very evil. Everything has turned against the Lord. The social media, the Lord. Thank God, right now there is a big move of social media that this message is now percolating the world and doing what? Neutralizing evil. Otherwise, social media used to be for celebrities with their immoralities and what have you. Hallelujah. I really thank God that at this hour this is happening now. Can you imagine trending number two globally? He rises up and he gives it to me by doing the finger like that. Huh? He just rises up and the other moment he has given it to me already. That you are number two globally. Huh? Very powerful. But he's saying be careful. Every system, education systems, they're removing God from them. Advertising systems, the world system is removing God from every TV, world media is wicked. They can blackmail HIV healed. And he says, this is the spirit of Antichrist which you heard is coming. Even now is at work already. People don't honor the Lord. They don't. And so, there is this wicked man that is coming. The Lord has kept showing him to me. Showing him to me. Tell them he's coming. Tell them be careful. Meaning, I look at them executing their salvation as though this man is a joke. The one who is coming. When he comes, he will shut down worship. And he will kill God's people. That's how serious it is. If you get to the book of Daniel, you see that. I've not even gotten Revelation 13. So get to 2 Thessalonians again, chapter 2. We are now verse 7, I thought. For the secret power of lawlessness is already at work. But the one who holds him back, the Holy Spirit, will continue to do so until he's taken out of the way. The church now, the habitation of the Holy Spirit. And verse 8 he says, and then the lawless one will be unleashed. You can imagine when he's released. Whom the Lord Jesus will overthrow with the breath of his mouth and destroy by the splendor of his coming. Thank God for this scripture. Let's clap for the King. Thank God for this scripture. Because then you understand that even him, his time is short. His reign will come to an end. And he goes on to say verse 9. He says, the coming of the lawless one is in accordance with Satan's works. He will use all sorts of display of power through signs and wonders that serve the lie. He will make miracles of lies. He will lie. And if you read on, it says, those that will believe you are those who reject the truth. And all the ways that the wicked deceive those who are perishing. They perish because, not because they have not heard the gospel, not because no one has preached to them, but just because they choose wickedness and they refuse to love the truth and so be saved. This is serious, blessed people. The one who is coming is very serious. And the many times, I can mention just a little bit, the many times the Lord has spoken about him. January 27, 2022, and so forth. Many conversations the Lord has spoken. Look at that. For this reason, God sends them a powerful delusion so that they may believe the lie. Can you imagine that type of visitation? When the Lord now sends a powerful, meaning you can't overpower, you can't fight it, powerful, overpower you. A powerful visitation that you may now believe the lie. Oh, you want the lie? Worship the lie. You want to worship idols? He pushed them to Babylon, the center of idol worship. Be careful with the Lord. You want to dishonor my servant? I can dishonor the nation, says the Lord. Look at the countries that have struck with earthquakes. My Lord, it's unbelievable. And then verse 12, he says, for the reason that he wants to judge them all. So that all will be condemned who have not believed the truth,
but I've delighted in wickedness. This is very serious, blessed people. What we have just read there is very, very serious. Number one, he's called the beast. And if we can read Revelation chapter 13, because I know I may come back and handle everything, but Revelation chapter 13 from verse 1, you see now the beast, what he showed me recently, May 26th, the year 2026. It says, the dragon stood on the shore of the sea, and I saw a beast coming out of the sea. It had 10 horns. Remember recently I came live on air, on radio. My Lord, we are living in very tremendous times. Where the Lord is showing you, some of us did they come live on radio, you read the Bible, you see it there. Oh my Lord, Bible is just about to be fulfilled like this, right? The dragon stood on the shore of the sea, and I saw a beast coming out of the sea. It had 10 horns and 7 heads. Then he said, 10 horns meaning difficult to kill, and then 10 heads difficult to kill, the horns authority, power. The heads meaning difficult to kill. When I was recently in Bogota, I came live on air to you when the Lord showed me the dream, again the beast, right? Because this time I was very shocked because one of the heads is a head, but before it finishes and gets to the neck, another head has joined on it. That's what shocked me so much. Before the head finishes and comes to the neck level, already another head mounts on it. That's what, and people are running away, meaning tell them to flee from this. Don't be part of this. I think it was July 16th or so. My son Randy, was it July 16th? Yeah, July 16th, 2026. This year, just a few weeks ago. Again, the Lord speaking again and again about the Antichrist. This guy is coming. Tell them he is coming. This guy is coming. Tell them he is coming. Aye. And I saw a beast coming out of the sea. It had 10 horns and 7 heads, with 10 crowns on his horns, and on each head a blasphemous name. The beast I saw resembled a leopard, and had a feet like those of a bear, and a mouth like that of a lion. The dragon gave the beast his power and throne and great authority. Before even giving the power, throne, and authority, let's imagine you just come out of your door like this, you look at the lane of that lane, the other houses in front, and you see such a creature coming. You can imagine. The body is like leopard, heads of leopard plus lion, and coming like a bear. This is serious, you people. The Lord is saying, flee from this one. Make sure that you are part of the grand escape. And then he's given satanic power. So that's why I said you'll be the persona, like a kind of an incarnation of Satan. The persona of Satan. The way God uses people, Satan will take somebody and use in the most terrible way ever. The most wicked person that I've ever existed on the earth. And there's a lot when you read scripture postulation saying he will be gay. Aye. Now he has the power, the throne, and the great authority of Satan. But look at this now. I just want to mention one thing here. That if you, we're going to come back to this. Can you go to Revelation chapter 6, verse 1, 2, and then we'll just see one more and see the difference there, the interlude. I watched as the Lamb opened the first of the seven seals. Then I heard one of the four living creatures say in a voice like thunder, come. I looked and there before me was a white horse, and his rider held a bow, and he was given a crown, and he rode out as a conqueror bent on conquest. Next. When the Lamb opened the second seal, I heard the second living creature say, come. Then another horse came out, a fiery red one. Its rider was given power to take away peace from the earth and to make men slaughter one another. To him was given a huge espada, a huge sword. Huge meaning a lot of bloodshed. So I just wanted to mention the interlude between the two. That when the first one appears,
when the rider, the Antichrist appears, the rider of the white horse, there appears to be some peace. You noticed? Some peace appears. And then suddenly, one appears now with a sword. I wanted you to notice that. That he comes little. He does not say, I've come today, I'm a man of war, I'm going to destroy people. Not at all. He begins slowly and small like a man of peace. And then suddenly turns around, there is bloodshed. Hallelujah. This is serious. He's called the Antichrist. He's called the beast, the lawless one, the son of perdition, the foolish shepherd, the idol shepherd, for I-D-O-L, the man of sin, the willful king, the ruler who is to come, the little horn. This is very serious, blessed people. And because he comes from the sea, so you understand well that means he will be a Gentile, right? We've not gone there before, but that's the meaning. I can bring you there if you want. Hallelujah. Very serious. And then he will destroy. But if you read Revelation chapter 13 further, you find that he has towns the whole earth. Maybe through trickery or what, the Lord showed me the head which is injured, healed, but because I saw fresh blood. But then, people now worship him. The whole world worships him. The church in Nairobi, I bless you for sitting here today. You are going to warn your respective congregations that please stay away from this. Let us just take Jesus and his grace and enter heaven. Tuachana mambo me? Yes, because mambo mengi yajayo ni mazi? Mazito, mazito, mazito. It is heavy. And so this is a simple introduction I wanted to lay for you, but it's very powerful to be able to examine him, because when you do, he deceives humanity, he opposes God, he establishes devil worship on the entire earth. He is supreme and arrogant. He speaks boastfully. He's an orator. He speaks very powerfully, monstrous things against God. He demands worship. He's a master of deception, full of intrigues and full of trickeries, full of allegories and full of lies. When he's giving speeches, he puts in a lot of allegories and things. When people listen, they say, wow, wow, what a speech. I was lingering, Eric. He said, no. When you hear him give a speech, everybody say, no, he must be our ruler. He's fit to do it. Aye. He's the lawless one, meaning total disregard for God's law, total disregard for human rights. You cannot tell him that, look, you're beating me, you're abusing my human rights. You cannot. Total disregard. He replaces all laws with his arbitrary rules that you cannot buy unless you have this mark. He replaces all laws with some arbitrary rules of his own. He manufactures them and he institutes them. That you need a mark to buy what? To shop what? To sell what? He will have great military power and great political power. When the Lord shows me this beast in the dreams, this is what he's talking about. That he will conquer many nations and he will be such a formidable force and power. He will kill Christians, God's people. If we get time, we'll get to Daniel chapter 7, verse 20 and 21. He will exercise economic control over the entire globe. Control commerce, control trade globally, buying and selling, and supply chains will be under his hands. He'll control which goods go this way, who is buying which where, everything, the total trade.
You will have satanic plus demonic powers. You'll be empowered by Satan. You'll sit on the throne of Satan given to him and exercise the authority of Satan. Catch somebody and say, I'm slaughtering you. There is no recourse. But finally, Jesus will destroy him. Somebody give it to the Lord. He will be very intellectual, very learned, and very crafty, more than the average person, more than his peers. He'll be sharp, someone that can just walk into a hall and everybody just rise up with, and someone to kneel down. Sharp shoes, sharp what? You walk in, and when he gives a stunning speech, everybody say, wow. Or a word. Hallelujah. They will agree with him. He will be more stout than his peers, proud and haughty. You call people to worship him as God. He's called a man of sin, meaning he will be very sinful, very wicked. You force humanity to receive the mark of the beast, and he will rule from Jerusalem. Then he will set himself in the temple, and he will prosper globally. He will destroy everything, and he will aspire to reach the stars, the heavens. He will have no desire for women, meaning he will be gay and homosexual. Very serious. Very educated, very literate, genius. And what stands out also in that book of John, can you put it again? John chapter 5, 43. What a beautiful venue that is. Wow. I mean, I'm saying wow now on the godly side of it. Hallelujah. John chapter 5, 43 says, I have come in my Father's name and you did not accept me. But if someone else comes in his own name, I know you will accept him. And the Lord Jesus was raising here the vulnerability of the people to the Antichrist. He says, mankind has been given enough time to choose God. The church age has gone on and on. 2,000 plus years. The church age is on. John the Baptist came and preached the gospel. John chapter 5, 33, put it there. You have sent to John... You have sent to John, and he has testified to the truth. Jesus performed many miracles. You can just open any Bible, any scripture, and you see them there. In this age, they have happened here. Cripples are walking. HIV is healed. If you want to see it, it's right there on your face. Mankind has been given enough time to believe. When you hear that the vulnerability of people to the Antichrist, excuse me, they were given enough time to believe. They saw the miracles. You just open any scripture, you see the might of the Messiah, the greatness of the King. When you read the Bible, John chapter 5, 39, it says, okay. 5:39. You study the scriptures diligently because you think in them you have eternal life. These are the very scriptures that testify about me. So they were going to scriptures trying to find life. He was right here raising cripples, opening blind eyes, deaf ears. This age you've seen much, right? Hallelujah. But
But even after seeing everything they were given, they could not come to faith. The cloud of God came, they refused to respond. The rain happened, they enjoyed the rain, they harvested crop with it, did not respond. Then he's dealing with willful sinners now. Luke 16:31 he says. He said, to him, if they do not listen to Moses and the prophets, they will not be convinced even if somebody just rose out of a tomb and walked towards them straight and told them, be born again. They will not, even if somebody resurrected. That is serious. And so, the people will become vulnerable to his deception. This type of people. Vulnerability to the Antichrist deception and intrigues. Why? Because they reject the truth. 2 Thessalonians chapter 2:2-12. We have read Matthew 24:1-12.

be like it. It will be a time of trouble for Jacob, and he will be saved out of it. Hallelujah. Give it to the Lord. And so that time is for God to accomplish the plan he had to redeem Israel, to finish the judgment. 69 weeks are done, one was left. It is for finishing the judgment. And also to judge the Christ-rejecting world, the rebellious, right? So this is very serious what we're discussing here, right? That you need to make sure you steer away from this. The Lord speaking again and again and again and again about the Antichrist. It's a very serious moment in the church. And that's why he says the hour of testing. Very serious. We will continue from this point on. May the Lord bless you. Thank you. So let's lead everybody to the Lord wherever they are globally, as you are still sitting down, everybody. Those at home, if you feel in your heart that you want to receive Jesus, you've listened to all that is coming, is tremendous, it's unbelievable. Just a little glimpse that has been given, and you feel in your heart that today you really want to receive the Lord or return to him. Please say this prayer. Say, mighty Lord Jesus, I repent, my Lord Jesus, and I turn away from all sin. And I receive you, my Lord Jesus, in my heart as my Lord and my Savior. And I ask you, my Lord Jesus, to establish righteousness in my heart and give me holiness in my life. Lord, today I accept the gift of eternal life that you laid at the Calvary cross. And I ask you, my Father, to establish my name in the Lamb's Book of Life and order my steps towards the glorious eternal kingdom of God. In the mighty name of Jesus, I am born again. Amen. Once you have said that prayer, I bless you. Now we have numbers scrolling. You can be led to a Bible teaching church and further counseling on how to live your life now, to give you counsel, how to live your life now as a Christian. You can reach us on Jesus is Lord Radio.info. That is the website, and then there are contacts there. You can also reach us on 0715276091, which is +254 715276091, so that we can guide you on how to walk with this new walk, this new birth, and walk into the glorious eternal kingdom of God Almighty. And besides, you can also call us if you have any prayer requests, things you need addressed by the Lord, or if you're looking for a Bible teaching church, we'll lead you there. Make sure you go to a Bible teaching church. Don't go to a comical church where there's comedy or money is being vended left and right, laundered here and there. Don't do that. Just go to a Bible teaching church that they may prepare you very well in holiness for the coming of the Messiah. So may the Lord bless you as we terminate this broadcast today. We want to say thank you to the leadership of Crown TV. The president of Crown TV himself is here. And all the technical crew that have made it possible, Randy and his team, that we have been able to come to you with this very tremendous message, a serious warning, the predictions of the Bible, the predictions of Jesus, of how terrible it will be in front of us here. And information is power. Once you know what is coming, then you can prepare in earnest. May the Lord bless you. Todaraba, the Messiah is coming. Thank you. Thank you.

0: very, very serious, precious people, beloved listeners. What a very, very serious message. What a very, very serious hour, beloved people, precious listeners. Very, very serious and very, very tremendous hour, listening to the message that was brought to us by the Spirit of the Lord, speaking to the Church of Christ, blessed listeners, and giving us the predictions of the Bible to steer away the church from the hour of trial that is coming upon the dwellers of the earth, precious people, beloved listeners. The Bible says in the book of Revelation chapter 3 verse 10, I heard the Spirit of the Lord encouraging us with this scripture, and the mega, mightiest, most dreadful prophet of the Lord God Yahweh have brought this scripture very openly and very succinctly, precious people. And the Bible says, since you have kept my command to endure patiently, I will also keep you from the hour of trial that is going to come upon the whole world to test those who live on the earth. Blessed people, precious listeners, what a very, very serious message to see and to hear the Lord God Almighty calling upon us, therefore, to hold tight to what we have received and to what we have seen, blessed people, the visitation of God that continue to invite our generation into the safety of heaven, that we may steer away from the hour of trial that is coming, beloved people. Looking at the very, very serious message and the very deep, profound revelation brought to us this night, beloved people, you realize the tremendous hour that we just walked into. The tremendous moment in the life of the church, precious people, beloved listeners, where the coming of the Antichrist, the predictions that are true from the Bible, and that he is coming bent on conquest, beloved people. He's coming to counterfeit Christ. In the book of 2 Thessalonians chapter 2 verse 3, says he's a man of lawlessness, doomed to destruction, and Satan will inhabit him and use him as personification of Satan himself. Extremely wicked person who is coming to destroy worship and to wage war against the people of God, precious people, beloved listeners. There will be difficult times of distress unequal from the beginning. Matthew chapter 24 verse 21. What a very, very serious time in the life of the church. And even looking at how the Spirit of the Lord now encouraging us as the Church of Christ, that we may now prepare, beloved people, prepare for the coming of the Messiah, because the Bible is true and is being fulfilled to the latter, beloved people, precious listeners. Very mighty time, very, very tremendous message and a deep, profound revelation from God the Father himself to the Church of Christ at such a critical time when the church is being invited, beloved people. And we heard the role of the Holy Spirit in today's church, beloved people, that the Holy Spirit comes to comfort believers. He comes to regenerate the church. He opens up the truth of God to us as believers, that we may not be oblivious of what the Lord is going to do in the near coming future. And he testifies unto the character of God, beloved people, precious listeners. And the Holy Spirit also intercedes for us, that the will of God may be done in us, and also guard the church. And also, more importantly, the Holy Spirit convicts us of our sins, convicts us of righteousness and the judgments of God, and he fills us with himself to bear fruits of salvation and to seal us for eternal redemption, beloved people, precious listeners. What a very, very powerful moment in the life of the church. What a very serious hour. I am immediately opening my phone lines right here in the studio to get to hear from you, beloved people, and to get to listen to you and to hear what you are able to get from the very, very powerful, serious message that we just received this evening, precious people, beloved listeners. The number to call is 0777-445850, also 0777-445851, beloved people, precious listeners. My name is Kevin. Jesus is Lord Radio. Praise the Lord.
1: Praise the Lord, Kevin. Calling from Pala Alta in West Karachuonyo region, this yes. Is James Kabasa. And what a powerful message it has been, Kevin, coming from the throne room of Jehovah Yahweh. Kevin, please.
0: A very, very powerful message indeed, Kabasa. Looking at how the Spirit of the Lord has spoken today to the Church of Christ, you realize we just walked into a very serious moment where we need now to hold on to salvation even more tightly, Kabasa.
1: Very serious, very, very serious, Kevin, because manner in which he would present himself, then clearly, nobody wants to be there, because from the way his characteristics have been brought out, then whoever will fail to see the rapture of the church will not manage him. Please, Kevin.
0: Absolutely. I heard the Lord God reading for us, bringing it out very, very powerfully and very dreadfully, just to realize that the times are ahead of us is very, very serious, Kabasa. And the Spirit of the Lord, they're encouraging the church that therefore we must walk in holiness and walk in righteousness, because right here before us, it is a tremendous hour of trial that is coming. But what a very serious message now. Therefore, you're reading from the book of Revelation chapter 3 verse 10. And the Bible says that the church has not been meant to pass through this hour of trial. What a very privilege, opportunity and grace for the church of Christ, therefore, to hold on this promise of God, even at such a critical time, Kabasa.
1: Very true, Kevin. The Lord has promised in the book of Revelation 3 and verse number 10 that the Lord is going to deliver his faithful people from the hour of trial. The Lord is not going to allow us to face that moment, because Kevin, as it has been brought out, nobody will manage that hour. Nobody will manage the intrigues and the conmanship of this man of lawlessness, because he will be using all means always possible to make sure that every human that will be found there falls to his traps. From power, economic power, to being a good orator, to being very, very sinful. Nobody will manage him. And that is why, Pastor Kevin, as it has come out that the Lord has purposed to deliver his people, then we have a responsibility to ensure that we are very, very faithful to the Lord. And this is the time now that every Christian, every serious Christian, must be born again properly, because only such people are going to be delivered from the hour of trial. Kevin, please.
0: Absolutely. A very, very serious message that was, Kabasa, because I had the Spirit of the Lord there encouraging us to be enlightened and to be more watchful and awake at such a critical time, because already the spirit of the Antichrist is already at work. And look how the Bible says that, and those who believed him, they abjectly refused to accept the truth. And we read from the book of John chapter 5 verse 43, the Bible says, I have come in my Father's name and you do not accept me, but if someone else comes in his own name, you will accept him. This is very serious, to see that people reject Christ. But at that time, when the Antichrist will come, he'll come with so much conviction and falsehood. And you see, very, very unfortunately and sadly enough, that generation will accept him, Kabasa.
1: Very true, a generation will have to accept him, because Kevin, we've heard very well that he will be coming with all manner of ujanja and ukora and power, and for those who will reject Christ, because we see this generation still joking around and fooling around with sin and trying to mock the voice of God and trying to take the voice of God for granted. But for sure, when the man of lawlessness will come, then there will be no choice. Even those who are trying to pretend that, you know, they will not take the mark of the beast, I can tell you, Kevin, that they will take it without knowing. You will find yourself in that trap by all means. And therefore, Kevin, this calls for responsibility. This calls for seriousness on the part of us to now be more rooted in the Word. Yes. And that is why, Kevin, we want to thank the Lord God Almighty for sending us the mightiest prophet of Jehovah Yahweh. We have been following from Pala Altar, where we are preparing for the service tomorrow. And as I sign out, Kevin, I just want to take this opportunity to thank my Lord and my Father, the mightiest prophet, for coming to us

0: Back to you, Kevin. This has been James Kabasa calling from Pala Alta in West Karachuonyo.
1: Thank you very much indeed, Kabasa from Pala Alta in Karachuonyo. Thank you very much indeed. Indeed, we thank our Lord Jesus Christ so much for the grace and now the hope for eternity that has been granted unto us. And look at the tremendous, deep, profound revelation that the mega mightiest prophet of the Lord God Yahweh are giving to help our generation to navigate herself very objectively as we walk in this salvation, to prepare the way for the coming of the Messiah. Beloved people, precious listeners, very, very serious message that was. Very deep, profound message that was. Indeed, my name is Kevin. Jesus is Lord. Radio, praise the Lord.
0: Praise the Lord, Kevin.
1: Hallelujah.
0: Amen, amen. Kevin, you're speaking to Danny, and I'm calling you from Washington, Maine, Alta.
1: Yes.
0: Kevin, what a session! What a moment of why! What a moment that it has been, Kevin, because I had very clearly.
1: Yes.
0: When the Holy Spirit revealed it to us that Kevin is the time now to prioritize purity in the house of the Lord. I have it very clearly, Kevin, that I need the time to prioritize holiness and righteousness.
1: Yes.
0: Because when the Messiah will come and take the church, the man of lawlessness will come and take over. You can really see the darkness that will come and unfold to the earth, Kevin. Now it is very serious indeed because the Holy Spirit is warning us.
1: Yes.
0: Now we may embrace holiness and now we may embrace righteousness because the man of life, the man that is full of life, the man of lawlessness will come and take over. And therefore the Holy Spirit was warning us that now let us prioritize holiness. Let us prioritize purity in the house of the Lord, because very soon there will be no point to touch it.
1: Absolutely, very serious journey, very serious message, because I also heard the Spirit of the Lord God Yahweh insisting and emphasizing the place of purity, of holiness and righteousness in the church, in this church age. And I heard that in this church age, the Lord Jesus Christ, He Himself is in total control of what goes in the church and is seriously inspecting and supervising the quality of salvation by searching the deeds. And look at how He speaks to the church of Laodicea. He rebukes them in the book of Revelation chapter 3:15. He says, I know your deeds, that you are neither cold nor hot. Look at the massive time that you just entered into journey. Jesus Himself is walking amidst the church, inspecting the quality of salvation. Therefore, you realize how much more we need now to be very objective and very serious in salvation journey.
0: Oh yes, Kevin, it is very serious indeed, because right now, what we understood very well as a church, Kevin, it is like shocking and it is fearful at the same time, because the way you say, when the Messiah will come and take the church, what will matter is the deed of the church.
1: Yes.
0: What will matter is your deed as an individual, because going to church is enough. But when the Messiah will appear into the car, what is coming to church? What is coming to look? If you are deed, have you been walking right?
1: Yes.
0: Before the Messiah comes, have you been walking in holiness? Because right now, it is what us. It is better not to just, it is better to choose holiness, not to be lukewarm. You are not cold, or hot. Now it is better now. We choose one way, Kevin. We choose one way. Now we will receive salvation. We have to walk on it in our daily basis.
1: Yes.
0: We have to walk on it. We have to check our character. We have to check our thoughts. We have to check how we guide our salvation. Because what will come when the Messiah comes and takes the church is your deed. Have you been walking right? Have you been doing things right? Have you been walking in holiness? That is what will matter We need to choose holiness. We need to choose righteousness. Because it is very clear in the Bible that without holiness, nobody will see the Lord. I just you to chapter is now. Time for holiness is now. Time for righteousness is now.
1: Yes.
0: Therefore, brethren, I just want to really appreciate God Almighty for allowing His covenant to come to us and reveal this to us, that right now we may understand very well that
1: yes.
0: Now we need to put our main focus into the glorious kingdom of God, that we may check our deeds, that we may check our destiny.
1: Absolutely, that is very, very serious now. That is very serious. And I also prepare for the Sunday service tomorrow, Johnny, please.
0: Oh yes, Kevin, going on what we have had today, we cannot miss to go into the house of the Lord, because it's the only house of the Lord where there's power.
1: Yes.
0: It's the only house of the Lord where there's correction. It's the only house of the Lord where there's power of the blood of Jesus. And therefore, here in Watching Issue, all the worshipers, Kevin, they will be spending night in the house of the Lord for the preparation of tomorrow. That is why I want to take this humble opportunity to welcome the blessed sons and the daughters of the Shoemaker Father of God into the house of the Lord. Oh, we want the blessing that we have had today. Nobody can miss. Nobody can miss. Nobody can miss to come into the house of the Lord. And that is why I want to welcome them, all of them. Those who are coming from Kaptoya, those who are coming from London, those who are coming from Hill School, those who are coming from Mwanzo, those who are coming from Uruma. I want to welcome them all into the house of the Lord. Our church is located opposite Eagle Hardware, across River Sofiani. It is the only church that is filled with blue, big iron sheet. Let them come there and we may worship the Lord. All the preparation for the coming service,
1: yes,
0: that we are just waiting for that day. Because right now we are the truth. We have to go to church. We have to utilize this time, because there will be no one to church. Therefore, I want to welcome them into the house of the Lord. Heaven for God direction. I want to give the number of Benham Cotano, who give them more direction.
1: Yes.
0: And I promise them they will from heaven. They can call Benham Cotano on 0722
1: 0722
0: 96
1: 96
0: 94
1: 94
0: 43
1: 43.
0: That is the number of Benham Cotano from Watching Issue main altar. Anybody who wants to fellowship with us, he or she can call that number, and I promise them they will get maximum assistance. Let them come into the house of the Lord, that they will like worship the Lord, that they will like appreciate the Lord for his doing and opening all this. That they will like understand we need to go to church, because the church is here, the Holy Spirit is here. Any moment there will be no way to church. Heaven, it has been done of Watching Issue main altar. Back to you into the studio.
1: Thank you very much indeed, Johnny from Watching Issue. Thank you very much indeed. Precious people, beloved listeners, it has been a very, very serious message, a serious eye-opener, deep, profound revelation that the church now needs to walk in salvation very tightly, because salvation is the only escape route when we go into the rapture of the church and therefore escape the hour of trial that is coming out to test the dwellers of the earth. My name is Kevin. Jesus is Lord. Radio, praise the Lord.
2: Amen, Kevin. My name is Philip from the Terror over here in Arab. What a mighty, mighty, awesome message we have received from the mightiest, mightiest, mightiest prophet of the Lord. I am calling with a lot of repentance, because what I have heard today is astounding and astonishing. Pastor Kevin, this is awesome. This is so serious, because what the revelation we have received from the mightiest, mightiest prophet of the Lord is so urgent to the Church of Christ globally. Pastor Kevin, it's awesome and great for such an hour. Kevin.
1: Very, very awesome and very, very tremendous, Philip Montere. Looking at the very, very serious message that we just received this evening, and the Lord God Yahweh actually intends to safeguard the church into the rapture of the church. This is to safeguard the church, because there is tremendous hour of judgment never seen before from the beginning of nations. He said the Antichrist is coming. He is coming as a man of lawlessness, doomed to destruction, and Satan himself is inhabited in him, and he works as a personification of Satan himself. Extremely wicked, and it will be very totally difficult time to operate as a Christian believer such a time, Philemon.
3: And we're so thankful, God.
2: Very serious, Kevin, because I've heard the Spirit of the Lord saying about this man of lawlessness from the book of 2 Thessalonians chapter 2:2-4, that when he comes, this is a very serious, because you can hear from the Spirit of the Lord, the evil one coming, the man of lawlessness, the supreme leader so arrogant, the master of ingrates so full of lies and deception. This is so, it has shocked me so serious, Kevin, because you can hear he can come to control the entire economic power. He is a great military and political power. This is astounding, because when he appears, who can stand? That means the Church of Christ has to make a serious decision at this moment.
1: Yes.
2: And take the privilege to hear the mightiest prophet of the Lord at such an hour when the Church of Christ is being invited to the glorious kingdom of God. Because I've heard very keenly the voice of God speaking to the Church of Christ that the mission and the vision of this ministry is for the safety into the kingdom of God. Kevin, this is awesome and historic. This is a privilege that the church can sit to hear before the rapture takes place, before the coming of this lawless man. Pastor Kevin.
1: Absolutely, and that is why I understand, therefore, why God the Father, and in the scripture, he said, blessed is he that readeth and they that hear the words of this prophecy and keep those things which are written therein, for the time is at hand. Blessedness, therefore, comes from hearing, receiving, and keeping the word of God, because this is the only escape route that the church has to escape and to evade the judgment of God coming over the unrepentant, the rebellious, the Christ rejected world, Montere.
2: As Kevin, this is so stunning, because you hear the Spirit of the Lord speaking about the breaking of the veil in Revelation chapter 6, verse 1-2. When the Lord break the veil, you can see now what come out of the breaking of the veil. You go to Matthew 24, verse 1.
1: Yes.
2: Jesus warning in the Mount of Olives about the great deception that is coming to the pulpit, to the church of Christ himself, giving a warning, serious warning to the Church of Christ about this lawless leader that is about to appear. That's all. Thank you to the mightiest power of the Lord, because I've heard about the Lord God, the mighty throne of God, the awesome God of God, God in contestable, God in the contestable power.
1: Yes.
2: I've heard from the Spirit of the Lord speaking and explaining to us, giving us about the revelation of this mighty, incontestable throne of God Almighty. I have the Spirit of God speaking to the Church of Christ that this glorious throne of God, meaning the Lord Kingdom, the God of the justice of God. This is awesome. This is a privilege for me and for you to sit and hear these oracles of God about the mighty throne of God that the Church of in the Revelation chapter 4, you can see,
1: yes,
2: you can hear from the Revelation 4, verse 4, the Church of Christ appearing before the throne of God. This is a great privilege. This is an opportunity like no other. This is a golden hour. Kevin, this is awesome.
1: Absolutely, and that is why, therefore, the church must be doers of the word and not merely listeners, as it is written in the book of James, chapter chapter 1 verse 22. I heard the Lord reading for us this scripture, the mega mightiest prophet of the Lord God Yahweh, helping the church of Christ, Philemon, to navigate this church age so that we may not find ourselves in the place of judgment. And the book of James chapter 1 22 says, therefore, but be ye doers of the word and not hearers only, deceiving yourselves. And you realize now, for us to bear fruits of obedience, we must actually inculcate actions in our salvation. Philemon Muntere, please.
2: Yes, Captain, I agree with you. He said that this is the hour. The church has to be the sword of the word, the sword of the truth, the sword of righteousness, the sword of the holiness of God. By obeying and listening to the voice of the mightiest prophet of the Lord. Kevin, I am shocked and astounded to hear the voice of the Lord,
1: yes,
2: speaking about this lawless leader. They conclude the mightiest prophet of the Lord. Just given a little bit about it. But oh, it is shocking. It is a monumental thing to hear about this man of lawlessness. You can hear from the book of John 5:39 about the spirit of the Lord speaking in the agency. What the church need to hear, what the church need to have, and obey at this hour. For me, just want to thank the mightiest prophet of the Lord for giving us the truth, for bringing God's word, for setting the God the Father to come to help us. For me and my family, I am so grateful to the mightiest prophet of the Lord and Jehovah the Ascender. And that is why we defeated the Kele over here in my Sebule. I shall give the Kele Kele to the spirit of the Lord, to the mightiest prophet of the Lord, to Jehovah Yahweh, for coming to help the church, for coming to help the perishing world. That this is the hour now. The church has to pass and obey the of the Lord. You can hear the mightiest prophet of the Lord,
1: yes,
2: speaking with love, speaking with so much love to the church of Christ, that this is the hour, this is the time, we need now.

0: thank you so much for not to my father for coming to house. Oh, I am seeing the church of Christ globally. Even the church in Maroc is much loud and nice and thankful to the Lord. And thankful to the mighty precious brother of the Lord.
1: Thank you very much indeed, Philemon Munchere there also calling to contribute on the very powerful and very serious message we just received tonight. Thank you very much indeed. As we continue, beloved people, precious listeners, my name is Kevin. Jesus is Lord. Radio, praise the Lord. Amen. My name is Kevin. Praise the Lord.
2: Amen, Kevin. My name is Colin Kiprotich, and I'm coming to you from this other side of the
0: What a friend.

0: Hallelujah, Jesus is Lord. Radio, praise the Lord.
1: Amen, amen, Kelvin. My name is Colin Kiprotich, and I'm coming to you live here from this other side of Mutereji region. And I want to appreciate our Lord and our Father so, so much for coming to come and teach us, to encourage us, and also to rebuke us, Kelvin. And what a very, very powerful, very powerful message what you have received from the Lord this evening.
0: Hallelujah. Oh, sorry for the disconnection. I see we lost you on the line, but you can try and get back to us again. As you continue, precious people, beloved listeners, now 1 minute to 7 p.m. East African time. My name is Kelvin. Jesus is Lord. Radio, praise the Lord. Jesus is Lord. Radio, praise the Lord.
1: Praise the Lord, please, Kelvin.
0: Amen.
1: Amen, please. You are speaking to Charles Onen, calling live from this end of Kakuma refugee camp here in the western part of Ikara County. What a tremendous and profound message that we have received, Kevin. The Lord God coming out clearly to bring a stern warning to the church.
0: Yes.
1: About the dispensation of the Antichrist. And we look at the character and the description of the manner of operation that the Antichrist will have on the earth. Kevin, it is really very openly and openly to everybody to prepare to evacuate, please, Kevin.
0: Absolutely, very, very serious. And I heard in that very stern warning there, Charles Onen, the Spirit of the Lord actually giving it out very seriously, that, you know, even be careful now, because the worldly systems today are very, very wicked. And telling that even from the book of 1 John chapter 2 verse 18, that even now many antichrists have come. Every spirit that does not acknowledge Jesus, and that is what you look and find in the systems of the world, where they are denying Jesus, fighting Jesus, and removing Jesus from their patterns and their systems. You realize already the spirit is at work, Charles Onen. When the Spirit of the Lord actually warns us, it is something that is a very serious thing that is going to happen, and therefore we need to take note and to prepare, Charles Onen.
1: Kevin, I really not very clearly well the Lord is really describing the manner in which the lawlessness is being revealed, and it is something that is very tangible to the generation, because this is not something that is being spoken out of the blue. It is something that is happening right now. You look at the world system. I heard the Spirit of God mentioning very well, looking at how the nations of the earth are behaving, removing
0: yes.
1: God from their constitution. You see how, you know, people really oppose even the gospel. They are against Christ openly and outrageously. To bespeak this generation, but as the book of Daniel, how the Spirit of God speaking out very clearly.
0: Yes.
1: Kevin, the book of Daniel 12, verse 1 to today, describing the kind of distress that will be falling in that dispensation, the distress that has never been seen before creation.
0: Yes.
1: And looking again from the book of Revelation 13, you see the Lord God come very clearly again describing that during that dispensation of the Antichrist, Kevin, he will come and subdue everybody on the earth. No other man will be having the power to defeat.
0: Yes.
1: The Lord God is very clearly that you see the seven heads describing that even killing the Antichrist himself is hard. You know, the crown is kind of authority that he will have on the entire earth. That his presence and rulership will change the earth forever. Everybody on earth will be under him. And you see the ruthlessness that the Bible describes.
0: Yes.
1: And this kind of animal, you know, the Bible likens that character with lion, bear. Those are not simple, you know, animals, you know, beasts. They are really very ferocious. And that's why it's very, very prudent for us as a people, as a nation, to really maximize this hour. Kevin, what a real personal hour took from that. Come and you see the very investment of the Lord God.
0: Yes.
1: Upon this generation, beginning right from the advent of the mega prophet to come and bring restoration in this generation. You know, the kind of power that God has bestowed upon them, the raising cripples, everything is focused toward the entry of the church of the kingdom, the very rapture of the church. They live way to evacuate the signal before the ambulance accident, Kevin. What a moment of encouragement. I'm looking at us, Kevin.
0: Absolutely, the Spirit of the Lord has really spoken very, very clearly. That is why also going back to the other session, I heard the Spirit of the Lord redefining for this generation what true blessedness is. And us who have been privileged to hear the words of the prophecies and to get to see the fulfillment of the terrible, terrible hour that we just entered into, and also to be warned of the massive, massive judgment of God that is coming, Charles Omen, it is quite very, very seriously to say this generation has been so much beloved and blessed enough to prepare for the coming of the Messiah, Charlton.
1: Indeed, Kevin, what a moment. We are indeed very loved by the Lord God. But it is just on that point, Kevin, it's very unfortunate when you look at the way sometimes certain generation we are behaving. You see the justification of the Lord really coming even to rebuke us. No wonder is the love. Because I really heard, as you put it right, the book, the Spirit of the Lord read from the book of Revelation 14:13, believing it's talking the true nature of blessedness. And also that on the other side,
0: yes,
1: we see the Lord bringing a curse against the generation. Right from the book of Matthew 25 from verse 1, you know, to 10 to 13, you know, you see the Lord really bringing out clearly, describing two churches. That there is the church that is Holy Spirit filled, that is the church that is really preparing for us.
0: Yes.
1: And there is another church, you know, that is foolish without the Holy Spirit. Really describing that focus to be horizontal. These are the church that are not even aware that this world is around, they are not even waiting for the Messiah. Kevin, you see, this is a generation that has taken another definition of blessedness.
0: Yes.
1: They think that, you know, once you have money, you know, you are really blessed, you have a good car, a good beer, you know, a good building, a good house. That is something that they take as blessedness. But the Lord is not really very clearly that, you know, really clearly mentioning giving a likening like the half a hill, you know, building right there. You see the kind of luxury and, you know, the sophistication right there that during that time, I was going to say, everything would be brought down. Really warning and drawing the people in the nation to really back to my this hour. That everything of us will be destroyed, that the only blessedness,
0: yes,
1: that we have as a people is to end up entering the kingdom of God, to be evacuated literally from what is about to befall the church, the mother that are coming. What a moment of love and God, also rebuke unto us to really change our focus. That's why I just want to take this opportunity to thank our Lord Jesus so much for the truth that he did on the cross.
0: Yes.
1: Kevin, that we may be given this privilege to prepare the generation to go back to our original home. And I just want also to confirm to you,
0: yes,
1: that here in Pacoma Refugee Camp, Kevin, we are really prepared for a powerful Sunday service tomorrow, owing to this tremendous message the Lord has given us. Tomorrow we shall be going, honestly, within that certain aftermath, after being encouraged by the Spirit of the Lord himself,
0: yes,
1: to prepare to enter the kingdom of God. Kevin, that's why I have this opportunity to also welcome all people who are getting me live on Jesus is Lord Radio right now from this end of Kakoma Refugee Camp. That's where we are getting me live from. To take this opportunity to welcome you in the house of God tomorrow. We have our altars, you know, located in the four corners of the refugee camp, from Kalemie Village 1, Village 3, Kakuma 4, Kakuma 3, Hong Kong area, and Kakuma 1, and also in the aftermath of Kakuma, that we are based on the other side. So you are highly welcome that we may join this pilgrimage together and prepare for the kingdom of God. And Kevin, allow me just to give my number for anybody who is, you know, in need of direction, that he may be there, call me, you know, reach me,
0: yes,
1: and I'm going to help him accordingly, Kevin. And my number is
0: 011-211-21-41-708.
1: Yes, please, my number, that's my number, as a bishop here in charge, of, you know, a servant in charge of the refugee camp, you can just reach me, and I am going to direct you accordingly. Thank you so much, Kevin. This has been Charles Olen from Kakuma Refugee Camp. Back to you in our studio. Thank you so much.
0: Thank you very much indeed, Charles Onen from Kakuma there also. Out of this very serious message you hear, they are preparing for the Sunday service tomorrow. And precious people, beloved listeners, tomorrow is a quite a very serious day. after hearing the message you just received this evening, you realize you can't miss to go to church tomorrow. Therefore, this is the time to prepare for the coming of the Messiah. This is the moment when the invitation to the wedding supper of the Lamb is being made. And therefore, we heard from the word, the Spirit of the Lord say, therefore, that it is blessedness for those who will accept. Those who will accept and believe and prepare themselves, because this is an invitation of the tremendous grace of God into the safety of heaven, beloved people. As we continue, my name is Kevin. Jesus is Lord. Radio, praise the Lord.
2: Praise the Lord, Kevin.
0: Amen.
2: Amen, amen. You are speaking to Philip Washira of Kikuyu Melorca, and what a powerful, powerful discipleship that we have had today from the two mega prophets of the Lord,
0: yes,
2: coming to enlighten us as the church and coming to remind us of what we ought to be doing. This we have heard tonight, Kevin, that the church is in the dispensation of the church age.
0: Yes.
2: And the church age is just about to come to an end. And it will come to an end by the rapture of the church. And so, Kevin, this is a very, very serious, serious message that we ought to take dearly in our hearts and take it and change. Because you have today, Kevin, that we should be doers of the word of God.
0: Yes.
2: We should not only be hearers of the word, but after hearing a serious question, it is soon coming to an end. And soon, that is something that we need to touch. We need to take the word of the two. Very seriously, we take that of power very seriously, and take the mission of the church, and think of the mission as personally given to them. That's not working in holiness, because we have heard very clearly, Kevin,
0: yes,
2: that being blessed is being invited in the wedding banquet of the Lamb of God in heaven. It's being it's having a singular focus of entry into the kingdom of God. That is what is called blessedness. And so I am really, really grateful to the Lord,
0: yes,
2: for bringing to us such a message at this hour, for reminding us that we ought to walk in holiness. We ought to walk in righteousness. We ought to fear the Lord, because we have heard the dispensation that is coming. It will be an unbearable dispensation. It will be a dispensation where the Antichrist will be reigning. It will be a dispensation of lawlessness. And so we as the church, we as a people, we ought to repent very, very seriously. We ought to walk in holiness.
0: Yes.
2: We ought to wait for the coming of the Messiah day and night, Kevin.
0: Absolutely, very serious. We need to wait for the coming of the Messiah day and night. And I heard it is in this church where also the devil is pursuing the church and wanting to water down the quality of our salvation. But what a time when also you see that it is still in this church age where God the Father wants us, every Christian, to be victorious and to overcome the persecutions of this world, to overcome the lukewarmness of this world, the love of money, the indifference to sin, and the false prophets, and the flesh and pride, so that we may be prepared accordingly to enter into the kingdom of God, Washira.
2: Yes, we need to be very, very, we need to depart from the love of this world. We need to depart from all manner of wickedness. Because when you look at the church right now, the church has compromised. The church has gone back into apostasy. And we heard about the church age.
0: Yes.
2: And the Lord is rebuking and warning the church. The mega prophet read about the churches that were there in the Asia Minor. I fear the Lord is coming out and telling them that persecution must come to the church.
0: Yes.
2: This church age is defined by persecution. But persecution, even if there is persecution, it does not mean that you relinquish your faith. It does not mean that you deny Christ. That persecution is not a license for you to go back to apostasy.
0: Yes.
2: So the Lord has come out very, very clearly that we need to uphold righteousness. No matter the fall in this hour, no matter the wickedness that is being displayed everywhere, no matter the fall that has entered the church, we have heard very, very well the instructions of heaven, that heaven is ready. The Messiah, he has promised that he will give us a glorious body.
0: Yes.
2: He has promised a place for us in heaven, so that when we continue waiting on him, when we continue preparing in holiness, when we continue longing for that day of the rapture, we will not be ashamed, but the Lord will take us to be with him in glory. We have the description of the throne of God, how marvelous it is that our God reigns over all the kings. kingdoms. Our God reigns over all the princes on earth and the rulers of this earth. Our God is a supreme God, and so He has promised He will give us that the kingdom in heaven. Yes. As long as we become victorious, as long as we overcome sin, as long as we overcome the wickedness that has presented itself at this hour in modern day church, Kevin.
0: That is very, very serious and very powerful message for the Church of Christ, and very timely indeed when the glorious announcement of the glorious coming of the Messiah is being made. And therefore we realize tomorrow is a very, very important day for all of us to run to the house of the Lord and to prepare for the coming of the Messiah and to seek the face of God even more seriously now. I don't know how you're prepared tomorrow for the Sunday service, Washira, please.
2: Oh yes, Kevin, here in Kikuyu, we are very, very much prepared. After hearing such a sobering message, after hearing such a warning message, tomorrow we cannot miss church. And so we are very, very prepared. The decoration in the church has already been done, and the Church of the Lord is very prepared. I'm inviting everybody in here in the areas of Kikuyu, whether you are in Muhoga, you are in Kiamba, you are in Zambezi, you are in Derry, whether you are in Regen or Kikuyu Town, or even in Getaro or Kamuhoga or Kahuho. In those all areas, if you can hear me, I'm telling you that the church in Kikuyu main altar is very, very well prepared to receive the visitors, to receive the sheep of Christ in the house of God. And so I want to give out the number of the Bishop of Kikuyu.
0: Yes.
2: That anybody who is stuck or is around this area of Kikuyu, you may come to the house of the Lord tomorrow. We have heard how the word has been powerful, how the message has been powerful. And now, because the church age is coming to an end, this is the high time that we run to church. And so me and my family, we are very, very prepared also to go to the house of the Lord tomorrow. And the number of Lucy Maikweki is
0: 0718 872 765.
2: Oh yes, that is the number of Ruthie Maikweki, the pastor in charge of Kikuyu main altar. Anybody around Kikuyu, you can call that number and you will come and be welcomed in the house of the Lord. I want to thank the two mega ancient prophets of the Lord, the envoys of heaven that have come back in this dispensation, in this end of age of the church, and they have come with the instruction of Jehovah Yahweh. We receive them with such grateful hearts, we receive them with thanksgiving, and we say thank you to the mega prophets of the Lord for coming to us. Thank you very much. This has been Philip Washira of the Kikuyu main altar. Over to you, Kevin.
0: Thank you very much indeed, Washira from Kikuyu. Thank you very much indeed. Beloved people, precious listeners, very, very serious message and very profound revelation, very timely for us to prepare the way for the coming of the Messiah, when you can outrightly see from the event that are unfolding on the face of the earth, announcing the time that is over. The time is over. The Messiah is coming. The winding down of the church age, and also the Spirit of the Lord, therefore explaining and exposing to us and revealing to us what is ahead of us, is very, very difficult time that we need now to focus on salvation and the prerequisites, the demands of God to prepare the way for the coming of the Messiah. That is to walk in holiness, to be pure and to be righteous, beloved people, to be right with the Lord. Beloved listeners, my name is Kevin. Jesus is Lord Radio. Praise the Lord.
2: Praise the Lord, Kevin. Praise the Lord, Kevin.
0: Amen. Praise the Lord.
2: Praise the Lord. 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

0: as you continue, precious people, very serious message that was Jesus is Lord Radio. Praise the Lord.
1: Praise the Lord, Kevin.
0: Amen.
1: Amen, amen. This is Leah Enoch of the University of Nairobi, telling live from Bwakamete. Put a very, very tremendous message concerning the coming of the Messiah, Kevin.
0: Absolutely, very serious message concerning the coming of the Messiah and the dispensation that lies ahead of us. Very difficult times, and therefore we need to prepare very well to evacuate this world because the judgment of God is coming, Mila Enoch.
1: Absolutely, Kevin, because we heard very, very clearly that the Lord does not run people up at the same time. At this time, this is the age of the church when

0: No is calling Christiane, he calls very, very clearly that very soon there will be shifting his attention to Israel.
1: Yes.
0: And therefore, as the Gentile Church, we must prepare. And how do we prepare? Not saying that we must prepare through purity. The Lord is calling for holiness and righteousness at this time, Kevin.
1: Absolutely, the Lord is calling us to a life of purity and to prepare in righteousness and to prepare in holiness. And therefore, you realize that in this church age, I heard the Spirit of the Lord say that God is pointing the church towards the kingdom of God. And therefore, everything that we do now here on earth, Miller Enoch, should be focused towards the kingdom of God and in heaven, but not in the things of the world here, Miller Enoch.
0: Absolutely, Kevin, because you know very, very clearly, as the Lord has said, this world is very, very temporary. Even as we see now, across the world, just see chaos, destruction. We tell us very, very, this world is not our home, right? We must invest in heaven. And Kevin, the Lord said very, very clearly.
1: Yes.
0: God wants to be with the church forever, and he's calling the church to holiness. Just abandon everything of the world, because things of this world are bound to perish. That this world is not our home, but in the kingdom of heaven. And therefore, as a church, we should pursue holiness every day and every night, Kevin.
1: Absolutely, that was very, very powerful, and you realize now the urgency for the Church of Christ to prepare for the coming of the Messiah. And I don't know how at Ruaka you are prepared for the Sunday service tomorrow. Can you please share with us, Miller Enoch?
0: Kevin, at Ruaka Metro, we follow this very, very clearly, because understand the time is over. That there's no more time to just waste the time here, living at Tifa's, it's what is our home, because we're very, very clearly that we must invest in heaven. And as Ruaka Metro, everyone has heard this message.
1: Yes.
0: Tomorrow morning, we just want to welcome everyone to just rush the word of the Lord, because we understand that time is all about Kevin. And just as I very conclude, just allow me to just give one more. Praise the Lord, Pastor Kevin.
1: Hallelujah, praise the Lord.
0: You are speaking to Victor Masharia, also calling from the University of Nairobi. And what a serious message we have received today on the true definition of blessedness, Pastor Kevin.
1: Absolutely, that was very powerful and very an eye-opener. That was an eye-opener for us as a generation, especially at such a time, Victor Mashare, when we have always defined blessedness with the things of the world, with the materialistics of this world. But what a very serious time to look and hear how God the Father and the Spirit of the Lord now raising another version of this of blessedness. Blessings towards business, obedience, perseverance, righteousness, and ultimately entrance into the kingdom of God and participation in the eternal purposes of Christ. That is blessedness, Victor Masharia.
0: Very true, Kevin. Today it has been indeed an eye-opener to us as a generation and as a people who have really been visited, that kumbe blessedness is defined as entry into the kingdom of God. That blessedness is staying awake. The Lord has reminded us today that blessedness is when we have gotten the invitation to
1: yes.
0: the wedding supper of the Lamb. And also, as you have said, you can see how today many people, they have taken blessedness to the material things of this world. They are focused on the things of this world and have said now they are blessed. But today the Lord has changed everything and has recently pointed us to the eternal kingdom of the Lord. That when you say you are blessed, you totally reject the things of this world.
1: Yes.
0: When the Lord said he has blessed us, it is always to point us and to focus us totally to the kingdom of the Lord and to disconnect us from the things of this world. But you can now see how this generation, they have gotten the invitation. The Lord has sent to us the watchman
1: yes.
0: at this hour, even to invite us. The friend of the bridegroom has come to tell the bride that this is the hour to prepare for the coming of Messiah. But you realize that this generation has become very rebellious. They don't want to accept also even the garment of righteousness, because I had also blessedness is to wear the garment of righteousness. The garment of righteousness
1: yes.
0: that is finest, bright and clean, to even blessedness are those whose robes are washed with the blood of Jesus. So today it has been very, very serious. Now it has become a game changer to us
1: yes.
0: that we need to

0: seriously, because Kevin, we have realized if we don't take this grace that the Lord has given us seriously, if we don't share with this legacy that the Lord has brought to this generation, today it has been serious what is coming. When the Lord spoke of the Antichrist that is coming, it has really shocked me how the Lord God Almighty has today used so many prophets of Yahweh to reveal us of the dreadful dispensation that are coming. You can see the man of lawlessness,
1: yes,
0: that is coming to people who refuse to accept this blessedness that the Lord is giving to us as a generation. So indeed, this is our for us to really run and to take care and to prepare in holiness and righteousness, to humble ourselves, to take the word of God in our hands, and to ensure that we prepare in holiness. Also here, I want to give Baraka just one of the serious message we have received today.
2: Praise the Lord, Kevin.
1: Hallelujah, praise the Lord.
2: Praise the Lord. This is Tom Elvis, but I'm also calling to weigh in on the serious message that you have received today. Indeed, it has been an open message concerning the church age, Kevin. You know, today our Lord and our fathers have offered to us very seriously concerning the church age, knowing that he is telling us very, very well that, you know, this church age, there is one day it will come to an end. And when the church age will come to an end, what is coming to the world, it is totally unbearable. And the church must be focusing on the coming of the Messiah. The church must now abandon the wickedness. That the church must now stand firm. That the church should now focus on the coming glory. Because if you consider what is coming in the dispensation of tribulation, Kevin, for sure, the church cannot withstand that. And that is why the Lord is constantly reminding the church, telling the church, you know, tribulation is not meant for the church. Tribulation is not for the church. The church must be prepared to evacuate through the rapture. The church must be preparing very, very well, because the tribulation is very, very serious. When the spirit of Antichrist will take over, the church cannot withstand the persecution that will be there. And that is why our Lord and our Father, they are coming to us every time, every hour, to remind us, the church, prepare, enter through the rapture, because what is coming is even there. Cannot understand that. That is not your dispensation. So you just prepare and enter through the period of grace, Kevin.
1: Absolutely, because there's a tremendous hour of trial that is coming to test the dwellers of the earth. But for the church, you see and you hear the Spirit of the Lord therefore encouraging us that in this church age, Jesus Christ, God the Father, wants us to overcome, to emerge victorious over persecution, and also to persevere. Because I heard the Lord reading to us from the book of Revelation chapter 3 verse 10, and the Bible says, since you have kept my command to endure patiently, I will also keep you from the hour of trial that is coming upon the whole world to test those who live on the earth. And then he said, the instruction to the church is, therefore I am coming soon, hold on to what you have so that no one will take your crown. What a very serious instruction, very serious message to the church of Christ. And therefore, even as we prepare for Sunday service tomorrow, we have the right perspective of the dispensation that we live in today. Please,
2: very serious. Let me give you my end of that to give the report of tomorrow's service. Very, very powerful, Kevin. I just want to give the number of the presiding part of the Ruaka Metro, that Ben Mungai.
1: Yes.
2: The number is 07.
1: 07.
2: 07.
1: 07.
2: 84.
1: 84.
2: 34.
1: 34.
2: 84.
1: 84.
2: Yeah, that's the number. I just want to come in from the areas of Ruaka, all the way to Joyland, Benderu, Kasarake, Gashie, Mushaga, Karura, Roslin, Turiva, and Vigiri, and all those areas. We just come tomorrow to start very, very early in the morning. And that's the coming of the Messiah. We have people like Enoch from the University of Nairobi calling live from Ruaka Metro.
1: Thank you. thank you very much indeed from Ruaka. Thank you very much indeed. Precious people, beloved listeners, a very, very powerful time indeed to be a Christian and to prepare for the coming of the Messiah. When the mysteries of the Bible and the wisdom of the scriptures are being given to us to enable us, beloved people, therefore to prepare for the coming of the Messiah and to be alert, to be watchful and to be on guard, because the hour that lies ahead of us here is quite very, very difficult. And therefore, this is the easy moment for us to prepare and to escape, to evacuate from this world as we go to the safety of heaven, beloved people, in the rapture of the church. My name is Kevin. Jesus is Lord. Radio, praise the Lord.
2: Bwana Yesu asifiwe, Kevin.
1: Hallelujah. Bwana Yesu asifiwe.
2: Amen, amen. 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
1: Ndio.
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2: 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Ninaporejesha kwako Kevin.
1: Asante sana Francis Warenge kutoka madhabahu makuu ya Nyeri, asante sana. Precious people, beloved listeners, what a very, very serious time in the life of the church. Very monumental hour for now us to remember that God the Father has spoken to this generation very seriously. And therefore, there is a very big responsibility upon us to prepare for the coming of the Messiah. My name is Kevin. Jesus is Lord. Radio, praise the Lord.
3: Praise the Lord, Kevin.
1: Amen.
3: Amen, amen. My name is Pastor. My name is Moses Njoroge from the Kikuyu Muguga Complex, and indeed What a powerful, powerful time that the Lord God Almighty has come out fully through his mightiest prophet of the Lord,
1: yes,
3: to reveal the dispensation of the church age in a manner that is unprecedented, in a manner that we have never had before. When you look at how the Lord has been able to exposition the book of Revelation chapter 1,
1: yes,
3: Kevin, it is very, very, very tremendous. And you see the Lord is focused on helping the church not to be ignorant about the things we need to know,
1: yes,
3: in the church age, so that we may not remain when the church age through the rapture, Kevin.
1: Absolutely, a very, very powerful message that brings to a point of correction in the life of a believer. And now that you can live life here on earth and work on our salvation with a better understanding, having a better perspective of what is happening, what is yet to happen, and what is coming our way. Look how God the Father has really helped us by sending us the tremendous, mightiest prophet of the Lord, please.
3: Indeed, Kevin, the Lord has really opened the Bible in a way that we have never seen before. And today, when the mega prophet of the Lord Yahweh read for us the book of Revelation chapter 1, verse 3, you see the definition, the true definition of blessedness,
1: yes,
3: in the church age. And also the seven the blessedness that are mentioned during the church age, the Lord has explained to us very clearly what they actually mean. What is blessedness in the church age? And we are able to understand that it actually stands for entering the glorious eternal kingdom of God.
1: Yes.
3: And if I may jump ahead of myself, Kevin, you realize that if you extrapolate that and look at the message that the Lord has brought us during the final session about the coming of the Antichrist, you see, it is blessedness to enter before the coming of the Antichrist, meaning it is blessedness to avoid the dispensation that is coming. So indeed,
1: yes,
3: it is blessedness to avoid the dispensation of the Antichrist, and that is why the Lord right now is all out to prepare the church and to reveal to us that if you remain, if you don't enter through the end of the church age, which is the rapture, the next most important event, then you enter in trouble, because you realize then you are not blessed. Because when you read about the dispensation that is coming, even in the book of Revelation chapter 6, where it begins,
1: yes,
3: you realize even the king, the generals, the president, the prime ministers, all of them, however much power they have on this earth and a lot of money, that one will mean nothing for them. They'll be running and hiding, telling the rocks to fall on them, because the wrath will be tremendous. So indeed, blessedness and true blessedness is to avoid the dispensation that is coming,
1: yes,
3: by entering through the rapture into the kingdom of God, Kevin.
1: Absolutely, very blessed hour indeed, because the church age is a very blessed hour, I realize, because even in death, the Bible says in the book of Revelation chapter 14 verse 13 that blessed are the dead which die in the Lord from henceforth. Yes, because say the Spirit, that they may rest from their labors and their work do follow them. This blessedness, it actually points to the eternal reward of those who remain faithful to Christ. What a very blessed hour that even in this church age, whether we live or we die, we still are preserved in the safety of the presence of God.
3: Indeed, Pastor, indeed, Kevin, that is very, very beautiful to realize that whatever may happen to those now that have received the word, they have hidden the word in their hearts and they are living the word. In other words, they have received the invitation, they have accepted the invitation, and they have worked, they are working on the invitation. It doesn't matter whatever happens to them, whether they die or they live,
1: yes,
3: they are still blessed because they are preserved in the presence of the Lord. They indeed go direct into the presence of the Lord, and they avoid the hour of trial,
1: yes,
3: that is coming just ahead of us here. And we also had clearly the dreadfulness of the hour of trial that is coming, whereby the Antichrist now will be ruling the earth, and the entire earth will be under the grip of the Antichrist. And we heard clearly that there will be nowhere to hide, nowhere to run to. So nobody would want to miss the grand escape that the Lord is planning at this hour, to evacuate the church, to evacuate those who are blessed, to evacuate those who are holy. And we heard the tenants that the Lord has been exalting in the church age. What then we ought to do at this time to ensure that we are the ones who are blessed at this time? Because you realize very carefully, Kevin, that
1: yes,
3: however much the two most glorious prophets of the Lord Yahweh have trumpeted this message a world over and across the nation, there are still people who have refused to receive the message, people who have refused to obey the message. So the blessedness includes receiving the message, accepting the invitation, and actually working on it.
1: Yes.
3: You see, the Lord at this hour, he has come down even through his cloud, the rains, the earthquakes, but there are people who are still undermanned and disobedient. They have refused to come. And so you find that they were not blessed because they did not work on the invitation. They did not respond to the voice of God, and they are going to remain when the Lord takes the church away. And you see the dreadfulness of the hour that is going to come after that.
1: Yes.
3: That there has never been such a time. When you combine all the evils that have ever happened in the nations, you can imagine the boom, the terrorists and all the evils that have ever happened in the nations, when you put together, then it cannot match what the Antichrist is coming to do on the earth, slaughtering Christians lawlessly. But the good about it all is that the Messiah, our Lord Jesus,
1: yes,
3: he is going to overthrow him by the power of his coming and the splendor of his coming, the breath of his mouth and the power of his coming. Very, very beautiful to understand. When you start with the Lord, then you stand on the winning side, Kevin.
1: Absolutely, and therefore it will be very much beneficial, you realize, for the Church of Christ to prepare now and to seek the infilling of the Holy Spirit, because I heard that the Holy Spirit of the Lord is now here to help us, to regenerate us, to open up the truth of God to us, and to testify of the character of God, so that we may actually perceive God in his real intent and purposes, that is intending to secure us into the rapture of the church before unleashing the judgment of God and the dispensation of the Antichrist upon the dwellers of the earth. And therefore, I don't know how you're prepared for the Sunday service tomorrow, please.
3: Amen, Kevin. I want to thank the Lord very, very much because of the message, and also revealing to us how we can prepare through receiving the Spirit of God at this time, because he is the one who will help us to have the oil. He is indeed the oil at this time, and that is the most important thing that we can do at this hour, as we were told from the book of Matthew 25. And at the Kikuyu Muguva complex, we are very, very ready for the Sunday service tomorrow.
1: Yes.
3: Across the entire region, we have 5 altars spread across the entire region, all the way from Bigio. We have an altar at Wakoinange. We still have another altar at a center called Kamango, and we also have another altar in the Kambura Center. We have the main altar at Getaro near Kakahuho underpass, and we also have another altar at the Ebenezer in Keno, at a place called Karianoti. And for all those that would want to come and prepare for the coming of the Messiah, remembering too well that this message is anchored on the vision of very soon there will be no church, there will be no going to church. And so everybody needs to run to the house of the Lord tomorrow. They can be able to call this number for more information and direction.
1: Yes.
3: 0718-872-765. Yes, indeed. Over to the studio, Kevin. This has been Moses Njoroge from the Kikuyu Muguva Complex.
1: Thank you very much indeed. Thank you from

0: 3:08 PM East African time, beloved people. My name is Kevin. Jesus is Lord. Radio, praise the Lord. Jesus is Lord. Radio, praise the Lord. Hallelujah, praise the Lord.
1: Hallelujah, Kevin.
0: Amen.
1: We are speaking to Mary from my Lutatu, and Kevin, the second sermon has been very, very powerful, Kevin.
0: Yes.
1: The two words are mighty of prophet of the Lord, still implying to the church, still beckoning to the church. The Spirit of the Lord is essentially to them, urging that we may not take the other side of the dispensation that is coming, but we may go with this grace, that this is the dispensation that we have experienced the power of the Holy Spirit, Kevin. And what I have transacted here from the second session has been very powerful. In the book of Revelation, chapter number 2 and number 3, you see the Lord is taking, is commending, the writing commendation to the seven churches, Kevin. This one tells me, as I've heard very clearly, Kevin, is that the Lord is still in charge of the churches, Kevin.
0: Yes.
1: He has never abandoned the church. So it is really disgusting, Kevin, when you see somebody coming to and now plundering and masquerading to you now the pastor. So you wonder, you are in a shock, because we have had the church is still in control. The right of Christ, Kevin, how much that matter, how much it is fallen, Kevin, it must be, you must work with it and bring it the cross, because of the time here, Kevin.
0: Absolutely, I heard the Spirit of the Lord actually talking very seriously about the church age, that in this age, the church belongs to Jesus himself. No, it's not a kiosk of an individual, not at all. The church belongs to Jesus himself, and he's very much concerned and totally in charge, because he is walking amidst the church, supervising and inspecting the church. And actually, the expectation of Jesus is that the salvation, we may bear the fruits of salvation, and that our salvation may be a best quality of salvation. Well, that is what Jesus is looking for at this church age, Clinton Moy.
1: Very true, Kevin. The quality of salvation is the one. But we are living in a dispensation, Kevin. Even tomorrow, there are very few in the church. In the name of Amadeus, the king of the one of the commandments that says that keep your Sabbath day holy, Kevin. You see them working in the church just to fulfill that command. But when we want to go into the time of the day of this day of the Lord, that is called the church,
0: yes,
1: Kevin, you will find that there is a lot to be followed. There is a lot that should be done when it comes to the church, Kevin, because we have had that. The church should be very, very sensitive and very keen to the false thing that is in the church, that the church should not be interested. So when you see the division that is happening in the landscape of the church, the following church is outside there, Kevin, you see the Lord has come on this side, is visiting, the rain has come 32 times, Kevin, beckoning with the fellow generation to come back to this, to dwell out, to remember that prophet of Yahweh,
0: yes,
1: to be prepared, Kevin. You see the cloud has come, still here with us, Kevin, the stairs came, they are still waiting for people to scramble that the above heaven. Kevin, you see there is some form of immediate with the church. But the Lord is rebuking the church that you don't want them to go to the lake of fire, Kevin. And we have had the church should focus singularly into the heaven, this heaven, Kevin, because
0: yes,
1: we have been read from the book of Matthew 6:19 about storing our treasures in heaven, Kevin. In an dispensation whereby they think that blessedness is appearing almost everything in the world, Kevin. A generation that does not get satisfied when they It's like we don't know the meaning of the word rubbish, Kevin. It's like taking something precious. It is like taking something precious and putting other under your foot and now trampling over it. That is the meaning of ravishing, but we have now the cardinal globally has now taken everything unto you to ourselves. He is going to everything that is possible in material credit, but you see there is a danger. Remember, Prophet of the Lord, summarized from telling us that the Antichrist is very severe, that in the church's credit, we should be aware of the Antichrist that is coming, because if that is anything to go by Kevin, you don't want to step in that dispensation. A man, son of perdition, very wicked mother is coming to rule the world, similar to Kevin. You don't want to go there, Kevin.
0: Absolutely, no one would want to go there to find himself in the dispensation of the Antichrist, because he will come to destroy worship and to wage war against the people of God. And the Bible says he has been sent to come bent on conquest. He come to conquer the people of God and to destroy the people of God, to kill, to cut the neck of the worshipers of God. And we realize that is a very, very difficult time that is ahead of us here, and very proper now to prepare for the coming of the Messiah. Clinton Moi, tomorrow is on a Sunday, and we yet have another privilege to go to the house of the Lord. Now having this proper understanding, I don't know how you are prepared for tomorrow Sunday service, please, Clinton Moi.
1: Kevin, this is a very critical time that nobody dares just to be, because we were in denomination getting where there was total depravity in the church, there was nothing in the church. Kevin, but when you are told, called upon to go to a church whereby the Spirit of the Lord that you serve is shepherding the church, Kevin, you cannot afford this to miss. So again, you might just be very much prepared, Kevin, to appear before the Lord tomorrow with such a message. You talk to yourself running there tomorrow very early, so you may go before the Lord and when before that bring our repentance, that we may align our ways together with the Holy Spirit, that we may matter sinners because of the day of redemption, Kevin. So with this kind of message, you cannot afford to miss that of tomorrow, and I want to invite everybody from around my church to hear. We are portioning people from the head of portioning, people from around Tanga, people from around the Dominion, people from around the Shima, people from the White, people from the Mawanga, teachers, everywhere, and all their surroundings are my Bikatu. Our own is just situated there are special means you opposite Buffalo they are on your left, you're going to take a climb the road that is climbing uphill, almost 500 meters, and we are located there. Our altar is in Blue Iron Sheet, Kevin. When you come there, we are going to worship tomorrow, Kevin, and whoever is listening to me, you like to join us in Sunday service tomorrow, and we may all be prepared, because the Messiah is here, Kevin. They can conduct at the door on 0715.
0: 0715.
1: 24
0: 35
1: 41. Allow me to appreciate the Lord very much, our Lord and blessed Savior, to go for the cross,
0: yes,
1: and to die for our sin. Now we are admitted into the Holy of Holies. You can take repentance and then enter heaven, Kevin, now. And then allow me to appreciate the Lord and my Father for coming to us with such a message. Thank you much for the studio, Kevin. This is the morning, my Lord.
0: Thank you very much indeed, from my Litatu. Thank you very much indeed, Clinton Moi. Very powerful time, beloved people. Also tomorrow, that you may make sure to be in the house of the Lord, because of the very tremendous hour that we just entered into, and the very serious, profound revelation that God the Father is continuing to unleash to us, to enlighten us about the dispensation that we live in, and even the agenda of God after this dispensation. And the intent and the purposes of this dispensation is to prepare the church for the coming of the Messiah, and to evacuate the church before the next dispensation of the Antichrist, blessed people. My name is Kevin. Jesus is Lord. Radio, praise the Lord.
2: Bwana Yesu asifiwe, Kevin.
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0: Asante, asante sana, asante sana mjane Gloria kutoka maeneo ya Kisii pale, asante sana.

0: Tunapoendelea wapendwa wasikilizaji, sasa hivi imekatika dakika 12 baada ya saa 2 ya usiku, mpendwa msikilizaji, masaa ya Afrika Mashariki. My name is Kevin. Jesus is Lord. Radio, praise the Lord.
1: Praise the Lord, Kevin.
0: Amen.
1: Yeah, speaking to Beverly, and I'm calling you live from the region of Georgia here.
0: Yes.
1: And what a message that the Lord has brought for us is today on Saturday, a very, very timely message on the church age. And then we have also heard very clearly the Lord also talking to the church and telling the church that the Antichrist is about to appear, is about to come and devour many Christians. Therefore, the Lord has really asked the church to be walking in righteousness, to be walking in oneness, to persevere through every kind of persecution. Because you cannot be ignorant of the fact that a time will come when the Antichrist will come and devour the church of Christ. Kevin.
0: Absolutely. It has been a tremendous encouragement, Beverly Obewa, because I heard the Spirit of the Lord, therefore, encouraging the Church of Christ in this generation not to give in to the pressure of the devil, because in this church age, the devil is also pursuing the church. He is also pursuing the church, and he intends to water down the quality of our salvation at a time when people are indifferent to sin. People are lukewarm, and they have taken into the pleasures of this world. Look at a time when the Lord is beckoning a generation with tremendous love, therefore, to awaken us, to be aware of the dispensation we live in, Beverly Obewa.
1: Very true. It is a time to be aware of the dispensation that you are living in. We are living at a dispensation and at a time where any moment, any time, the church will not be here. Very soon, the Spirit of God has spoken that very clearly to us and told us that very soon the church will not be here.
0: Yes.
1: Therefore, the Lord has really encouraged the church. This is the hour to overcome. This is the hour to make sure that you're putting on the finest linen, bright and clean, because the invitation to the kingdom of God has already been made.
0: Yes.
1: And the only thing that will show that you have accepted the invitation is when you're putting on the finest linen, bright and clean. And the Spirit of the Lord read for us in the book of Matthew, where one person that appeared at the wedding banquet without the wedding garment. And then he was thrown out, meaning he didn't have the finest linen, bright and clean. And the Lord calls him friend, meaning he was someone who had the invitation. Maybe at one point he was walking in salvation, but then refused to continue walking in the garment of righteousness, garment of holiness, until he was thrown out and he had nothing to say, because
0: yes,
1: the invitation was made. He was already chosen to be in the wedding banquet, but did not put on the finest linen. So therefore, the church has been encouraged this Saturday that this is the hour to put on the garment, because if you are not careful, then you might into the tribulation. And the Antichrist, the Lord has already shown his mega prophet, the Antichrist, how he will devour Christians. The church that will remain will be devoured by this Antichrist. How the entire earth, everybody will be worshipping him. How he will be a ruler and devouring many people. He will rule the entire earth. He's a genius person and is an homosexual, has no desire for women. So when you look at the characters of this one that is coming, the personality of the Antichrist that is coming, you see the earth as a place where you cannot continue to, you don't want to continue living in that time, because you just want to prepare in holiness, prepare in righteousness, prepare in purity, because you want to enter the kingdom of God. The personality of the Antichrist, nobody can withstand it. And therefore, this is now the hour. So make sure that you overcome the flesh. We overcome the love of money, because when you look at the day of the entire universe,
0: yes,
1: the love of money is the biggest problem. People are loving money to the extent that they're now sending anointing, sending groups in church, doing things that are wicked. Yet the Lord has told us that in this church age, before the rapture of the church takes place, we must make sure that all believers, everybody, every person living on the earth right now, must make sure that you overcome sin so that you may enter the kingdom of God, Kevin.
0: Absolutely. At a time when the Lord is calling us to conquer and to overcome the world and all the things of this world, the snares of this world is the Spirit of the Lord was actually telling us this evening that there is no way a Christian can overcome the world without the Holy Spirit. The Holy Spirit who comes to fill us so that we may bear the fruits of salvation and also to seal us for the eternal redemption. And therefore, what a very powerful time for the Church of Christ, therefore, to seek the infilling of the Holy Spirit, even as we seek to prepare the way for the coming of the Messiah, that we may not find ourselves in the other dispensation of the reign of the Antichrist. I don't know how you're prepared at Juja at this very critical hour, at the backdrop of this very serious message, therefore, to go to the house of the Lord tomorrow, Beverly Obewa.
1: Over here in Juja, we are very much ready to go to the house of the Lord tomorrow. The house of the Lord is well decorated. The chairs are well arranged. The instruments are there. Everything is set for tomorrow's Sunday service, because you have understood that very soon the church will not be here. Therefore, there is a time to seek the Lord when there is still time, when the Holy Spirit is still there to help the church, when the power of the blood of Jesus Christ is still seen in the house of God.
0: Yes.
1: So there is a time now that nobody can miss tomorrow's Sunday service.
0: Yes.
1: And I want to welcome the people of Georgia to the house of the Lord. That is in Gashororo, that is at the Georgia main altar. It's located in Gashororo, opposite the new High Point Supermarket in Gashororo. Everybody can access it from even from the Thika Superhighway, just alight at Seagull Hotel, and you walk just a few meters from there to the house of the Lord. So everybody from Gashororo, those are living in High Point, those are living in Wesaidie, those are living in Greenfield, Kenyatta Road, I welcome them to the house of the Lord. And even across the entire Georgia sub-county, we have our altars all along in Kuyu. We have the house of the Lord in Canaan. We have the house of the Lord in Judah. When you go down to Kimbo, there's a house of the Lord there in Gokairo. In Amani, in Munedo, we have the house of the Lord there. We have the house of the Lord in Georgia, from Kamau, all the way down to Ati. We have the altars of the Lord all across the entire Georgia sub-county. So anyone who might maybe look the directions to the house of the Lord, maybe you want the directions, the nearest altar, the nearest altar to where you come from, you can reach out to the senior pastor of the Georgia main altar, the Georgia region, Pastor Mutai. His number is 0726
0: 0726
1: 75
0: 34 19.
1: That is the number. And I really want to thank the Lord God Almighty for allowing His mother prophet to come to us to remind us that this is the time now for the church to make sure that we are full of the Holy Spirit, so that we may not lose our crown, that we may have the Holy Spirit, because it's the only one that can help us to persevere the trials and the challenges that are there right now in this age, so that when the Messiah comes, He may find us ready and having overcome and conquered the world. Because the church, the Lord is encouraging the church to make sure that we overcome things. And obviously in the studio, Kevin has been Beverly Obewa calling from Georgia region.
0: Thank you very much indeed, Beverly Obewa from Georgia. Thank you very much indeed.

0: As we continue, beloved people, my name is Kevin. Jesus is Lord. Radio, praise the Lord.
1: Oh, get out there, Kevin.
0: Amen.
1: Now, this is still the screen for so that calling a bit critical hour.
0: Sorry for the disconnection there, George T, but you can try and get to us. Thank you very much indeed. Jesus is Lord, radio, praise the Lord.
1: Amen, amen, praise the Lord, Kevin.
0: Amen.
1: Amen, Kevin. My name is Lekini Kani. I'm calling from the Nakuru main Elsa, and I want to appreciate the Lord very, very much because of they are very special, the discipleship class and the glorious coming of the Messiah. A very, very critical message that we have received from the Lord today. And we see on how the Lord God Almighty is sending the message to the nations of the heart. And we see this message of the Lord God Almighty, the way it's trending in the nations, many nations, Kathy.
0: A very, very serious message there this evening when the Spirit of the Lord has spoken very seriously to the Church of Christ and to this generation about the coming of the Messiah and the vision of the 12th of September, the year 2025, when God the Father spoke and said to his mega, mightiest, most dreadful prophet of the Lord, go tell these people that soon there will be no church and soon there will be no going to church. And then look at the tremendous conversation that God has had with the Church of Christ. Very amazing, Sami Lekimit.
1: Oh yes, that is very, very true. Kevin, owing to the message the Lord has given today to the Church of Christ, according to the vision of the Lord God Almighty of 12 September, the year 2025, that very soon there will be no going to church. And you see that the Lord is speaking this message at such a time at which even he shows the mega prophet of the Lord God Almighty, the Antichrist. You see the dispensation that is coming after the rapture. And you see the Lord is doing this to prepare us and telling us as a church of Christ,
0: yes,
1: that we may prepare and not enter there, because after the rapture, it will be unbearable. And you see the Lord is saying that it is true. If you are the church, prepare now and enter. Because after this, it will be so, so, so much unbearable. And owing to the message of the Lord God Almighty today, we can clearly tell that it is true that the Lord loves the church. And that's the reason you see, Kevin, the Lord wants to rescue the church, because after this moment, after the rapture, the heart will take over the earth. And you see, the way the mega prophet of the Lord God Almighty describes it, it is very...

0: that we see are trumpeting the coming of the Messiah. And therefore you can realize tomorrow is a very, very big privilege that God yet again has given us to be in the house, in the presence of God. I don't know how you are prepared for the Sunday service tomorrow. Sami Lekimitu, you can share with us, please.
1: Tomorrow being a Sunday service is a very blessed day that we found in the house of the Lord, and also it's a privilege also to be found in the house of the Lord God Almighty. Even at that time, I think the Lord is speaking very, very, very serious to the Church of Christ. Also, we are just very much ready for tomorrow Sunday service, and I want just to welcome everybody who is just listening to me this evening, that we may come to the house of the Lord, that we may come and worship the Lord at such a time as this. The Lord is preparing the Church of Christ for the glorious coming of the Messiah. And just in Nakuru, we may also just be able to be at the program. I just have 2 meters away from JFB, roundabout, just a walking distance. And maybe we are just within the Nakuru Metro City, and we maybe we should fellowship with us, so just cruise us to walk into the house of the Lord God Almighty. And remember again tomorrow, Kevin, after Sunday service at Nakuru Main Altar, we have a water baptism. After Sunday service, we conduct a water baptism.
0: Yes.
1: And I just want to announce to everyone, maybe you are within the Nakuru Metro, and you wish also to protect your baptism as a part of preparation, because you can clearly see that the Lord is serious preparing the Church of Christ for the glorious coming of the Messiah. And there is not any better time, Robin, to prepare like now, that the Lord may help us now. So I just want to welcome everybody that tomorrow we have a water baptism here at the Nakuru Main Altar immediately after Sunday service. And I just want to share also the number of Engineer Daniel, who's in charge of the Nakuru Main Altar. Maybe you ever just want to fellowship and is listening to me this evening, should just call that number and be given to the direction of the Church of Christ. And also remember, we also have the buses for those people maybe who have been challenged with the transport. Also, you can call the number of Engineer Daniel in charge of the Nakuru Main Altar, so that you may also get into the way as you come to the house of the Lord, or maybe you can be a good assisted to reach the house of the Lord, that you may come and worship the Lord God Almighty together. Kevin, I can share the number of the pastor in charge of the Nakuru Main Altar. The number is 0721 86 14 14 07 07. Yes, please. That is the number of Engineer Daniel in charge of the Nakuru Main Altar, and I appreciate the Lord for the privilege, to the fact that the Lord has really helped us and has given us a chance even to send a mega prophet to help us and prepare us and bring such a very kind message that is preparing the Church of Christ for the glorious coming of the Messiah. Thank you so much, Kevin. My name is Alekimitsami of the Nakuru Main Altar.
0: Thank you. Thank you very much indeed, Alekimitsami of the Nakuru Main Altar. They are also ready for the Sunday service tomorrow at such a time very critical in the life of the church. Very tremendous hour, beloved people, when the revelation are very deep and profound, and the announcement of the coming of the Messiah is unrelenting. Blessed people, that we may prepare and to escape the hour of trial that is coming upon the dwellers of the earth. But remember, till then, God the Father has promised in the book of Revelation chapter 3 verse 10 that the church is not meant to go through the hour of trial, that is a tribulation, because God has promised to evacuate us before then. The Bible says in the book of Revelation chapter 3 verse 10, since you have kept my commandment to endure patiently, I will also keep you from the hour of trial that is going to come upon the whole world to test those who live on the earth. And therefore he gives instruction to the Church of Christ that therefore I am coming soon. Hold on to what you have so that no one will take your crown, beloved people. What a time, what an hour to be more born again and to be spirit-filled and to be seriously born again, blessed people.

0: As you continue, precious people, my name is Kevin. Jesus is Lord. Radio, praise the Lord.
1: Praise God. My name is John Paul. I'm together and fast to bring myself giving unto the Lord Yahweh for the awesome and wonderful message
0: yes.
1: that we have received today from the ministry headquarters. And just to speak about one or two points that really caught my attention. Kevin, I heard very well that the blessed says that anybody created by God is ever desired.
0: Yes.
1: The blessedness that will let them enter the eternal kingdom of God. Because we realize for a very long time, the way we have decided with regards to vehicles, big houses, big salaries, top homes, and all that. Whereas there is nothing wrong with all those things because they also offer them. But the true blessing must endure for eternity. Meaning,
0: yes.
1: the blessedness that all of us aspire to have, which is the true meaning of healthy, is the blessing that is able to make us partake of the wedding supper of the Lamb of God to enter into the eternal kingdom of God. Because I realize that if I am blessed with a big job, a big house, and I don't end up in the kingdom of God,
0: yes.
1: then that is infinity. That automatically becomes a curse because it has not served its purpose. The true blessedness has been redefined today, baby.
0: Absolutely, a very, very serious message and an eye-opener, because you hear the Spirit of the Lord there for bringing a point of correction in the manner in which we have always perceived the aspect of being blessed. And at a time when we thought having big houses and driving big cars and going, taking our visa to America and going to Ivy League schools, those are the blessedness of the church. But look at how the Spirit of the Lord has come to demystify that and to bring a very proper definition, the very, very serious definition of being blessedness. The declarations in the book of Revelation that indeed blessedness are not primarily about worldly prosperity, but they point towards spiritual preparedness, obedience to the word of God, perseverance, righteousness, and ultimately entrance into the kingdom of God and participation in the eternal purposes of God. Very serious understanding that underpinned to the Church of Christ this evening, please.
1: Very true that one thing also on top of the redefinition of the blessedness of God is to be able to protect. And I have the topic of prayer and pastors that even in the face of persecution, we must endure in persecution faithfully without giving out, quitting, without running away, without abandoning Jesus. No matter what comes our way, even if it means to come to the point of death.
0: Yes.
1: We must be able to step strong, stay good. It's like they say, to come home. It is a sign that we can't go in salvation, meaning we must stay good and love the Lord and be faithful to Him, to be faithful to His command, obey His command. And something else that I've just remembered is that the entire explanation, the entire thing that we want for us is obedience, because our salvation, the execution
0: yes.
1: and the prosecution of salvation is all about obeying God. That is the whole summary and the entire duty of man, that man has been created to obey God, even the Ten Commandments. God presented them to mankind, that God may now exalt obedience, because when disobedience is under the guise of eating, we are suffering the consequences of disobedience until today. The message that has come today
0: yes.
1: is very, very, very serious and very deep. I really thank the Lord very much, David. And also something else, my last point, even before I welcome the people from Chiquilela, is that everything that can be shaken, we are read to from the book of 2 Peter
0: yes.
1: that speaks about how this earth which is going to be destroyed. And this is what God says, 2 Peter 3:11. Since everything will be destroyed in this way, what kind of would you to be? You both believe holy and growing life as you look forward to the day of God and see it coming that will bring about the destruction of the heavens by fire.
0: Yes.
1: And the elements will melt in it.
0: Hallelujah, praise the Lord.
2: Jesus Christ, the water Lord.
0: Praise the Lord.

0: Jesus is Lord. Radio, praise the Lord.
1: Amen, amen, praise the Lord, Kevin.
0: Amen.
1: Amen, this is Levine of the City Mega Church, and Kevin, what a serious time, and what an awakening message that we have received from the Lord today. A serious instruction to the Church of Christ that the Lord Jehovah Yahweh has used to summon a mighty prophet of the Lord to come to us with this afternoon, Senior Pastor Kevin, because today we have heard and we have known very well, because as a people, as a generation, as the Church of Christ, we have been used to the blessedness of this earth.
0: Yes.
1: But the Lord Jehovah Yahweh today has really opened our hearts and opened mind that the things of this earth are not the blessedness of the earth, Kevin, because the pastors came to us and they blessed the people. They are blessing people with visas to go to USA. They are blessing people with big vehicles and big cars and big houses. As they build big houses, a bungalow house, then now you are blessed. But today the Lord has really opened our hearts and our minds very, very much that only those people that are invited into the glorious kingdom of God and are dressed with white linen garment that is white and clean, these are the only people that are blessed on the face of the earth, O Kevin.
0: Very, very serious message that was, because I heard the Lord reading to us, the mightiest prophet of the Lord God Yahweh, reading to us from the book of Matthew chapter 16, verse 26. And the Bible says, what good will it be for someone to gain the whole world, yet forfeit their soul? Or what can anyone give in exchange for their soul? And therefore we realize, in correction of our former understanding of the definition of blessedness, as we thought that blessedness were the things of the world here, the Spirit of the Lord has corrected that misunderstanding and actually focused us on the kingdom of God. That blessedness is when we are invited into the wedding supper of the Lamb, and blessedness is when we get the opportunity to hear the words of the prophecy and to see the visitations of God the Father in this generation, trumpeting the coming of the Messiah Medrin.
1: Very, very true, Kevin. And also the Lord wrote to us from the book of Revelation 19, from verse 9, the Bible says, then the angel of the Lord said to me, write, blessed are those who are invited into the wedding supper of the Lamb. And he added, these are the true words of God. Oh, Pastor Kevin, you see, the Lord is really, really encouraging us that we as the Church of Christ, we must live that when we are focused into the kingdom of God. And you see, the Lord came to us and helped us that when the mega prophet of the Lord came to us with the prophecy that very soon there will be no going to church. Very soon the church will not be here. And Kevin, it is true that we are the church, the people that are going into the house of the Lord. We are those that are blessed, that the Lord is coming to take us away and to evacuate us from the things of this earth, because we also heard that the Antichrist is coming.
0: Yes.
1: And is really coming to lie to the people that will remain on the face of the earth. So as a Christian, this is the time to be very, very well prepared and to be filled with the mighty Holy Spirit to help us to prepare and enter the time of glorious kingdom of God, that we may enter into the glory of God.
0: Absolutely, very, very powerful time, because now we have the proper understanding of the destiny that this salvation therefore delivers to us. And therefore tomorrow, as we go to the house of the Lord, we can properly address our own lives, making sure that we align with the instruction of God, now having the proper understanding and the proper perspective of the dispensation and the hour that we live in. God the Father calling upon us to prepare for evacuation, because the judgment of God is coming, which nobody can bear. How are you prepared, Medrin, at the City Mega Church for the Sunday service tomorrow, please? You can share with us.
1: I have to listen to this serious message and the warning from the Lord today, Kevin. As the City Mega Church, we are very, very much ready for tomorrow's Sunday service. And I want to welcome everybody in my ready and his environment, whoever is listening to me today. We welcome them so much to the house of the Lord. Tomorrow we have a very powerful service that no one can afford to miss the service of the Lord tomorrow, having known that very soon there will be no going to church, very soon the church will not be there, then we should get this opportunity to go to the house of the Lord. David, we must run. We must run into the house of the Lord tomorrow. So welcome everybody, because the city of Nazareth is situated opposite a hidden park at the Green Park terminal. We have raised a very big tent there. The decorations have already been done. The church is ready. We are waiting for tomorrow to run into the house of the Lord and to worship Jesus. Because the time is coming, there will be no worshiping Jesus. Antichrist will lie to people that people will worship him. But it's the time to run into the house of the Lord to worship Jesus, the Messiah, the one who created us to worship him and serve him. So the City Mega Church, we welcome everyone to come into the house of the Lord tomorrow. We also have the bus churches that are going round to take the people of God into the house of God. If you don't have prayer, Kevin, I want to let people know that they not worry.
0: Yes.
1: The bus churches will come. We have the bus church at Thika Road. We have the one at Mombasa Road. We have the one at Ngong Road.
0: Yes.
1: We have the one at Mombasa Road. And also Jogo Road. So we welcome everyone into the house of the Lord tomorrow. So whoever would like to fellowship with us tomorrow on a Sunday service, we'll call the number of the pastor who is presiding at the City Mega Church. That is Dr. JJ, and his number is 0700 65
0: 67 87 27 27.
1: Yes, please, Kevin, that is the number of the presiding pastor of the City Mega Church, that is Dr. JJ. So whether we want to fellowship with us, maybe we do not know where the direction is, you can call that number for more direction, and also to be guided where the pastors will be taking us to the house of the Lord. I really want to appreciate our Lord Jesus Christ, the Messiah, for coming and dying on the cross for us, and also sending the two mega prophets of the Lord who have come to help us and to prepare us for the glorious kingdom of God. Now our focus is in heaven, not on the things of this earth, Kevin. Thank you so much, our Lord and our blessed Savior. Over to the studio, Kevin, who has been my dream of the City Mega Church.
0: Thank you. Thank you very much indeed, Medwin, over there at the City Mega Church. Thank you very much indeed. As you continue, precious people, beloved listeners, Jesus is Lord. Radio, praise the Lord.
2: Praise the name of the Lord, Kevin.
0: Amen.
2: Amen. You are speaking to Kiprotich Derek, and I'm calling you live from Baraton University here in Nandi.
0: Yes.
2: And it's such a powerful, very powerful time indeed, a defining moment in the Church of Christ, when the Spirit of the Lord has come out today.
0: Yes.
2: To bring out a very, very profound message to us, the Church of Christ, telling us about the dispensation that is coming ahead of us, and the need for us to really take the instructions of the Lord that is giving to the Church of Christ at this hour. Because I remember, Kevin, very well.
0: Yes.
2: When the Lord God Almighty brought out the kind of operation that is in the church right now, when the Lord raised from the book of 2 Thessalonians chapter number 2 verse 4.
0: Yes.
2: That now, even as we look at how human beings are carrying themselves right now, when we look at the education system, the way they are operating right now, the Spirit of the Lord raised to us that the spirit of lawlessness that is coming in the coming dispensation is already at work. And then he raised from verse number 10 of that 2 Thessalonians chapter number 2.
0: Yes.
2: That the people who will fall at that time of the tribulation, who will fall into the deception of the Antichrist, and the people who are now not heeding the love of Christ, that the Lord is presenting now grace, that there are people who are willful sinners, who don't want to take the instructions of God, that when the Spirit of God is contacting the instructions to the Church of Christ now, to prepare, to take the grace and prepare for rapture, they are fooling around, they are joking around with the instructions of God. But then you find that it is very, very mysterious.
0: Yes.
2: That spirit of lawlessness is already at work. And now you find what is operating now, the Holy Spirit of God is still helping us. But then now you imagine, what about the situation that is coming, that the Lord God Almighty warned us about not to drift into heaven.
0: Absolutely, and the reason as to why we must be very careful, be very careful, because already the spirit of the Antichrist is already at work. Because the worldly systems today are very wicked. You heard how this world is very, very wicked, even at such a time when sin is being flashed all across the social media platforms, and also the society as it is now. From where you are just seated, you can look at how the allures of the devil and the traps of sin are being presented to us. But what a very powerful time that God the Father has also given us, that we have the Holy Spirit indwelling us in this church age. And very important that the Church of Christ may seek the infilling of the Holy Spirit, because the Holy Spirit helps us to overcome sin and to escape from the allures of sin, and to maintain holiness and righteousness even in the midst of this overwhelming darkness and the conviction of sin.
2: That is very right, Kevin, as you have put it. It is now a very high time for us, when we still have this grace with us and we have gotten the instructions of God, that we may now seek the Helper, the Holy Spirit of God, who is still now there at the church gate to help us to prepare very much well. And I add the role of the Holy Spirit, when the Spirit of the Lord is united to us, that is there to help us now to open up the truth of God to the Christian believer right now in this dispensation, and that we may be able to take the instructions of God, to obey every instruction that the Lord God Almighty is speaking to us, and that we may be able to escape whatever that is coming ahead of us.
0: Yes.
2: And that is why I want to really appreciate the Lord very much, that he can help us at such a time when it's very much dealing with the nation, that he comes to us with such an instruction, knowing very well that the Church of Christ, with our weakness, we can never manage. That is why it raised to us the importance of us seeking the infilling of the Holy Spirit, who is there at this dispensation. So I appreciate the Lord very, very much. I appreciate the two mega mightiest prophets of the Lord for bringing this revelation to us today, laboring for us that we may be able to receive the instructions of God, Kevin.
0: Absolutely, is totally blessedness, complete blessedness by God the Father to this generation, that we can hear and get to receive the instructions on how we can prepare and escape the hour of trial, the hour of judgment, the hour of the wrath of God that is coming to be poured on the face of the earth. And God the Father therefore putting it out here to us, that his intention with us is to preserve us, that we will not see the wrath and the judgment of God. And therefore, how are you prepared for tomorrow's Sunday service in the backdrop of this very powerful message that you just received this evening, please?
2: Owing to the gravity of the message that we have received, we can never take for granted the opportunity that the Lord Almighty has presented us yet to appear before him again tomorrow in worship, Kevin. And I wish to confirm that over here is Baraton. We are prepared. This evening, the technicians have been at the altar, working on the system to ensure that everything is set, just waiting for tomorrow Sunday service. And I wish to take this opportunity to welcome everyone around Baraton, those who are here in need, that they may join us tomorrow in the house of the Lord. And in the region, there are altars all across for those who may wish to join.
0: Yes.
2: There is an altar of the Lord in Kaplamai. There is an altar of the Lord when you go to Kaptel, you find an altar of the Lord there. When you go to Chetiri, there is an altar there. In Kamwega, there is another altar there. In Kipsamoite, those in Kabrisang, there is an altar of the Lord there. Also in Chernabai, and there is another altar of the Lord there. And also here in Baraton, the altar of the Lord is located just about 100 meters down from the university main gate. As you head downward to a place called Kimondi, that is where you find the only altar of the Lord there. And I wish to share the number of the pastor who shepherds that church, the Church of Christ, Baraton main altar, for those who may be able to seek a clarification, maybe in direction, an intercession, the contact of the senior pastor for Baraton main altar is 12.
0: Hallelujah.
2: Is the Lord, Kevin?
0: Yes, please.
2: Yes, the contact of the pastor who presides over the Baraton main altar is 0712
0: 0712
2: 009
0: 009
2: 862. Oh, yes, I welcome everyone, including even the students of the Baraton University, to the House of the Lord tomorrow, and everyone that may be able to join together to worship the Lord. I thank this opportunity to appreciate the Lord very much, and our Lord and our Father, for the very powerful message he brought to us this evening. I give it back to you in our studio's cabin, to that being Kiprotich Derek from Baraton.
0: Thank you very much indeed, Kiprotich from Baraton. Thank you very much indeed. Thank you.

precious people, beloved listeners, what a very, very powerful time in the life of the church when the Lord God Yahweh is speaking directly to the Church of Christ and giving out instructions to prepare the way for the coming of the Messiah. Such a critical moment, beloved people. I've received a text message here. This is from Ann Nyambura from Nairobi Main Altar. You say, what a very serious and critical message we've received today from the ministry headquarters, and a very serious awakening to us. You say, the Spirit of the Lord has brought it very clearly about the church age, how we ought to live in this age, that we should be heavenly focused. In this age, you say, the church needs the help of the Holy Spirit, also knowing that the dreadful wrath of God is coming. And this will cause us to live a repentant life, to make every effort to be holy and righteous, because the only escape route is entering through the rapture of the church. You say you've also heard that blessedness is when you enter the glorious kingdom of God. And you conclude and say, for you, therefore, you choose to repent so much and to thank the Lord God for sending his two mightiest prophets of the Lord, who have come to restore the eternal gospel in the church and to prepare us for the coming of the Messiah. Thank you very much, Ann Nyambura, from Nairobi Main Altar. Thank you very much indeed.

I've also received a text message here. This is from Joanne Anderso from Oman. You say, what a serious message we have received from the Lord. You say you have learned that the blessing of the Lord into the church is that the day and the hour is not known, and therefore we ought to prepare at all times. You say this blessedness will help us make every effort to prepare ourselves, our children, our families, and the Church of Christ for the glorious kingdom of God. You say you also learn that whether we are persecuted, we must stand firm because the Lord knows everything we are going through. You say his throne has immeasurable authority and power, and there is no election there, hence it's eternal. And you say, therefore, we ought to stand firm in our salvation, never renouncing the Lord whatsoever. You say, this is the time to choose Jesus, believe in his miracles, and enter through the rapture, because the dispensation that is coming will be unbearable. And you say you really appreciate the Lord Jesus Christ for the salvation of the blood and the cross of Calvary. And also at such a critical age, at such a critical time, you say also God the Father sending to us our Lords and our Fathers, the mightiest prophets of the Lord, who have come with such a hot bread from the throne room of God to help us as a generation not to miss the

0: as we continue, precious people, that was a very powerful message, a very, very serious message to the Church of Christ, bearing very serious instruction that we need to prepare for the coming of the Messiah. My name is Kevin. Jesus is Lord. Ready to pray. Praise the Lord.
1: Praise the Lord, Kevin.
0: Amen.
1: Amen, please. What a message that we receive today from the Lord. About the blessedness, the real blessedness of God. And the blessedness of God is entry, essentially entry into the kingdom of God. That's a point of correction that the Lord has brought into the church today.
0: Yes.
1: That any blessing you receive must lead you to the kingdom of God. He talks about saying alertness in the book of Luke 21, 33, that today we were read, that the real blessedness of God is talking to us about staying alert, not slumbering, having the garment of entry, the garment of righteousness, Kevin.
0: Absolutely, very, very serious message there. And I heard the Lord read to us, the mightiest prophet of the Lord read to us from the book of Revelation, chapter 16, verse 15. Blessed is the one who stays awake and remains clothed. And that this is the hour when God is essentially announcing blessedness to a generation, that we may navigate ourselves through the imminency of the return of Christ by being prepared all the time.
1: Very true, Kevin, because the blessedness of the Lord in our lives should point us in one single direction of the entry into the kingdom of heaven. The ultimate of any blessing we receive, you be heavenly focus. But what are we seeing today in the church?
0: Yes.
1: We are seeing a church that taking the blessings of God and are saying that it is being to be blessed is having good cars, having good mansion, driving a big car. But you see today the Lord is open to us the real blessedness of God. That the real blessedness of God is essentially entering into the kingdom of God. It is essentially remain awake, the way you have said in the book of Revelation 10:13, that blessed is the one who stays awake and remain clothed, that he may not walk naked, publicly ashamed. And you see how the Lord is bringing and navigating the message to us, that we may get to remain awake as the church.
0: Yes.
1: At this hour. And we also had very clear concerning the Antichrist, the spirit of the Antichrist that will come to destroy the church. You find that the spirit of the Antichrist, it comes to deceive many, oppose God, establish the devil worship in the world. You can see

0: absolutely we must prepare ourselves very well with the instructions to observe the purity, the holiness and the righteousness of God, because there is an hour ahead of us that is very difficult times that we cannot bear. The wrath and the judgment of God with the coming of the Antichrist is very, very serious, because I heard the Spirit of the Lord say that he comes bent on conquest, to conquer the people of God and to kill the worshippers of God. And therefore, it's very much prudent that we may prepare for evacuation at such a time when the visitation of God is announcing to us the coming of the end of the church age and the coming of the Messiah. Please.
1: Very true, because we also found out the names of the Antichrist, the wicked shaver, the foolish shaver, man of sin, willful skin, little horn. You can see the ruler who is to come, a man of sin. Can imagine that kind of the of name that the Antichrist has, that will come to execute the worship of the devil on the earth. So for us, it is to prepare for evacuation, so that we may be in safety in the kingdom of God. Kevin.
0: That is very, very serious and very, very critical for the Church of Christ. Thank you very much indeed. As you also share with us how you are prepared tomorrow for the Sunday service, please.
1: Thank you very much, Kevin. We are much prepared for tomorrow Sunday service. Tomorrow we'll be having one joint Sunday service here at the Nemetia Main Altar. And so I just want to take this humble opportunity to welcome all the people to the house of the Lord. All the way up there from Ntiani, up there, I want to welcome them all to the house of the Lord. Down there to corner, that will be up there to Olepolo, Naitwipake, even Ormani on this other side, TPs and Olokrikrai and the entire environs of Nemetia. I just want to welcome them all to the house of the Lord, that they may come, because these are such a time that you are living in, when the Lord is telling the church to prepare for the glorious coming of the Messiah, because times that are coming are very, very difficult. And so just allow me even to share the number of the presiding bishop of this area, and I just want to share his number, and his number is
0: 07 04 04 59 59 97 97 00 00.
1: That is the number of Gideon Kosyom, the presiding bishop of this area. You can call that number and will be directed to the house of the Lord in Nemetia Main Altar, which is just situated at the right hand toward Ndimama Senior School. Back to you, Kevin, in the studio. That has been Jackson Ambassador calling live from Nemetia.
0: Thank you. Thank you very much indeed, Jackson from Nemetia. Thank you very much indeed. As you continue, beloved people, precious listeners, my name is Kevin, and Jesus is Lord Radio. Praise the Lord.
2: Praise the Lord. Praise the Lord, Kevin.
0: Amen.

0: spoken to us and to the church and globally in a very, very, very tremendous and very deep revelation.
1: Yes.
0: The word of God. You are talking to Vincent Makana from here in Airways, Nairobi. And today...

0: Sana Sana, it has been very, very powerful. The throne represents God's reign, incontestable sovereignty. His throne is in heaven, God's royal kingdom, the kingdom of holiness, the God's justice. Very, very, very powerful. The Lord reigns over all, even these other kingdoms that are on earth here. The Lord God Almighty is reigning over them. Whatever they have been given is small.
1: Yes.
0: It is the Lord God Almighty that is reigning. Very, very, very powerful. And leave alone when now we came, when the mega Asian prophet of Yahweh taught about the Antichrist, the coming of the Antichrist, and who he is, and the way he is merciless, the way he does not, is no lawlessness, and he does not consider in law, and the way it's evil. It is the devil himself moving, like the devil himself moving, the most wicked person that will ever come. What a powerful message it has been, and you don't want to go there, and that's why it is a very, very powerful station that we had today, hearing from the throne room of God himself, Kevin.
1: Absolutely, a very, very powerful moment to hear from the throne room of God directly, and therefore what a blessed hour it is in the life of the church, Vincent McKenna, considering the blessedness of God in the book of Revelation chapter 19 verse 9, that blessed are those who are invited into the wedding supper of the Lamb to partake in the rapture of the church. Blessedness of this kind, Vincent McKenna, that should therefore ravish the opulence of this world, because it instills a sense of awareness that after life here on earth, there is eternity awaiting for us in heaven. What an encouragement, what a very powerful message, a good news of the kingdom of God to our generation, Vincent McKenna.
0: Very, very true, and as you have brought it, the blessedness came very, very deep in and very another dimension that we have never thought of. You know, we have been reading the Bible, but we don't understand. We have never gotten such a revelation until you meet the one who has been the Lord has revealed to him in such a manner. Because now, remember the world, the way we take blessedness, you know, we take it wildly to be blessed. You know, people think of being blessed, you know, having the materialistic, then it's true. God can bless you. He can bless you with the he can bless you materially, but that does not mean that is what you need to enter the kingdom of heaven. It has come very, very, very, very

0: was pointing to the kingdom of God, that to be blessed is finally to enter the glorious kingdom of God. It has nothing to do with the things of the world. It rubbishes the things of the world, and it has come very, very clearly that the blessings of God always, always directs people to the kingdom of God.
1: Yes.
0: The blessings means that you enter into the kingdom of God. What a powerful message. What a day it has been. Wow. Very, very deep. And remember, you cannot get this anywhere else.
1: Yes.
0: And nobody teaches the word like this. This has come from the throne room of God himself. This is very powerful. This is very, very mighty, Kevin.
1: Absolutely very, very mighty indeed, Vincent Makana, because I read from the book of Psalms chapter 27, verse 5. The Bible says, "For in the day of trouble, he will keep me safe in his dwelling. He will hide me in the shelter of his tabernacle." Look at the kind of blessedness that the Lord is presenting to our generation today, that even at the dispensation of the Antichrist, where he is coming to wage war and to conquer the people of God, he has promised us in the book of Psalms 27 verse 5 and also Revelation chapter 3 verse 10 to 11 that for us, the Church of Christ, it was not written for us to undergo this wrath of God in the dispensation of the tribulation. What a very blessed hour to see that therefore we can prepare with an objective and being sure that we are going to be preserved by God the Father in the safety of heaven, Vincent Makana.
0: Very, very true. And what a hope, what a Father, what a mighty God we serve, what a glorious and a very caring Father, God Almighty, Jehovah, God of heaven, because he remembers his people. He remembers his people. And that's why we have been encouraged today to stand firm up to the end, no matter the persecution, no matter what you are going through, because he has prepared an evacuation, as you have read.
1: Yes.
0: In the book of Revelation chapter 3, verse 10, 11, the Lord promised that he will keep you away from the hour of trial that is coming. You know, the Lord will remove us from, will remove the church from the hour of trials.
1: So yes,
0: the church was not meant for tribulation. The Lord will rescue the church, and then tribulation will come and the Antichrist and the world will be unbearable. Because the Bible says that now, after the church has been taken away, you know, the Holy Spirit has been taken away, and now the Antichrist will be there, will be ruling proper and devouring saints.
1: Yes.
0: The Lord God Almighty has a plan for the church. He has a plan for the church, not
1: yes.
0: to slaughter the church. And you know, they have believed in God, they have served the Lord, they have been very faithful to the Lord, and now he has a plan to remove them from the Alps, to evacuate them. And now this is the call that you are being called right now, that we prepare. We prepare in righteousness, we prepare in holiness, we prepare by turning away from sin, by repentance. What a call, what a loving Father, that he doesn't want us to slide and enter in tribulation and great tribulation, but he has a plan to evacuate us,
1: yes.
0: to rescue us through the rapture, the pit tribulation rapture before the tribulation comes. What a mighty God, what a powerful God that we serve, and for sure it has been a day and a half, Kevin.
1: Absolutely, a day and a half, because we have got the privilege to hear from the throne room of God himself, and God the Father actually pouring his out to our generation. I perceive the love of God at this evening, Vincent Makana, because also the warning in the book of Revelation chapter 3 verse 10 verse 11, it gives the warning that the anointing allotted to the church to prepare is vulnerable to plunder, and therefore as the Church of Christ we have the responsibility to hold on to what we have received and to guard it jealously. Because look at the book of Matthew chapter 25 verse 5 to 6, the foolish virgins who did not guard what was for them to be preserved, the oil, the Holy Spirit, they lacked it, the risk of falling into apostasy, and everybody became drowsy. But the wise woke up and trimmed their lamps. And the Bible said, therefore, hold on to our salvation that we do not lose it, because the devil wants to water down the quality of our salvation. Look at what the Holy Spirit has done. the Spirit of the Lord has just awakened us to this, understanding that we must be very now, very vigilant in salvation, and to walk our salvation with care, and responsibility, Vincent Makana, because it bears our salvation and our preservation into the presence of God, not into the judgment of God in tribulation. What a very powerful time, even as you share with us how you are prepared for Sunday service tomorrow, please, Vincent Makana.
0: Very tremendous time for sure. This one must be

0: It's hidden. Nobody knows the day or the hour. So every time you have an opportunity is for you to prepare for the glorious coming of the Messiah. It's for you to turn away from sin. It's for you, to prepare to, because the imminence of Christ's return,
1: yes,
0: the day and the hour not known. So you need to prepare every day, every day. Every opportunity you have is to prepare, because he might come at that day you least expect, as the Bible says.
1: Yes.
0: So you need to be very, very ready. And that's why I gave even the examples of the foolish virgins and the wise virgins from the book of Matthew chapter number 25 from verse 1 to 13. So you need the oil, and then the aspect of the Holy Spirit came in a very, very broad way. Kevin, it has been very, very deep and very powerful today, even as I want to give the direction to the church tomorrow.
1: Yes.
0: It will also be very another opportunity to worship Jehovah and to praise him. After now receiving such a revelation, we need to prepare ourselves, because the imminence of Christ's return, nobody knows the day and the hour. And also, ahead is very bad. Nobody wants to slide in and enter into tribulation and great tribulation, Kevin.
1: Absolutely, absolutely. There is no reason for us to find ourselves in the other dispensation when God the Father has released tremendous grace and this much of gospel light, that we may escape that hour of trial, as he had promised to the Church of Christ, and he is fulfilling it. Thank you very much indeed. I don't know if you can now give us the direction to the church and also share with us your contact, because I know many people will want to come to the church tomorrow because of the tremendous time that we walked in the church. Vincent Makana, please.
0: No, very true, very true. This is the time to go to the house of the Lord. This is the time to seek the Lord. This is the time to worship Jehovah. And every opportunity God gives us, every Sunday is a day of worship. We go and celebrate and even remember the way the Lord Jesus Christ, you know, he died for us. And so we know very soon the church will not be there, and very soon there will be no going to church. So every opportunity we have, we take it with a lot of gravity, because the Lord has shown his servants, the mega ancient prophets of Yahweh, that very soon the church will not be there. The church will be taken. You know, there will be no going to church. That physical, going to the house of the Lord, will not be there. So every opportunity God gives us is a very, very humble opportunity to just go and thank the Lord and worship the Lord and repent our sins and prepare for his coming. And so I want to invite people from all over here in Airways. We are very ready for tomorrow's service. Everything is ready and set for you. And if you have your loved ones, all these areas from Zebra, from Airway Center in Kinka, MC, Mungano over there. If you have people from Fagilia, your people from Mofam, if people around this area of Embakasi, you know, Embakasi there, we have Embakasi 75. We have people from GSU, from AP Line. We have people from Naivas, all over this area, Quickmart, Kwa Chief, Mihango. We welcome people from all this area that they may come to the house of the Lord. Tomorrow we are very ready to receive you. And the house of the Lord is situated just after Fagilia. Fagilia, there you'll see a very big banner showing the direction to the house of the Lord. But just go straight ahead after Utawala Real Hospital. There, after Utawala Real Hospital, on your left, slightly like 100 meters, the house of the Lord is there on the left. Just before you arrive at Utawala Shopping Mall, we are there. The house of the Lord is there, and you'll be able to see the house of the Lord on your left, and you'll be able to be received. So it's very near. If you're coming from Pika Road, just alight at Benedicta. If you're coming from town and you're using Super Metro or Metro Trans, you alight at Fagilia, and then you proceed straight ahead. You'll be able to see the house of the Lord on the left after Utawala Real Hospital. So welcome people from all these areas.
1: Yes.
0: That they may come to the house of the Lord tomorrow, that we may worship the Lord together. And I want to give out my number. My number is 0711 378 564. Yes, please. That is my number. the servant serving here by the grace of the Lord, serving here in Airways and this environment. So tomorrow I can give you direction. If you don't have fare, we can help you, and you can reach out to me so I can be able to help you and direct you to the house of the Lord. Thank you. Back to you in the studio. This has been Vincent Makana from Airways.

I've received your text message here. This is Steve Mukolwe from Kakamega. You say today you really appreciate the Lord for the profound message of eternity we receive today by the two mega mightiest prophets of the Lord. You say, and you heard the Spirit of the Lord warning us not to slide in the tribulation because ahead is bad. And also, you say the Spirit of the Lord raised a red flag that this satanic man will wage war against the people of God and conquer them. And you say, therefore, we have to to maximize on the time and prepare for the glorious coming of the Messiah. And you say, that's why you welcome everybody from within in the house of the Lord tomorrow at Kakamega Main Altar, where you shall also be receiving first years from Masinde Muliro University. And you say, for directions, anyone listening can call Mama Janet Swaka. The number to call, the number of Mama Janet Swaka is 0714-9297-54. Thank you very much indeed, Steve Mukole from Kakamega. Thank you. I've also received your message here. This is from Mutai Enoch from Ingata Main Altar. You say, the message today has been very powerful with help of the Lord to understand the better definition of blessedness. You say that blessedness is that day and hour is unknown. Therefore, the church should be alert, wearing the garment of holiness and being heavenly focused. You say blessedness is obedience to God, and obedience is the true act of our salvation in God. You say you appreciate the Lord Jesus Christ very much, that also we are sensitized on the spirit of the Antichrist, he who destroys worship of Yahweh, and therefore we should be sensitive as Christians today, because days are over and the Messiah is coming. You say tomorrow is a no miss to Sunday service, and you say all from Ingobor, from Ngata and ICM. If you want to join, you want to join them for the Sunday service tomorrow, please you can call Leonard Mushiri, and the number to call is 0719265793. Thank you very much indeed, Mutai Enoch from Ngata Main Altar. Thank you. Thank you so much indeed. The number to call once again, the number of the senior pastor of Ngata Main Altar is 0719-0719-265793. Thank you very much indeed.

Precious people, beloved listeners, it's now 5 minutes to 10 p.m. East African time. And even as we come to the end of this program, right here on Jesus is Lord Radio, very shortly, blessed people, I will be praying with all of you who want to receive the Lord. Beloved people, precious listeners,

And therefore, precious people, beloved listeners, as we come to the end of this program right here on Jesus is Lord Radio, it could be that you just joined us in the course of this program and you are listening. I want to give you this opportunity that you may receive the Lord. Precious people, beloved listeners, even as we come to the end of this program right here on Jesus is Lord Radio, beloved people.

And therefore, precious people, if you are there and you are compelled and you are convicted in your hearts of hearts to receive the Lord this blessed evening, you can repeat this prayer after me. Say, Mighty Lord Jesus, I come before you today acknowledging that I am a sinner, and I therefore repent of all my sins and ask you to forgive me. Jesus Christ, the Son of God, you who died for my sins on the cross and you rose again from the dead, I invite you into my heart. Please be my Lord and my Savior, and wash me with your precious blood and make me a new creation this evening. And fill me with your Holy Spirit, that he may help me to live a holy and a righteous life, faithful to you till the very end. In the mighty name of Jesus Christ, I am born again.

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Jina langu ni Kevin. Asante sana. Precious people, beloved listeners, if you've repeated that prayer after me, then you have received the Lord and you are born again, and be very much wise that tomorrow therefore you head to the house of the Lord, to the church, and also prepare for the coming of the Messiah. It could be that you have repeated that prayer and you have received salvation, and you are wondering therefore where to go tomorrow for the Sunday church service to begin your walk with Christ in the salvation of our Lord and blessed Savior Jesus Christ. Therefore you can write to us on 07 275 03 030. We shall gladly connect you to the nearest pastor and also the nearest altar, where you can go join and also be baptized in full immersion to fulfill all righteousness and to prepare for the coming of the Messiah. Thank you very much indeed, precious people, beloved listeners. That has been our time, and it has been a privilege for me being your host on this program by the grace of God. My name is Kevin. Thank you very much indeed, even as we now prepare for the Sunday service to go to the house of the Lord tomorrow. Very much seated that you may partake of the hour of the instructions of God being dispensed to the Church of Christ, and also the visitations of God that continue to beckon us to the salvation, convicting us of the coming of our Lord and blessed Savior Jesus Christ. Thank you very much indeed, beloved people, precious listeners. Once again, thank you very much indeed.